In prayer has made kings become beggars, and beggars are riding on horses. According to scripture, 1 Peter chapter 4 verse 7 say,

0: The end of the world is coming soon. 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For this reason, Freedom Time Praying Partner, FTPP, is inviting all to join this power-packed prayer program every Sunday, Monday, Tuesday, and Wednesday midnight, 12 p.m. on... 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
1: by the blood of Jesus Christ of
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1: Amen.
0: Don't forget that the fervent prayer of a righteous man availeth much. Therefore, be part of this program. 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

0: Father, we thank you so much for everything you have done for us. As a dan count, Yeshua Yunyam. 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And rather what is ye did the beard ye can yan and sasadan count. Yet I was some of your bushia. Yet I was some of your fear. We thank you and thank you and thank you, and we just want to thank you for everything you have done in Jesus'
1: 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Asempa FM.
0: Somebody shout amen 3 times.
2: Amen. 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
0: My God, Father, we thank you so much for everything you have done for us. 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Somebody shout amen.
2: Amen.
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4: Praying time with your prayer leader, this Pastor Bernard Osuansa.
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0: Freedom, the Lord has done it. Other for freedom, Renason. Sorry, ne Kenya who came to know her. 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Freedom, the Lord has done it. 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FTPP, Kaiser.

0: Let me welcome you to Freedom Time Prayer Partners tonight. And I dream in my wakwaba kesiye pra. Emra and Nejumedi Eniso. My name is Pastor Bernard Osuansa. This is Freedom Time Prayer Partners. It is another Tuesday night. And I am here not to entice you with my words.
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0: As your prayer leader to lead you to pray before the King of Glory. There is one thing that I normally say every night. The best gift you can ever give to yourself as a child of God is a gift of prayer. The greatest gift you can ever give to yourself, that you don't need nobody to pray for you, you don't need nobody to do it for you, is a gift of prayer. That is the best gift you can ever offer to yourself. And you need to understand this. It is something that the devil doesn't want to see you doing. Sometimes when you get ready to pray, is when the devil always put on you weakness, prayerlessness, laziness, not the niha kwadro, not the atoso. 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But the reason is that whenever a child of God prays, believe you me, so many things happening. I'm telling you, whenever a woman of God prays, whenever a man of God prays, so many things happen. 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
0: The time to give up was last year, and yet this year, and yet fi na ube mu abe mu budebi. 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Was said yet ye be a rami mamma bumuda. 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Or so for your dear. Se obebi anyemwa. 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Ananya sa. It be to me 8 months. And no more cast. I know you're prematured. And na so for I know you're prematured. That obisu to me 11 months. Obisu to me 9 months. And no had dance and here come aha. Obi kwenye is anozi a design.
2: 11 years.
0: Obisu di 11 years. And na nini nzadi? Next time kwa no so for send you from one ante create me di fufu. I was so obwa no kwa no be ko Jesus. Waya bla peni ni no say you from him. Mama mentioned what you be. Whenever a woman is pregnant, whenever a woman is pregnant, the woman, whether the woman like it or not, the woman found herself in a place of expectancy. Or baby anyem was so pool, so on pool. O na obedru biabia or share a colana quine. 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So for domuncha bus on wo kakriti. Was me was 7 weeks. Me was 32 weeks. As you are man, you found
1: I did some kind.
0: What kind one will say me drew 38 weeks and now 39 weeks in Mudia? I can be as well. 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

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And I said 39 weeks, you know. Obeti me, I was born my 42 weeks. He born my 41 weeks. He born my 40 weeks. Asana abofrana all expecting no. Na cha se tam na no hwe ni mu se akola ne mra no. 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Amasa tam no. Enso se obenya 41 weeks. Na akora no, wo wo akora no asofo. Wo wo na wo ngoy. O mente wo wo na wo ngoy. Eti se wo expect akora ni 37 weeks. Ah wa ma. Wo expect ni 38 weeks. Ah wa ma. Na akora ni beba 41 week and I say 40 weeks and 42 weeks no. Akora. Wow. About here. Sometimes you are praying and you are believing God to a certain time. We believe a certain time, no. Now, am I? It has been denied. Sometimes the delay does not mean it has been denied. It do tell me and you to me a catchy. And yen tem said you will pay. And no nature say empire now born. So for bad time, no expect to say 38 weeks. On not 38 weeks, you know. So I want in my. And no nature say on your day. I don't just want it is sometimes say oh bomb pie never be see ya and don't you say adiana wobo home pie no it to me mem a bit to me a bem all that you need to do is to keep praying. I am not the open phone here in an answer she was to whether the baby came on the 38 weeks or the 37 weeks or the 39 weeks the woman still be in pregnant and the woman still be in the position of expectancy. One funny afternoon in Copim Ho, and Cassa, Semica 38 weeks now and Memudia, and Yamifuno and Akran will woo and I send ye, if there be what they still be in the place of expectancy. Yana person Mitchawana G. What bompire biache, and no one said the Wabo home piano, MM, and Anna Radia same kind. Was a Radia Samedia, it do tembia, Chadia Betchen and so, Badia, Ebebem, it do tembia, Assembly said Denara, Papa dear, Ebebem.

0: in God. 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
0: 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Satam ne ye wo ayi. Santa Maria. And then you also sunya mema edin sa canon wo ye. A your friend is Sabina minim so beka ya. Wono ni second person. O say enko kon so so sa ebisi won kokko enu so ono de na yi how many years?
2: Ono so no so de na is getting to 17 years. Onyem from getting to 17 years. Wa ya enye ye enti.
0: Sofo. 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Na woni m say enka kwa kwa kwa ko say ya kan say ya wan ya be free say. A yagrobi ni edi 70 and kokodian and watch you. I am said 2006 and 2005 so for obi by your program one yam 17 years I want koko baby ania ya so ye from home ayi koko si jaso na jesa sheshe it was baby ania ya so hon and said edi ania from no and koko so no ania from koko si jaso school chese ani ye ko ye mpabo ho de sense mpabo no beba no
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0: and ye be bompa ye pa and ye be bompa ye pa pa pa pa pa soli gina ho soli gina ho baby I want you to go to Facebook. The name on Facebook is Original FTPP. The Lord has done it. Original FTPP. The Lord has done it. Original FTPP. The Lord has done it. I beg you in the name of God, every one of us, let us share the link right now. Go to Facebook. You can type Bernard Usuansa. You can type Bernard Usuansa or Original FTPP. The Lord has done it. I beg you in the name of God, let all of us share the link. Let us share the page. Share the page, share the page, share the page, share the page. Let us share to be a blessing to everyone. I beg you in the name of God, go ahead and share. Go ahead. The name is Bernard Usuansa or Original FTPP. You can type Original FTPP. Original FTPP. Original FTPP. Go ahead and please share the link and let us help somebody to pray. Would you just type Original? No one but FTPP. FTPP. And will Facebook share it for me. Those of you sharing me, the Lord bless you and prosper you. May the Lord bless you and prosper you. We are live on Adum TV. We are live on Praise TV. We are live on Ago TV. We are live on GH1 TV. We are live on Sony TV. We are live on Joy Prime TV. We are also live on Home Base TV. We are also live on Angel TV. And we are live on Light TV. And also Famous TV. Yet demo life ever Famous TV. Me patch of our TV net to Famous. 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Fatone bompa ni bi. Afi ye be kenja gum radio so ye demo life for Hit FM. 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
0: 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When you see you bra free man or frame me and pencil or see freedom. I'm said the Lord has done it, daddy. Patch on when he or say, oh, Papa, you cause you chum. I'm say, hey, old man, we nipa se. Musikenia would do yame. 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That is the man. And daddy, God bless you so much. 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U multimedia weke sifuni na hubani. U shira ubiya. Amen. Amen. Afe patro solidin and answer you rampai bunim. Baby will be a freedom ba. Fasa da bebra de piano de radiasi. 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Somebody lift up your voice and bless the name of the Lord. David said, I will bless the Lord at all times, for his praises shall continually be in my mouth.
2: Bada bada bada bada bada bada bada bada bada bada bada bada bada bada bada bada bada bada bada bada bada bada bada bada bada bada bada bada bada bada bada bada bada bada bada bada bada bada bada 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

0: Thank you, Holy Ghost. 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
0: We are now entering into the serious prayer section right now. Afi ye be ram pa ibo mo den den ba. One of the funniest things is that whenever you are walking and you are there, when the number na would you free search in Tiame now be so so to baby chanty out, can't it out? 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

I am a bad guy. I am a bad guy. I am a bad guy. I am a bad guy. I am a bad guy. I am a bad guy. I am a bad guy. I am a bad guy. I am a bad guy. I am a bad guy. I am a bad guy. I am a bad guy. I am a bad guy. I am a bad guy. I am a bad guy. I am a bad guy. I am a bad guy. I am a bad guy. I am a bad guy. I am a bad guy. I am a bad guy. I am a bad guy. I am a bad guy. I am a bad guy. I am a bad guy. I am a bad guy. I am a bad guy. I am a bad guy. I am a bad guy. I am a bad guy. I am a bad guy. I am a bad guy. I am a bad guy. I am a bad guy. I am a bad guy. I am a bad guy. I am a bad guy. I am a bad guy. I am a bad guy. I am a bad guy. I am a bad guy. I am a bad guy. I am a bad guy. I am a bad guy. I am a bad guy. I am a bad guy. I am a bad guy. I am

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1: Amen.
0: We command those power to scatter.
1: Amen.
0: By the anointing of the Holy Ghost,
1: Amen.
0: Any power that is working secretly,
1: Jesus,
0: making sure that we struggle and die by the anointing of the Holy Ghost, we declare that let the unworthy scatter.
1: Amen.
0: By the fire of the Holy Ghost, every secret power calling our name in evil, working evil against our marriage, working evil against our life, by the anointing of the Holy Ghost, let that secret place catch fire. 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
0: 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I'm telling you me se me sofo panu no ma me sakira ye sofo Thomas sofo nyame nam no so ma me sakira ye de bia me ka de nyame nam no so e ma me bi hunu nyame 1980s sofo. That was a year, friend, say, Rolling Stone, 94. And then your menam sa papa no so mami hu nyame pa na mko di na chi. 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Mi ko di so fale se chi 1997, 98. 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Sofo, no a bing say sa time. Sofo Thomas. With me, general Pijan and Sakos Rosofo, or Bejan Bompire Sai Radim and Sunto, Radim no Elijah Hom Nibi. Sofo, I miss Obetimia Pijan on a mammy Pempai Bosau, sending a Dutchami Fruma. Obetimia Pijan and Sakos Rosofo Thomas, or Bompire Sai, Sofo, one fan and Santo from this way, Jim. Who are being time, and Yadro Afe, retreat, retreat no more, or baby Dinny Boho Kim, and a Sofo Thomas or Tom Fus. I will come as a fool's lie. Obana Jibabo no. Suma waba. 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Ye cause your cobompa, your spiritual for day. And I said, Demi, said Demi, said Demi, said Demi, said Demi, said Demi, said Demi, said Demi, said Demi.

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0: Foul Bible, ne foul jota, ne foul pen. 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
1: 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FM.
0: Okay. What be your Bible now? Genesis chapter 1, verse 1 to 5, 45, you know. But what be your karma here? Moses and Mube Dikan, Tiba, Kuchimuba, Kukusi, Enum.
2: God created the heavens and the earth. Now the earth was formless and empty. Darkness was over the surface of the deep. And the Spirit of God was hovering over the waters. And God said, let there be light. And there was light. God saw that the light was good. And he separated the light from the darkness. God created the light day. And the darkness he called night. And there was evening. And there was morning, the first day. Amen.
0: Amen. Amen. Amen. Yeah, that. Everybody in your coupon, I see. Godfred, and I'll tell you, you know. Godfred, Abba. Wabam Suna, Wabba. And T. Godfred. And I'll tell you, you know. A thief was so much on it. Obia sending me messages here. Say, hey, Godfred, Palandi, and T. was so more aquaba. So I can catch your crown corner so come up. Everything and go on in Shirao.
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0: And see, Mose Nguma, a din kind, it's here. A year Baku, me teaching more, a year Baku, a cosy, a noom,
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0: Mose Nguma. 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
0: Mojan Cowan him.
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And at John chapter 8, verse 12. John chapter 8, verse 12. Or say, Wanuni, we are say hi. And today, what in Wadino? On Nanti Esumo, and now on Tina Esumo. And at John chapter 1, verse 4 and 5. Or say, Mini a hino. 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

0: 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And what is shall say, bomb pie. A free net deal corner. Ube Hunu Abrabonis with his say. 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
1: A simple FM.
0: Never idea or ye high no was shilling the amount. A free net deal corner. Ube Hunu Abrabonis. Behuna Brabon any so. If he say, a sumun you man, I bear you yet. A sum to me, Minuma, I say. If he said, what he say, dear Wadi Machino, dear Wajim Yadino, on tonight is sumo, on Nanti is sumo. Ever they say, what fire free is sum to me more by the higher, a young one.

yan en ko ma yan e wo ye fidima e wo ye fidima in the name of Jesus Christ. Uti Asempa FM 94.7 otini ni mpaiba imotin yeno ma bebre ena uti yi jumadie yi eba so ebra da bia de chi ukwada 2 a.m. to 4 a.m. ukwada bia de chi ya wada 2 a.m. to 4 a.m. ya wada bia de chi fiada 2 a.m. to 4 a.m. shenonson

Tikum. You know, Tinin Pipe be more than Pipe for Newaha. 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

send you prayer request Ediaba. In a form of text message, we send me prayer request. In a form of text message, would you deem a baby kind? Nanny, your person who bought on fire, I did toss me, no. Never be a while, would see your idea toss me and some. Who send it prayer request in the form of text message? Who send it prayer request in the form of text message? Would you deem a baby kind? Nanny, your person who bought on fire, I did toss me, no. Never be a while, would see your idea toss me and some. We'll be sending it through SMS, WhatsApp,

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1: 204-0244-744-204-053-94-33-128 053-94-33-128 Who send me prayer request in the form of text message? At your first sign number is so at your back. Would you deny the kind and your person about home pie? I toss me, you know. Ever be a while with you and I toss me and son. Would they send the prayer request in a fabra in the form of text message? Your bon pie, your money gusua air drum on social. Your cost of bon pie, my homo. Sell where they be common money, where they are your matum. Near the air, my answer, so I shall where they sat. Sell where the man is so or man is so. Now, it's soon to me be a new man, ye dear see. It's soon you may be a cosino. A radin man, when you man say. Never I didn't pull my horn to my. Never I didn't see you on my coin. But you can say, well, yes, you Christo demon.
2: Yes, you Christo demon.
1: And I drew your bone pie.
2: And I drew your bone pie.
1: And I'll pay your bone pie.
2: And I'll pay your bone pie.
1: And more my Ghana.
2: And more my Ghana.
1: Yes, sir, yes, you demon, sir.
2: Sir, yes, you demon.
1: It's soon to me, Bia. And you're my ADSE. It's soon you may be a cosso. Ever I didn't see a no coin. Everybody say, Omunuma. Everybody see, I know, crying.

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May soon when you must say, Sumunu ma be ye yet. Rade, Funa de Kono, only their far hunyina, and Nante ewo a haimo. Rade haino a shrine na a shrine amount. Bompine de Radiasi.

7 NLTA and now OTA. 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

0: free no me no equacy no nine and a sample but you made a basso. Yes, so on cross a bombardier said Danny Danina no.
1: A simple
0: dream when I was born pire. He said, I train to see a radio sense. It was when you were born pire die one realm. Sabi, ube to me, Afra, Ufra, my radio no, Emra from Oben, who I know what you know, and all the I know what you know. No amount of cassands or so, I hear in TNTM. Number, ube to me, Afra, yeah, was no, I hear 0244-744-204. 0244-744-204. Or
2: Tinin in Pabby
0: Morden. 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But you are
2: Casa.
0: You say you are a Grace, about when him. 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
2: amen
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1: I'm a sister. 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Yes, Kasa. Yabon Pai, my judge, is already. 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Amen. 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

0: ma ebe wo ni ni ya form ho nyina esum bia kata mo so e ma mo hu awade ani onyam ene ni nyuma nsai e wo yesu kristo din mo e bom pa yo yesu kristo din mo se awade ani onyam no enhyere ma mo e wo yesu kristo din mo amen onsha otini ni pa be mo din una yo fe fo uchato otini ni pa be mo din I tell first, and I can say free. 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
1: a femba,
0: a radi, fa a ma, good stella, a wuchemo, a wo Jesus Christ to demon. 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

bon parema Mr. and Mrs. Marcelo Bean, your bon parema Kwadwo Simon, your bon pare Emma Mama Dorothy and Tua, your bon pare o Yesu Kristo ni mo srese Ewurade ma o han no en shrema o mei if you say wouldn't we are say han no kure han ya e shrema ye e wo esumu na esumu no antimi enni won so e wo Yesu Kristo demo when I send a WhatsApp message, when I send a SMS, voice note, yet one in a bower name, say what the mouth high no, and Shema Umei, our Yesu Christo demo, and a Yabo Empire. Amen. Amen. Amen. Yet a radia say, and a honey did you my dear no AC, a radia do not use to a ma, or to my rabbit to us, or so I'm a fab empire, now obey Shira. 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Na wohunu wonim totin ewo Yesu Kristo demo. 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He didn't disumo Jesse Ajikum. Radin Yanko Bonshra, one more. 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

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This morning I have been sent as a messenger of God to tell you, sir, you are highly favored. Highly, highly, highly favored. Ka ameni yankwai. Asampa merana wutie on Asampa 94.7. Asempa 94.7.

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Oh, Asampan Rada Utio on Asampana 84.7. Achome, Pastor Imi.

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How many of you are aware that come Sunday is Mother's Day? Mother's Day. 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

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I think which is an old Hakua Bakunu did that and was so who knew to say, I'm see a queen, any Nenina man, also. 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
0: eho na watro se Daniel chapter 6 verse 10. Now when Daniel knew that the written was signed, he went into his house, and his windows being open in his chamber toward Jerusalem, he kneeled upon his knees 3 times a day and prayed and gave thanks before his God, as he did aforetime. 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And Daniel, different version. Daniel, on hearing that the written had been signed, went into his house. Now he had a window in his room on the roof opening in the direction of Jerusalem. And 3 times a day he went down on his knees in prayer and praised before his God as he had done before. Daniel te se ya passe lo se efri ne ko ma obia mom paye ibio sana se echre. That is a simple meaning. Na ye passe na nye nkomo didie se wa be bom paye ye behwe enye boys bi na ye ye ni abriko ye ni abriko ye the court supreme court ya gia tum se if you sabri echo for the next 1 month, nobody, no one is allowed to pray to any deity apart from the king. Who per se, who here be bia, ko ahine wo, and konko bom paye, uko bom paye saeding. Daniel te yeno, o te yeno. Bible say Oti say ya pass alone, but he went ahead and prayed.

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Me kobom paye no na ye chimia ye de me be ma jata ana me musa o se first of all why kura de bo jata no me pese ye bom paye. I want us to pray our daily prayer na me nka se me why na dwen dwen da no so why na yare ye bi ha no. Daniel Tessa Yashambrano. He did not give any excuse. Who excuse no say ya umpaye me busao se Christoni. Daniel eye onyame sumninti or the prayer life no or the ashan hua or yedu debiera debiera debiera debiera. We a Christoni utieme. Umpaye no akoye te se once in a while minyahua namabo. Daniel, Bible said he went on his knees and his windows towards Jerusalem, and he opened the windows. He gave thanks as he did aforetime. De biara na oyesa dienu. 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Ah. De biara na obo mpaye dada. Yeah. Because as a prayer life at the same, a prayer life, we a Christian, a personal prayer life, a daily prayer life at the same. David Ekano Psalm 55:17. Or say anopa ewijina ene nyumre ne me siye pini na me shua fre na obeche me so. I want to encourage you to pray. Menka said the be a co prayer meeting, but make a personal prayer life. And I mean can so say men co prayer meeting. But me come pay ba a ye wo unkwa wuni ewrade. Some pay so many kinds of prayer. Yewo near asafunu bo ewo Acts chapter 12. Ye chi Peter asafunu kushia ye. But one kasa, I'm talking about you personally making time every day, consistent praying to the living God. And the Daniel Ekachrena was an anami empire and no name a life. Prayer is my life. So I cannot stop praying. And you probably bring a Christopher Baum the Empire Diagro. I mean, can't you say Empire and Kwania, dear Jesus Christus say, it shall say Nipa a ye da ah, ombre, Luke chapter 18, verse 1. Obiso, soft way the open pie, but who was some cardo? I want you to have a personal prayer life. Daniel used to pray three times daily. Son and Moses, no, she empire before. The David and the car was Psalm 55 and 17. Sam media, I anopa, a regina, any anajo, three times.
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Seni ya mamibi se, menini mwane ba a. Here I won't humpa enough. All side chlemi and the pacrono problem. 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Oh, mammy, Nanya Woki can or Babroom. Was saying, Obano, and yes, be a soft may come be about Obano or so. Awesome, and I'm saying, hey, and be a dear view, and I'll send him once a Kumakakra. And I'm saying, Pacho, a Babroom. 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

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And Crawford Brevi University. Crawford Brevi School. Come on, young man. Nurses. This week, Matisse. School of Hygiene for. I'm glad you're here 4,000 pe. 4,000 pe. But when they form wajuma. School of Hygiene. School of Health. Nurses, teachers. I'm a baby. I'm a mia. I'm a niya wiu. Now so when they form wajuma. Bumpaya form she nyango ponsa. And then I make a chile ose se. Oh bumpaya. Now na ube drini nyame huu se. Ebinum ya nyansa fu so much say say we catch the one nature say empire kura u boss aye dey say the name be am henya me henya da nyame da ben wo fa wo chiame ya o catch there say obi bo empire nti o ha o no nyame you was some corner ha fu antichrist hum you was some fako henya me wo henya me sa sane sane ya on be catch there jaros say ubanewu how ogura no ha no da ben na na wasi yesu wa fini omoka 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Be one, then you radin cassa, and you radin cassa. Be one, talk to God.

The NBA playoffs are underway, and now you can trade every game on Kalshi. You can also trade on who wins each series, the conference finals, and the championship. San Antonio is currently trading at 19% to win it all, meaning a $100 trade pays out over $500 if they take the title. On Kalshi, you're trading against other people in a live market. 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

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Recently, I was going through the social media. The headmaster bi ya transfer no ko one of the secondary school. No, say I want to be your father, and from henceforth, I want you to refer to me as Papa. 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He gave them power to become the sons of God. 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

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Na but just nah he was burning for Christ. 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They all know him. Omwa eko Prempe College a certain period nyina de omuni ma abrantie no go mu chese wi school nyina na oda so be Kenya msem wo school ho. Very strong, very energetic. Obi a odi prefect wo Prempe College de msem se onye ni paketo wo no ye friends espion. Yes, very brilliant. Very energetic. We could almost say that, but walk us. Oko walk with United States. Oko walk, and no answer. Oko and Jess, and no she hope that he's gone. Young guy. We said, you see, now me can say, we need that. We both will be catching us a bra. We said, you be on the quack of a hundred baby. But the both were friend. What's he saying? But I may catch her, will say a radia you are doom. 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A dear achu be you. What does so tear say? Touch the mother boy Jim. 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Utimi cock ba. 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I then a womb you are on. I won't catch a radi say me that was it. A radi in a sunny amity be a ye woo. Osrafu Paul said. Me kwa eshiafu wano CSE retia mini kumami womu nansu mi ye jumasini womu nina okase wia no wakase enyemia nimu eya dum awodi adum mieno unyin tumse eye radi adum tina hoti seni awodi ibia niyema wafemu wati asifuasa asisu ubine femu wakasabrika wakoda da. 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

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But me pesa me catch all same kwano ewe radin sem. Because Psalm 66 verse 9. 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

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I mean your Facebook name, Rose Buadu. You are my, she is my biological sister. 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
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I need that testimony. I need that person to testify that that day, this day, the Lord touched me. Touch somebody this morning in the name of Jesus. And as somebody, I decree and declare that you receive the touch of the Lord. Was an American. Jesus Christ, team, today is going to be the beginning of your turn around in the name of Jesus. Battle with so many years and that banner we are here with Jesus Christ demo eradi wa ho odin na beye utumi na beye wa ho odin na beye utumi na beye wa ho odin beye utumi beye shaudin animo nyam ewo obi abrabom enade. Ewo Yesu demo, your power. In the name of Jesus. In the name of Jesus. Somebody, you are receiving your miracle this morning. Somebody, you are receiving your healing this morning. Somebody, you are receiving your breakthrough this morning. Somebody, you are receiving a miracle in the name of Jesus. And Nessa, I juma ye radi ye in sawo. Se wa ukura yesu timu nyankwa. E radi ye dienu nyama udina no pei. We yesu Christo timu. Thank you, Lord.

Holy Ghost, have your way in the name of Jesus. And pay me the pastor Emmanuel J. Jumediano, ye Asampamre Utie on Asampam 94.7. And pay Name Pesa, Michel Unkunai, Name Challenge you, O daily prayer life.

Nami kinkan chrobi nami sha chrokunkun na mi shia chrobi. Prissy Amadasen, Ama, good morning to you. My name is Nana no and the baby a baby on dinner say 16th na me medina 17th. Na oh yes, smart papa papa papa no busam sana. Pastor. Your birthday, and you be didn't say. And I'm so dear, Chalk, my 2 years. And the come Sunday will be by the grace of God my birthday, okay? Luke chapter 22, verse 39. And he came out and went as his way was. To the mountain of olives, and the disciples went with him. And he came out and went as his way was to the mountain of olives. We know what say na ne kwida bepo olive so olive eso oni na suafo no e ho no mo ko ye me person me blow mind e wo sa asem yi nia me patre another version say believers Bible say Jesus went out as usual to the mountain of Olives and the disciples follow him. Opa Shania Oko Eko Yeye is the English say Jesus left the city and he went to the hill called the Mount of Olives. This is what he usually did. Those that always follow him went with him. Those that follow him went with him. Another version. Then he left and went to the Mount of Olives as usual. When he arrived, he told them, keep on praying that you may not be tempted. Trying to be Eka as it was his tradition. It was his tradition. It was his tradition. Shesania, Bible no ba kokano. Or say, he came out and went as his custom was. Custom. Unim custom. Amamere. Yesu ebon payana and payano bayene custom. E bayena mamre. Ya de bia na woye. Yana nanum titifubi amamre ni se de bia oko enkunya demo. Check your Bible, me say. And he came out and went as his custom was. It was his custom to the Mount of Olives. Oni die na eye na mamre ah di bia na waye sa mamre ni amane Yesu na mane ube ye Christo ni ache. What is your custom? His disciples also followed him. So if you are his disciple, wherever he goes, you go with him. Sa wuye Yesu sue nia. Wuye nia onu oye. Ah, when him say Acts, the book of Acts, or say, omu hunu Petro eni Yohane nam, na ohu wanse oimu ye nipa, omu nsue adie da. Omu nsue adie da. Na emom omu ye popo shikwa. Afe they deduce say they had walked with the Lord. Udi Yesu echi. Winim a sorry tradition biya. But wankasa wuni egurate. 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Menkasa wuni a sorry tradition ayeboni u. But Yesu ne udi nechi anase udi a sorry echi. Me I want to. I always want to challenge your personal prayer life. 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Obedasa ama afeino.
Obeti when you know nature say nunsia adiachi ye adiachi menima de wasimi kwakbo bulushi. 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Yesu na yene custom. Na yene custom. Na ye yesu custom. Ya ono de biara na obom paye. 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I say, prayer is a communication. Iyen kita hundi. 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That is their belief. 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

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Luke chapter 6, verse 12. 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

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I'm seeing upon on nine. 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That will be your home. I'm Pompeye. We'll be crabbing to me dinner. Watch it. Nature's Empire could our movie da. 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I want you to be prayerful. Daily prayer, daily. 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When the Lord asked him, what shall I do for you? 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
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No, I say 4 years, 4 years in it. Would you also me boy? Wish you a CJ, no, Han Busan CJ, no, Busan. 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Yeah, see, I go for it. 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I'm a yeah, I'm a sahane be a dear mamma. Light now, I say, no more. Yes, on ya. Then when ya say, no, no. Why now, friend? Nana, why now, friend? Nana, no, to me, boy, I'm in an aqua question. My case, I call Buami Pau. Freurate, freurate, freurate, bompaye, and ye would in casa, because yes, you cry and a custom. Obeka ya from Baya Nahini, debia me ko to Daniel chapter 6, verse 10. Na Daniel to say Yashamrano, o corny fee, ah, ne pumano etre Jerusalem, ah, ebuebui, na o corning ko to genin bompaye, adasi. 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Sha. You need to prioritize prayer. Fire with top priority. Ma woman who say won fan paye ni agro. Enye bobe sana mana. And I'm a call to Luke chapter 6:12. O se debi. A Yesu ko bepo bisu a okobo mpaye. 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
2: 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Talk to God. Talk to your maker. Talk to your maker. And no buff one Casa, no buff one in Como. 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At the end of Dawa Kumasu, Diana Opera said Radin Yamawa. Bisa na obey ye amau. 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I was only going through starvation as a result of my pain. I don't feel like eating. I've lost appetite, but this time round I want to pray to the living God. And when she did, God answered her prayer. May the Lord answer your prayer this morning. 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Mr. Awo, bumpayo. Minu ya bema Joseph Nana Kodia Oshem live from UK, Canning Town. Good morning to you, Vivian Yamsem. You're also watching me. 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

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Very soon, many will be changing. I'm here, some will chat to all. Crazy Brown. 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Also for Christine. 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

0: Malachi chapter 3. 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Your words have been stout against me, sayest the Lord. Yet you say, what have we spoken against you? You have said that it is vain to serve God. Asemni. 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It is vain to serve God. It is vain to serve God. Nyamisi mukaya miti. Musi, it is vain to serve God. And what profit is it that we have followed his instructions and that we have walked mournfully before the Lord of hosts? Enkabida, say, ya ye chin chin chin ababa wa ye bawe obego hono wa ye bawe emu bi an kan chere oda. It is not vain to serve God. Me ka che o se nyamesom enye kwada obi aka che o se ye kwa ka che se be Emmanuel James Obua. Now we call the proud blessed. Omo ye proud no one ye ya, you be tempted to think say omo they are blessed. Listen to me. Share and you will be a when you see Kebiani here blessing you. Listen. Listen and listen carefully. And you see Kebia and yet be a Timmy Sia die. A good pa, eh? May you be Nancy Dan and may be a Timu. A good pa. Minyansi, my dear. But may catch that will say, and yet Obia was it die beyond a yenchida, Obia Bokronon, what ye see the fee. And Crofobi Jinajina, a quahu, eh, ye juma. Na or tell we a mistake ya, what you bribe. And Nuna Obi catch them was here, ja, and wow, suffer, and one a crack ran met me the every day. 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Now we call the proud blessed. When I catch that word, indeed evil doers prosper. They even tempt God and escape. They tempt God and escape. She's 16, honey. Then those who feared the Lord spoke one with another. Omo esuro nyameno, omo shasiye ekasa kasa minuya. Yansha yehudi mijiri said they were encouraging themselves. And the Lord listened and radi yasu na otie and heard. And a book of remembrance was written before him. A book of remembrance was written before him. When they spoke one to another, the Lord gave ear and he heard what they said. And the Bible says that a book of remembrance was written before him for those who fear the Lord and who honor his name. Yes, I'm crawling in. I'm with Shura Radino Bunidino. I'm trying to name Kayanguma Eto. me pa cho kase nkaye ngoma. 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A book of remembrance enye book of life. 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What sort of life is this? 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
1: Eh no kra papa.
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0: Hmm.
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0: but what ka credit kakra we dey go phone so
1: phones
0: oh nati wo nati social media so and I swear na and I sorry she can no mudi mpacho wo. What can 1 Corinthians 9:14? So has God ordained that those who preach the gospel must live by the gospel.
1: Paul can say, Zese na uko ubena, uze ya wakasi Petro. 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

0: This is the hour that we need to bless the name of the Lord. David said, let everything we do magnify His name. What shall I render unto the King of Kings?
1: Good morning. As for Ima AJ,
0: as you can hear my voice, looking at me
1: when I may catch us a mommy airtime, mommy credit, basin the one
0: mommy.
1: Oh, radio, so I near Kayo, who need radio, so I and Kayo be a mama. 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Me me dada wa ha ma len say nyame ni pa we die
0: ti
1: Bible say na ebra mama is same topic no why you're sorry it is worship time worship time, but sometimes nyame bi we say ye chira. Must teach you and know and sow into a good seed, a good soil. As I spend on our land, Papa so. 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Oh, who was he? The Bia na Elijah. Omuchemuko say Elijah was Elijah. Omumuba. Omuchemuko otrem eko otrem eko otrem eko. Hey Elijah. Na dakro na mamini say. Mira, Papa, we me did say, but you may think enchia wo me ma good money bi mo. Enchia ye wura onyame ejume mu osori mu ayeye mu. O see, Papa, we I see say he's a man of God. He's a real man of God. Na de bi otwem ko ha. Ntin na uma yin si dan bi mano na se osin wa bra wa fa ho ahome. They saw this man as a man of God. Whom do you see to be your man of God? Why now who ni say we oye onyankopon nipa? Do you see him as your man of God? Do you see him as a real enye oye azambio debi? We are live on Facebook on Asempa 94.7. Na omusi dan no edema onyame akwa no. Na obeda ho didi. Mama, when you see that this person is a man of God, learn how to sow seed in the life of the person. Who cast me and son and nine egufi. 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

0: Asempa 94.7 Eyonua. 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
1: Eja.
0: See, I see Scanaba. Thank God. 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That is wonderful. Yami Shrao. 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
0: Ok.
1: Inti mechense nyami adu ma result ne ba. Nafe o masterty processes with national service.
0: Oh, okay. And the trials. And you owe them dada. Owe them dada. Na ministry in suko say.
1: Nyami adum.
0: Biaboko. Wonderful. My person will contact Betu Joy. You will be here for any programmer. The person can reach you.
1: Nyami shwa etie for any ashefuni nara. Se mujebre na. Day, a short sorry, Yami Insham, be reading Eddie Josak. My number is 0245 468222. 0245 468222. And I mean, so I was out. A yon noa, the last song now, Metoyen, a Miancasa menum, until you call Spotify, Boom Play, Apple Store, Ubenya, and you know, Ewa or Honum. And I don't forget, and so say. Follow me on all my social media handle. Edino A Josak Ministry on Facebook, on YouTube, on TikTok, on Instagram. Josak Ministry.
0: Josak Ministry. Wonderful. Now, Miss of Apia, me am a senior brother. A boomer, but bra. Ministry in Suko say. You also put on weight.
2: Hey, Crystal.
0: Wow. 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We Emma Ebushia Odini birthday. 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I say happy, happy birthday to my lovely mommy, Auntie Krantima. On this special day of your life, I pray for God's blessing upon your life. May you encounter God's grace, peace, joy, long life, prosperity, good health, and divine favor in Jesus' mighty name. From Mr. Kwekuson, Otimu Okaso Fako, and Kwekuson, Eddie Mani Auntie, Nema Mini Bibia, South Africa. I say, Mommy, Yanko Ponchra, no Yokasie, Pompeja, and Fia Dumu, Kwadumu, and with Jesus Christ, Dimu, Amen and Amen. Also for Dr. K. Dogbeto, and opinion, Michel, baby, be our beer. In fact, oh boy, Juma, papa, papa, we are so for a war, SD, Denta, all nations. Now, so I'm so, yeah, a communication director, a war, SD. Nyango Ponchrao, such a wonderful man of God. Oh boy, Juma, Nyamishra, papa, papa, non to unquandem, O Mausika, Namisuminia Bindi, Nyango Ponchrao, Ebushia Nelso, Miss Akacho, Pacho, May Pon, Udomia, Pacho, wow, about Facebook, Nyango Ponchrao, 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

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Stars of Ghana ahead of World Cup, anyame ya aduma next man yesu ye timi ewrem no wo jume di ye kese

0: participation in the World Cup so far. It will go a long way to help our delivery of various points that we have indicated, including bringing the World Cup live to various homes, because that also costs money. To acquire the rights, you spend money. And it is these contributions that would help us pay for those rights.
1: We are Kakra, a sports minister, so Editudra Elho, Yaka Ghana Commercial Bank, and as a board chairman, or a Professor Joshua Alabi, already Munyamfui, Unim say a banner politics, so our boy Juma Kama Kama, or no sooner the Editudra FS Sika Ghana Commercial Bank, 5 million Ghana City, Eddie Ama Black Stars, and so any.
2: Eh, Yanade, Yabankwa, and TSA Yan Kambu, na Yamboa, the handlers of the blaster. Na blasters among ye idea BF Amaya. And to ye GCB, ya donating 5 million. Ye GD say other corporate bodies over yes are na ya sum abuse.
3: As some past force news at 6.
2: Ye ma the right technical advice. And I say ye ma omu kabum unity batim wa any question wa omet ma drew far.
1: Anyway, Professor Joshua Labine and out here on Black Star Sika, Ghana Commercial Bank, Eddie Amomono, and to the CRD Black Stars attack before Ede no matter Bibia Air Cosso Kama Kama Yahweh so 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
4: their movement with and without the ball were very good, and I think it's a good motivation to us as a technical staff. I think as far as the weather is concerned, I think it's entirely different from Ghana and Ivory Coast. It's very cold here, even though it's sunny. So it's good we've come very early to the start of our first game, which is very good. I'm sure within this week, we'll be used to the weather. We'll be ready for it. We are ready, and they are also ready to make sure that we correct these issues. I think a resilient mentality will do the trick for us. They should be very resilient throughout the 90 minutes.
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1: Wow.
0: Me pacha me Canada. 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
2: 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Josia Paul Amwa Jopo, and so etosum, you know, in men's 100 meters, and on so a room, it was semi final. And Edwin Gadei, and so etosum, you know, it was a men's 100 meters now, and also a qualified to the semi final stage, our athletics championship, a two dra, and the Ebersign Atuasu Noah, Bernard Padibutri, a room, El Hoyanko, not report to be a free or by, and Yemfa and Sumo.
3: Catalon, Mba and Mbema, Mbema de Etoja, Sansuna, long jump, decathlon, and also 100 meters, Etoja, short put, 4x100 hurdles, Mbema Edia Etoja, long jump, 100 meters, and also Ninina Mbema de Etoja, 400 meters, Mba and Afis Mbema de Enina Etoja, Ninina Aye Hita, what this is on, near shed your qualify, across semi final sooner. Now you made no Ebani and Alisa, or Jim Edema or Mayankana, no, Ebon Homodin Yipa, a being so intimate, unqualified, uncle winning, say Enagana, Mode Bono Ekoye, Ewo 100 meters Munu, Sahini out that team no ano I self amwa a bohunum modin a qualify. Ewo 100 meters in him Sansun Yanum Edwin Gadai and Afins no Abdul Rashid Saminu when you bon modia will qualify or 100 meter heat in ma what it cost semifinals Yami Adumine and Ebebasuno. 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Alex Amankwa and so etosumi and san ewo hit 1 wabra or so 2 800 meters Sansuna Baba Seidu and so a 2 400 meter hurdles na otoso emienu Ghana ni abaiwa tishia ohinewa enso entimi an qualify anko nenim ewo imbaiwa no 100 meters no emu Von Britton enso no eya abaiwa 200 meters hurdles na ono edin kunim a qualify to the semifinals. Joseph Polamoa ono ene esahinia oda Ghana contingent na no edituja osi wey e na shasie kra diaka ene dosu
4: heat by heat. This was our first round. We got the semi-finals later on, so I just wanted to make sure I get top two and then come back in the semi-finals, try to make the finals and possibly get on the podium. We're here to give up our best, and we hope our best will be good enough for some medal here. We train for moments like this, you know, so it doesn't matter if we have like 10 races in a week. We train for stuff like that, so it's wonderful. I'm sure it's pretty early and people are now coming from work, so we're not worried about that. We just want to go out there and execute our races.
3: Samson Ghana's fastest man, as you see here, Omain Ghana, Wajini Dinye Pa, Rashid, Saminu, to Etre Mose, and Faho, 70 ending Kunim. Now, so 7 finals in India, Kianeke, Obeyan Central.
5: So I don't really care who wins. Let's go back to the second round and see who's just chilling. It's not a big deal. Ghana president.
6: As some bus sports news at 6.
5: We're just ready, so I'm here to do my best for the country and I don't want to disappoint anybody.
3: Edrin Gadahi enso editu jase nini so ni position na odi ye no nemu esefata no ene semifinals na okono.
7: That's not what I was expecting though, but hopefully the position that I got, that's okay. So I'll try and go and work on one or two things then. During the semis, then everything will be fine. They should keep on supporting and something good will come.
3: Sansuna, Ghana ni Abayua, Yvonne Burton, and so Eddie Tuja, Seniniaje, Odin Kunim, na onoso Ekoninim.
1: I focus on my start so and finishing, so it was pretty good. I'm happy with the win. To just be faster every race, just improve, keep improving, and represent Ghana. Getting treatment, massage from my physio, doing my warm-up, making sure I'm hydrating because it's hot. And so, yeah, all those things. Taking care of my body. So, yes, energy is great. I feel the energy. I love it. I'm home, so it feels good.
3: And 100 meters, Mba, Mbema, semifinals, no, Ebetuja, Sansuna, Mbema, 400 meters, Kalono, no, Enso, Ebe Shesso, na 4x100 relay, Hits, no, Enso, Shesso, na Jumedia, Ahodwa, ne, Ebe Kosono, Efi, Anopin, on Kron, Ekopim, Enumre, Nonson, Jumedia, Ahodwa, na, Enso, Ebe Shesso, na, Impin, 4, Edi Medals, no, Ama, Wana, Wedin Kunim, Ewa Categories, Ninimo, Yeni Dieti, Debato Fumbiano, Yenfa, Enkamemo.
2: We are a senior African athletics championship. I told you, and Ra, and Yame, Aya, Duma, Yepim, Sua, Eddie, Akoya, Nima, Paddy, Eddie, Abdi, Tibia, Womb, and in competition, of course, and Rebian, so Emma, Okamanonia, and they were EPL in Man City, and a Crystal Palace, Neddy, Ebbe Pim. So points, you know, Arsenal, Dika with 79, City, Ewa 74. Yeah, Ressa, Nay City, Ebbe, Eudin Kunim, Amanabeka, two, and also Honsin Biano, Wamanon, Kejua, Etanasi, or the Papa, Abetu, and him, Aka, 29 days, na Wed Cup. No AC from King, Canada, Mexico, and US of Air, and they in Suno World Cup meeting. No, you're the one same as some
3: Kan dan edion crown 29 days na 2026 FIFA World Cup no ashasi enkakra enakoko edenu musio ejebo enche na ejano enya abedu group E ya ene yehwe oman Ecuador eye oman bako a eba wiase nyina board bo 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
2: Ayadi and Nayadi Esomo World Cup minute in Rebrono, a real Edu, a Tierisia, na Ghana's Maestro, your Supremo, the King of the Morning, a Winsome Wednesday's edition of the Ultimate Sports Morning Show, no Ababa Somo, El Babibia, O T and Candenis Asamoni, Alatula, Medemovesia.
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0: food. 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
0: ah, and who does, sir?
1: Me does,
0: ah, honorable. So, why you just went different? What does, sir?
1: Me does, sir.
0: Oh, kafra.
1: Me was student matress, sir. Yeah, me does, sir. No, me could do it. Ewana, me jolly, we na me dam.
0: Matress,
1: me matress.
0: Matress, you're a mummy and a monk, so now, and then we are in the day.
1: Why? I didn't see that matress. You tell me, you know, so.
0: Ah, okay, but I could have from the back. That's random because I'm sorry. I'm in the student mattress. So,
1: why would that student mattress? So,
0: I honorable may will be a medaso, but maybe you know the army in Koso. I know me Piamba could to form the until I make us a moon Koso.
1: And there we will be out with that bench. So, the bench, it's made that bench. So, and the student mattress about three times a bench. And here, okay for more than one person.
0: Ah, honorable enti mumi enum koso. 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
1: Na obeye de na wato form. 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
0: Ah, okay, okay. Matias here. Ani honorable nyamin ka ho pa na
1: what do you think?
0: Because I was saying when he was really there, and he jabbed the idea of the form thing, student matress. Mistakenly. You better say, oh, you're your man. Maybe I know I'm going to form Tina and Hamishan. Maybe I'm going to.
1: Baby, man, how?
0: Okay, okay. To be here, come on, dear. Then I'm going to share one PDM, the one pen, and I'll bet you, oh, not two.
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0: Ano ba no ba ya beta si nyame enka ho na adwuma pa ene adwuma den a ode som Ghana no nyame hwe so na unsi anye kese fa ya da si ano pe ese ye fe oje ye so the headquarters of Ghana Sports and in the T4 so and Tunka. We wish you all the best. BBI nobody in common.
1: Thank you.
0: Very well. Ghana funi na se me ma congratulations pa.
1: Thank you
0: for being appointed as the Minister of Sports and Recreation. Almost say a novelty a year ministry. And this is a show, sir, for the first time as the first person to be appointed. Almost say more about so. Now I wish you well.
3: Medasi, Meda Munina, so I say. And Meda platform, so I say, of course, Moamoka, and I believe, say, Ubiaswa Jiatum, there is the headquarters of what? Sports.
0: Yeah.
3: And for all other stations, Ubeko Honu, now about 6 hours, normal news. Asana, Omoaba, later, no, Omoaba sports also. But Mumu Die, Mamu Bien, who say,
2: the ultimate sports show.
3: Uti sports news, Papa Bia from across
2: the
3: world, any Ghana, so I hear no say, what they would dial no edit to.
0: Fantastic.
3: Madam was.
0: Yeah, she also wanted to say hi at the headquarters of Ghana Sports. George Efi, a former vice president of the Efi, the ABC said, "Winning football, we experience a progress of work for normalization committee. Every so, Omo, they are on track and assessing the city amount."
4: No comment.
0: From time of Michel Jumasi, I can make a clay. Now, we do you media baby, you know. Would George Efi sign a normalization?
4: No comment.
0: And the first time when you had the opportunity, you have a Juma Omaye, say a football people, and I said, feel, say a Juma in young so many.
4: No comment.
0: George, the OED has a who be now bow, a be a doctor, no sooner, and as a fear of victimization, it wouldn't mean Chiragin.
4: When we Japanese team, a barracks boy, Zongo boy,
0: outside. And then my opportunity, inquiry, send a who normalization, Edmano.
4: No comment.
0: Four capabilities all bar on that committee, no. And so who is saying?
4: No comment.
5: Competition I ever organize it.
0: Mm-hmm.
5: And who love Balu Abba?
0: Yeah.
5: Back and forth. So I'm they to me organize it. I'm mad. Yes, yes, last week.
0: Yeah.
5: Are you telling me, sir, George, do your opinion or something away now? Is that what you're telling us?
0: Okay.
4: No, Jojo. No comment.
0: Hello, good morning.
6: Hello, good morning. Kweku, the Papa Maestro, Kweku, and
0: Kweku Willis in emotional intelligence.
6: I wanted to take the opportunity to congratulate you since Monday, but I've not been able to come through.
0: Kafra.
6: So you were nominated and you never advertised it for a single second.
0: Debbie Mamosukra. I said, no.
6: And then the go full advertising, advertising, and
7: You have polished this sports sector now. One, what polish? You know, say, who did some kind of finesse be up again? No, unya unyama nekeke. Interviews, kwa unya unya nekeke. Unse pungent questions. Na ubisa. Why are they? Yamisha only award number one. Medasi
8: mosi. Medasi mosi. 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
7: mosi. 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
8: mosi. 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Medasi mosi. Hello, good morning.
7: Pepa. Winner, current award winner.
8: General PK on radio.
7: The player of the evening, Ghana Edina, is going to conquer the Asempa Sports. The ultimate for sure. And no, and I'm going to tune in the tune to beat the Zuka Gurushi or Kanshi.
8: Fantastic. Coach, you say about Ghana, and the campaign is set on Asempa 94.7. I say Operation Phil Babayara. I will say about in our bulk majority. Preparation at the same. Kati Flow. You can't answer only the ultimate sports show, Kasa. Into President Nyabu Chairman, why? Na Ghana for no. Kacheno, mi jina so.
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2: Aaron Grusa Massy sensational confessor.
3: Good morning.
2: Hello, Alaji.
3: Hello, Mitchie.
2: Good morning.
3: Morning.
2: Alaji, I'm going to say.
4: Elizato. Whosoever beats the drums of war must prepare to dance with the warrior. When the rhythm of any music changes, the dancers must change their dance steps.

0: In the name of Jesus, let us pray. Father, please walk with us through the bad times as well as the good. May we be heard and understood from the suburbs to the hood. May you judge us by our hearts and not by our mistakes. And see that we get a breakthrough, however long that it takes. May you fill that void in our souls that will lay our fears to rest. Because there's no way we can live for Jesus when we're living in the flesh. So I pray that you allow our spirits to be born, grow strong, move on, know right from wrong. 1 John chapter 2, verse 15. Do not love the world or anything in the world. And we know what that means. But listen, we know the distance we need to be away from fire to keep it missing. That doesn't mean take care of fools and babies. You teach women to honor their men and men respect their ladies. But lately, so many of us have gone astray, doing wrong for so long that we've forgotten the way. Please bring us back home, instill in us the word, which is our backbone, which is children that have grown. FM. There was so much that we're entitled to, yet we received so little. Because in this time of spiritual warfare, we're comfortable in the middle. So I pray that you open our eyes, give us the anointing to recognize the devil and his lies. If we keep our actions wise and our prayers sincere, our heads to the sky, you will diminish our fears. In Jesus' mighty name we have prayed. Amen and amen.
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1: Mama, good morning.
0: Bibi Aboko.
1: Sports IGP, me huye pa.
0: Huye, oh.
1: Now, if you see the Mr. Pardon at the army.
0: Now, the huye idea.
1: Yeah, me say, you're tiffy, dear soul. What do you, Papa, what do you?
0: And two banu abo powder.
1: What do you, Bibi, answer? What funny say? Debbie. I say, Joel at the room. You were TV soon, so come.
0: Na powder, what money?
1: Debbie.
0: Oh, money.
1: What's that? Who's referred man over sweat? I cry. Do studio,
0: no one bought powder. No
1: one bought anymore.
0: No, I okay.
1: I said, well, I'm so
0: one more powder than Tina.
1: Where's a boss me with the young woman?
0: And to powder better, you see.
1: Oh, when
0: Saturday night, Anna.
1: Where you're my phone card at home.
0: And it be now, you see. And we'll treat Mrs. Yana. Welcome, welcome, yo. But and now, yen dedicated show ni ma obi.
1: Obi.
0: Ano pay. Na this birthday dedication, me pese wa na oye.
1: Okay.
0: Oti asye, me pese wa.
1: Me di asye, uni otu ye mi biyabi.
0: Dedication, me pese wa na oye.
1: Yeah, yo. Dedication.
0: Obeya na so onye. We a special dedication.
1: Yeah, Debbie, and then the man prepare for birthday.
0: Oh, yeah, sure. Special dedication. One year. I said, meet me, see you. One year dedication. Yeah. Joe, I made a picture number.
1: Oh, the picture
0: number. Made a picture number. A year, Joe, and to William. Why, yeah. Well, when you be grass, you know, pay. Obey.
1: Oh, wait a minute. Papa, can walk or tribiaba. Birthday with the Mianame.
0: Why,
1: with the Mianame. You are Fabias.
0: Now we are a messenger, Abano.
1: Yeah.
0: What kind of message? Na hey,
1: message, dear Chile.
0: Say, Nipana de Bayan or the message come.
1: Oh, the message come.
0: What I say. And message was our teaching. Message means that you need it, but my jatum.
1: Ah, message.
0: Shed and yinni by my jatum.
1: Okay.
0: What I say. And to me, so. At Aroma. 1 year, sir, dedication, we are. A problem, pa.
1: Okay. Happy, super happy birthday.
0: Yes.
1: To my dear wife.
0: Okay.
1: Abuajiwa. Popularly known and called Abo.
0: Abo.
1: A happy and blessed birthday.
0: Fantastic.
1: The car key has already been given before this message.
0: Mr. T.
1: Tim Pesaro, this hard innovation, so said, no amount of words and a change. Papa, Debbie Amikase, no amount of motivation and a change you can crash over to.
0: I said, no.
1: No, because everybody.
0: Mr. T. Kaki,
1: Oh,
0: yeah, sure.
1: Train and a party.
0: Untra picture, I mean.
1: Untra picture.
0: Untra car.
1: Untra picture,
0: no, untra car, no, so picture me.
1: Okay.
0: Well, Abo deserve it.
1: Abo, oh, I mean.
0: Abo deserve it.
1: I mean, if not, why not?
0: What do you say?
1: Oh, deserve it, Papa.
0: Abo deserve it.
1: Oh, deserve it, Papa, Papa, Papa, Papa. Hey, Papa. Na,
0: Ene.
1: And I wouldn't even say if it's Iana.
0: Oh, Debbie, sir. We be here to miss you.
1: Hey, Abo, dear. Debbie, and then, dear, your birthday change. Internet, you're called Park and Sunny, you're called Anna Street.
0: Are you free Parker?
1: You're free Parker.
0: No, say, you nah, see me. Because Abo, birthday, dear.
1: Debbie, and you're dry, sir. Debbie, and you're dry. And then, when you're in Twin Shadow.
0: Debbie. Who to us, that's
1: it? Birthday, in Twin Shadow.
0: And to all Abo, sir, no. Where you was here, and that's why you're there.
1: Abo. Sa Abo na o recommend it. Nti in a way o ya masi ala sa. O ya masi.
0: Nti wasi birthday.
1: Masi birthday.
0: Ene die.
1: Abo aji wa pepe bi.
0: Abo.
1: Abo.
0: Abo. Me so ti nti nu jayo.
1: O debi Nansa ba papa o te say there. Ne ho jo. All my problem.
0: Yeah.
1: Eduane nso dia te se wa kase ni ho.
0: The whole Ghana.
1: The whole Ghana.
0: The whole Ghana.
1: The whole Ghana. Internet there. Abo. Abo ankasa. Abo. Special, special, special good morning and good morning to you. Yeah. Yeah,
0: we achieve your financial director
1: yeah.
0: of the Ghana Education Service.
1: Yeah.
0: And the
1: yeah.
0: wife.
1: The wife. Yeah.
0: And to Mr. Emmanuel Oteng.
1: Yeah.
0: Mr. Emmanuel Oteng.
1: Yeah. The wife. Mrs. Oteng.
0: Yeah. Because I think I can hear me. You went from for near
1: Madam Abuajiwa.
0: Abu.
1: Abu.
0: Abu.
1: Abu.
0: And he and a very special birthday. And come on, yeah. Yeah. Yeah.
1: Abu.
0: Bibia.
1: Tell me, Mr. Oteng, yeah. Usman, and you want send the portfolio Nina. Edia dancer.
0: Bibia.
1: Or your chief financial director. Na.
0: Yeah.
1: Edema Ghana Education Service.
0: Fantastic.
1: Your woman swinging now.
0: Aye.
1: Ono na sika samino.
0: Nina or Tiso.
1: And I make an wow. Because you impia no de ba utumusampa. Papa we dear. Sent in a Ghana Jina Tumwa. So what sports in so
0: aye. No it too much.
1: No it too much.
0: No too much. Too much.
1: Abo de ni mini training.
0: Men yes you send them so I think crabbit my code.
1: Oh debi and oh, and then
0: also what if you get
1: me? I have four so. Say, Onyan Opali, Onyan, Onyan, and Wa.
0: No, Nyavia.
1: Nyavia.
0: No, Nyavia.
1: No, saying you bring, and you bring the Yanin baby, you know.
0: Ah, okay.
1: Into what you know, Bajan or Pay Bonion in Tamil Uncle Office. Da, Uncle Sumgana, or just here. No bar, and you bring the other Yanina.
0: Yanina. Abuajua.
1: Abuajua.
0: Too much. Too much.
1: Papa, with all this said, you know, me feel same, Yan Say, Uncle Ponce. Anton Supa Engu Madame Abuajiwa aka Abu
0: Abu
1: Supa Muna Braboso. Yeah, na yam yes in Papa Paumun Tanche.
0: Yeah.
1: But yet to toss say Yanko Pomani and Quatentia and what the day.
0: A woman. Okay.
1: Sikane Jitadi. Yamidia Chomidada. What you say? Now I sign ye peace of mind, Ama Mr. Ibanoloti. On the more solicitor. Where are you cassi? Or solicitor.
0: Yemfakuakatabosonum
1: Emramu and Anope. Papa. Na in common way, me name say, oh, but me have a check a crammy.
0: Yeah, yeah.
1: Papa, uncle, for my obida. Please, please, please, can I ask for a favor? It's very urgent. I need so and so.
0: Ebada, today.
1: But Adena, Omu Bisawa, when yam on one Omu Bofi.
0: Oh, say, woman, that's one who only say there will be maybe a moment.
1: Nti we nya momo omo
0: e problem
1: omo omo bufu
0: ta na ebo omo nti nya problem
1: o ya sure
0: dama ko akate mo bo so na mra why
1: bi be fine okay daily graphic ko akata na de she ko akata mo bo so no so e wo asempa 94.7 fm the ultimate sports show ena and the wukwade ye de e to aso na fe yetimi akoyenim now daily graphic comes with a banner headline was him rubber processes process demand export ban aha nti enom ayensamu aba rubber processes demand export ban enom ayensamu ene it comes with a picture of Elizabeth Ofosu Ajare Minister of Trade Agri Business and Industry and all this handsome way where they are to ja or say local rubber processes if we and they one more HME passes sabre de amo factories in egu 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week, and I mean last week, chief executive officer at the National Petroleum Authority. Na no, and yes, 24-hour economy no. Na yes, ye di rim ewo ho na yutumi ashabua. Ama bibian so yutumi ayekama. And so ewo ho na
2: Uche mwa, 44 busted out, busted over BCE exam center infractions. Okay, infractions. Enum aye story aba 44 busted over BCE exam center infractions. Page 13. NSR story in su Eda. Unye binao kinkai bebo wa back page of the Daily Graphic Sports. Say NSCTM. Was the African Athletics Championships. Amua, Saminu, Gadai, true. 200 meter semis. Enum eye ensemu enu su abaro pay ala. Etumia bobo su kama.
0: But Kwaku, unu say athletics no. Consensus bebre aba. Regarding organization. 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
2: Daily Guide ena me de etoa enkomon eso was say Aguna West organizer released na nina story at page 3 of the Daily Guide nina no eye MPP nia wo wo chese Aguna West on eye organizer de ma wodmo David Esando and chese ne yesi okoko here post Mahamadu Dumso post
0: Dumso is back
2: Dumso is back and ye detaining ni kakra
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2: 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Story Inspector Bright appear. Dankwa. And an infoni waha. That's why your police in you. Say Juma wo yo no no. Wana metre and as a police as or bon humba or bon humba and suna or robo. Na woji usika and no hung crani ba. Story ababedaha and so hokasua trader killed. Suspect arrested. Ye my man COP media Yako Donko and all this our story and so what the ababe to genua. Ne so I address the pop place, you know, and I watch chemu what you say criminal cases here. Womu EDH recently ne outcomes are enemuno and all the two Ghana phones so your mamba pop for in answer enim including sa policeman yeah papa. Yes, sir how shall not defend it to us or be born home by
0: Inspector
2: Kwa
0: 38,000
2: Ghana cedis. And one kakra ababe to her and then so now for the beer, but
0: the inquisitor,
2: I'm sorry, the inquisitor, the UFI. On the debut, be a issue. Or say, things for what can I say last week? Me, things fall apart,
0: yeah.
2: And now say, things fall apart, part two. GRA boss is hot,
0: okay,
2: for treating some oil companies with kid gloves. I am for Paris. Nanom and Yura Anthony Kwesi Sapo, Commissioner General Edema GRA, Ghana Revenue Authority, and then a picture this time for Niachi. Now, Dr. Randy Abbey, Cocoa Board CEO, the story added the Inquisitor front page. Was it Cocoa Board Eyes new funding model for 2026-2027 cocoa season? And also Aba Abetuja was our picture winsu and one as a story winsu front page. 29 hospitals for nationwide launch for Mahama Care. Inti Mahama Care and Papa.
0: Echo
2: Papa. Ne mami obobia dakun opokun administrator of Ghana Medical Trust Fund, Mahama Care.
0: Okay.
2: And all this answer we, ebe, answer we, demie show say, ekosi sensu yo ba ya. And all drop us a, ensem we ya. And on so ano pay etumi abi. Yenjina so, yenfa kuwaka tamu boso no. Yenfa entre ha.
0: Abednego eh, mufri Abednego mame na, omfa reporting mame, na uwea majo, dajune no, na uwea ya beshe the play offer Anopei, Yashasie, Kamwasem, Tamale City and DBB United, the Obenya, the slot for the Premiership, no, now Yashasidi, ABC, Ako. But, your reporter, Abednego, the Dortmund, Enra, one Bernard Padibuche, Kwakuma Minkasa, Adum TV, and ya, the writer, the highlight of the, Athletics, tournament ekoso no ye be yin nkakran kakran kakra fe fe fe ne atwe boase achechem ti ye tifo enkan hye ne so ye de the date no ne ene hu nkomo nyina no e de e beba
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1: Ababedu legonansa no akaso obabebo ne nyako ma
0: which
1: I say we need to give people information and enyoma ekoso especially a big event like the the senior athletics championship ekoso no o see ma nkofo ehu ne ekoso o gana kruma
0: which
1: I say nti a good sir wow ni Adum TV so dey baby ekodu die obi entumi nyi ho achi
0: but kokuma meye mfani agro the event I host with kruma no any event ketwa wo enti se organizers na
1: efi
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4: good morning papa
0: bibia boko dey
4: ya me adum bibia boko
0: enra wudu what time ben
4: oh enra me do be 11 a.m.
0: o kokko hwa dey
4: me hwe bibia
0: o ye sure
4: me hwe
0: a ti sa no pay me ni metie fo bi nya bibi papa bi efri ho
4: bibia se the whole person who be a make catcher
0: sa na wo hu dey
4: well we di kind make say atlet ni complain on say omo che say frama da omo kasa went okwa Ethiopia 4-1-4 Kenya 4 omo say baby amu start starting point no em wo omo because frama no
1: ebon trying to sign
4: that is the starting point hono. No idea. I mean,
0: some of the early
4: some of the athletes, yes, okay. They are more. Yes, and they are one. Then, Adeba ko a year in ko 4 year be brie. Papa, timing. Say be a we in the face. Think I appear on screen so it doesn't appear.
0: Yeah, the scoreboard, no?
4: Yeah, scoreboard, no?
0: And team projected.
4: Projected time, no?
0: Times, no?
4: Yes.
0: Because all it about I'm hearing the video. He's saying, also saying, no, yeah, time, but I was with him.
4: Yes. And very sad. Attendance, after the open ceremony, no, we share the course, no, we are. I think, say, I'm going unique the security service. The military. Police, fire service for no mona or mobashi jama ewoho. But the event itself, no, I think say we never brace here. Yeah, of course.
0: What would you say about a year organization? Because post I'm making Kenya talking a question the organization is BBI Basa. In fact, including even the media reporter no pena mene wo go through no see media no crowd in your internet. Just a BBI Basa.
4: In fact, as I'm talking to you now, no accreditation cry gusuye. Yeah, gusuye accreditation.
0: Then no go in your internet.
4: No, internet in all. I'm say you cover Africa Games, no, but so compare way with Africa. Africa Games, no, internet, no, was.
0: Stable kakra.
4: Yeah, it was stable, but we did no internet. Yeah, no internet.
0: For your local journalists and the foreign journalists in
4: Papa BBA Sanho. In general, we approach about Fusini concerning challenges I face, but he was busy. And what's your more I say Sika Sam no M Sanko Yamomo Papa. Yeah. I mean more budget or more, no, as what's your most of my car I say budget no. They approve it, but releasing the fans are not an issue. Yes, into no, Papa. So what call what they are? Omo your activities, no, but a lot of issues. Issues in the dorsal, and the athletes are not happy. To be honest with you.
0: And what about the starting gun? I know so much. What's him? Yes, starting gun. The crowd, your tour. Behadi for no cra and
4: tea.
0: And tea, and for no mama cancer.
4: And Andra say, no, papa, sometimes ya boa, bon se, ebima, and start it. Cause a month. Oh, and for me, pa. From to be honest with you, and I say there was a lady I know, Jim Mama Gun, I think 100 meters. No, your ball, we know, want it.
0: My money delay,
4: yes, and then a kind of false start. No, so I think there are a lot in the moment, because Papa, I didn't say you have a prayer. To be honest with you, I said, organizers, no. Bow for Sidi or Yedi or Baby and Nasa for Pats. And Rasido. After the, I think Sabishia, Honorable Kofi Adams, around 8 p.m. Honorable was there. 8 p.m. Has Sabia, Nim Sabia Nadia, sir, in normal course when run, so meet me. I'm an aqua and Nadia, only CCB, but to be honest, to a normal bebrae, course, no, very, I mean, pathetic.
0: I report you could have a kind also say, and also, yes, I post now. Yeah, in the kind mommy NTL.
4: Yes, NTL. No finishing times, as I told you. No, no finishing times at athletes. Okay, so more and yeah, baby, on man, who show?
0: And once you are 12
4: years, they don't want to know, Papa. They don't want to see 12
0: years.
4: And I did, a reporter, Papa. Ethiopia for and Ethiopia, Botswana, Kenya, you know, sir, in Ebano, this, I mean, athletics, now, they are very, very, very, I mean, they are very good. In Tomunim, Sanya, you organize such competitions. They told me, sir, no, I mean, what is going on is
0: bad. That's a gun,
4: yeah, of course, no, crab, unless. Sebia Benuni Huniasre, Sasani, upon Sebia Nunia Huniasre, I mean, Ghana, dear, Ube King. Yeah, the Ansaba Church also. See, I perceive no new one here, so they are fine. But what we witness at the Lagos Post, you know, Papa, is very sad.
0: But Abednego, the gentleman, your reporter, Nura, Okokova event, and the day, Bakumi, you know, be a lot of social media posting, so circulate here, and you mention some of these issues, sir. Abednego, Arizi, Anopei, Ewo, Yeshono. So, Kwaku Brai, na, Mse, Enimguasia, na, Efe, Yanshena, Yansi Sandioma, D2, ya, Ansha, Enkoma, Ebano, Eni, Ebe, Nyaipa, Ediamai. Paminfa, Ewo, Dajunene.
1: Yeah. Papa, Medasi, na, Uti, Abed, report, na, Enya, far from, Enra, issues, sa, Mirezi, Waha, se, during the African Games, you know, and minim how well Yashe Asiesi, your friend say, Legona go pramano. Ya, Yakwa kwaji we ediaba. Na, Ebanisa, the challenges we had during the African Games, and okay. This one, you will pardon the organizers for the African Games, but with this. You for your friends, Omo Hosi. Where would you want to mean Fancho?
0: Go, man, Swabia.
1: Thank you very much. Omo Swashi, every African Games.
0: Now, I'm a neighbor of Sini Dinkoma. And some besides, when the chair the local organizing committee, was it the chairperson in the crowd? They position the man on Yaduma and Tumana, yo, my dear.
1: We nana. Ghana Commercial Bank man, Nana, went to me on your
0: own. That's all, chairperson, on a Namua Wanya.
1: Papa, before you bring your right to host the rest of Africa for this 24th edition of Africa Senior Championship, na El Koso, El Ligono, 50 different countries, and no more pebby, no. I'm not more pebby, sorry. I'm not more hosting right, no. And Ghana. In Peninfosha, Edimaya, simply because we had recently hosted the rest of Africa, that is African Games.
0: Yeah.
1: Over 5,000 athletes in a backroom. In Tisiatubia hosting over 5,000 athletes will come here. Then the expectation and the mindset, and they say, hosting 1,500 athletes, you know, shouldn't be a
0: problem. But the budget, you know, any pay. African Games budget in the Kesiapa.
1: Absolutely, me no yagini. Ne Kesiapa. And say no cry there's a chain way. and the things that we are supposed to do, and look at us we check we. But the African Games, the transition from the African Games to the Senior Athletics Championship here, of course, we, the mindset in NSA, the latest athletics, the Mundo Track, Ghana, Eban Africa, you can't, or Maya. Yeah, what the latest, your friend is saying,
0: equipment.
1: You bet you media hosted the rest of Africa. And we didn't bet the Maya. Because recently, we had hosted African Games.
0: Mm.
1: But Papa, you read African Games. The recommendations, the commentaries, the concerns from athletes, the report from journalists in Adeni Inano, impending for the Bomin Vita Dukuoman Fubuamaye, and we never pay attention to it. Messi. As someone bed, I can't no pay say. Baby, you starting me cano. Any baby, you know.
0: The starting and the finishing airlines.
1: Thank you. Athletes in the African Games, how many concerns about say? Because of your friend say Legon, senior, I go permanent citizen. What was say mostly? Boy, see, I'm too many. I'm at Olympic Games, I go international games. Papa, ne woman say. Most of the international events and the competitions we are also said the most in the Yakata so. In team from any kind of day, and bone room and the stratum, but they gonna go permanent. In the say, who draw lines and no, who share baby best starting near 2 million and near 10 baby. We are one thing that you need to consider a direction of the wind.
0: But then, who bet me, I blame the organizers.
1: Exactly.
0: Because I know the same from Mano, a boy in a
1: No. Yeah, until our money, you're expecting. I'm on medro lines.
0: But they are expecting. Omar concluded, said the Legon Sports Stadium, no, it's okay for.
1: And they had it wrong. And this is the first time. This report he ever during the African Games, and it is coming again. Until. It means he said the decision wasn't the right decision. And then you know, can be seen your bed. No, can say, Papa, you're too many cacqua. I'm preparing the other day. It would be more interest me with you anymore. And confirm interest. It is good for you to host, international event and this kind of event. But, Papa, when you know, sir, one can say, when you're that adequate preparation, why do you rush? The bid didn't say we will see the rest of Africa. Because Africa Games, yes, 30 years do, baby. Now, Obi Kwaji gold medal, we no beji nasono.
0: Podium, no.
1: Podium, no beji nasono, kwa nye ready. Ne abu bo, ton trabia biswani, ni tapoli, biya katasu. Let ye be your Africa Games, no. And son, ye nya, a standardized or something, utum se, and ye be fitting for such purpose, and ye de e buy. Papa, with all this, ye ntumi an correct you. But Legon Yantere Legon and from a boy a scoreboard ne to form. Legon scoreboard in from a board am to out to form the dada. Ne to le a bad uko ne omesiana. Scoreboard no mercy. Omesi scoreboard no Legon. Legon and from a
0: board scoreboard in there could be as also a year ready for this.
1: No, I'm saying display. And display and show Emma. Scoreboard no end display. A major concern. Again. Yeah. Minya athlete ba could be so. Papa, me so me chance on one athlete. And so ninyo man no so the bad one thing say. Time on with the man no. So me two mirika no. So you know yes smart and call baba na mirika dey two
0: age. Yeah, two age no. Eye se see am no ka say. Obi ascend eye a message dia mama say. Major eye problem pa. Eye athlete from buy no. Aduane o mudie ni yesi ekwem fa so didie no yesi very bad nti aropay abed mo bekwa mo mie mani na mo fa akire ma me enhwe ansa na ma confirm sa yesi ho so problem ho pa obi na ascend ya ma me say my show the issues are more than what you are mentioning even their eating habits ni ade nti mr mo nkohwe ho na ya ma yeni ni achi wi ara fe ya pusu ahoma ni mpenifo edi nko bako kutu aso ma me
1: baba. But I don't want to say because I early days yet for me to say I'm disappointed. But the way I know my corner, I'm just trying to understand the rationale behind Ghana wa hosti African Games enche. No one say too many because wa kwa kwa jia dewe when onim say we issues with organization. Me the rationale behind like emphasis baba because Emra the opening ceremony president of World Athletics Championship.
0: Yeah.
1: Ura Sabasenko, or Kasano, he acknowledged the fact, he said, there is no sponsorship. Okay, I see there is no sponsorship. In teacher say, a car yeah burning a year, the Ghana sick and a year. But should the amount of money Ghana spend for African games, and okay, you tell you who you knew whom come on me. And I'm a sacrifice we are bar organization. Ah, me show opening ceremony, kaka, skemishi sami who I am. Adi.
0: But I'm not time I know some best starting in I so man starting.
1: I'm to be a starting.
0: I've been here, she mattresses, ne landing foam, ne and you Bibrisa. In fact, the report I bano and young kakra. You see, especially the international media and as a foreign media na bano. Yes, we're complaining bitterly because nya access to any internet bibia accreditation. You may young organizer and no way. And it boils down to a leadership.
1: Exactly. In Jamaica say, you will be quick to, you know, say obey to me. Not African games organizers would be chow me because we had issues with infrastructure.
0: Yeah.
1: And for that matter, there were so many things I know you're putting in place to meet the standard of, you know, the requirement for the hosting of the African games, you know. In the enormous be a delay, but at the end of it all, we were able to put up a befitting infrastructure. You know, see the rest of Africa. But here we are. Ah, we are here hosting. You know? Infrastructure, you know, is in existence already. The only thing that can, you know, yes, sir. Especially the local organizing committee. Omba make sure, say, you know, Papa, you consider all the concerns of the athletes and concerns of the people to make sure we create an enabling environment.

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1: But Papa, you so sad say athlete betumi kebewi. Go athlete o tumi ka. Ni focus ni nso be finish race.
2: Ni time ni here.
1: Ni time no no we him for our time.
2: Ni time. Say ye ni personal best. Say be ye ni seasonal best. Ni nyina no no we. And of course, Obi Emma me here you are. Good morning, boss. In all this discussion, the finance ministry is here to release the money to get some things done. Are you aware that even the LED that shows the finishing time is not working? The state must do better. And a year reporter will be so a chair a year with me. But at this point, say the can finance ministry, and my dear, event you have started cracking. You have started cracking.
1: So I didn't know.
2: You are hosting the whole of Africa. Look at all these. No, no, many bawa ekasano. Was it professionals? I will more a banner crown. Yeah, more a 5-star hotel and the other.
1: Exactly.
2: Because you projecting ye. And you know, I hear a lettuce meeting pain. Our countries, baby, and how well are almost organizing. And it's all budget. Now we are in busy bassa, say, yeah. Bad.
1: How do you know?
2: They're bad.
1: Papa, I feel the finance minister, some finance department, emphasis, can you day?
2: Nanky, start here then.
1: In the Saturday, you pray why day. And then you're requesting for grace period. Nanki yan to your book, what you say? Because it is better. And the bro for muka. Slow motion is better than no motion and wa. Sanka you better, sanka you bring your dad ye. Naya to your book. No, ya shen your ma and bana ye ye. Then quiet ye fast wa. Ya pray when you about do this level. A lot of things. And Kuyama and they, you know, the international organizers and stakeholders, so many dear children, Yegui, when Marcy.
2: And
1: them,
2: and I'm told it's more sponsors and so.
1: Ah, sponsors, babe. Because Sebastian Cole say, you need sponsors to win a bina and a year, Juma. Maybe I say, insured by a sponsor, Tiny. Insured by a sponsor. Every tissue woman be trouble to seven previous. Say a sponsor.
2: Yeah.
1: Me now be by a sponsor. But you know, Papa, you can't sponsorship to say. Sika may be say tracks no issues wo ho a and ke this as ke nina ya aban no eye way on the government too.
2: So nana o catch say omo budget na 47 million Ghana cedis but 40 million there they release the amount. 7 no omo e depending on the corporate organization to make up the yes 7
1: and then akwa issue nti papa eye so sad and ken ya no kan opay ya di nkomo yi and ke your main topic for discussion. Hey, how we can properly assess 17 athletes in Ghana? You do a mu every ever this particular championship. Ne you show mu exploit. What you say?
2: Okay.
1: The elite athlete, you know, and they report ever and it's only in a majority of them are qualified to the semifinals of a event. And we mu a compete. We mu other emerging athletes. We mu free. We are winning super zone. As they are doing, we mu fly. You know, we mu call in and call the remaining ones. You know, what will be the motivation? Kwambe ne be first. Motivate you more now. Ya boo omo and by seven previous. On me to me, I'd see on my gun in him when it comes to this particular championship. A opportunity for them, a opportunity say to me, and they are propelling omo for the future. A opportunity say, you bet to me, and your momo, they are working on a mental psyche and a mental fortitude. But then again, Ghana dear. Me see your problems in India. Majority na manufactured. Assembly if you're on the assembly bar. Assembly if you're on the assembly bar. You dey do my mumpany for some moon share. Mumming himself a timing here short. Papa's if the timing is short.
2: Yeah, problem now. No. Organization now.
1: When the sports minister can say, you better host the World Athletics Ukraine.
2: Why not? See, I'm ready.
1: Yeah. Why not?
2: I agree.
1: Thousand, you folk want to be host.
2: Yeah, I'm ready. Why, bit me?
1: Ready now? Can I money away?
2: Say, see, kasem equipment.
1: But are you ready? Financially, are you okay to do that? You are not okay. We can't. We can't.
2: But, Ebema a bad name.
1: Oh, am I a dada?
2: The athlete has just a complainer. So, Ojina Bebia has a complainer. Are you Ghana?
1: Are you Ghana?
2: But be obedient, obey your complaint, Biana. Hey, Ghana.

0: Na actually the real race that on time wo adeno so say screen na ho in display and na ya o mo the LED screens e dem han ya o nam ha me kwa metu me de salary akwa han bia kwa mo le go no o ma muni you now organizers obi akwan to be devote no ho say no this is very important and the Ghana back to spotlight on a negative note until let's fix it later then we find a way to talk about it at least I rather complaining so we to make we are the screen na one chair one one kitua bi no ah na sample from koyekoye community sports eyekoye yi for the champions league commentary kwa yenye sika nko high school in fango tuo am an conform here free
1: so but these are technical these are technical equipment let's admit it say organization no e bia questions bebia aba ho after day one what you say we year zero in because after day one ye nim the free na kunyina no omobeye but it is bad say a little too mikawi na wo hu ne time say alit ewo blocks so na starting gun wanti what you say I mean these are the basic in your mind I also say G2 say eh wrong
0: training you know na you say ah all these things are working I mean technical errors are there
1: yeah
0: but papa see you be call a whole day full event you call the whole day ah athlete ni na complain you say ade no mu hu ade no so na say yetu awia yakoso obi nsese wona di
1: ka the athlete ba ko say na ne bu ofu
0: na ne bu ofu say papa it's very frustrating very frustrating
1: send the time and yet the same time your two event you know and all that and I feel that it is sad for us as a country and I am only calling on the sports minister say be some of these issues you know a man nima umusa na onhwe kwan a obefa so a invade us minister de bibia eye I mean a fast pause ono
0: ono anesi
1: ono ade ne nan esi ho no ohwe eye ne yepa these are some of the things our reporters dia man any new man ya take from Malin
0: the technical advisor of the sports ministry no mami efense
1: Betty ana
0: yeah Betty or you're part of the local organizing committee
1: yeah or you're part
0: can't be nti she should be able to you know update the sector minister with regards to the happenings of course because papa or say
1: the LOC chairman no you see Farhan Alhassan one na ye LOC chairman but I fear here I na ba of say ni ka che me say papa na ye di adwuma no ma no wan into uma and coordinate sane man in fact say see no be organization dia and say African Games no kura na sika bebre $4 million accreditation $1 million aduane ni ade and no ye because anu dia e be project the country ye name be financial malfeasance kaka and bia e be but ye be we ni say ya dia sabe ni komu ehwie sika kura gumu and ye bibi o horman ke fa ni sa because the International Olympic Committee is watching.
0: Yes.
1: And all these concerns are a little raising in our own. And whenever Ghana is mentioned for any athletics meet, they will say no.
0: But Papa, isn't it so sad? Say, ye two miracle pan, we cannot track so. We prepare athletes, we are trying to be here. Na host country.
1: Ala tu lawe.
0: Ye two two.
1: Alam patro mami the LOC no members no. Mami members ni na.
0: Ye two and two. Ne ye jina ho.
1: Omo two and two. Yes, and sounding well.
0: And sounding well, I don't know.
1: And sound yes, ma.
0: Yeah, very bad.
1: Because starting Gandhi, I was saying Gandhi. Emma, yeah, distance.
0: Yeti, race.
1: Now, all it is in the blog, so now starting gun on T. On team ye would be delay. If you cry, I say four starters, be brave. Any other because of starting gun. Why not go complain, man? Now, you're too many carry. Now, at least, who said 100 meters, no, may ye be a 9.6, and I say 200, no, may ye 23.5. Nina, now I am confused. I feel, say, bad.
0: Bad pa. Bad. Papa me sure say no dear no. Ye de besia me name what the leadership no will say or will do to make sure say able to me a fine tuning and normal course with day one no. Na and that way day 2 year if it no pay a copem say and you bring a bit do no and no more between a quick because I yes sir papa and common ebano and yenika and then I make us African Games. Africa Games ye kwa babe 3 days or 4 days. Na so na no enoma eye basic requirement as a host country so be no na Ghana kwen yeye
1: but see yeye Africa Games no the LOC any committee in fact subcommittee so mutete ye committee on transport committee on media committee on aduane just a bibia otumi say wo mu de wo na sisi ye Maybe that is why in Yasa, Hooping Summer, a Pia Bontin say, Omo de Bomba. But we know, apart from the LOC, yanti any other committee bia. Mm. And reporter will be the mammy, I mean to him, confirm me, and paying for my own say. Even the eating, a year, habit of the athletes in Ukraine, and also yes, concerns be about him.
0: Mm.
1: And I feel that I'll pay the Honorable Minister, Kofidi Adams, 18 years, with ye, a passionate appeal, and a day to Honorable Nancy say, these are some concerns after day one. Yati e be a man table so on try to find out now on check it know how best to beat me abu bia said the bea gana dino
0: exactly
1: and you be a horn
0: and yes sir
1: nadaruma you miss who and I say nabin baswa obit me abua
0: and
1: bia I find you honorable and pay wood yeah na emma when you ma with a passionate appeal
0: yeah
1: and I had the two of them yemra Adam Mattis
0: papa Adam Mattis na ma memfa akonya weso na minya ejuma kakra bi papa me feel say
1: a friend say Kenzo had a message aba but say I know you won't agree with me but I blame most presenters for this because of the intention of Ghanaian about the World Cup we if you in a bit
0: na we dey fa
1: Kenzo we if you in a bit
0: athletics say yeah
1: presenter or no tin be bia or no e get ejuma onye organizer. And in the intention about World Cup, how does it affect the organization of an athletics event? Kenzo should come again. He doesn't see anything good about your presenters in here.
0: Well, Papa, there is something going on. Miami Krum, now, exercise we may yes simply because of Unim say. And they are your cassie.
1: The starting gun sounds like a Christmas toy gun. And the deep way.
0: Apostle.
1: Can you a serious matter?
0: Oh, yes.
1: Seniors athletics championship.
0: Yes, South Africa.
1: You host to Ghana.
0: Junior.
1: Hosting about 50 something African countries.
0: 54 African countries.
1: Hosting about 1,500 professional senior
0: elite. Elite.
1: And we are playing like this. We are playing like this.
0: Some in the race, you know, catch here. Say, oh no, say,
1: we are
0: competing Olympic Games.
1: Hey, bad.
0: We are competing Olympic Games. We are about competing. Then to free Olympic Games, we are about no competing. No, say mismanagement.
1: Organizational failures.
0: No, me nim where the problem is. Obinso say NDC for a buying a tissue. No, I am not doing say. Send your baby and Kobani says he can summon a Tessan and our Kenya. Maybe fear of say, and a Sikabia for her, and a Skabia with a hunting. As a Sikani,
1: I am moderate in spending.
0: Yeah, I was spending.
1: Prudent in spending. But once, you see, to showcase the country, country, you know, the Dinda board.
0: Yeah.
1: What I say? And to any Biarabiana say,
0: yeah.
1: Any Biarabiana say, and yet. Emmy, yapa. Because you see, I'll eat, you know, Kwaku.
0: Yeah.
1: After this season, Alit be a boost of two things. Whether athletics meet be a becono, ne personal best time, and Nansen is seasonal best time. Because of the two records, so,
0: yeah.
1: So that any world class event be an obe champs are telling you,
0: and they are
1: then there won't mean your correct time. For Alita, I'm finish your movies.
0: None where we go.
1: On your correct time.
0: I better know
1: what you mean. I call
0: to keep champions. I know what call correct time.
1: How? Abedan go the championship. Etia little O2 return in
0: na. Cronet be possible o. Ye be kwaji event when we know say you prepare enough ni asa kwaji di aba. Nti papa, eno no eye by the way near eno e wo ho. Na me ka say me next step eye. Papa ma me fa akonya we so. Na me bo Western off o ma baso. Papa, when him said those days, say you can Western region football. Western region football. And in fact, we check the records when you had the air bar. Papa, 1958, you started Ghana your league, you know. No, 1958, 1959.
1: As at now. Oh, yeah, because you're not letting issues neighbor. You see, at the VIP, the World Athletics President, Sebastian Coe, seems very disappointed. Now, according to the report, as you see, I mean, sir, I can confirm it, you know. I see Bawa Fuseni confidently told somebody that he feels sabotage among the GA bosses.
0: Sabotage.
1: Issues about issues about, and these are painful kukudan, and they share messages with me.
0: It's about by embarrassing. Embarrassing is you know.
1: How do you feel sabotage? Because why a budget?
0: Yeah.
1: And why any say we nam de beye, we nam de beye, we nam de beye. You really easy budget, you know the amount. Anti sabotage, baby.
0: And again, near Wokano Cran, and again, near Wokano. Papa, to say, be a gunpowder, okay. And this screener, you have better timelines, you know, between event, Yahoo, any day, communication to the athlete of the timing of our event in Adina. Papa, these are basic requirements. These are things, a championship, and I say,
1: yeah.
0: Interban is saying, no problems. Yeah, be a dear, no problems. How? And the sabotaging and with him ever. I didn't say, and your screen, and they see why you had calculated time. In 10 so, you're caught a whole day, you're into me and fixing such a problem. And you're telling us, Obia sabotage. Sabotage, almost sabotage.
1: I think that also raises questions about the LOC members, no? And then, Kwaku members in there, I'm a movie.
0: Yeah, Nti Papa. Members, you know, one money. Nah, you were about to say the air president. Now, before the president, you know, you were Farhan Al Hassan.
1: Yeah.
0: And now, or chairman, or no, a free. To say, medical kind, Ghana Commercial Bank. A honor free, but Bao Fuseni. You were, and so air president, Edma Ghana Athletics. Madam Veronica Kome.
1: Yeah.
0: A deputy director general, Edma National Sports Authority.
1: Authority, yeah.
0: Mr. Nathan Kwabena Anochi ADC, OBN, popularly known as Bolare, CEO Edma EIB Network Limited.
1: Okay.
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1: Ministry of Sports and Recreation.
0: Madam Betty Crosby Mensa, Coordinator, National Recreation Ministry. Colonel Tete, National Security.
1: Okay.
0: Of your neighbor, Mr. Godwin Akun Gun, and Falila Tau, Chanel Salifu, were your international representative.
1: Okay.
0: Winning Peninfua.
1: But you say, a do a latest event, you say, the field is very technical. Yes, set up local organizing committee. I'm perceiving who technical people more. I was so. Because some of these Peninfua was so, even though Omunim did here. But when it comes to a latest, Ebia, Nimdia wa a latest, no. It will not come to bear the way I per se, Ebia Yinyano. What you say? Because a special technical area.
0: Exactly.
1: And he said, what a letters a year president to all? No, feeling disappointed. Why disappointed about? About the country.
0: About the country.
1: About the minister, about the president, about everybody. And your committee in Kwa. And to set committees, so we need experts.
0: Exactly.
1: We need in Kofa woman what technical knowledge. Kakra.
0: And if there is failure. Again, it raises question about how you constitute committee, no? What you say?
1: Yeah.
0: Local organizing committee and the things we took into consideration. And like you are saying, a more technical area.
1: Yeah.
0: We are athletics, oh.
1: Mm-hmm.
0: A athletics, you know, your constitute committee. Our message to it is, you're organizing at the end of the year. Not day one, your issues. It raises question about the things that we took into consideration. How? So, A, B, C, D, E. Omura committee in the soul. Any role I will
1: play. Play here.
0: What well, say?
1: We'll come back tomorrow and then do more.
0: I agree
1: because
0: with you.
1: Many reports need to be brought and then may Ankasa may follow up on that.
0: The Western Region Assembly Bessia Fridge. We sure said time in Akan, my main Funko Division 1. Now, Western Region Assembly Bessia from Ochina.
1: Ochina.
0: Because we were issues also be discussed. Miankasa may crew, Western Region. You need to come region Ankasa. Now, Papa. And the playoff no air Basu Accra Sports Stadium between JPP United and Tamale City Mebwa.
1: Sure.
0: Okay. Now, we share And no ma ye expect ya. Number one, ye expect fair play. Fair play, in a sense, say, yenya a fair grounds for the two teams, you know, name of football and your winner. That is something we are calling for, first and foremost. And no ne idea, ye fe ni muse bekoso. We know, say, the two teams, you know, are prepared adequately for this particular playoff. And in recent times, I mean, Division 1, a miyama she. Na, ushe enyoma, ayana ekosua. Papa, you can't rule out the fact, you say, teams, you know, ombe do this level, ombe bo playoff, no. Ombe baby, ano. Na sabi sabi mpredi, asa. Ombe preparation, you know, ay very top. I mean, no one prepare adequately for the event.
1: No. Okay.
0: Because all the playoffs, ya shen in recent times, ni na, ano. Papa, e bifiti, you know, a final of OBD getting promotion
1: to the premiership.
0: To the premiership, mm. Yes. Very sad, they say most of them, Omoba, Omuntuinye, they ain't stay at the top.
1: Yeah.
0: But it doesn't negate the fact, they say, at their level at Division 1, no, they've been very competitive, and Omabe do this level. But may call it for fair officiating, may call it for, say, may football be the winner. Between the BB and Tamale City and the Omushewa Cross Sports Stadium, no. Papa, me were major concern with this particular approach, no.
1: Approach the yeah.
0: But I ain't am a GF for Echo Chess as zone nemo. I say to trust me yede Echo so me boy. I'ma say ho you come to quite too much. And omu coche him. Hooliganism, brutality, you know, those kind of intolerance. You want to say, "Ya kocho obu akwansu ya bono obi akobi vin wesisino." And who intolerance? And then I'm so excited. Okay. And the enchem. Ne those are the northern part, no. Amu ba amu dia. Ne be a foreign side. Abu amu dia. Yeah. Ne ababi shiawa ha. Ne abu the final win no game no. So that ne a shen obe qualify obe kodi ni. But Papa, say a punishment. Then I think, sir, sabi sabi mpredia, sir. Tell you.
1: Me too, pa.
0: The decision, sir, zone one, yebechem. Any butaya, eba echire ni mkwamua, eba echire. 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Inyina suwa yejina suwa de kwa che munu, nanka nyebone, because sometimes we need to, you know, set primitive measures to make sure you bet to me as far the annual and say bet to me to us here. And in this case, when the FA took said decision, it took Saudi and I say, I was our zone. Why I hardly say better say, Sazon, but Papa, if you say when it comes to punishment and said decisions, it should come with timelines. Yes, because other zones Obia Bonnie they are qualified. League near boy calculation, and I'm
1: sure.
0: Obia in a calculation. FC Asante got all for. Omu calculation went with their budget. Omu seasonal preparation and everything. No, you do ha. Karim Zitobia available. Yen for yen Enrem, a former Kotoko captain, Richard Bodu Agadas. Why you available? Yen for Wayne for yeah, rationale, they say. You better prepare your native team now.
1: Abba Premier.
0: Mm-hmm. Same can be said about Bakuin team Bakuin.
1: Port City.
0: Port City. There be, you hear Namu Tonua. Nana Safo Drew, Miofa, Obebua, Esco member, or experience, Bekum Chelsea, 190. System nimwa and again the corridors of power of the FA or when nimdi obetu media boy into as a drunk club as Sports City yam fam penimphobia omu katim nimwa ebe buwama nyoma koyi omu swa yomu de direction papa na noma bomu coronation fine
1: come
0: ah papa na say a punishment to crown out the zone one for I think for now the corridors of power of the FA that is the ESCO should sit down and review the decision omu ko teki yano ni yam fiasse. Can there be a time where you buy this idea and you bono on a straight league?
1: You bono zone one.
0: You bono zone one.
1: You need zone one. You need zone one.
0: You are now be doing now. You be so business. Now man for fetching now. Confronting come on. Now be your decision. Say be say no.
1: Maybe that discussion later we can raise it. You bet me I raise it now for you. Bisa why still ano sa zone no emuache. But at this point.
0: the playoff.
1: Baku ba Premier.
0: Say no no medi kan kan. Say playoff na there. That tension and be we playoff no fair of shit.
1: Fair, yeah.
0: And
1: over so over.
0: Oh. Men shed any favorite.
1: Don't shed any favorite. Eh?
0: But you know the recent playoffs are marching. Met me the dance say officiating has really been fair.
1: I up to
0: a year, you know, top notch.
1: Okay.
0: And I am canvassing for say will be a war baby and especially fan comportment, you know, papa. Yeah, my priority. Officiating at this level, Misha Bafudie. Our meaning, but for the one crying boss, we called that marathon penalty kick. Sibino, Michelle Bofudia. Last week, last year, playoff was between a funny say, Techiman, 11 wonders, me opportunity. I think 11 wonders in the RTU. Yes, it was 11 wonders and then RTU. Nema 11 wonders, the Ghana Premier League. No, how many RTU, our cross post to the Michelle B. Officiating was very, very, very fair. And that is exactly what I'm calling for again. Me feel say, you're more football. Any winner, but after this particular playoff, Papa, we should come back and raise discussion and ask questions. And say,
1: okay,
0: how come still, bought this particular league in our zone one when others, any of freedom and liberty, almost both automatic qualification, but the division one people, almost bosses in the area, so I'm spending time and prepare team, and to free war, and some shankai. I bet the hotel, bet your hotel bills, and a home corner by the bubble playoff.
1: Okay.
0: Only for one to qualify, okay. One to go back to the Division 1 again.
1: Welcome, Madame Sipa. I would have been a hand on a pay with the Abba, Ewo, a year to media. So, I'm sure for some perfume, 94.7 in Timra, in Timra, Sia.

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And you're my one, I won't deem fear doing what you. Gaming Commission of Ghana, Agent

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Over 1,900 matches brought us to the football finals month. But history doesn't care about the journey. It only remembers how it ends. The Premier League, Betway Prem, UEFA Champions League, Serie A, La Liga and more. 8 trophies, 1 month of mayhem to decide them all. 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It's on.

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3: Okay, I'll see you soon. Why, baby? Hey, my Missy and Ram, my boyfriend, I could see a boss star 959 hash. I want to follow so. And I want to win.
4: Anita, and the old doggy park.
3: Oh, bonsoir. I could see a sense of number one.
4: Yeah, my dear, no.
3: And that there was so yummy show, papa. Mamma did toss some short, sexy dress. No, no, Mrs. Sammy T. Now, me yummy nails. No, so come on.
4: Oh, no.
3: My fauba, make her do some small 1-2-1-2 rounds behind some dream. Then we cheer. Hey, Nana, so he for order some Chinese and wine, Papa B. And let them in this check. No.
4: Hey, Anita.
3: Now, son, me, when you hear TV, you know. I also was a sound. No, to people. Now, me, chili, Asim. I don't go feel sweat like that. See, fine girl.
5: Hey, Anita.
3: Jesus.

are more than just individuals. From the bustling streets of Accra to the fishing villages along the coast, from the farmlands of Tamale to the busy markets of Kumasi, together we are Black Stars. It is not the players on the pitch, it's the seamstress stitching jerseys in Kantamantu, the trotter driver cheering in Cape Coast, the students dreaming big in Ho, and the farmer working hard in Bogatanga. Each of us plays a part, each of us is a star. We are the hearts of Ghana, united by hope, by passion, by pride. Every kick, every pass, every goal belongs to us all because we are Black Stars. 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Together we share the dream. Together we share the fight. Together we share the glory. KGL Group, proud headline sponsors of the Ghana.

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0: every moment. Over 1,900 matches brought us to the football finals month. But history doesn't care about the journey. It only remembers how it ends. The Premier League, Betway Prem, UEFA Champions League, Serie A, La Liga and more. 8 trophies, 1 month of mayhem to decide them all. Stay connected and watch DStv to catch the football season finale this May. It's on.
1: Okay, okay, I'll see you soon. Why, baby? Missy and now my boyfriend, I could see a boss star 959 hash. I want to follow so. And I want to win.
2: Anita, and the old doggy park.
1: Oh, bonsoir. I could see a sensor by number one. Yeah, my dream now. And let you so yummy show, papa. No, no, just toss me short, sexy dress. No, no, Mrs. Sammy tea. Now me yummy nails. No, so come on, come on.
2: Oh, no, no.
1: Me fa uba. Make a do some small 1-2-1-2 rounds behind some dream. No, we cheer. Hey, Nene so he for order. So Chinese and the wine papa be. And then mean this I check no.
2: Hey, Anita.
1: Na sound me when you hear TV be no. I also was a sound. No top paid. Na me chili is no. I no go feel sweat like that. See fine girl.
3: Hey, Anita.
1: Jesus.
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1: Gambling when you're true. Inti chan washe yemo. 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Ajin kratwe atum.
2: ETF me. See a van a bay day. Tama bay day. Why? And edge a fee UEFA Champions League no. Get ready. As some perfume UCF and day. Yes, a match no giant screen. No, yeah, boss what?

0: every moment.
1: Sir, a quantum with them. Ye can you name? 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And no more be na Ghana this year, no more for 4 months. The old year when you betcha, and it's your rubber hole.
2: You cry, you see, throw at all a year 20 inches. 3 days, yet, where are you grow?
1: Any tea, Bruchenko, Aqua Manqua, Acuntejo, Eddie Bro was Semper, 94.7 FM. So,
3: you drew me down as the Indian woman on me. You almost see a cacra, you almost will know. Yes, Yatia, in Etnasia, Yakabum.
4: Memory Debia, a bonusia, a Pemusia, a question of what you change your home, our approach, said the Yakum, any diabetrufi, the Yahu, near her, the Ye, near the Abba, the Enyano, and you can say,
3: Ye, Abrochin come on a dim tintimpa.
1: 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O many puntu. Na hab what a sign. 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No a chair wagon.
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5: 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Omo a German and a no mutipi. Omo cram after program, no more after project. You my air, mama.
1: Shannon, say a minute de bia. 6 p.m. Bogan near Abrochin Company.

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0: Phone, papa!
1: Is he here?

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Yes, match no Giants Queens no. Na ye boss what ola. Enti mark date no calendar ne so. 30th May. Ye shouti Havana. 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

0: every moment. 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

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It can look a crabby quadia boa for and crato. We are back, we are back. And command be brain, none the word a chia. You sing on ya, Yadinina, Edit Twasso, na Yadi Amount. 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

0: 0338 and 0555-939311. Franco Trading Enterprise was still phone papa. Papa. If ye and ho, I don't pay almost okay, huh? Any Tigama, Edia Manon in Seminano, Eddie Shiao, Eric Essia Dubuet D.
1: Zoom,
0: Mr. Martin,
1: I'll be there.
0: Now, who ye?
1: Yamia to be fine. Take a mother, what you want with JD Mofus and your better body and I say. Who's a debiame catch or send your merit and mess in your class at Christ?
0: Fantastic.
1: Your government policy, a ghost promise, and your university degree, a ghost decree. 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
0: Yeah.
1: It's a bad say it yeah. Now mami kuku chun kakra. Saubona, saubona. Saubona.
0: Any day.
1: Oh, saubona.
0: Zabona ni
1: efi. Hello, yeah, good morning.
0: Oh, za.
1: Ah, sa reference saubona.
0: Kasa beno no.
1: Oh, Zulu. Unjani soswa. Unjani, how are you? Tika and Ovie and Nafi, my bisous, how are you?
0: How are you? Now, what you saying?
1: Ah, Unjani, Unjani,
0: Unjani, Gani, Gani, Gani,
1: Gani, Gani, yeah, Eka, Siabunga, Diani, Akasa, thank you.
0: Oh, sir,
1: yeah, Siabunga. Siabunga, Diani, no medi. Hey, Siabunga, what you say? You're too happy. Oh, say happy when you put in your hands. So thank you, no. And I so I appreciate you, baby, no. Okay. I see a bunga, lady. But, oh, casa.
0: Yeah, casa. Okay, okay.
1: Thank you, I see a bunga.
0: It's a bunga.
1: Yeah.
0: And no, I just know Verti.
1: No, Verti. Oh, my God. Yeah, fine.
0: Fantastic.
1: And on the 30th of May.
0: Sure.
1: Ah, my show. I'm going to get what you're going to get. Oh,
0: I'll say, yeah, boy, boy, hoko.
1: Hey!
0: Any pabay, any pabay,
1: 30th May.
0: Na me ba, many caninja bayadi. The caninja may me tiha may me ye until, or no tihano mo ekika, and you may be okika.
1: But
0: say, Arsenal Dimini Champions League. No. On to me. On to me.
1: They say, who are Liga or sing it? Liggy, so I say, oh, prove you wrong, Bakakra, or prove you wrong, Bakakra. At first, I knew when yes, I could see the Champions League.
0: Killa Beula show. Kela obewula so asemben aka
1: na niema asemema favor grofo edu hu
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0: me to me sa fre lawyer eye fifi ewuzi ni ma fre lawyer mike nkansa me ba me de me de kings beba me de kings beba me say that day
1: I say we be ju king na de abo
0: me say that day arsenal fo be suma ma
1: we no aji ipio na wi o
0: oh unti me nye ipio no me say until
1: you mo right until off and I must see
0: now you be
1: games no
0: ya boy
1: dabis wo mu ne de na mu ode na krofo di ko si form na anu
0: o oh jai
1: and na crystal palace mo de crystal palace mo
0: en si form city be share crystal me si arsenal
1: sala mo kan simple
0: ah me si we obi an sia me wo eye ti havana
1: mo to na everton de wan na be ka say everton bit me abobo say hu hu sa ba won de ko si ye Crystal Palace to stop on with Misha City final be na to see shit no titi city ni ade still until
0: me say be bia me gina na me gina kaninja me say Arsenal timi ni
1: Champions League
0: da
1: won timi ni da that's Arsenal na beji inyo ma be breach as
0: won timi ni da
1: inyo ma be breach as
2: when it is
0: your
2: time
0: you
2: play
0: be here ni we say eye mu time
1: Arsenal Paris nyama je na no no we say aso wo fi manu asan be tiesim no she no no makrofo ya samu kwaje ade
2: asna de obeshe
0: and one say repeat anko
2: obeshe afi asna ye after no
0: me say unie
1: ni you know why you are being unfair to us imagine Paris Saint-Germain in Arsenal's position ah yeah unbeaten out of the final after that Paris Saint-Germain looking at the performance of Arsenal in the Champions League
0: Eric
1: I say they should be giving some credit
0: and penifobu baby say sebi in prayer sir Abuwa koto. So koto.
1: Koto.
0: Wohun koto eni.
1: Aneni.
0: Aye.
1: Asaba.
0: 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Aye. Wohun koto eni ya. Osi aba. Enya aba.
1: Obe show
0: me. Eya nipa.
1: Nipa. Bata ya ba o.
0: Enya aba.
1: Sao.
0: Eya nipa.
1: Eyi.
0: Je. Mese.
1: Yumi kensi ni beba.
0: Mese. Medicans 5 mm-hmm. Ebati Havana. Mm. Obi and Shame.
3: 30th May.
0: Obi and Shame.
3: Community 9.
0: Ask me the Champions League.
1: Perfect analogy in your okay. So say PSG pan come
3: in that position.
1: Can be cause oh. Obi show be waje waje.
0: And to unbeat it. Unbeat in into Yamba trophy man. Unbeat in into Yamba trophy man.
3: Watcher say your word. Watcher say Obi Chinya here. Watcher say your channel on a server platter. They are difficult to beat.
0: Mu hu dia mi hu ni bia na.
3: Asna is so.
0: Bono ya bono wa mi nsa mawie. Mehu bi bia.
3: No, we won't no, no score line,
0: baby. Ah! Your boss not 3-1.
3: 3-1.
0: 3-1.
3: Oh, wow. But you, I don't know, as opposed to you and the fact that champions are fee or bo pow.
0: Oh, bo. Minkas or mo. But me say, killer be will show. Final day.
1: As a bishop PSG 1-0.
0: And you no credit.
1: 1-0.
0: And you no credit. And you no credit.
3: Who say 3?
0: Me say 3-1.
1: 3 de boensi.
0: 3 goes 1.
3: As the 3-1, how can I say?
0: Oh. 3-1, I'm going to say,
1: we're going to say, 14 matches, we're conceding 6. What do you want to
3: get? Hey, but said 3.
1: No, you're Inter Milan.
3: Ain't asked, I'm a
1: no, you're Inter.
3: Inter, what
1: do you you're Inter Milan. We're about 14 matches, I conceded 6. What do you want to
3: get? On the 30th. I know where they
1: are. Oh, but she PSG
3: are Jesse. Obeshe, shall Jesse, bra. Tema community 9.
0: Okay.
3: Yes, so they would do sir overhead yeah as I had side right near Kwasha Manua. As overhead no do how you see never fast rock a crab you know.
0: Yeah,
3: what be what do you have an idea?
0: Eric Yeba. You don't have a dinkomo. Apart from a latest nation, many alit bakwa, why ye or do ah can and new ma el koso. They said they are no penny reason. If I don't pay a penny, baby, need a dim come away. Now, on also say, young for your new show baby, your baby show. But we see the voice of that Alita Eric. I feel said the athletics championship, no, and penny for me, young hoodie, no honor, and the agony.
3: You're holding on.
0: I was holding on.
3: Ah, countries never be doing a day
0: because any guasiane air Dawson Alita or that them Naya Mano. A leather mattress and too many who are the katano. Alita or that them air condition remote at the reception. Alita oko didi. Yes, so fat chicken. One alit one chicken. Just a semi baby.
3: Nutrition is next what we chicken back one.
0: And you are so when I
3: ask and you're prepared.
0: And you're prepared. And we are after day one. After day one.
3: And you're prepared.
0: And the type of stories are APP, you know. And here, Eddie and Guaseke Sepa, Ebemai, and no Danchenya, the security services are Omubaya, Omubebu Jamano, Omabeti VIP, ho, any media stand not.
3: A Jamaican of VIP.
0: Security officers. A Honu Mabedia. What is that?
3: Maybe we are not prepared for.
0: There is no leadership. There is no proper organization. And of course, now if we are the last story now, remember when you can hear what's happening. U.S. Embassy denies visas to 147 Ghanaians out of 150 applicants hoping to support Black Stars at the World Cup.
3: Omo dey wa sem wa sabro fun ta dey.
0: Chele the denials no e year too much. Enipa 150 no 147 denied visas.
1: There's a trip.
0: Chele
3: Nah. Oh, say mini baby, any letterhead from the presidency.
0: Uh-huh.
3: Yeah, the stamp team so.
0: Yeah,
3: kunkuru. Just say only two are far.
0: And go away.
3: I'm sorry. I'm

0: Then yes, so we said better than African games. Yeah. You know, they are trained so hard, they would want to come and storm here and here. Now, matter 71 chicken, 70 and again.
1: And also, no cancer and also South African.
2: Honestly, free South African.
0: Can you imagine? And your man at the dumb corner, I could mention name of the
2: band.
0: I'm going to check in. Your chest, I won't check in. And yes, I'm getting
2: you. Call any of the international meeting, be Eric, Adriani, Alit, any problem. Any other time, be your cock kitchen, Obiano, when you be papa. What you say? Now, Alit, over 2 Mericano, offer 1 egg, what's one penal, Obi. Offer 1 chicken, also 1 chicken.
0: Oh, well, crack cabs and a crony be brain tea protein, no name, we know no baby in China, no fish, no name. And I got it. What in a quantum bed 35 cups.
2: Now, one man, leather mattress, or that's so. Onim tuma air conditioner bought them water. Air conditioner the reception. And to also air conditioner, I just will see call reception.
0: Like you said, sir, I feel you be coming in. You be tea from honey at tea from okay. Honey. Son, I want some so. I be see I be see when I go. Kid one and Cassan Erica see the body. Na young call and fast seven or emre war. Na and never mind true. And then, Emmanuel and Yamacha was ready 11 years or called Brent Cross Montessori. Montessori, Nedio. What is the difference between Montessori and Nesri? No?
2: Difference room.
0: Hey, see difference room.
2: Yeah.
0: Eh? Yeah, Nesri. Daycare. Why? So no. Daycare Nesri. No Montessori. No. Me on fast phone. I'm calling Montessori. I'm calling Nesri. Nah, I'm going to show. Or Brent 5. And then we're 11 years. Yeah. Emmanuela Nyameche Otre. Happy birthday, baby girl. We if you want to host your family. Yes, yes. I want to say your family. I want to tell her. I'll say, Nyameche, you're going to be a
2: okay.
0: Then 11 years, what taste you can't swallow? No. Yeah, I'm so yamre. What I say, and Nema Akasir in Yakupon, MBB Sunchro, our Brabham. Hallelujah, hallelujah. Amen and amen. Saint Joseph says, why? It's Maestro God.
2: I'm not voting
0: Maestro God.
2: Baumbesu.
0: Listen, well, I saw a shad in a Ediba.
2: Oh,
0: I asked Nabilusu. Hey, but you have an abed, wasn't it? Go fast, start right to fast and best. A good nipper be any master, mammy. Good nipper be 60 for mammy.
2: A month will be bringing so time, Machi. We say, hello, senior. Your name is Maestro Ampa, and now Odiwe Abba. Mini Abba Konso had Jerry was a papa. I'm with you. Auntie, what do you say?
0: My boss message, they are mouth the same thing. And
2: I'm mammy, should be a hanum.
0: Fuck. Xenophobia and something like that. Yeah. Media measure. Ose, it is a tamana sabi stream to kwane siwa Ghana top one. Unde se, outside Ghana na ye report, waka se Ghana ye toa, ye tuchan krofuti. Ghana kum boom, boom, boom. Sana amise krofondi na ye. Me amise.
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0: Baby, I'm a lamb coin. Maji many one gada.
2: But when you do,
0: Maji many one.
2: When you do,
0: oh, me.
2: Gana, you know, Utimina could go for
0: it. And Nantemus, Genemusa 24/7. To maybe a Joe Beck, what the Nanya said, maybe I never cost or dead banana, say, Coso,
2: baby,
0: Joe Beck, dear. Be a make fire. I want now Kumas man who in a style. I was it. Well, Kumankasa, tell me, what did you? Because, sir. Yeah,
2: sleeveless.
0: Short, yeah, shorts. Nana, why is it now? I'm wet. But I'm well, maybe I'm sure any animal or Muakano. Say you're meeting my fear. By Bumia, even the Ghanaians are met in Joburg.
2: Okay, Ajiman Clements, a good morning to the crew. Food should be 24/7. Let's hope for better days so it will not affect their performance. Oh. And we are former athlete.
0: And on an as a Matimo Cassa, I am all setting up to fail. Because once the conditions ni bua ufilia who could feel in on Nema what and Hansi Nippon and Neko competing the one near my edit the Yama
2: FT.
0: It's always me Chanwa. Nefifi.
2: None of many Baba for saying it in ID in command. Bibia in and command on immediate chess. None your man said I'm okay.
0: Demonio.
2: Apart from the LOC, ye ni Bibia, Obi are in charge of media, Obi are in charge of transportation, Obi are in charge of and new man aye nipa kume.
0: And the same won't to me. Now you will be our Montessori can go try city.
2: I know Montessori ni international and back on your local.
0: I see it, no. Ono who compete, ono who compete, and

0: buy you laptop or that. 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Ti mouse to unene be try city na. Obedan we twa no. It dey pon na compete no we preaching na waye ene niamma e bwa no enhance the performance ah. Just nyame. It is a World Cup ya ye kokoyi. Maestro, just nyame na be ma design na 20 ni akwaje and 17 ni emie ye ho we raya bodwe ni akwaje aba. Oh, what I say,
1: Matthias.
0: Hey, as I said, pass, I say, you to me. And your dinner, Germany, from the banner. Near dinner, Brazil, from once and always, and never shine about Kubia from the idea. But some of the way, one of our quagino.
1: Edding.
0: Near man of circumstances, sound the woods, and on the ground. Nidino.
1: Sapper Pepper, no, the Biamican, say, Asna, Pabesh, PSG, or final idea. A bear din, papa.
0: What am I going to say?
1: Yes, sir.
0: I dear be white, it's fast growing. Only more social minimum 1990, and you be a more catch them in this more catch them, say, Moody, fear, what your mumpet. It's a metisse, said Bibia, also Sunday, if you're a maestro, dear. No matter how nice a queer, Sahokona Doris, I dear said Dane. And I say, there was son,
1: there be a journey.
0: Oh, in case of emergency,
1: no, emergency be any baby. Christian tea. In we are
0: going to report you, dear, sir.
1: Oje
0: potra koko sa ampe fi akoko ya se wo mejo
1: yes sir
0: when sa rumors bi baba bi wo a wo didi e de but we de maestro I just say bibi sisa
1: okay
0: you say Mourinho's move to Real Madrid I just say maestro last minute in komono and koye what I say aha asa oni waka chira oba no afa waka so oba fie and I also so I prepare maestro What's the singer? What's the boot that they are of? I do an answer. Name I miss on your Diana of it in Wayama. Hey! What's true?
1: Now you have your problem.
0: What is the preparation? No. Too much. Yeah. And yeah, let us deal with you. Proper preparation.
1: As I offer, I could
0: hear. What did you come up? What you be back? Come up. I refresh and I won't meet you no more. What, Tompa? What's in my miss on your bank? That is super. We need to baby. They are not the band.
1: Oh, they no band. Oh, so they over here. Me,
0: tomorrow no will come. They are kakako. Now, from Chino Perez, now, and I say emergency press conference, but so, my chairman, I have to ask the same. No, they two guys say, what is a grophobic kakaso and resign? Chairman Frontino, and now he said, well, I care ideas, or I cake, name the old. What I say? Meme Perez, name the other. Not football team. Yeah, cast our balance boots. Yeah, cast no football. Yes, can you hear?
1: Yeah, this can you
0: hear? Let me buy Real Madrid musica in abundance. Mun susika onda. Look at players. Send me player dealings. Me yen oni adi. Then they cost Real Madrid in time. Mojili say some resign. Say any bad season ti. No, so be ko stadium be na. Yeah. Fans no. Omu grow players. Was nebi oba. Aku school aba. Ni fans oku school no. Dan exams do enu. Oba ne banu grow oba no. Ostro oba no. Oma oba no ni injeni adi. Be ni sani. The players are your kids. Make them feel comfortable. Mo yesa emwani adi. But I say who I will say why ya kick no. Who I will say the name dear football we match to Arsenal. Dan yen to yenku abato.
1: Okay.
0: So also onyadi. Ye bi anu abam ya contested. This was the last. Mumi yewu ni yam. Ode. Who are best contested ni bi abram yen contested. Utumi ya tumi. One tumi di ame twa sobo edwa. Enu ya one two. Next season, you have a son, Real Madrid.
1: Okay.
0: You be saying, Samarino, Nibano, Yatit is all bampana. I'm not smiling. But me no, can say, as we speak, politicians, Nekazan. As we speak,
1: to see a idiot.
0: Okay, I say, Honorable Kofianam, can I say, your coach and sign contract, then you.
1: Yeah.
0: When we ask him, say, Ahina or any, so, a couple person, like a crack. They see all two idiots, then Nakunia and Hanamati, Hanotti. They see a year, or near Kasa idiot. On to me, can say, coach, no.
1: 100,000.
0: In a question, 100,000. Okay, and no, I said, no, so just so happy. It's different to say, oh no. Cecilia, I can say, dear, Mourinho is not done. But next season, there'll be a new direction. Hey, yes, if you are there, Master, only Paya, dear, I'll say,
1: okay.
0: I'm for the tour, a churning to us, I'm for the churning to us, war. Just your old food, your panel, and your piano.
1: Exactly.
0: I'm back on Cahon. Oh, sadly, no more.
1: Oh, sadly, no more. Asna be will show.
0: Oh, so soon, yes,
1: sir. Yes, sir.
0: Has a flick at you, say, football and one coaching.
1: Okay.
0: He does it with ease. I think one of the Nadia Bakwa can Europe no. A few dear obey. And was sad the Basaya Dinidim. And a man for Chuchaba was a Samasa, more Basrona de Magic League, more Jubilee, said a Magic Champions League. You put here and yet to back Massa. Why? I am a 29th La Liga title. In 2 years, has to flick Aji Ligino. 61-year-old champion. Wow, boy, papa, yes, same as true. Why admit you are extending the contract until 2028?
1: Fantastic.
0: Because he's a good coach.
1: Yeah.
0: Now, right. Pastor will be hoping, say, or this are Trump we, or this are dominance we be call Europe. We open your bar, no abeso kwanso. It may be, you have to take him to 2028, you know, when we ask to be a bit, 3 games to go. I'm here when you may have to meet my course 100 points recorded.
1: Okay.
0: And a sipping. That regiment, I hear 100 points, Nima Bassa. Marino, so 100 points, Nibi Pain. Tien has said, as if you could make course 100 points record.
1: Very well.
0: And that one.
1: Very well.
0: Second, be a son. Hey, Mestro. Hey, Bassana, my mama, do the weary second for a quinia. Are you serious? Ah, well, you went to see how, and I'm a bestia call Honor, dear. Mestro, I can't say, you know. Na your boss are Marcus Rashford and Lewandowski future or something, which is there.
1: Okay.
0: So Hansi Flick had to be asked, Hansi. And now Bobo, but yen digressing again. So only I'll ever say Bonnie Adia. What is the future like for Rashford? What is the future for Lewandowski? Now, no matter say, can you give us a omra back and I say omra back? But Hansi says that the Rashford they can basa on Nani so. No, he a special kind of player. It's a bad day, so with me, then that's what I say. Me and my season in Mana, we hear me, but on the Onya, Naka Rashford, Eguzuka Bassatino.
1: Okay,
0: and I said, I walk about that, Lewandowski, 38 in the when you. I said, no, sometimes you need
1: that experience, no?
0: Yes, in the system, you need it to say, yo, that commander, I admire Baya, Wama, Mama, Samiama, Aletuama, Stoneama, Kaniyama,
1: and you want to be
0: good. I remember that. Amedo, who was any? So something you need them kwakura bogano in the system. Then bia bit me kwai.
1: I say we or change the papim.
0: They want to change the papim.
1: We.
0: Oh, be fear gumu sisi.
1: We.
0: Yes,
1: sir.
0: Chairman General, they took down one of them. But asama Casemiro can. I don't know what you think. It's been coming. And Cassie and your Ferdinand Nadine come on. And he said, oh, Kasafa, the midfield trio of no Cruz and the Modric, and all chips understanding none and that among we exceptional. Number two, yes, sir, Bissan said, certain BBC, this one's empty, say, no, say, BBC, no. Players now from BBC, no, I Bale, Benzema, Cristiano.
1: Sure.
0: Bale, no, no, yeah, or in a wabba for ye. Not building a wabba for ye. I just say, hey, Hoopa, hey, dear, I'm moving. And no ma ebuama Ronaldo to be bobono. Na Bill. Aye Benzema ni huaba for ye. Bill so no here space in the pet.
1: By four.
0: Be opposite side.
1: Majo Avantus. Hey, Charlie.
0: I come as so.
1: But 200
2: yeah.
1: So yeah.
0: Maybe 20 no more chro.
1: Zambian.
0: 20 no more chro.
1: Oh, there be 200.
0: 20. Famajua.
3: Asempa FE.
0: And I watch the Obiad the bar Real Madrid team no then. And I must all compare Bale to Ronaldo.
1: Yeah.
0: Or say Ronaldo on. Mama fanenka conversation. But so compare Bill, a complete play, more complete than Ronaldo.
1: Okay.
0: But Mama said, I said, Ronaldo, you're exceptional. But Bill is. Why are they heavy?
1: Or they wada.
0: Hey, see the explanation, see, Casemiro.
4: Cristiano is score, Cristiano 15 goals, minimum 15 goals.
5: Yeah.
4: But Bill is attack, defend, heads. Score. Cristiano is the best. Cristiano is another one. Cristiano give the take off Cristiano the conversation. But for me, Bale is the best, more complete. He attack, he defend, he score the head, foul. Everything he do very good, very quick, too strong. And for me, Bale is unbelievable player.
3: 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Asempa FM.
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0: Enti ano ne ntema Casimiro di tuja so I don't know me ni se ati for them my drink say we ho beba ni ade ade. Ela we the best and the way they them reception and away me boy boy ni ade. But so I did the sad news coming in. Arsenal defender Ben White.
1: Okay.
0: Plan ni. It's not likely he's going to play again.
1: Oh, yeah, the team maybe a crack, no.
0: And
1: yeah,
0: of course, the World Cup is going to miss it. So no, call off Kakano Samba back into the Lions team. No, and now the Eka Kakwan, the ultimate Munsia can be moved from us now. And of course, in the World Cup, so Sonia, yeah, minim why Manchester United would decide to say, I'm on Fajman on Makari. Once I told a beer, Nippon to me, Debbie, Nani Jai Eddie, a bit told down.
1: Yeah,
0: why a good drama, which I didn't yet.
1: I'm making mark no.
0: I'm making mark. Obuade. Onim dem wa sisi. Onim kasa. Mo nya mi suru ni mu. Just say match to you down to earth.
1: Bibia mu.
0: Just say na ho affair.
1: Bibia mu.
0: Our form. Kala niye. E dia dia.
1: Ba ni nyina chi. Am for say JC achiri ye nyo ma basa ba.
0: And na make chi with the dia na be mo ya sa maestro. I do time I say otusu ba ko na ne tena. Was still on pe ono. O sample bi foforo. Why would you do that? Would you have experience?
1: Bizarre when?
0: Minim. Would you already just on your day? A banner say, oh, what a crowd of a mound. Or say you good. But when they're removed to do it, must you still an own pet? What's happening?
1: And then the Bible says, so I won't home in a
0: head. It won't tell us what's up for Frappe. And then I am just saying that, so you know. Carry Canadian, yes, you come back. You say, okay, oh, quite Jim March in the back, like, oh, quite Jeffrey Hall, safe as best here, in Tiffany Hall. Till you quite Jeffrey, you're the master, keep green. Sadden and yes, and get what? Project Abu.
1: Project Abu. And now Abu Bedu.
0: I am Nemo.
1: And Abu Bedu.
0: Project and Abu and Kasa.
1: Abu and Kasa.
0: Okay, okay. We are ready at Tarito. Master. And the character, the son, I'm quite here. What him say? Antonio Arreola and Nkasani are promising to say the edge. It's not best source or just under the contract, no. But character ne banaye ding.
1: Was stabilizing ho.
0: The character you man wey my show. Who be there and him say one for man man. Just say because one farm man no before from ban nyenye.
1: No but to papa so.
0: Because that is the scenario I can give you. It is very likely the Kaka Kwande chairman bet was one adjuma na Arreola pay for before the Kaka boy ni adade a. Come for no. Jo resu benya komo stadium na man mashu be komo stadium ne cheno ne so bi atwa ho sia no se wo ju bletina to ho sia so no ting o
1: betum
0: was a any big club sir
1: yeah
0: tom they have almost no mo de almost stadium so wo kai sia so de me sa me kai ya me so ne me de wo he aje ya ai kaninja kai ya kro ne so ne de ana
1: kaninja de ndia ze wo no ara pe one door the other nya dwun bo ni
0: o ni ni ji afa no sa
1: o ka o se ma no ara no
0: o ye de
1: o dwani enye ye
0: o ye de waka e na be fa ana lock
1: wa fa ki ya central lock wa jo
0: it already come for no iron wa yes some stadium no e meet UEFA regulations no
1: okay
0: it na come of president eh so what so the same to dwase they want to do it fast after my last game against Parma they are going to hit the ground running sa stadium wa no mbebo mboro they said to say they see Ghana will be a versus summer test no stadium near you net now mboro adabere our stadium wa no they want to bring European football home one match sa ka no if they win they need just a draw to qualify for Europe. If they win all the games today, could even qualify for the Champions League. But stadium no send yet FAO. That's the don't pay yes again and canyasam get what.
1: Okay.
0: But a meeting UEFA, you know. So
1: requirement, yeah, no?
0: Yeah. Before your first game, you know, they want to do renovations as much as possible to be able to be ready for Europe. Mention here number two. What if some team no foreigners bet 1,000? Foreigners and one. One more players bet 23 on loan. They are all going to come back. So before meeting me, I see a council of Europe name, and there are regulations. Be a some meeting, be this as I say, a chunk of our team. So no, there have to be some homegrown guys in there. I'm with my representative, literally found the Omadian Massa. It almost so no, as I don't know where you are. Become foreigners in the bed, I'm starting 11. Next to the neighbor, good name. Ja. And now it's the neighbor, could you hear? It's when they're watching on.
1: There's
0: a serum. Why, she's right to me, born to be free.
1: Where I say, Doctor Kwame Chidiano.
0: I'm awake because it's in Coco Cross and Casper. What cost you, Bankania Bad crowd? Hey, it's not bad. I should remove one horse. I,
1: Debbie,
0: it's a nice stadium. See, what is
1: that? I'm going to pay requirement in Mukakra.
0: Oh. Sir, ah well.
1: My show should give us a break. What kind of hatred is that? Arsenal for not come home.
0: Ah, any, come home. Master, for the first time, Meko.
1: Yeah.
0: Ronaldo gain the first title, as in the league title. Yeah. Saudi Arabia, more to more. Goalkeeper, Bento, Maestro. Win, make a secure title. No. Watch it, boy. Yeah, pong. Say, boy, no. Or chini say, watch it. Or they're going to come back with me.
1: I got on it.
0: Yeah, if Ronaldo Timent was. Yeah, I go for me,
1: grand. Yeah, grand.
0: Mini, pong, neck. Yeah. Maestro. Chilik, we no normal dey people say o buy but we say go so go see
1: yeah.
0: Good like lift that in kafa. Mato, and match is the goalkeeper kwa chimbo dey copy mo. Am born na say tournament ma. They will have to wait. So am bomb match sa kan. Sana ma who say, "Come so meet me abo because he laugh for the time to." Am time to pass the match sa kan. Won kwa rough zeck in green.
1: Ronaldo na see it as well. Eh eh.
0: You know. God, what can say pick? Ya pong.
1: Too bad.
0: Hey, let's hope say, no, but Slavia Prague for my show, do you understand them? It is serious. More Lady 3-2. More Baji League. Yeah, wow. One more chapter 04 na TSC kwa mu. Ananya chapter 04. One more to flat. One more Adams in the DM kwa. I'm a player's need Janet to say, yeah. No. Serious.
1: Stampede.
0: Bah. Now, my show, you're fine of £357,000. No. Yeah. Debbie, but Debbie, you said you have to talk on Ebo. Maybe a hassy lady. And I'm going to call lady.
1: Baku lady, Baku.
0: Baku lady, Baku. Not the old lady in the for. But yes, okay, one, my show. You can't take madness. You can't think fast. But that's also, yeah, the win that momo.
1: Okay.
0: Your mama train no win, but almost so your final more.
1: I'm supporting the Annie Serious.
0: I'm final. How much you pack in the suburbs?
1: Hey, too much.
0: Ah, your mama three points, three goals, but your son final almost £21,000. So almost in Tria. I'm almost so fast as TC movie. Hey, now wait, TC movie. You can't get here. What are you? Must say, one day, some make your MLS demo dear. Messino. He says, oh, just catching with you.
1: Oh, Beggy.
0: I say, human is on a bank. But still, Messi is Messi. Yes. So, a record $20.3 million.
1: Wow.
0: No. This I want them say we need to work on it. The next CAF Awards will be in October.
1: Sure.
0: For the first time since 2017, the CAF Awards is going back to Nigeria. Yeah, it's going back to Nigeria. That year, I think Aubameyang ne win here.
1: Yeah.
0: Yeah, how it go? The Ben Maestro. Yeah, but we nanka Ghana player back will become. Adara. I feel maybe a Semenyo.
1: Semenyo. Okay, you should work up with me.
0: But both seem to score, so the end.
1: Yeah.
0: Hetafe ni Mallorca, I saw them. Now in the league, Maestro, this is it. There's Lyon and the Paris Saint-Germain.
1: Okay.
0: Now Lyon, there's all G League now. Paris Saint-Germain so but Paris Saint-Germain will Champions League beer, but yeah, the matches, Maestro, who's asked to treat again on one side?
1: I'm for the shame, Gaka.
0: Lyon, so I got you, Mazamasa, made a mujer, where Baba Jew, go do baby at a point, not Lyon, nearly the table. It's as it stands now, Paris Saint-Germain was 73 points and alone, it was 67. So long to Michel PSG now. Obeba, 70 points. Now I got 3 points, man, I don't want them. Serious. Now matches now, I can't say these. I got 3 games near. And I have a few games near.
1: Okay.
0: I say 3 games. Yeah, what are the 3 minutes? I got 3 games. Now 3 games, you know. So long to me, I'll wait for the league, you know. But the next one, I bet you.
1: And then
0: Paris Saint-Germain long would go a long way. Have an effect on the league.
1: Both teams to score.
0: Long Paris Saint-Germain. Okay, there's Brest and Strasbourg. And so honey and the Brest and the Coppa Italia final. No, yeah. Maestro Inter. In the Curano, Bebe so Beji Dobro. And you were so Shellas, you are the Coppa Italia. Now if you are G, a scudet to the Sakaona Dobro. Now because Champions League in the Alpha. So the bring in a series. So the best thing is how much we see our life. I hold the PM piano and once a member live on Asempa 94.7 FM. She date no, and so 30th of May.
1: Okay,
0: 30th of May. It's no ashen so sa and so dear my slash the birthday back or
1: slash the no prison officer be dear.
0: Yes,
1: but your man or mommy
0: doctor ba. Superintendent Lawrence Kofia Champon in charge of his own prison hospital.
1: Okay.
0: And then superintendent did in the birthday. Supo Lawrence Kofia Champon. Happy birthday going out to you, Supo. From Patience Kabir in some prison hospital not CM Famao. Nami Shannon Tonkwan and my Majmanedin.
1: Pa
0: the hard in the if we be bawa near the way how I but which was so fine with the mind. Yeah, we show well. Kabil CM Famao. Papa. Happy birthday going out to you near the idea. Maestro, you near Londoners. What an answer,
1: Debbie.
0: Yamin Kwan.
2: Nka.
1: Sir. DJ Londoner.
0: Londoner Top FM. But by only you cry,
1: sir.
0: I well, we need to know. I send a message now. Our friend, I have to see.
1: Dabe,
0: not bad. Dabe, nyamuno.
1: Wow,
0: you can't only idea.
1: Oh, London,
0: similar to Ambavoye, dear. Ambavoye, so we'd be shooting and sudden dislocate his tie behind, sir. But only do a paper, who need to a proper only London, I reach out to him and
1: too bad.
0: Yeah, the Yanko Pong money home by my
1: two
0: and Quanny here since he has life. You better say Yanko Pong and
1: your best friend, your best friend,
0: and your wish in the world. Yeah, Maestro, I am 9 a.m. 30th. No, only say a job, balance on Gria Chibu Miansa. And no panel games, I hold to a bayer near Chedia, a bayer near number one. Number two, I have born Uncle Sam, 90 minutes plus. I crack on.
1: Yeah,
0: I fear 4 p.m. Nanajo. I feel game is a 4.
1: Yeah,
0: to buy 6:30 in every. I feel come and see the Soluku. Soluku, no, and yes,
1: was that time, lady, after the game, they may ensue any part that they be good. Who say, among 4 who say, yes, they're making you know, meaning they're making.
0: So, we do not ask that we know.
1: Asna, no worry. That's not it.
0: My short team, I mean, you're from my neck. So, yeah,
1: Kwakufa also bed, you know, Ebra, police, a year penny back in this bed, you know.
2: Yeah, Papa, happy birthday to Miss Blessing Davidson. Of Jolo and Jolo. Also, your wife and the younger sister.
1: Okay.
2: May the good Lord continue broad your horizons and keep doing the Lord's work from ASP Apia Dankwa, Barbara Apia Dankwa, and your cutie niece, Nanam Efriye Apia Dankwa.
1: Okay.
2: Happy birthday to you. Miss Blessing Davidson. Jolo.
1: Okay.
2: Jolo.
1: Okay.
2: Owo Ghana.
1: Jolo no.
2: My
0: name is Ghana.
1: Did you wait, Ghana?
2: Oh, Debbie. So we're Miss and your Mrs. Anna.
1: Aye.
2: Okay. Hey. Baby, okay. I'm fine.
1: Okay. Papa, we're going to do the NHL. Now, fear for discussion. No.
2: Siabunga.
1: Now, famous birdies.
2: Yeah, famous birdies.
1: Siabunga.
2: Now, happy 80th birthday to Madam Augustina Ewul of Apam Amamudo. From your children and Ewul family of Accra and Apam, we wish you good health and long life. Happy 80th birthday to you, Madam Augustina Ewul.
1: Okay.
2: Papa, 80th birthday, 80th dear. Pass Marco.
1: That's a Nyamia Shano. Pa.
2: A celebration of
1: life.
2: What you say?
1: Michael in cancer, sir. Continue, sir. Why? Continue, sir. And lawyer Michael in cancer. Eddie Abalo, good morning. Good morning, Messi. Me invite you specially on that day, the 30th of May, LT Havana. And lawyer men trefi wa bejo kwanya ye be faso
0: na
1: uncle baby uncle baby and tomra no ma hwe sedie asna wi ye ebeye
0: invitation za hodo na be ko lawyer invitation member we unofficial invitation be shada I inviting officially. So about the chocolate, baby.
1: The chocolate, baby.
0: Yeah, pedi.
1: Me sit down before the game. Ni asna fu nyina be tun say didi. Ansan you wear. Yeah, ready to be coso.
0: How did I infer on Beba?
1: Medication, Beba. Medication, Beba. Me say until.
2: This time, dear, you're doing service for me.
1: Kwaku yankwe.
2: Yeah, Baba. Eric, did you just Fiorentino Perez? He received a lot of backlash, and in fact, Neymar Florentino Perez be a press conference, you know. You know, the chaos in the dressing room of Madrid, number one. Then number two, the growing concerns from the, you know, Madridistas, you know, with regards to the leadership or the direction of the club. And Obia Oye Madridista, including Eric Betia to me, say Florentino Perez is also the reason why Madrid is here.
1: Baby, oh, Madrid.
2: Yes, okay. The decision making. Mm-hmm. They're poor. The decision of number one bringing Xabi Alonso was a bit questionable. Because shoes you know, person Xabi Alonso be filled in Madrid, you know. No shoes in this one. Because it was at a point where a coach beat is a Carlo Ancelotti, every team name. A winning coach for that matter. Every team name. Nowadays, a young coach, also a legend of the club ever.
1: I will need a lot of experience.
2: Absolutely. Mm. Especially managing egocentric players. Players who are more ego. Players who care. They have the balls to challenge you. Say, "Nyawu yen wa ma direction edi abati kujina field ne so yen so ebe ni ifu sebe de ebe bua eba ni sa." Coach ni ni ebe timi a bua ne pano. Eye the backing of you, the you know the leader of the club. Who now hear a lot of inspiration and motivation from. But you see, the sad thing is that Xabi Alonso enya sadie ne from Florentino Perez.
1: Okay.
2: Inti Emma, you know the big boys in the dressing room of Madrid. No be a yani ope. Xabi Alonso kraye change ya. Xabi Alonso kraye change ya. Player no akukudro so no ya ye change ne yed. Wan me che no kasa. Bad influence.
1: But then they say normal
2: oh,
1: player.
2: No man but na na me dey so say bad influence. Ojina mu na ogbo na nko ya, wo ma mo te bench no. And Madrid I grew up into stage, and they there are a lot of camps in our Madrid dressing room. Obi Antonio, Vini, I want it here. Mbappe, I want it here. And then Fernando recently in the sea between Chouameni and Valverde.
1: Blues unkuwa.
2: Inti the decision of bringing Xabi Alonso when Florentino Perez and Casemiro nimse. Xabi Alonso are within the LB. The direction will be best because Xabi Alonso on your Carlo Ancelotti. And again. Madrid didn't just say, what drifted from, you know, the Galactico system. He said, he was, he said, Galactico is not here. He was here, I will be parried. He said, I was here. Because Usha Real Madrid team, no. She had a midfielders on Madrid. And compared to those midfielders on Madrid.
1: Yeah, before.
2: Ah, Papa. So the partnership between Rudiger and Eden Hossin. Over to me, they are comparing Pepe and Sergio Ramos.
1: David.
2: But Sergio Ramos, when he came to Real Madrid, he was a right fullback. No, your central defender. Sergio Ramos, he was converted. Upper Madrid, you know, not a right fullback. And they convert, you know, and be a central defender. But even with Sergio Ramos, crowd be a converted central midfielder, a central defender of Upper Madrid, you know. Nebo Wabon, Rudy Gane, Omo in your current setup. You know, the purchases and as a player, sir. Recently, Madrid are trusty and no more with your mobile team in the moon. All these things are a reason concerns and none have my whole pressure. Florentino Perez has someone see but also granted your friend say, or could grant interview. No addressing, you know, the concerns of the Madridistas, you know. So, a big club like Real Madrid, Papa Mamincha, what did you start this season before I hear season in the moon? Automatically, Madrid is competing for the proper treble.
1: Yeah, automatically.
2: Automatically, they will be competing for the proper treble.
1: And because of the might of the club.
2: Thank
1: I mean, any the history.
2: Thank you very much.
1: What building?
2: Now the La Liga. Mm-hmm. The Copa del Rey. And then the Champions League. Obienim say, I'm in the Champions League. These are the three major competitions. But Papa, who teach that? It's so sad to be a Madrid fan, say. With all these trophies that are available. So Madrid, Baku Kwa Madrid in my final. And yes, we're about final and we lose. And yes, Madrid, we're about final and we lose. With the exception of the La Liga and Royal League format, Champions League Madrid in new final, we lose. The same can be said about the Copa del Rey. It shows clearly, sir, the level that a Madridista is expecting to see Madrid, you know, above him, and all these things, who can you know, good bottom back, who did to the doorstep of the president, Florentino Perez? So, the decisions need to be come, and I'm a team, they do this level.
1: Okay.
2: And in time, conform, ewo mindset sanke be anke fere nchiro press of age money and offense no nya team ni ho because as we bre near man you know fresh ideas somebody with the fresh energy and my fat team but ono so feel say you know onwe and owe djuma obetumi ahe. I'm just looking forward to whoever takes over from Alvaro Abloa at this point say owe season no Mourinho conversation I know so we can say yeah the buyer no play Erica Boechi say Fiorentino Perez and to me and can want some public as it stands now saying you know and Kobe Tuyaka say it's not true but once Fiorentino Perez wasn't able to say and you but on the far when then it means he said there is conversation or there has been conversation between you know Madrid and then Jose Mourinho so we'll take over yeah sure how future and the Copa del Rey final
1: Since 1958, 1959,
3: guarantees behind you.
1: Anyway, yeah.
3: You must have foreign discussion.
1: But I know you're very.
5: Book a cry, a correct. Mummy, correct bomb, right?
3: That be sure.
1: Obi, send me message. I see, Nima, I'm 64 years. And right, your one is here. But I'm
3: going
6: to Semper FM.
3: But almost, it depends on the reason of the choir. I think I'm 2 minutes. In our account. But when you're strong reasoner, and I said, you know, you're traveling experience. America, party.
1: Experience,
3: yeah, yeah, zero passport, power. This and invite and any bank statement. There is who should read and say you will return.
1: Yeah, yeah.
3: Because near almost chrome, Trump, I'm almost here near the end.
1: Come on, but 150, not 147.
3: Before I'm a club, you. Na Brian can answer me too.
1: Brian, oh, I'm from a swim there.
5: Sorry, we can't grant
3: you. You see, you're from a new star. Oh, now I can't grant you. Of course,
1: those are the ideas.
3: Charlie.
2: Damage control, you know, and now person party
3: pressure, why you be, Champions League, why you be.
2: On Chelsea,
3: you are good from me.
5: Sound said there's no better.
3: England and Commonwealth.
1: Okay.
3: Mosias na GP.
1: Sana kofu ekika.
3: Ultimate sports show.
6: People pray now for your honey.
1: Until.
0: Because they are not me. Me say am different team now as na positioner. But kabe kasa onye.
3: Ah,
0: even the Champions League, if it were a different team, all come beating, say, Bobo, no more
3: beating him, Matt Trophy.
1: Trophy, that is my point.
0: No, mentioning a prediction. Oh, Monday, what team name Bocono? Ah, Monday morning, you'll be to me.
3: Who predict you? But I know automatic.
0: Oh, send a prediction.
3: 50-50.
0: But you more write it off.
3: There be some person who try say, like,
0: they are looking good.
3: Be no problem. This season, they've done well.
1: Yeah, no doubt about it.
3: Started from last season. But I started a chair. Umber bottle at this is here.
0: Oh, damn. Okay. Oh,
3: they be saying, yeah, my brother.
0: But last season, they have been beaten in the Champions League.
3: Yeah, yeah.
0: They are close to it.
3: Yeah, that's my point. Yeah, yeah. Now, Liverpool, we came so close, so close.
0: I get it.
3: Now, City, I bet you 1 point.
0: But City didn't drop points around this time. They said, yeah, I'm going to drop you.
3: But you see, even with that, even with that, Arsenal and Arsenal have not gotten to this thing with the EPL before. Started two games, Arsenal the first.
0: Fell on top.
3: Yes. No. I'm going to say that.
1: And that eventually, imagine.
3: Yeah. They are looking good.
1: They are important.
3: They are in good position.
0: Per games are canon. And it's senior. Why are you arguing with that?
3: On the evidence of Nia,
1: PSG
0: I said,
3: And say, since 1958-59, you know, Inter Milan for the winning opportunity 15 times is what made to me Aji Coppa Italia. I'm winning 9, and I'm drop 6. Six or men to me. The last time Inter Milan did Coppa Italia, no, 2022-2023, of which that season they won double. It was domestic football, Scudetto,
6: and then Coppa Italia. I guess. The PSG that you say has the strongest attack has scored 71. Our team that has weak has scored 68. There's a gap in
1: here. K2AB, 71-68.
6: They have the best defense.
3: Three goals.
6: I don't know what I'm saying. I'm going to say,
1: Michael Gansan, I'm going to be a man in me has a... But killer be will
6: but the agroniform.
1: Agroniform.
6: Oh, they CPA, they mean home some.
1: But the D-Day.
3: Arsenal is the best team in Europe this season.
0: Fantastic.
3: They are the best team in Europe. And to be named Koya and call for a view Arsenal. My name say young fan from the against perspective and understand a Liverpool fan and Manchester United.
6: Oh, no.
1: Liverpool, the point is that but surprises are football.
0: Surprises are
1: winning. Say surprises.
0: Yes,
1: and so the eventuality is that the final game. Media no afa ebede ne mfa
2: lo yefifie wi sini lo yen kan se yesremu
3: mo mo aye na ese so mo so akwa
1: wo mama
3: ese so mo so
1: chairman o mama ma metumi metimi awura koko board Michael and Cancer ho na ko bookings no ho
3: na na ne se ye nipa na si
1: eh
3: ne mama randy
1: amen na ma ko lawyer uzi ho na no so akoje
3: what is it your friend kakra ho
1: oh da oh ya sna fan and na say to say
3: ya sna fan ya na sna fan
1: eh onu so atutu bi ama me
3: so you are boys you are ama
1: because you do the baby, and the men,
3: no one
1: count, and your bro,
0: I said,
1: Bema, no, be out of Bema, dear, and then to Quaba, Bema would
0: die. Okay,
1: no, just
3: safety,
1: and a pentam, no, baby, after crap. Okay,
3: Tiavana, dear bed,
1: a bed,
3: send an American can build up to the 5 or 4 PM kickoff. Activities will be
1: real. Last year, chairman, say last year was the last 2 years, chairman. Kayo Gelby, who trauma con baby,
3: yes,
1: and no bed depends are two bone or far a ye paper backo. 52-inch color TV.
3: Monaco.
1: And I'm beside say, or the coin, what's the only baby that or the kiosk more, or the kiosk being changed, or baby nickel.
3: Yeah. You be chatty. All the active fan activities now will be competed among the fans. while Repul Jesse.
1: Yeah.
3: But what
1: beautifully.
3: Club I will be the second top of our quad should be beer.
1: Never bra.
3: May I feel say this Liverpool and the man in the
2: mention
3: this is Jesse. So about a good team.
1: Edwin I can say but seriously, your hate for Arsenal is legendary.
3: Yeah. So the interesting point.
1: Interesting point. Interesting point. I'm going to go to wrap you up.
3: Mika, to ask me. Ena, obekwa bana.
1: Debi, who can you be more voice back? I'm also what? Now, if you are.
3: Any boy.
1: I'm more voice no backo. We South African elite backo voice are yes I can inti.
7: Well, I expected a lot when we got here. I expected a hotel at least, you know, or anything, you know. But when we got in the rooms, the rooms were, the beds were leather. We got sheets, we got a pillow, but no blanket. The aircon, we don't have an aircon remote. We had to request at the reception for aircon remote. You're not allowed to keep your aircon remote. You set it and you give it back. There were no toilet paper. We had to go ask for toilet paper. There's no warm water. The water is one temperature. There's no, the tap water doesn't work. Some of our rooms, the guys in our rooms, water doesn't work in their room. What else? Oh, and then the eating, like the eating hall, we go there, we ask for food, they fight with us, we're not allowed to take more than one chicken bone. And I ask them, okay, listen, we are... Well, I expected a lot.
1: Okay, chairman, Ote.
3: Ote,
1: yo. And only issues are ever.
3: One who say, you're unfortunate. But unim say... Organization of African meets and our championship say, you know, by African countries, you know, only few African countries and a nyan ye. Oma Bibi Woman Samu and a nyan ye.
1: Okay.
3: Since 1979 from Kenya, Numne, a year, yanya challenges about systems, you know, and as a proper organizations, you know, are evolved over the years. But what I say,
1: sure.
3: From 96 Ebano, and I have been a good organizations by African countries.
1: Okay.
3: But I like what Kaniga said, Senka, building on from the African Games. Nanka your launch pad bia. SSA catapult here the could do be my way better.
1: Yeah.
3: Because that was bigger.
1: Yeah, your learning experience.
3: From a bigger situation.
1: Yeah.
3: And the aba and it's unfortunate because yeah, brah, Bawab gave us a lot of assurances.
1: Yeah.
3: But what I say,
1: sure.
3: But it's unfortunate, he said, hotel no water near because Obi of Kenya, no, if you are warm, and you're very hot water.
1: Yeah.
3: Now, man, so you say shower, maybe a shower, and in your soon
1: one temperature.
3: Mm. It's unfortunate. But and so hotel near hotel for I think.
1: Yeah.
3: Because Bawa says there are categories. Prof more international status now, so more winning international. I'm the 5-star.
1: Yeah.
3: The drop will be nominated. Bakwaku, Mr. Mikase. Like you said something, sir. I'm gonna share and recover some of them.
1: Yeah.
3: Because I'm saying your mindset, you know, sir, remote control at that reception. You know, mm. Mindset too. It's all how manage ECG. Bill, and the now what hotel am I? Who person on TV channel be? I just offer
1: reception.
3: But chairman,
1: yeah.
3: But it's oh yeah, near the banana. So near about 47, I woke up from corporate.
1: Yeah,
3: that 77, it's in the echo way, mono. Because he sat here to say, sir, be ya. You know what? Your creatures bear train, me boy.
1: Yeah,
3: I'm gonna handle breakfast, lunch, supper. But in your person, me can say, Ajubro, it's day one. You,
1: if you ask for food, they fight with you.
3: There be a new buffet culture now. Oh, quiet, see you number.
1: Ah, yeah, because you are glad on Zaka, because you are
3: back. See, catch a no budget or the crown or the year, Juman. Yeah, in a sense, I'm not aware of from.
1: Any of from my boss,
3: but visitor now wabano. On also sebi, ebi or you could see a tree. No one obey you where he lives. He be a
1: car,
3: but to see there be. And she said, Penny, they bought the now. I organize local organizer, you know, mammy. I mean, you're about very much. I'm on the sports, then international meeting at the Oma very warm.
1: Mm-hmm.
3: And I like what you said, the composition of this thing, Charlie. But it's fine. It's about Ghana.
1: Is it bad? You assume they are saying no coupon, no food.
3: Oh, and also a critical. I'll be in Ghana for fans. I go go agudi. Ghana for fans. I go agudi. And they are support to. Oh, me say now where you from?
1: But I'll let
3: you. Obi be sorry for. Obi be steady. Who accreditation? I say Obi come. Obi ye bi aba.
1: No, they are crazy.
3: Oh, now, and then you're Ghana, you
1: know.
3: Into no better, and I'm for a gate crash. Over cup breakfast, but now it will be delay a crowd, or dark a crowd breakfast is between maybe at 7 and 9. But when they are answer,
1: that's okay.
3: And now, over here, crown, catches you be crown, so the backs are back.
1: Over Pakibiako.
3: Oh. That's a moon penalty.
1: Not Ghana, you cry.
3: Ain't you know? You see, much as I don't blame the caterers for instructing, it be a one person, one egg, one chicken, one person. Normally, at they are unfortunate.
1: No.
3: I'm who say, but you can't assume you're just open day. If you are hotel, we nipa 300 now. 300 nipa suni a year, you know. And you're the extra kakra kamo.
1: Yeah.
3: Now, 150 p. Now, if you ever banana in your answer.
1: Now, yende.
3: And also, what can I say? And the organization is there. You know, I assemble, but at the end of the same year, I'm going to show you how much. It's unfortunate about shower and air condition and.
1: Just after the one.
3: Oh, I'm on the hujuma. Say 6 days. Into I'm going to show you how much manage. By weekend, not BBS.
1: Are you okay?
3: No, I'm going to show you. Assemble, a more technical issue is the wind thing. Paul. Africa Games, Okan,
1: yeah.
3: And the positioning of the stadium, no, and the issue. But you ain't mean you some of the athletes, no, some literature you read it, so now they are not looking at specific times. Until no one competing for a place on the podium.
1: Oh, okay.
3: But I'm our own. I say Africans. It is the Africans with Africans. I'm not saying we should lower the standards. Not at all. But Omar Ben Hussein, Mammy for which I'm issue of say me to me carry now me number me
1: time
3: me in the bower please I blow the belt
1: now blow the belt the starting gun
3: now very good
1: starting gun
3: who him say something happened yesterday when I was watching the game I watch on TV
1: okay
3: as many as both men and women 100 meter hit you know as five a man bear five and to bear six. You disqualify him.
1: First start.
3: And it is not normal. Oh, you be cobble 7 or 8 hits maybe you need to qualify any problem.
1: Debris.
3: If you have a team more money now warning. Green. And some obvious and now red number. Paul Okafor.
1: Too bad.
3: Paul Okafor. I know you know pick here, but Cameroonian now and then call in the city, you know, or a strong person.
1: Okay.
3: Oh yes, Africa games are by Obeyan Kunya. So I'm sure 100 meters in the media. Then it will take something extra because I take out the Cameroonian, I take out Nigeria for me, and then there is Kenya. Yeah, medal back to cry. I'm telling you.
1: Okay, race now. Course now.
3: Yeah.
1: But yeah, who did both from Kakra?
3: And yes, I was from. But the guys are also good.
1: Okay.
3: So many more.
1: Yeah.
3: When we come together for ball, for my hand, then they say, come with me. Say,
1: and the other game.
3: And then Aminu says that, I'm putting it in all because it's just the beginning.
1: Qualification of
3: it. We'll see how the semifinals will go.
1: Okay.
3: And then, but all in all, yeah, I'm on phone call.
1: Okay.
3: And the one issues, they may show some, it's unfortunate, but they will fix it.
1: Okay.
3: Kumasi has antikotokona, yeah, I'm sharing this. I'm here then.
1: They say the BBI didn't work. I'm saying, Omo Chance won't be real league in an affair.
3: Leg game, yeah.
1: Almost.
3: And then a coronation party cost movie. Oh, let go challenge that. What the question? Obi Kasim be said Kotoko shouldn't force to qualify for the top four. Then take pressure off them. No more prepare well for
1: next season.
3: Because it will also take. You need to get players ready.
1: Coaches.
3: Yeah, the Ankola no nebebo. No, which is fair.
1: Maybe coach, you know, so they have a platform to watch the new coach.
3: This time they should have appointed.
1: But the board didn't start here, Juma. What's your new season?
3: Why start here, Juma? Why does the board didn't start here, Juma?
1: Board, they say, I am seeing who
3: they are. Tomo here, Juma. The board is preparing.
1: Yes, and catch it.
3: That is what I'm saying. The board there prepare. But I would have loved it, new board, no, but now, my issue strong statement to be, man, the directional plans for the club. No, beyond so, we are hopeful, we are hoping to see something. Are you too quiet? Yes, these are knowledgeable men with great acumen, normal running businesses, top businesses, they are men of their own selves. Majority as yet.
1: Sure.
3: But, football conversation. Different. And over the period, Papa. Because by now, Kotoko should have named even former boss are not managing Konfanochi.
1: Professor.
3: Have you seen any statement that says this is it? This is the director of sports because they want to look all mid in the moon in a deny baby. Where are we going? But what I'm saying, but kudos to Mediama. Yes. They mean business. Right from the kickoff of the league. They've meant business. And baby Oma Beduno, they will let down their guards.
1: Yeah.
3: Only say Nigerian enough for me. I take it there. But it's fine. They know what they are doing.
1: Kakalika nebao.
3: Aye, me who papa no picture on your me no.
1: Kakalika the dope nation.
3: Ah, I'm near from Sano. Say near Mudim.
1: Kakalika. Enye easy water kwa weekend name.
3: Na my maunko wana.
1: So we hear me.
3: Yeah, I'm a kwaba.
1: Wa be kwaba.
3: Me pe ba kwa kwa. Na there's a ghost that you call.
1: Go stars no.
3: Go uncle.
1: Man uncle.
3: Go enti
1: me uncle. Uncle.
3: Ozai.
1: Ah, enti me uncle takwa. Enti me uncle.
3: Then I bought you say na at me dey no do takwa over hard you.
1: Over hard no. Go go as ordain. Over fafi.
3: So. Enti me fan uncle. Enti kudos to me dear man. But I also want to comment Samatex nominate Gold Stars are they've given a good account of themselves. Say a better overall assessment, you know.
1: Yeah.
3: And Jebe Baho.
1: Matty Boss.
3: Why?
1: Matty Boss.
3: That's it for your time.
1: Okay. Good morning. Samuel Kwadari Yenchi, sports director and Oteni Kano. Can you bring enough the coach, you know?
3: Yeah. With the fatcher me. Ghana boxing.
1: Mm-hmm.
3: Me person me book interview be man.
1: Okay.
3: The federation and the authority,
1: mm.
3: our bosses, you know,
1: yeah.
3: they should come and tell us. Mm. A lot happened,
1: mm.
3: but yentishe.
1: Yentishe. But what is the story of the Ghana Swimming Federation?
3: I
1: what in also
3: say, honorable Asifua cry issue statement. Say, minister, any in any field, but minister, and to me, in any field.
1: Can minister the crowd tell us, say, it's

0: Yeah, officer, refrain you very, very fair. Don't repeat it, sir. Fairness now.
1: Dinia then, DBB.
0: DBB United.
1: I'm why? Cronin, I'm a crony dinner domso.
0: Ah.
1: Crono, bravo. DBB.
0: DBB Crono. Aye.
1: Sir, I listen to your norms in security reasons.
0: I'm
1: also sure. You better follow game. You
0: better get cheaper.
1: Come on, down for now, coach it, Tamale City. Somebody I have admired.
0: Oh,
1: my career.
0: Oh, okay.
1: Say Hamza.
0: Yeah, Hamza Mohammed.
1: Yeah. Mm. A very disciplined, decent person.
0: Okay.
1: Yeah.
0: Anybody
1: else? I wish them the best. May the best side win.
0: Mm.
1: Both sides to ensure their mistakes are few and far apart. Mom, when you Liverpool, the ABA season. I will promise it will be a good game. Mm.
0: Right. Okay. The and time. The game in the bet is Arsenal and PSG.
1: Oh, I know there.
0: Samuel Kwadade Irenji and our tenant interesting point of interest and our the by Kwaku Bry Nafi Menonfa Enri Ewana
2: Twa boss de ya Odiwe so media ma for coronation omobeye no weekend game against Pando Heart of Lions or Muhuni say games are Canadian. You know, baby, I'm not me, baby.
0: Mami and Fantum said the playoff, no officials, no, Nathan Anafo, or no, Ebeya center referee, Nafi, the first assistant, Naya Gilbert, Adom Mensah, na second, Naya Kofi Nyakon Bakai, and Nafi, fourth official, no, Aye, Mia Minipa Maxwell Hansen, and Daniel Kwame Dankwa, Aye, match commissioner, for the game. Or a fourth official.
2: Fourth, okay.
0: Obi be that's a hands in the and the officials no and maybe a mamo ewa hadam no no. Okay.
2: Baba, na me kase me twaso boss baby ODC by applauding Mediama for how far they've come this particular season. Any idea and me dasi for opportunity say SSIC and make him I'm in fan room for the Western Region football. From summer test to baby any ghost stars to Mediama. For the past three seasons in a row, the football conversation of who wins the elite competition in this country, they are our Western region. And I think, sir, the people running the show in Western region Abaso, are you back to back to back? Now, Papa, make away in say in the early 70s, even Kwabe track it back. Ghana League started in 1958-1959. Eba, of course, 58, of course, 59, House and Kotoko edgy the first two editions. You know, there was a certain second 11 wise or did the 1960 Ghana Premier League. Second 11 wise came in strongly in the 1960. From the 1960. Edinburgh, the 70s of the Ghana League are here, Bono. It was still Western region for clubs. Anytime we had a conversation of clubs being a strong, clubs being a more contenders, na Western region clubs age them, specifically second year as a case and then second year 11 wise. And in fact, 11 wise edged the 1960 league, you know, na second year as a case. And Remo. In the 1977, G-League, you know, Wabra Great Olympics, 82nd. Franco Bamu, that season, Kuradie. Chese, Kumase Santi Koto Kwane Hase, ina extra go ye. In the House of Oak, Asante Koto Kwa 85th on the league log, you know. Na House of Oak, for no, 87th on the league log. In that particular season, Eba, in the 1977, it was second year as a case. Again, what did the 1977 at Papa, you come to 1978, of which the 1978 second year Zakes was supposed to defend normal league trophy, no? Okay. Because no match is 77. In 1978, Accra House of Folk won the league, but second year Zakes finishes second on the league log.
0: Okay.
2: Again, over the 1980? The 1980, before Kumasi Asante Kotoko the 1980 league, no? Second year Zakes SM finishes second.
0: Mm-hmm.
2: Into the 70s, the 80s, Eba, not the Western regional clubs, you know, not a band the conversation of title contenders of the Ghana Premier League.
0: The best come from the West.
2: Absolutely.
0: In those times,
2: Absolutely.

0: from 90s, ever the 2000s, ebe rumor till date. And the Western region clubs and almost start to say, omu lusu omu pride. And they be a mekase. Problem, especially with second year Zakes and the second year 11 YCD. A insult of no justification. People no more run tea now. No, omu need the financial powers and the will no to run the clubs, but they are making noise. Now no may the story be my bed. Second 11 wise, I'm at the level now. No, no, playoff on Babo Komuniska. I'm on the MC.
1: Omu issues in there. The other time, come a bit better. Many mama, yes, and Kia Boa, but a tree quims are.
0: But Maurin, Maurin Fise, before was Senata, Ebert Sky FC. Now was Senata, Aqua C. Who paired the man 11 wise here. I'm a Dean Atemsa. When you were Senata, a debut on any NTV Bissado. Ye Dean Atemsa, but the man never seen the team. Sky FC, are more attractive than both Hazakes and 11
1: wise than the traditional teams.
0: Absolutely, than the traditional clubs.
1: I represented. I mean, woman. Too bad.
0: Inti, I'm not paying.
1: Is it woman here then?
0: Number one.
1: The Obem manager issue. CEO. And the supporters.
0: Yes, management. Exactly.
1: There be other petrol
0: crowd. Yes, uncle for me and say. As I know, mommy, and saying, Sikasemi, one problem. Number two, mismanagement has also been the problem for the club.
1: Because only the Nankin is so a break. Because Jendu Park, you cry if you hold my idea, and to a facility, Cassia.
0: And the reason Quanty DSC Pono so cry, see Western region was because, sir, in the 80s, in the 70s, Ghana football woke up. Now, in the Western region, we had the whole player like Emmanuel Kwashi from second year.
1: Kofi Adrenum, so many women in our corner.
0: Emmanuel Kwashi, a pass through the ranks from second year or Western region football by captain. The Black Stars
1: because our facility is on. Say, see, Takwa, come to maybe my D League in the Grand Carche or Bo Africa or Yedi or Pibia facility. Come and see.
0: And those times, I agree in Western region. The rationale for Western region football was that, say, were two premiership clubs, Papa, and Nick Quan say, yeah, there are two clubs here, Beko relegation. So even Hazakes and drop to Division 1, there should be second 11 wise.
1: At the top there.
0: Exactly. And now we have to play Division 2. I'm here in Ukraine and Division 2. Thank you.
1: They say, we need
0: Division 2.
1: Why not run it, Clarity? Because me have to play with Siko Fabako. And also, so. And yeah, what did I say?
0: And then, Tim.
1: Too sad.
0: Until those days, Sanka.
1: Too sad.
0: Dr. Nsenchire, what did I say? Dr. Nsenchire, Sanka, we have a team by Juma. It was some matters. And then, Sanka, we have a pepe bia. Some matters in those days. We have even made the league and we have to qualify. Until then, Sanka, we have to commit to the other boy, traditional clubs, you know. See, we have to pay the rage, you know. Baby, no. We have to pay for supporters need their term, their term, their. We have to pay for the football club. And now, we have to say, some matters. And I'm no kasi. Baby any ghost as the mining company, Asante mining company. And come was coming to me they bought these traditional clubs now.
1: The last time you cry, you say no hinibi ewo takrade. Or hini pompa o edisike bi shim nanko timia rezi a yetim no. And also ada paltrasa ye die tim. Ye die tim za.
0: Ye die tim for ye tim to ye ho ada paltrasa. And I'm a two team sini nano. Akolandi baby o malandi. So medi manu si medi na me kan say. All this in Peninfua, Omo Erani, Bibiani Gold Stars, Samates, any media money nano, is as a result of say the people that feel say the football in Western region belongs to them, no. I eventually Omo the almost selfish interest ADN no. And then Emma Moses Ando. Before Moses Ando be free Hazakes, but Bible has a folk. Unya Mospaka, Bisano, because of a kind of cratchewa. Send the sicker send a co more de Musisando, Edema House of Folk, or told the Black House of Folk for
1: Moses Pacamid, Omaya Goss in our football. Omaya Goss in our football.
0: Omuto football, sir. Mospaka is no more in Nano, dear Church of Sabasa. Yes, Midi Missica Bequaco Boa, me traditional clubs near the BBHA, Mitty Baby Crony, a bomb, did the Batem, the other than a team, and the media team attractive chess second year Zakis, and the media team attractive at the chain second 11 wise.
1: Anopayantia, Professor Kuntu Blanksen. Professor Kuntu Blanksen, Takrade, Senior Kuntu Blanksen,
0: and they may call Sky Power. Yes, also inside they may call Sky Power in 2011. On that they may call, yeah, at that time, or no, and Osebunsu,
1: Obi,
0: Kwame Yeboah,
1: okay,
0: and
1: Senior Kuntu Blanksen,

0: Before say Ministry of Sports and Recreation, omo am planning ye. Omo ne local organizing committee no. Omo am say dam planning ye. Ena un say mama fan fa baby kakra ne temase. Won say just past government ne twa mu no. Omo host all African games. Then impose government in summer omo ka fa. Kwan omo fa so host ye ni ska omo say. Afei ne say so omo tena say no mo kwa chidi. No mo kwa chenia me mu ye. No mo hu say. So mo pe so mo ye no mo ye ni ye. No mo get the best out of fita. Nye ma. Nanko omo criticize the previous government ni so o ye ye no. Omo sanko sheni ye. And yes, sir, where you in Guasia Kessia?
1: Just after day one.
0: No, my Ghana.
1: Just after day one.
0: Oh. And you're very bad.
1: Uti, the South African elite now. Was it a Diana cry? They fight with us about food. So, Muko, Diku, Suyabako, no, so what the Bako can I see the Bako Pena. Chicken, Kituana, and then a Diana's row or Pebako can't infam mano.
0: And no crampo, the young fan is off the field. On the field, ne crampo no starting point, no gun no mu shoot or mu born son or more starting race. No.
1: A Christmas toy, Nibiana.
0: Ah, for so many best 7 times. Oh, then put my dear so as I a bad
1: Debbie.
0: Omo mu mistake, no. Omo dinner mistakes, no, so they disqualify at least. No, can you imagine? I am very bad. Oh, be prepared for the chrome. A baby do one me say, me say, just last 2 weeks ago, I was Gabarani.
1: Botswana. Yeah, baby, I'm qualification. No.
0: Relay championship. Ah, Ghana qualify for World Athletic Championship. Say, koni say ya. Eh? In kaya manti, I no met me qualify for World Athletic Championship.
1: Come to me. Obi tumi kavi plan the time kwa wuhuni time.
0: And this is a huge embarrassment to the whole Africa. Me wana fubuyo Kenya. And I no pay no more ni mi dinko mo and was like, ah, so you guys, you can host this and. Why are you doing this? Why are you doing that?
1: Sir, omo nu din koma sir.
0: I'm what voice is crampo ameti media mo amo aboetie. And this is very bad. Eh, very bad apart from aduane. Baby omo beda. Omo air condition, TV room. And omo ne sa ne amano. Me say yambra field in the show. Yesterday, at University of Ghana Legon. Crowd ne crampo no. Eh? Omo wo stadium ne say omo Beshe competition, you know, and you're very bad. I say, I'm planning.
1: And then you know, so you're the backup to the local organizing committee,
0: of course. And Ministry of Youth, Ministry of Sports and Recreation.
1: Omukrado, bet me blame you, Kase.
0: Bet me blame you,
1: because if you are the LOC, home the answer resources, I'm really you know, you're provided for you, but the planning, idea, you see the LOC,
0: you know, the Ghana resources are almost provided here. The my LOC, you know, is the best.
1: Well, we can talk about that, but the planning, there. Now the bet to the GAA and the local organizing committee.
0: Yes, sister Veronica Comey.
1: Okay.
0: Veronica Comey. Said your name, Veronica Comey from GNA. And you are here in charge of fire rangers. And when I say for, and he said your name, so you're a world organized lady. No, can't LOC when home where yes, I did we say the end. And more, you know, say. Questions be on one, as I may answer them.
1: Okay.
0: Yes.
1: Okay.
0: There may be some questions, sir. And I said there may be some near maybe a year preview too. Omo, I know me to me a barber can't near womb party a train.
1: Obi be a sabotage system, Nana.
0: It could be. It could be, but from where I am coming from, maestro, met me a catch on, say, so be upon a sabotage system now. As LOC in general, somewhat nasty. Ana mo planning ye ana mo de niama tutu ye no bimpo e sabotage ade nimpo a you may know where the thing is coming from,
1: especially the basic ones.
0: Yeah.
1: Starting gun ne time ne san your name obi antimi sabotage
0: track
1: track no
0: timing track de unsa obe endi race na
1: yeah.
0: Your timing be a eno ne be time wa kire o minute utimi di ye race no o start here ne san your money na all those stuff were not working.
1: Hey, hey, Asimo.
0: And onim, omo to race ni wiye ye. Na, opeso hu time no otimi ye ye no.

0: So as I say, I'll ultimately qualify or call semi-final, no? And can you imagine that time was not working? And the place, the whole place was so embarrassing. Before say, Ghana, yen tenase, media in kaya wo bibi ya, in kabet miya kase, si yibet miya ken, en ne diye na sign, nanka ya plani ye, ne ya di one day diya kama, because what happened yesterday?
1: Too bad.
0: Too bad. Mind you. And yen fa, me say, yen blame politicians ni subi. Yes.
1: Nobody omaye den.
0: Maestro, share all African games. Send your course who are Ghana and see there were lapses. No doubt about that.
1: Yeah.
0: But then the previous government, they did it and they organized it very well.
1: But Obi Bekan Choe say Sika and the woman. Even accreditation, one management system.
0: Maestro, so open Yama year. Open Yama year now, person Yama year. Maybe the money are more fair, no, a dozen. Out of it, no.
1: And then I'll be catching ministers so would hear. Maybe some of these things, can you crown? Intimate man and name a money table so ya in win a issues at the end of Gracia. Utiwa no pay
0: in fact, I no pay so tear me quickly. Unfair local organizing committee, no. On your mountain, I say, unfair senior journalist be a more on the ground. On what me a detecting ya, maybe no mountain, no moon putu measures a bema. Ye bet me a put your staff in place.
1: Okay.
0: And yes, sir, say sako be mene any or chana. Before say a dear ye ton the amount of mine Ghana or outside Africa no. It won't be the best for ye at least any sports in general.
1: Mate me that's a pa King Reginald dear and on a kwaku bri na fien a ye visa denial son so kakra. Me sure say would you say and shed down house a how kakra.
2: Nasra therefore, such a chidia de mimin tobi.
1: And do the uncle and the end denying of one za. You're from the point of supporters, Omoko Tai, Omo various teams that here, denials, no, Eba, Emma, the BT of the World Cup, and I say, saying this it here.
2: Bra, Minister, any opportunity, or pass a comment to say, fans no mo raises kebi no mo jeje en
1: yeah
2: omo person mo de corner Ghana phone tie bridge ni you mobilize omo mum na omo mum ko support Blasters no
1: and
2: me hu say supporters omo be travel from here to America no omo be prepa yes because the previous you know tournament yako any records as to how the supporters took quine a bind be facilitated to go with the supporters and then they come in and there were issues that they were.
1: Okay.
2: And especially when the government position about transporting or the supporters able to quine, lifting supporters to major competitions, and you crushed as you say a bind accuse on for supporters into quine. The embassies, you know. Sabi.
1: The need of granting for
2: this because if the government in Ankasakwe ni GDA so the supporters be too quiet. How much more the embassy will have trust to say yema okokra obesayede obesamba. These are all the things say oh. Until your commentary that now you are running, you know, as a mind, and in the position of the government. With regards to support, they say to kwani and friend to kwino. The embassies are aware.
1: And yet, traveling experiences, maybe a supporters need to be bringing me. And now, maybe a woman to me and Yaku could do to me and defend the point to the counselors. And yet, no. You have to defend your.
2: I agree. But each and every season, Bian, you agree with me, say, the supporting front keeps on growing.
1: Yeah.
2: SSA. And in Buffalo, Dani Dina, Omo Ebum. Me, from where I'm coming from, me feel, sir, if, sir, on my no, we still go by, sir, you bet me the supporters, say, to conquer this issue, say, ma.
1: But, man, then.
2: But, no, sir,
1: you don't have control over the counselor.
2: No, I agree. But in this case, if, so my mono, you do to me, say, supporters, you know, kwa represent, on my no, you support your clubs, and I say, your team, you know. On my no, you are aware, say supporters, they are going in the name of the country to go and support the country's national team. And my embassy, you know, soft on my grounds, kakra.
1: But do you know, say, email
2: refuse? And no, but the number of people are, you refuse to go, you deny, you know, and you're not bringing this conversation. I mean, denial of visas at embassies, and you're normal, you're common.
1: But, mom, you ask yourself, I don't know,

0: 147. You be deny or more because say so you a new person crying as I was supported blasters in recent times. Ebia, we need traveling experience, and now the government is saying say. Only GDS or this support is bit too quiet because of you know a previously SEC.
1: But minister, so what? What say supporters would be too quiet?
0: Oh, sir, nansa we ni njia umudi ano.
1: Debbie.
0: Now, so now ministry no more no me too quiet in no more traveling experience.
1: Ministry so be an ebinya, but ebia kakana ni sabe so sundi. Se be an o GDS like a 20.
0: Aye, the country's position and ama na muna mudi adechi ready. 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
1: Ready? Denials no na kakanga kra eba, and so it means that I was saying okay, you need to get the right document.
2: Sure.
1: Now consult me, I could defend it while you are going, and they will experience.
2: You may have the right document. You may have the right document. You may have everything in place. American embassy, you know, makoko twice. Mami, I'm in your fan to who be ma oniti. That day, first time America, no. Wow. Counselor, nini mi din komo. And as I said, no kache me say me ni traveling experience. Na me kache me say, why? Why show me passport mo? Me ti mi yako countries more than 4 or 5. Ewa han, man, na mi biye me passport ni de chile, no. Na counselor, no, wa ye na adren say, o deny me visa, no. Excuse or de mami and ame nene interrupt, no. No, or car say traveling experience, you know. Me be a chair, no, no.
1: I want to go to train.
2: Oh, that's it.
1: Yes, yes, my mama. Oh, you bad, but now go back.
2: Bet yourself, man. Who said on farm, mammy? Me my experience was harder. Me need me now for my cohono moa. Or more be beer intact. Or more a horn on the cramp. Yeah, so what? Yes,
1: you have all experience, but you be so quiet then. But no, okay, come on.
2: Sam, make a chance. I'm going to International Boxing Federation Congress.
1: And I make a CBI. No, I'm not going to come.
2: In fact, that particular day, I was well prepared for the interview.
1: Okay.
2: So I can state it to you, say, Mira Honomono.
1: Oh, the confidence.
2: And I was ready for it. Yeah, government and the crown puno. So mu deny your visas nimpoa. Your visa fee and my dear you tria de maomono. They should return those monies back to us. Maestro. So I was 150 era embassy, so mu kwa share World Cup as supporters. Namuanka samwe biemu. One more date, date. I'm going to be an interview. I'm going to call. Don't do counselor anymore. Now when you say specifically, go for a call for World Cup. Why do you have to deny 147?
1: Why an idiot? Why an idiot? And I make a sense of regulations. A Juma, no, yeah,
2: maestro, maestro,
1: requirement, yeah, can grow muti. Damn, I still don't in our town. We better do one as well.
2: Next week, yes, I call on the moon. Next week, no, that will be next 2 weeks. Yes, I call on the moon. And to almost make it yourself. Sa experience ni we aya ba hono mo a omo date ni omo date aye ajuma papa
1: because you to me bisa say what travel with the team da say be only black stars say kwetimi bisa so what travel with the black star team pain ni ya bisa time ni time a o travel koye ni nyina records no your boy with ya e be yiri nyina pie
2: yeah that's true
1: what you say ni nyina beba nto bi ho na e bi a black stars no kwen to kind of this is the first time what you say ni nyina new man kitin kiti bi ho no ma ni nyina ya
2: dia master basa new man kitin kiti no where your bigger football stage in the world oh FIFA World Cup supporters say omo nka game no ho a game ni enye yi o
1: yenchi amwako amwako security attached to the JFA president we don't this message e bae amwako police officer very good morning
2: so ano permit ya no baby o wo bia and master me fu say as I say FA no any government no omo ne embassies no esa tena si bi
1: radio de nya sanko fo ekra kasa no no mo ha dwene na o ma nko tete o e wo onum ana
3: Delicious and be waha promo ni mo. 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
1: And indeed, Tia Bruchenkomo, Aqua Manqua, Akuntejo, Eddie Bro was Sempa, 94.7 FM. So,
3: did you remember that I see young woman on it? 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Yes, Yatia, in Etnasia, Yakabum.
4: Memory Debia, a bonusia, a Pemusia, a question of what a change lay your home, our approach, said the Yakum, any diabetrufi, the Yahu, near her, the Ye, near the Abba. 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
5: Robert David ne kaso free Germany.
6: Kobe. Okay, yeah, Amsterdam.
5: Coach of the word for abo jefu e wo mu e wa ma na ne nemu. 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
1: Say a minute de bia 6 p.m. Bogan near Abrochin Kumo
7: Obo, me who ye? What for Rubia so? Aday!
8: And then my way, Abo. Doctor Simenya hepatitis B.
7: And you know what? Oh, in the year. Doctor Agostia Bia, what power specialist at the hospital? Hey, yeah, dear, what's a yabini? What's your hepatitis? I hear someone word on Quang Krong. Nasa, be drew for quack and see. What on a dear hepatitis award? What's your to be America? The UK, Bruchimem. Nakas or Jenoka.
8: Sir?
7: Now, fatally, if I'm a friar, don't you?
8: Ah!
7: A beco. Prostate, second part to my boss and all set it say what seco to genuine gosso gosso gra fuck up how a specialist have a hospital oh we're drunk sir and you went qua or say you don't do me
8: oba unchira me hose mebre
7: kumasi what will fail yes the level some two road just for filling station overseas and grind kwa benya pokuyasi scp quantum poniso takrade energy estates energy ma primary school isha animu telephone 0244-544-422-0200-38-3831 WhatsApp 0555-797878 Power! 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

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Yes, a match no Giants Christo no. Na ye boss what ola. Eti mark date no calendar ne so. 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Ye shouti Havana. 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
1: Yes, it's in a war. 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
2: nyamia ye be follow no.
3: You'll be a pebby on camp. And I have stuff for all
1: that. Missing you easy. 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When you are oji, papa, Nanayawa, Jay. On one hour, I can send me a bag on. Yet simple. Still, now you're better for loan. You're better
2: for loan.
3: You'll be a pebby on camp. And I have stuff for all the way, Nana.
0: Yes, it's a war. Yes, it's a war.
3: Just see me at down farms. I now, no, no, no, no, no, no, no, no, no, no, no, no, no, no, no, no, no, no, no, no, no, no, no, no, no, no, no, no, no, no, no, no, no, no, no, no, no, no, no, no, no, no, no, no, no, no, no, no, no, no, no, no, no, no, no, no, no, no, no, no, no, no, no, no, no, no, no, no, no, no, no, no, no, no, no, no, no, no, no, no, no, no, no, no, no, no, no, no, no, no, no, no, no, no, no, no, no, no, no, no, no, no, no, no, no, no, no, no, no, no, no, no, no, no, no, no, no, no, no, no, no, no, no, no, no, no, no, no, no, no, no, no, no, no, no, no, no, no, no, no, no, no, no, no, no, no, no, no, no, no, no, no, no, no, no, no, no, no, no, no, no, no, no, no, no, no, no, no, no, no, no, no, no, no, no, no, no, no, no, no, no, no, no, no

0: Azavu. And woman, it does, but you are
1: sitting up with someone. Yes,
0: it's
1: a beer.
0: Every time you're sitting up, give me a baby, yes, okay.
1: Yes,
0: it's in a war.
1: Yes,
0: it's in a war. Yes,
1: it's
0: in a war. Yes, it's in
1: a war. Yes, it's in a war.
0: And it's like, yes,
1: it's in a war. Yes, it's in a war. Yes, it's in a war. Yes, it's in a war.
2: Yes,
1: it's in a war.
0: Yes, it's
1: in a war.
0: Yes, it's in a war. Yes, it's in a
1: war. Yes, it's in a war.
0: Yes,
1: yes, it's in a war.
2: Yes, it's in a war.
0: Yes, it's in a war. Yes, it's in a war. Yes, it's in a war. Yes, it's in a war. Yes, it's in a war. Yes, it's in a war. Yes, it's in a war. Yes, it's in a war. Yes, it's in a war. Yes, it's in a war. Yes, it's in a war. Yes, it's in a war. Yes, it's in a war. Yes, it's in a war. Yes, it's in a war.
2: Okay.
0: Yeah, magic mirror, no. It's in a war. Yes, it's in a war. But yes, any ye becano, a yen toma, but en money with marino, too many appear. And ye wo yan ya penny, I se petty tachra. Anna inkino, yen inka ye ditro no ye muja. And ye semi de petty tachra and a bo inkinoa. Na me de apete magic mirror no. Medi petty a medica can't ye wan yana, because I yeno apetia go. Mirror nenum dada. And ye a begin to set ye me here television no. I everyone is saying, Tatiana media bomojano. Can be a betrayal me a media better for say pa. Can you do her? Any aju one for hobbyum. Say can you do her definitely? I will say driver neni subrino. Anabri busy na can you ede? Efiase.
2: Neni subrino say saying.
0: Who di a be na can any accident? Or no driver ni. And we are driving here for uradi ye because most of the accident na drivers ni ni what happened. Anybody
2: else who
0: are two? Made the type of car, that moment now make country, that moment in the Bible car say, Mumon Paya da,
2: Mumbro,
0: Namanko, and the moment now may, you know, car quay barbecue, I met type of magic mirror and say, pa, I just can't saka chrono, I do in Kamu or hot da. When you two munkuadi or nona matapono, also drew her. Accident
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0: Nadia Walker and Mubiano. 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
2: It's settled.
0: Yes, it's settled.
2: Mm.
0: Yeah. Say enya that numbers of blood ne ya ebe koso enya later on unze ka ne enya enya Ghana for na say kuro drivers ni nim driving eh yes say dey wo ho
2: I see
0: yeah and there be a epebe 1 million blood e was say enya accident
2: it's happened so no accident
0: in Ghana yes
2: ore Ghana for some kaya ka bia ebe bus Ghana system ni mu bia a nipa be chie gusu bia no a cosmo accident. I was at work.
0: You have also your car. Mostly abroad for now, you can be brave. Your cottage society. Cars and you had the plan. Your mom, cars and the plan will soon as near the other. Ain't he a boy cry your children? Abu Sukwa on fine your country. Your cabu, who can anyone is away?
2: The nature of animal.
0: Yes. Cabby attires are pan. No, first of all, cars. Yeah, and I hear the man was you caught. Oh, ain't he one more year? One more chance, a kaya warrior for the penny passy. It is a quack country way, say, and cognac, then they say, ye penny passy if you country way, ye penny passy if you country way, ye penny passy if in tea, a year, omoya set, omoya
1: subtle, yes,
0: it's
1: in a
2: more,
0: yes, it's in but one say, ye will we are say, and I ye fabi be a
1: sit in a more, yes, it's in a more, yes, it's in a more, yes, it's in a more, yes, it's in a more, yes, it's in a more, yes, it's in a more, yes, it's in a more, yes, it's in a more, yes, it's in a more, yes, it's in a more, yes, it's in a more, yes, it's in a more, yes, it's in a more, yes, it's in a more, yes, it's in a more, yes, it's in a more, yes, it's in a more, yes, it's in a more, yes, it's in a more, yes, it's in a more, yes, it's in a more, yes, it's in a more, yes, it's in a more, yes, it's in a more, yes, it's in a more, yes, it's in a more, yes, it's in a more, yes, it's in a more, yes, it's in a more, yes, it's in a more, yes, it's in a more, yes, it's in a more, yes, it's in a more, yes, it's in a more, yes, it's in a more, yes, it's in a more, yes, it's in a more, yes, it's in a more, yes, it's in a more, yes, it's in a more, yes, it's in a more, yes, it

Asama Bayer Day. Why? And Edgia Fee UEFA Champions League now. Get ready. 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Yes, a match no Giants Christo. Na ye boss watola. And to mark a date no calendar. So, 30th May. 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

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Kauho, emanim pao ho. Ishishe kakao ho. FDA at the Egyptian Kratoyatum.

0: there.
1: Why?
0: And edge a few UEFA Champions League now.
1: Get ready.
0: As some perfect UCL fan day.
1: Yes, a match no Giants Chris no.
0: Na ye boss watola.
1: And to mark a date no calendar ne so.
0: 30th May.
1: Yes, shouty Havana.
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6: yes
7: shortcut on your juma, a man rising through the ranks.
6: Debbie. And you know, Obeka was okay. 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We had an end of quarter.
7: Physical,
6: which meaning in the
7: dome.
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Life may not be perfect. The bills may still be waiting. The answers may not be answered. You are still imagining how things could be. Today is a gift. Life may not be perfect. The bills may still be waiting. The answers may not be answered. You are still imagining how things could be done, but ninyine mu could be done, but ninyine mu. 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

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make you happy that will make you come out of the trouble you find yourself now think e your possible cross anko fo na send man no block them because you need time to heal you need time to think for yourself think about things that will make you happy that will make you come out of the trouble you find yourself now think yes I think yes I think yes avoid those conversation no afro abene onhwe 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Because anyone who put a beti as you, ya banning, and I refuse to onu ano. 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American embassy, omo huni sabe 15 times. Holland embassy, they ye refusing is. Even so, did application into waro mo refuse no. 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Wase ba akubi okoye ma amene shade so say you again. I mean, no, you didn't tell me. You didn't say, hey, you again. 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I feel shady. A woman, I feel what they say. Sometimes, as some tour, you get closer to God, and then you ask him to have for a sorry. You're not drinking any idea of a sorry, and no one is sharing who comes obey yourself. And we tea, and we did the HR. 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

0: 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People are dying because they are showcasing their success. 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It will success ka crab, you know. Ube huane se bloggers de videos are to toos wa no ma post to. 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Omusu o TikTok account to nibi. Yes, they are also there. Joe pe carota nejuane na bow form na the flower ni tuasro. There be we say I don't see the me who carrot no the me who yin pe look for another one. Carrot and kasa. Oh said the name can ne abefo no money na nam. They are with us. Eti eto de bi anyankopon prepare the usie. It will bounce a baby boom, not to a sign. I say, Debbie, or crack crack word was sick on panaso. Now we see so a speed that will be corner because and a town for no be a woman name one say that the brew one a ma apple be a chenari. Oh, be a canania so be no be a bushy and ya won't mean ya no, but then oh, be a yo be a woman dorsum. 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Content with what you have. People ask me cause how do you do things? I say I am content with whatever I have. Maybe bia mi wo bia mi okay with it. At level bia mi wo bia ni bibia mi wo bia because I plan my life and when preparation meet God and na success about it you always not prepare yourself. Always not prepare yourself. Emma or how been chichiru won sha corner that it should be a moment. Into ukaya David ahu hie hie mu no moment na David shaha bompa you soon. Moment in or denya me as moment in a mere in every say, ye forever, and then no kill to all. Now, Fahon bones a sister be why ever sa de ya. A branch be or dinner any tune is what disappointing. A branch be a genie sicker could did your two conco a coffer bruni. I a voice note of a brand is all worrying in Biama. What genie warm and affair sister on ye ukunu da. So on only ye ukuna and can see da. 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It will knock you. 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Because I American you too. 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It yenne. I came to remind you. Today the life that you have today is a gift. And gift you know make good use of it. 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Minim se your name no edin by your process. 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Then they sold him. Because a slave trader, Shasia and Reya, 400 years ago. A Shasia, 2,000 plus years ago. They sold him. See, I found him. Oh, my video be. Oh, my video. I'm sharing on Netflix. Joseph. Oh, my Tony D. Joseph. Wow, on Netflix. Just type Joseph. Read the story of Joseph and I watch it. Now, Akwane di Joseph stand up on cause your turn on no order na ekọ no na Joseph we team friend ne brothers na ne brothers na ba ko epese o san kwa ji ni nua na de aka na gangia ji na chief de onu 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I think we have to go and look for Oba Mpaboa because Julie po ba. 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I think I have to pray to my God say, Urade, why you made am make Julie na kuma so there your ba.
1: Doctor me die ni bi o.
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0: Okay. 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No to to ye o to two originals as the baby. My to one no to one. No chiaka. Also, because we want them to share some fashion. 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Until you share me. 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And I am see a ready a pay. There's difference here. want any need difference womb. 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And a need a ye de we hear. So what ya say? Need in ye de we hear. We hear from Madia Tanase, home, a you need. We hear Janier de a survival, a you need. So what ya say? Aha. 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So what ya say? Open bicycle. 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Ya re ye want. But de bi ane nyang kupon. What did you hear na ema wa no na be boa o. But de ye bom pay differently. Eti ya to de bi a omo ya mo consult a bosom ni a sofwa zafo ni ade no. What they do is the we need you know. They take it from you. Then they give you your want. It will be yes, bear maybe then a bear man. Oh, yeah, sir, bear man, a tree, or no. Eddie, at what I want to at what so the friend procreation, you know. It's yes, what then a bear man called Jessica, do you say, sika na ope. But some say, okay, need in an media man, Fabra. Never Joe will want to now open. It will be Jessica, and we now bear man in your juma. Safe what you say. Yes, what baby. 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But God will give you what you need. Not what you want. 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Well, bought them totally. So good American book or American citizen. 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
0: 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That's what we do me ne pa kwesi nyina. Then one na aka no me keep for your daily movement in here, dear. Now, one no, with your copper baby, a two. It's emergency, be a my I am in first, dear, not the whole. And me, the bia, me will be sir. Uninvited emergencies, a bar. Tis a me tea, yea, Manusu Sumunaso. I can get call from fee. 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Ebia say you. On plan A and count, you need to go to that emergency fund. No ako yi ebi e de ako sorti se nipa o cheche onyoma mu saa na toto onyoma saa e boa na o ye content with your wa me mini presenters be bra me buru wo mu so me ama dwini mo mu aso adwon buru mu so but ebi mo ye nyoma kese kese amenye ebi me ma saa de ne ma me nkwa ye be pra me. This is my hack. Me you okay with whatever level I'm at. Yeah, me yeah, very very okay. I remember I said Amsterdam me share me colleague back not too long ago. Ewo Schiphol Airport. 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You'll be fine. 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Benya 50 years, then your my ye amount. 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problem bi wa ha no mko hwe solution. Yes, I'm who's a problem waha, and I'm calling a solution. Oh, here iPhone, Samsung, money, Ericsson, money, Nokia, money, and I say for now. I'm who's a communication with you as I had been. And I'm try some better quiet, but first, you're being to me a communicate. Oh, your mom, the social media, bye bye, I'm a sugar bag money, Chinese in your day to talk about any idea. They realize that I'm on your BB, ah, nipani nipa bedini won't come up. In real time, because I real time in prayer, me no kasi. You are listening to me, our America, and in prayer because there's a Facebook streaming, there's a YouTube streaming. Eti unya access to me. Eti they brought solution to that problem. Kaneno na baya telephone kwa jinsi oko PNT kosa lie. 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Ni binu washe diye kosu wa wako school. University graduate. And one hand was in to say, would I win with them behind you could change your tumor and ask her and I'll call online and all share. I dare you to me this sign your money yarn or yea yarn so if you dear be say, and all the idea and come a businessman be. The businessman is supporting, and I'm yea, Nasiano. Oh, my yam and tadia no edit your books. Anna, oh, my yam no de your books, no, nay a small scale. Anna. A branch and a share an idea and a platform be so. France embassy who you know say, wow, what she crow a moo ye way. Then they said, Anya, you bet you were just a wow, I'm an opportunity. Almost true ministry be near there. Almost like a chance on training call for. You see, or tenas a junior who say, ah, for soon tadi asana can I'm on for the yah hat and tata. At the end, ye debay, it's the end now call moa. 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It is through one of the ministries they pushed him to train other ones and they are taking him across Africa o ha no ko. I bring to your combat in there. Now blogging here yeah, among for ye. I have a friend, your friend Kobiche. Mom which be bringing Kobiche news. Kobiche, yeah, well, you man Same Flex the Kobiche by Same Flex, Shatawale manager Same Flex. Eddie Kobiche by I say, oh, Kobi and Niji entertainment to home or persuade your panel or money and a panel nibi. Kobiche start a panel now, you know. Will be born as soon because you're so a artist bi ho asem Shatawale nkwa ufo didi na teme bi bono. Stoneboy nkwa ufo bi so bono pen. 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

0: me me mpe se debi ana we nka we ye se ana debi. I want to do something a be impact society nti afi or starting a blog, you know who say no ma me fa entertainment in to ho. Let me go to the hinterlands. 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Because it has to do with the youth. And anything that has to do with the youth, Diano, aye embassies, no. I started with France embassy, then the U.S. embassy. So U.S. embassy per bloggers, no more dim koma. Kobi can kofo. Omo friend ni omo kaza say get us people. Ombe communicate this to the people. So obe amuno, or realizing who say a hana me defa ebeboa. Tiene could be true, could be change news ni na de no yen. He has been able to impact a lot of youth. Amen. France embassy ye training na. Could be inviting ko for no mo de ko no mo. Nti ama, they say how say man for be break church visa, visa say ko e fa so gi visa process ni ade nyina no. E say training na embassies ni ye bloggers ni ade and they train them, they also come, they put it across. Say they be ya obetia say na obi fraud. Now that is what Kobiche does. Jobaya na de biana shatawala ye say na shani e bonu ni edidi na tema ni edini ma amene ne papa tema anko da so ne na mo. But he saw say no, Ghana youth needs to understand processes way these things ni ade na pa osa brene ho ase Kobiche brene ho ase too much. So a while no a picky BB and say last year me who saw picky say oh yeah education zebra crossing driver for Ghana driver for anti zebra crossing I say yeah so you chum no so until I see yeah you chum ni who say zebra crossing until you see a tissim driver for also fee say oh I was so chum and I had the and was started so a year education a kame me tiana me who saw ye me could dine chi me nene koseko ko ye a home a koya awareness. The last time you call and pick yourself out of the situation now nemu no obra ebe ye legitimate ene adie ba kwa we so make good use of it eye the internet social media make good use of it men find your fraud men find zanko for men find frese sister landi ododo ni san kwa sesem no sabi men find ye bi fire the pa so be ban for so amao it will take long. But we drew. Fawe show won't cry. Neto tune your me ye. Emma, Musumunsia, and the one who mark among your content creators. Recently, me meeting Lady B. On the air content creator now, I say, a friend is saying, Apolina, ne, Banculina, ni Fufulina, ne, Apicilina, no. Meaning someone who are TikToker, content creators. Recently, me meeting Lady B. Ono na eye content creator na oye o se yi omo of friend is saying Apolina ne Banculina ni Fufulina ni Apicilina no minim se mo hu wo TikTok a Apicilina Banculina o de Ghana nwiane no e na eye no ha no o de ayi Nigeria de na be shimo Agushilina na omo like o the creator series when you go to TikTok people watch. Yes, I met that lady recently. Young lady of Free University Aba. Watch your applications is our winya jumanye. Then us try so be sian AI. A man who few months tena YouTube sian AI. And when you be tia AI app back on kamano. And was started say or generate a ye content out of the AI. And now what trendy baby anna nyamia dum or say any English in tea a international. Eti, mawadju ni nyajuma, ne make good use of the internet. To your bar, you can equally do it. 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
1: Otonyom, atotonyom sa.

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He started YouTube 2012. That time no or legon no ba me hobeje content. Na me yet drive time e wo Kumasi. O Barbara Cosby and a story be na here here na me dia ma no. Na here no 2012. And a why yes ah we interview story be otimi ba me ho because me person ni Kuma Wood for ni be interview. Person interview no gra no hunu ye. Ye ne kakran kakran kakra sa. That is him today. And then, no, ni pasen ehwe TV. Obia TV and a phone. Information do do na no, you consume it from your phones. It make good use of it. And kasa catch we ye di kan, wo so ye bi. Na give it a twist. Give it a different touch. You make it. Make good use of it. Oko Nigeria content creation abua boys and papa. Boy boys and any girls and the papa. In the Ghana for ye, but the young any more. Ye young so I ain't your money in your fit. You ain't no beer could turn a phone. Now, Michelle, and MDC, cross my and Yom Kakra. And what you know, may the stories be beba. And Rammy, my police in Nina. Oh, we are mobile money for Sicano. May the one send by any of them. 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I said fraud for no more, Chiomo pa, and I said, and go from some funk of what you will chrome where you almost say, you must see, can't meet me, Abu Buffank of Fosoni Adieno, and ra, CID boss here, press conference. 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
0: There be when your police di ni bia. Eh bia. I know you for on your operations. Aha.
1: Personal operations.
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2: So now you're reacting.
3: Oh,
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3: Hey, so long. 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And what is beer? 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
1: come on. 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
1: and 9
0: onfa nya memo wo de ye ma
1: 9 oba ku de 38600
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0: na wonim say say one ne lance corporal na ye wo so no ye chief inspector ananya sa so no ye chief inspector
1: na say yes school na odi kodi police kodi police no a say we you recruiter answer no ba be dinamu a kokodi inspector no
0: eji say say no
1: your police ni kitu a
0: ne lance corporal no adwane no mo hwehwe no I no no ba o meche no oh simple kra police for o maka zo mbi die jo mba che no kra eji this is the process how you man wa choose to oba na akikam no aju sika no oko okay, Kev no aji. They say ano, ya remand no 2 weeks. 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

0: billion.
1: That's kind of the other day.
0: Missy, I could be now bony dear.
1: But you scan on the other day.
0: On the other day, say, scan on funny fool, send a quo. What a crown on the mamma.
1: Well, I'm fine. Oh, the talk or robot about
0: it. Who posing in I am out to your chief inspector? No. Position cry,
1: inspector, you chief with the vessel.
0: Inspector,
1: you chief with the vessel, chief, you're the very
0: popular inspector.
1: Go, yeah,
0: hey, but man, weeper, there was a Ghana police for my well, go many mass a poto. Hey, well, go many mass, just a poto, poto, poto, poto, poto.
1: Could you send an answer, Sandra? So for Pastor Sake Assembly, say Assembly Benny say. Now, like people that we are trusting and entrusting our trust into them. That's what we're doing. I feel the better. I say, I'm really on make us say, I'm saying, Yakaka, obedi title, the title to no hosua.
0: You're watching,
1: I'm watching, obese, my young car, my new bre.
0: Hey,
1: it's an cabibucran, a consulate, a police in each. And I ended there, one of their roots, and they say, yes, I say uniform, go away, police, you know. One is a police. Oh, it's a police. It's a go on a crown, I can. Obedi, somebody say, no, she say uniform. She
0: well,
1: but a quack of chicha,
0: well, good police for any man.
1: Oh, no, no. Eh, rather. And didn't some fool, could you be here? And I mean, because I crown, I'm wrong. I call away. I'm so, sister, they say, I feel you too.
0: Johnson,
1: look at the trauma this man has subjected the woman to after.
0: I saw Kutabao.
1: Kutakola 1 year.
0: There's
1: a oh yeah, no so catch the crew say obiachu two business. They say and crahan one bearman cry say yes I chin obeginate the same.
0: Hey, pa
1: you see
0: watch your imagination idea so. Mobile money vendors be bre honest now. Mobile money yini ye omodian atichi omogum.
1: Yeah.
0: Reason is a crown for comes so kwaji jiska na ye omose omoni nkof one na head den.
1: Aye
0: one na be jiska na firi omunsem. Yes. Me si I was akwa we omodi ni jina ho say TV so. No obi a be point ni say me obe rob me bi. Si aye nya nipa 8 say 9. Na omo maka no so meka ho.
1: Until when can we
0: say says ya court
1: upon a chia ne car
0: court
1: the
0: court is ya man remain
1: be and who be could be just a court
0: and I see canus who near sada now yeah operation and cheche no
1: na dada no
0: eh that oh and for all you know no cre nipa wa robu wo mo aye nim no
1: ah but we di police ya edua ba be do inspector na ba kwen am ni record school okuta master school stay sergeant that no now obi pass out to recruiter. Do you know how many years it takes him or her before I answer benya homa ba ko?
0: Okay,
1: 4 years plus
0: enya ono na sem to na embra ni ni
1: 443 cra I said ready sergeant
0: nyamina tu ya ne ka nyamina tu ya ne ka na
1: bob rabo ni say sankro fo a
0: na enya di aka na pa. Another one so a wore ho ya baba wa bi e wo wa ukurum ukurum
1: nende
0: ukurum asema esi ni se dum so ye na baba ba ko si ye dum light e wuro wo dem no ko jina school mu agem frama wo so jina school mu ho a obetetetata no bia so ni tinwi ni ti abpo school denim pow pow hey head no.
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2: Enra or your press conference and send your can be name on way any a person mutie muntina munche munyahui muntiwe.
3: Police rescue two child trafficking victims and appeal for the return of a missing 5-year-old girl. The Ghana Police Service has arrested an additional suspect in connection with an ongoing child trafficking investigation that has already led to the rescue of two child victims. The latest suspect, identified as Lucinda Naomi Autry, a midwife in charge of the maternity and labor ward at Trust Mother and Child Hospital at Osu, has been arrested for her involvement in the trafficking network. Preliminary investigations indicate that suspect Lucinda Naomi Autry received the missing 7-year-old girl from suspect Janet Labi and reportedly paid an amount of 20,000 Ghana cedis to facilitate the transaction. Investigations further revealed the suspect also allegedly gave an additional 35,000 Ghana cedis to Janet Labby and instructed her to send another victim, a 5-year-old girl, to a couple residing at Pukwase.
2: Okay.
3: The police have gathered intelligence suggesting that the syndicates have been involved in child trafficking activities.
2: That's right. Yeah. CID boss okay and say how much in conform we ankara na 55,000 the man and what we ankara but we are 7 years we are 5 years it's your muguso chew on pa now can be
0: story
2: you better was china yambo china you better was your brain up boy into yambo china you be room ye bi ka ho ko fo bi nso de ne ade ka ho yankasa nso ye diba ku bi echi enko mo bu okra be san di
0: but statement me ya sorry say you see Beijing conference what men can do women can do and do it better
2: echi na e mo wi ankara 55,000 bi sie 20,000 ba nyi se no wi ane ba ko mo bi
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4: a crea watch where ye a dumb JP Abusian ye testia gazacasia bondi a debra way Nakasia by a debay and ye have Facebook, YouTube, Instagram, baby, I ya dem one more. 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Uko YouTube one was subscribe also the beer ba obeti enka and a Instagram no so ye dem and woman chance so ye trishin woho. Na uwe pu ye man temwa. Ye demu o fi FM ye watch him down. Life FM won koko, then chemo FM wa kwetia, esyaman FM wo new akrade, nkunim FM wa saman kese, Radio Mountains, edu kromwe kwia pim, Eastern FM so ewo kofodia, Right FM wo so menya, Fresh FM wo kede, Trust FM wo asesua, enna Jataba FM, en yenu waji wo se, ehao. And also a poor young man to match him assume any demo. Ebusia ya shaka si abona sen ten so. 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
5: Yes, and I young so Yatino, son, I young so Yatino. She cut in DNT parts this year, you know, honorable and a crime of Fempon, or could be a year, my policy for some more Netherlands, and not your castle, and I watch her say, and then I never work, and I'll catch her, you say, who to crying. I bring her bringing out our crying, and then she not one could hear say, you done it. And Rapa, and I answer so. And I'm on for answer you won't be a say. I the parliament and issue statement say you are in a crime from bomb FBI for African or war. I am Netherlands. Inti, the so far you name and not on the Monday yet be brave. I'm in Pokrano, I get parliament at the communique abase or. Ghana missions are all Holland, you know, almost as people. Eight, one or more, actually, Dintia, this year, actually, you know, what to me, I could be a year, a prison, and until I'm more dear, be brave, Leon, to be brave, Guacamo, a year, I would say, I'm fully be made a young for our more Netherlands, and then a lawyer for no insult, Gusua or Munia, ED, CID, that year, or your massive Janina, or lawyer for Nintino. Yeah, you knew the reason I started in a buy, in the intimate to make a new or more enemy, and could you be.
6: I'm so far in parliament now issue by Nyanti from on camp. So we say no crown and no crown. I heard them by election. They say, you're not credit. I say, by election.

0: The NBA playoffs are underway, and now you can trade every game on Kalshi. 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
1: Utumio, Jotumio, Masantia Chim for when you need. 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
1: Na,
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0: Adimo Accra Circuit Court in the matter Efa Bronya. I'm saying TBN and Babo and say girlfriend Chairman Kwamba Efa Bronya MPP, Bono Regional Chairman. Police force to say Wakoka Asimbia Enye Afa Abenta High Court Judge be describe a judge and say according to police for not describing.
1: Hello lawyer, what lawyer to mean come Pacho Jina ye kakra mamene man so essence mano in my hat kakra.
0: Pacho to mean ka.
1: Aha, se say dear yeah into twas mame.
0: No police for accusing it say what describe a judge and say judge near a dental judge near political judge. In China you could be a court and then on one castle simu pampina. On the lawyer for and the Yakopi court. Yakopi court and then a prosecution, a yard final, a refusing bail, filing application for bail and a prosecution, a refuse, a opposing bail, no say, and yeah, or more better, and let's say, court, no, and my bring your bail. Because the national didn't rule, or yes, or net, I buy more lawyers and a prosecution, a yard dream. My Brony buildings in Warimandeno until the final determination of the matter. That is, there was usually in the Yama, the 7 days, the 14 days. But we need the remand till the final determination of the matter. And that is, until the EBD assembly, you know, a Brony should remain in custody.
1: Hey, tubuo lawyer, nese, said ye bi mo kaso in a 2 weeks, na 2 weeks, nese, nyasa ane tiye, ye enka asem ni nye ya wompye.
0: Ya pepepe na, enene circuit court ruling na anopawe, you know, ye demaye, inti na, ye she, ye employ or adambe, ye de court high court, you know, for a review of circuit court ni decision, because yeah, lawyers, you only say we know abuse of power, the kind number two, you own the miscarriage of justice, because the constitution is clear. Say, once you do be a back court, an offense be available, nipa no right to personal liberty. And then nipa no so yeah, presume to know.
1: Hello, lawyer. Hello, lawyer, what's my guy? Yeah, humano. And Tina said, of course, I will cross a kid court and no abroad yet. Quarter, see one quan uncle than a savvy house, and then I watch him your rule. Yes, who won Nemoa, or Pimsi, a becassum, the baby, and come here, dear. Nessa, one year by and quash one, one cassan and conco, and running for Baco, lawyer, Quasimoto Junior, any other nature chinkomono.
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2: Aduma 06.3 FM Sunia Yanianu Yana Masepa 94.7 Isha 104.5 Tisti Sansiste 3 Eni ya yuwa mudi indi ya furi nguma ni mnum siya Neni ya yemi se mambo anebe mpani ya ye Esa se bebi ya ni huwa ube unse 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I'm about to run a coso. And on some men, what two and some friends and trough for sense and trough for Mumbrami TB my EU. Oh, pass my country and Yamia now carry fun from him. I don't have a million year tea. Mongo come up and you want to see a coso and put him in ye. Now, an hour for swift for one and a one more. Aya quiet is a Yanua Mudia Grubia Quaco to Mammy Show to a good into our cocoa pino. Wakasa de my one more. What you tell me? I don't cast your body a coso.
3: No one is above the law of this land. Even the president is subject to the laws of the land, not even the DC, not even the MP. So, and unti a yadia high end, say, court beating me, say, Mamu, you see, maybe you say, Omo de Omo Bogana Braso. You did ye, says, answer me, I see, say, some penny free, a flout court order, a flout court order, so Omo de Omo Chengana Mra, and Park Court, no, Neniso. Na the Yemi Yaka Crane say, Yea, I sit in member of parliament, Neka, a Ford 150 Ram, registration number near JS 843-20. 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
2: 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So I'm the same say age na one in name age phone number or class on your phone number but the insisted say me being kwan there then I have no sin.
3: Me fari me forms I'm on qualify me. 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The who ya no one number to ban no.
1: Me din me practice na was 70 good years, 52 years I'm becoming. 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
0: Watch me any masam kawasana na wasuma wa mafobia watch him swedro no na ate so mode sama tu yo bi sin din no ye kediti aya no kwadwo version samri ya aya no chibua ehe se chrebua na ya ni chibua ya budi ko mepo en wo bi so se pilot no wo ade no manya pilot ya de na mto aboma ni isti no ku ya na se de ho no no
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6: The point is that it is not the key. I must confess. It is not the key. It's not a matter, say, you do me, I do you in this regard. That is not how it works. What it works in is say, we want what is called diplomatic protest. And when Namisi said, the Ghanaians have not protested enough diplomatically. If you want to show diplomatic protester, you recall your mission. You recall your ambassador. You call your mission. And when in South Africa, Ghana, if it's a young person, be it. SOU and me, or head of mission, and also offshore ambassador, and also high commissioner, say, Umbra, Now I create vacancy and vacuum. Won't to mission him. What your mission? But rather no, why render homo non-communicado? They are not talking, they are not working. They are only there to secure and take information, process information in this regard for the Ghanaian citizens.
5: Abusiania and Neno and Watieno.
0: Young way, young way, mana. Yet you need your mama as a woof room. I come out home.
4: I see. Was said to Bolivar, the gas station top five, on your enemy chef for Bata. Nayakoya de Mua, one himself, 50 Mantamu, Central East Regional Police Command, Nase, and 50 Puya Mantam Police, I don't know. Womachi Nippons, Yan and Tansa Bomo, Sao Machem Quadan, Quadan, no Makotom Womo, Womo de Crano Cobbinum, Domaquia, Nunco, Juma, a Duma, a Bua Crocum, after baby as your crown being Nako father, so they are brown and Nippons, your Macha Womano, Woman and I am Mao. Woman, I am my grace was a free year. 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
7: 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Just as I said, maternity blog on there. And in Kalabia, the woman, Kalabia, and the other, and John, as I said, there was a senior man, Lila, and JB, I said, you, Oko, Bana, Helen, and at me, Doji, Akalano. Now, what home? No, they are moving on for 20 years. Only a syndicate in the way, or not me, Akalana, or do hospital, or their man, or only a member or JB, and then the rest are operation, not a member, not a chain. To be balancing or balancing or naman. 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credit a one worker, especially intelligence unit for. And I wish your mom who grounds a police knew, said they were my own money too. It was more and it didn't contend. Don't watch it. Mammy or Mujia Kalai, a new and a bit of Jasa. Said you are my yarn, engineer, Oba, Nets and the pet, Fu, Yed Nako, Yakotono. Now come Cotono Group, but I'm Cotono 35,350,000,000. And what we talk about will be 20,000. I want to be 100. It depends on Nipana or Papalano. Any Nipana, a Biasika one in Semua, a Honor with the charge. It's an old easy more announced more better or better midwife here or no, I was our hospital here. And they or come one or moody side with them. Couldn't you know, say any person in Yano or would I see your court at the county's here? I want to force a kid court to a judge in Gusua to Tomano, I go soon as I don't quite do. And there was any person I'm a mere boy because 74 years.
4: Hey,
7: also, yes,
4: 74.
7: This 74, and just a grandma or no starting business, you know, and we're introducing young guys at them.
4: Hey, where they are one day, Sanka, where they are, Anka 74, the Anka Samurai, Anka by the fireside, Nana Bram could have put your young, a young Korea, Korea, Korean, and Uncle Twan and Sam Tram, but I know what order, a Juma, what they are, no.
7: A Juma, the Alacumi, information, I got that, I'm quite going to go to the matter. I'm with the camp on suspect, but no, we are. Kumasinga there is nobody cares open up for radio city club on a charge in bia but no money evidence bia but in dey here chiche here and dey chi we anu yabodi we na here no yabodi and now so am kwache 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
4: pra kun kumase no ma de ko e
7: pe ana na so amati dia kumi o mu gina daka mi na kumi e ma fa we ntu aso pe ko intelligence unit a central is here. I was so much a man came Akuma, Asia.
4: Ah, woman, so I'm quiet.
7: Almost the other side, chrono robbery.
4: Hey,
7: I'm robbery, Cassia, Mugina, Daka, Minakumi, and I'm going to ask a person. Intelligence unit a central is here. I was so much a man came Akuma, Asia.
4: Ah, woman, so I'm quiet.
7: Almost the other side, chrono robbery. I'm robbery, Cassiapa, and you told me, and the Betoga say, send and send highway, Yakaswa, Winiba Highway, and with the boss, and they are going to look where I am with the boss, that's someone, or my jet with someone of the boys I made in that. The only thing I say, I bet them African business, I'm going to say, and the rule, police for intelligence in Israel, and they can come on who's with police, and now who's away a security officer. It's as a boss of Messiah Holo. And you know, and other kinds of open two. And was a told the president also who told the acquired business. And I was super listening, new sidearm, another new pistol, or deal, you want to say, I'm intelligent for Munawa. I'm in fact AK for 10 years, I'm in my native amount for Congress, on the sidearm getting the TV. It's a known abyss, Maki, ever who police in your own carols will bring you to Nidiamano. It's only Shia Casoya. You crazy, laddie. And what in the back, and the Casoya, and I've been to this year on any year. It's your own Kosia Hotel, and what you do. We eat walk on our rapu to no camera and or do to any man. To any man, I want to try to any preacher or the same name, the gang, you know, no more robbery. Or do more, I guess, out robbery, or the mom's over, and yet we need it. It's one now, or just what it's when you call a police for Grabon, Domo Grabon, no. And or the two just ampa, to no one called robbery. Now, I didn't go for them. I want to go the onboard there, watching back, watch a raja, and some kind of compassion gang, a crackapa, any abu grano, and almost a watching our girls will go. It's my job to say that you pay a more chrono and a question, but then we know our count of the mobile. It's a mobile chrono, successful. Our mind will be here. Now, I was under commission, if only me, a woman in Lucaria, only ask me to. Makaba 25, Baku Krasako 15. It's a mobile nano. And I was a statue, Juma, Omoyen, and a woman, Abdurazak, Ibrahim, alias Langa, Mike Ano, Ba, alias Moni. 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
1: Strike ibia diye, redisi productana strike ibia anso eko stwe abayeno. 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need to however every employee has a right to go on strike but you need sanctions for that ewe ha assessing of the cash you can go fubi biwa honu ma umbe so mwe transaction both internal transactions in terms of monetary transactions and external monetary transactions for businesses and whatsoever ain't you saying go fubi in your card you do only the ayira you do only go the ato you do okran so or say okod the extra na the Ghana police service the bar now all these things will be delayed and they are affected businesses in the private sector, even government sector, could be affected because there are people running certain business with the government service. It's also instant come card and I believe almost processes along with government service. And in that regard, I mentioned they reduce productivity in the entire government sector and the private sector in terms of the use of card. But card now, they are the rudiment to doing everything in the country.
0: Yo, I wish you Peter Bismarck Kofi, and I would say, so watch the most and there. A dear yan, I walk away and I won't get a national identification card, ye bemoye. 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
3: yes we have they come out with a breakdown on the payment of their salaries, and that has been settled already. I think last month, they almost break down the salary payment, and that's what I'm wanting.
4: That they are going to be paying patrol when?
3: May, this month, June, July, and then the final tranche of the money, I think August. Our initial reaction was to get into it and understand how come our salary by us at that time we even came into the system. We realized that initially, you know, so some of them, there were various reasons for the delay. Some of them were administrative reasons. Administrative reason means that, yeah, also realizes that for some of them too, they had issues with their SMIT number.
2: Any are you quite here? A branch here, what on ground? Edima Ghana Education Service, Daniel Fenyi, and on the and woman for a must in any abandoned woman, abandoned which you would try and what do you cut? Yeah, yes, he care part 1 and 2. Where you are the woman who are talking about the mom, your friend Daniel Edu, one of such race minimum.
5: Teaching without salary. If you craft on my yard, if you craft on any medical, I will put you, Papa, and I mean, who are you? Get the Ministry of Education. The money I am saying, you say, a bachelor, the necessity among country and some kind of stuff. The staff ID they can't create it without the payment. So it comes with the salary. Anything that is possible, so staff ID number, because that comes with the clearance from the Ministry of Finance and then the controller.
4: Oh no, what can you say?
5: My name is staff ID number to serve. My name is
2: Opening a question in your friend Daniel Edu, one in our 2024 recruited teaching and non teaching staff.
0: Abusia yantu akase ebo no so na yenko enuani ayede hye yanum eni nsunsanso ye afrimu eba mu na wo ope ba yira ya chie pa ba yira ne ya chie na esi kwanchei wu se ebi mo ho no mo a wonpe wo ho asemti eye fish no achi enye cassava fish akpala na se talapia no onu ma cheche ne sa
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6: 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This is a saturated fat udi bebre mani bruce and water udi na it may increase the risk of getting cholesterol. It's a more cholesterol cholesterol I think so increase the risk of getting heart diseases. Into the probability of getting heart diseases because they're taking a lot of saturated fat no so a cholesterol. I mean, so maybe to say stroke, say, so this idea, baby, man, so a stroke is another easy thing that can is.
0: Ayo, I wish you any awuti ye, Madam Elizabeth Odro, registered dietitian, ye, Owo University. 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
10: and I'm no crampon, it's very hard to get it. Me, dear, I didn't mean to remain too, you know, because the way I said, the only one thing, I didn't mean it. Trophy, dear, said the more Cassa Stradio, and
2: you know, say, oh, my dear, I said, too much in the room, you know, say, Nipa consume. I
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1: Na, ye ka ye ke kwa ku. 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Oh, what you would
0: need? Now, Bremen, so I know so kind of one power near Chia Wintina.
1: Now, and ne, Aquadaya Dimfianson, 7 years. 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
0: Wawe.
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0: 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Hey, the radiant in any muncho, Uncle Swanya, do yes, Yariasi, Obi Dumbie, Adu Kumi, every minute.
1: A queer boachi were Yadom, JP.
0: Yea, any as some more, Yadamasama Munya, any tear, every 1 year sway. 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

0: Yes, you blast us. No fear, please, your merit.
1: Yeah.
0: I'm going to make you feel safe.

Nobody knew more about no Muslim person in the shed. It's not about friendly match. It's about sending a prayer. It's a more fair player to see some merits. No more courage for you and all. Thank you.

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1: Number one.
0: Number two.
1: Yeah.
0: Yes.
2: Yes.
0: Water.
2: Yes. Yes. Yes. Yes. Yes. Yes. Yes. Yes. Yes. Yes. Yes. Yes. Yes. Yes. Yes. Yes. Yes. Yes. Yes. Yes. Yes. Yes. Yes. Yes. Yes. Yes. Yes. Yes. Yes. Yes. Yes. Yes. Yes. Yes. Yes. Yes. Yes. Yes. Yes. Yes. Yes. Yes. Yes. Yes. Yes. Yes. Yes. Yes. Yes. Yes. Yes. Yes. Yes. Yes. Yes. Yes. Yes. Yes. Yes. Yes. Yes. Yes. Yes. Yes. Yes. Yes. Yes. Yes. Yes. Yes. Yes. Yes. Yes. Yes. Yes. Yes. Yes. Yes. Yes. Yes. Yes. Yes. Yes. Yes. Yes. Yes. Yes. Yes.

0: be our Nazi, when you are to a general, let's see, be a two gentlemen, two gentlemen. That's what I'm on. More fire,
1: more
2: fire, more fire.
3: The senior national team, the Black Stars, have instructed my office and the Minister for Sports and Recreation to hold the Ghana Football Association accountable to the people of Ghana, especially regarding the budget of the FA. There will be more secrecy in how much the government spends on the national teams. The budgets presented by the FA and other sports associations must be known by the public. After all, it is the taxpayers' funds that are used to fund these activities. Expenditure and waste reduction applies to all sectors of the economy, including the Ministry of Sports and Recreation.

0: Honorable. No, I'm telling you that it's not true. So let us say, by the way, I'm telling you that the 100,000 is not true. So tomorrow, if you find 100,000 anywhere, then you can say that I have lied. I'm telling you that 100,000 is not true.
1: Because you think the court doesn't deserve 100,000?
0: No, because maybe we negotiated
1: well.
0: You negotiated well.
1: And as someone negotiates here, then you know how much you negotiated.
0: We negotiated well, but there are all the other things that we have to look at. So how my engine was, I just told
1: you. The Ghanaian people are interested. It's not a ministry debate.
0: I'm saying that we will tell Ghanaian people. I've assured

0: dey say sorry. You be say you coach you know. Say and I you tell na na say na o ji. Minister na o no chance o kwa baba sin me. E ma ba ta ka san few months be free akọ wake up no. Jerry say minister say wa coach ni my ehu.
1: Minister. Nfa cho sika na senko na o pese o baba ka na ya tv. Ntino and any chine ya me ntunka.
2: Me did it, Kobe. Me had no use to the enterprise. Our Church of Christ opposite. The airties. We open time for flowing out. Now, I'm going to come to the minister. Minister, yes, now, scanner with him, your coach, and scanner, I say. And then I pursue him. Scanner, I pursue him to the door. Scamper's out the man. I pursue him. I'm not going to go to my fire. Don't you
0: know what you say? Seven was over here. Younger, who's your coach in the year? I'm going to shoot to my man. I'm going to grow too much. That's not going to come. You got that. I'm going to be one. One on down. So be out of here. Yeah, get quick up. Okay. Baby, I didn't get that. It means that.
3: Fireman. The low power. Fireman, fire, especially football, fireman. Baby, guess, yeah, you're down, papa. You're going to be out. Me to do something now. The show, pa.

On fire. Hey, Shatawali ji, fire man. 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Hey. 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Fire for fire. 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

them for life. Kakai? That's okay. A Bayoja. No time for any imbecility. There's no time. Blaster's coach now. Unyaka sabi bibino. Coach bibino. And now we hear me say, media means so we so. Media means tolerate we. Media means far we. Media means coach dia. Media means players no. And I'm on Kunam Kukunu. And I'm on who say we are fighting for Ghana. And I'm on who say media means taking losses. That is not what you want to hear. And you know me, Pesi. Blasters, we are getting results. Blasters, Blasters, G-Cup, Blasters, the semi-finals of World Cup, Blasters, bubble, Papa. And it's me, you have a foul by him. 4 months, you have a foul by. You have a foul by for 4 months. Our World Cup room. So mobia basu coat be tossu and no coat me a motivational word and your internet so social media so and you coat me with motivation some motivate and you kasana and I'm media being taking nonsense and I'm media me a professional. And I'm here, me, and then you see my blasters in share, my blasters in your cup, my blasters, and my bully. My young social PC, who said daddy, say blasters in Bobola, and you come out, blasters in share, you PC, who said a daddy. Which like you told me to your go? More than say, scanner. A barbon, $100,000 could I beat me more than? Didn't you move to me country? And I said, didn't you move to me, Sisubia? It's a blaster's coach. Missica, you tell me. Missica, you tell me to you. Tija, Casa Casano, coat, me, motivational, Casa Casano. Let us see a Jumano. May you hear me? Casuya, Jumano, you say yes. Blaster's coach me. What the soon be a bar? So, a soon be called your banister. Just a woman came at deadline in Sukrano, one name me with 40 man squad.

Ghana for you, who say 40 man squad, no, just you bring direction, be you bring your GDB room, you bring me out of it to me. And Sakwana, Impokrano, just a GDN and a confidence in the bar, what do final squad call? 40 man squad, grab a chair, say yes, coach, you beat my baby. And then you cross out the view. Obi, a share also, Ghana, or say, it's me ready for World Cup on the party. Or say, oh, Timmy goes, 40 man squad, no, 40 man squad, no, also Timmy the Bantam. Before the deadline, no Ghana for you. We used to be doing it. Even when you see the players, you see the names, the 40 man squad now, you go say, coach, you can do or give it to me, you bet BB, they see what World Cup, I'm a blasters, a ball left, I'm a blasters, and your results, I'm a blasters, and to me, they, and me, team, target, cap in the epe. Cap in the SSO epe. As blasters, J. Kapache. Blasters, coach, your blasters, your J. Kapache. The foul said Jacob May, the person Jacob. The person who had the Jacob May. Blasters, the Jacob Pache. The Blasters coach. We a cup tournament, World Cup. Cup is so. We'll be a qualified. You must say you're a barbershop. Yem ko World Cup wo ti se mi ku ma yese ba be she pu dum mi man tan be he pu mi ku America on ko he pu se e si bi da wa na si su bi da wa mi ku e yi Mexico wo ni e yi e Canada wo lo mi ku Diablo e pe si e Jacob Blasters e Jacob ache anything e mo fa wo ba anything e di wa ba. No Carlos Cunex, anything you do about the Blasters coach. It's yellow, and no Casa de Brino, Casa with me in Semano, press conferences, a year press conference with me in Semano, and HS, and a Kotak, and a Kotak, and a Kotak, and a Casa in your petty. And no coach in your petty, motivational coach in your petty. And no way tough. If you are tough, let us see it, I reflect your Blasters. If you are disciplined, let us see, say, I refer to your Blasters. We are professional. We even say, yes, we say, let's see, a professional players. I will have you, Mukwe, and Kofoche, say, and you have you, Ghana, for me, and you say, you have your players, no. And you, say, players, no, what can you influence? So that is where you have to show, say, yes, I refer to your pack, and also with your system. Blasters, Bobo, Papa, Blasters, Young Resource, Blasters. At me, Edgian and Asu, then you know, say, ah, coach, yes. 1 hour field place, no interference, no influence, BR. We system, we have Juma, Blasters, Asolia, Pija, Bobol, ye. A whole year, Diba Jajo, that is what we are looking for. And then the Yashe, as you can hear, say, performance. Every day, dear me, we say, Abua, Blasters, Eshe. When you cast up the green, coat, the motivational coat, maybe me saying, we say, I'm an imaginary. So we say, we're a professional coach, when you are doing, when you make Jumano, when our experienced coach, who could have pedigree now as Blasters coach, and Jumano, Blasters, and your resource, Blasters. So matches, Blasters, Edin Kunu, Blasters, World Cup, no, semi-finals, PMU, Koche Cup. That is what a person who is doing a good buy, Sika Kassim, with you. Miska Kituapra, Sika Nietzsche, Sika Dikia Blasters coach, Sika Dima, Miska Kitua. It could be 100, it could be more than 100. Oh, yes, so I'm saying a bit more less, yeah, which makes me I day. Since I'm young country media, speculation and cost $100,000 a bit my, you know, a bit my more than that. You know, so the way they are, you better a boy, better the tank, where they are, should buy to see me say, Mintini fancy that, if you pay, I'm going to start Blasters coach energy, $100,000 or over $100,000. What do you see also here, Mamma? You Blasters coach is a car.

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up. Sisiwo. Fire burn blasters coach, you know, one also and my results. Blasters and the results. When you motivational talk, kasa, kasa, kasa, quote, quote, quote. And maybe I'm a discipline, maybe I'm a professional, maybe meet my edu, who bit my edumana, your edumano me away. Edumano me a diamano. Edumano, a diamano. A motivational coach, you know, et cetera, as you should. When you say, if you know, you know, and then that. Oh, kasa, we mean some man, that me, who say, if you know, you know, about Senia, a gun of your demanding, your person blasters, a shaggy capital. But one of us, you experience, you are 73 years, what coach, and you remember the Manchester, what could White Cup, that's all, a human bit me. Maybe I'm already a fan of coach, I can see any motivational talk, I can see, I say, players should stand.

future me now. After World Cup, coach be a dinner cobiano, a bimukis a coach was a fatas or the blasters beckoning. When if it is you, this is the moment. Prove it, show it, say, say who in our future no, and yet now, and they say, you're best alcohol anymore. A woo coach, Carlos knows or the blasters. You have to prove it now. Nothing. Say be so what you say. Why are they group stage near film? Yes, why are they? We are not just asking also. Anything about the same who coach in Isika? We are catching Mr. Coach in Isika also. Coach in Isika and Dorso. Coach in Mutuan wants to declare Sikan Dorso. My we catch them. Last time coaching. Say one CD, say two CD, declare Mutuana. The person catch them said Dorso. Say $1 and $5 plan a Mutia coach now. And the taxpayers' money. And the taxpayers' money. And the taxpayers' Ghana from Tongua. Say a 10 city kwana, $10 kwa, maybe two coach nika, a boss mic. So that $100,000 no. Send me a DTA, send more than $100,000 US dollars in DTA, you two coach nika,

Yeah, the woman do the job. Let's see, sir. Mission Sukrano, yes. Send a gun of war. Yes, you blast us, Miss Yana. You see, the coach, I love the founder. If you do not know, Mission Sonologist, 40 months squad in the P.

the best players who any idea call World Cup no. Enti adwuma no adwuma me jakasa be bibi no any motivational coach be bibi no. Motivational coach is any the ball. We the best players in the ball, best coach. Coach a unima die, unim die coach an insanu die diwo. Blasters say players in the ball. We team say insanu die di. Players ni my resource omo she omo jack up anything you dey human now you work motivational note me coach akase ni media me professional media me street media meet me handle dressing if you can handle the dressing room handle me where money all handle to the stand say the results baba you say you cobot 3 matches you know free me akase oh why are there 3 matches no me can kind him me can time dia. And you're Ghana for me, so you know, the player called tournament and you're about 3 matches. Now, Blasters, the 3 matches schedule. The way CM

0: Ebi ni usi cha ebi tia kwenye sika kituwa huu blasters coach. 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Future is now. 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Uti coach yon blasters. 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It is now. 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Let me see something from you. Me who say yes, I'm part of the medical future now. And now,
1: CCM
0: and bend them. 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Ya mao jumano. Ya jumano miyehu players. Miyehu best players. Free players based on merit. Free players who miyehu best. Players based on merit. We want to see players who can play the tournament. World Cup tournament in players who meet Nabo. We hear players who meet Nabo. Temperament in a Kukuduru ho. We meet a temperament in a. They can weather the storm. It has a. We hear players who meet my human fit players. Hungry for success. We meet Kukuduru ho. Players are the one to fight for the nation. Players

kakere spirit bi say yes amen ko ti wonu we dey sing bia ba oni mi aye I mean what if you name 40 players before of a deadline a day what I say no Ghana for you shame ni who say ah 40 players ni we uti na me kakere na say at least you ebe mi you say it's a place in the best place in Kwa. And the spirit in the Bible, Pijaye. It has a hope in the Bible, you bring your GDO. I will blast us, Mr. World Cup, and you will coach or you will coach BB. You will coach, and you will burn our turn or so. You will see what we say, Kai. Players in here. Players, no, women, no, no. As you see, and Pessy, and Befa, Sir, players, no. Be a coach, you say, we're taking nonsense, yeah, players, sir. We need good that we're paying for no any woman managers and I say we need our players and we need Chakambiano. These players are Ghanaians. We must so SF at a so Bobo Blasters. Give them that chance. Call them. Oh, free player. No one needs a player and good. Now, we officials, we managers, we be and pay for football people. Don't call the player, don't call the player. Tell them you are in charge. I want to catch you and say you are in charge. Let free player and you say yes, you are in charge. You are a professional coach. We are players, we are football people. We know we are in charge in two men, we know we are managers.

coach our person no resource. And my blasters, we betting us, we betting a jack up. And this a coach, in who are bony, in who are cow after press conference, when you need someone to come and come and we send a man, I'm in the

could be a Ghana. That is what we're expecting from you. We want Blasters to have some results. They pay results. They pursue winning games. Blasters must win games. Do you have the players to do it? You've got to have the players to do it. Anything you have, you do your number. Anything you have, you start to say. So be disciplined and professional. In a certain field of players, based on merit, your Ghana players, you and me catch it all. We must have to see the film, but a painful name film. Some players also film you with a professional coach who could have pedigree, who could experience. Because you players do our castle film, painful because of the film.

players no. Because on this app, I know any Sikasembia and I say, Manigeria, Asembia and I say, the agent to me, Chakabiano. We are players in Ghana, we are getting Abu Bonama Ghana. And you must have players an opportunity to play for Blasters. You players be a FF for more Blasters. They don't deserve to have that call up. We may players be at the average. We may send for two more from Blasters. You people are calling them. But players who must suffer, Tano. You are not calling them because officials be and person Blasters coach be first our players. No, they do that. They have been doing that, and we go soon we here, and they have to stop it. You prove say experienced pedigree coach. You don't take nonsense. You call player or sefata at the Magana, and that's a players who be sefata at the Magana Blasters to perform. But now you should have an idea. You should know as an experienced coach. Or say, oh dear, you man only Ghana gada. And you are ready to work. So by now you should have an idea. 40 squad solid at the tower. Who will be a film crew? You will say yes, no. You have the squad, final squad. You will say you call World Cup here. You should know as an experienced coach. Or say, oh dear, you man only Ghana gada. And you are ready to work. So by now you should have an idea. 40 squad solid at the tower. Who will be a film crew? You will say yes, no. You have the squad, final squad. You say you call World Cup now, you call World Cup now. What squad are you influencing? And I say, yeah, flame out. Shasuya, you man, your coach. You know, your results, you know, you're fire when you were due. Shasuya, you my 4 month winner, including World Cup now. Ghana want results, and World Cup. Results, you're talking about World Cup, nothing but results. I say, you know,

0: your talent plays be a informo. I see a missa for Tassable Flow. Officials be non perceivable flow. Officials may be imperceivable free players be. Women perceivable free players be. Women my players be Konya according to the national team. So this is where our own blasters go to. Women are two men who want to say, we are professional, but you don't take nonsense. You can handle the dressing room. You call players by yourself. This is where you have to do that. Players be our flow. We're going to be in Wagner. Players, I want to move for friendly match. No, if you are Ghana for being in Agne, which is true, it is true. If you want some for 10 to blast us, but you are calling them, why am I going to film? Why am I influencing my film? Is it you? Why am I film? Final 40. Any may be a 340 million. That is the final for the World Cup. No, we want to see the best players. I'll meet my performing on my blast us or World Cup. Else, coach will fire you, will sack you.
1: Position where more fire, Ghana must stop approaching major tournaments.

starting to preach. Maybe I am going last minute. Or expect to say, you're dangerous.

omu positions. Anytime we go fit on better, maybe I am coach. But officials are not paying for them. That's what you want. But player influence and selection, you know, these same people of influence. World football, no, is a name is how. World Cup, no, is a name is how. Countries need to be cordial. Over what the matches, they be a blast us. No free tournament, no assign the taxpayers' money. What did they assign? Fire, burn them, more fire. Serious country, your own World Cup. It's a Ghana blasters. We have to prepare early. By now, all see the players. Bia, bear 20. Bia, you can say only a solid. Clinical, you could be true. By now, any serious country, Bia, 25 solid players there. Or say, Unim, Uo. I will need to Mboko World Cup. No, na afe, oh, she, Ada. Talent and so we are dealing. The abusing, the more doom back a car, now we'll share. And your honor, we're solid 25 for women, say, oh, honor. Bakun, you need to create prayer. Women say, we're more doom, Mubano. And we'll be to my egg, man. Only a papa, but Ghana, sir, people

0: that team here can say we will correct our mistakes. The BIA they don't correct their mistakes. Team here can say we will correct our mistakes. No. Huh? The BIA, we will correct our mistakes. Preparation is a part of winning. Preparation is a part of winning. I bought first three matches in the film. Into holiday anybody's game, the crowd be also awesome in the final. So, when to me, we are now complete third and fourth. We have no target semi finals blasters coach, team. Now we are prepared. Now we need about 25 solid players. I don't care. So, we're buying now, not so bad. You know, and we'll be doing a Jumano or GSCKD. We need to say we're buying now, and we'll be GSCKD. Say 10,000, is it $100,000 or say over $100,000? No, says, can we be no coach? Who will catch himself by NJ? Stop that nonsense, forget it. Fire, brand you, get out. There are plenty, Senator Kanye, Dumini, economies in Yemen, Mama Fu, Regumania, Sikan said that we knew how the economy is going, whether good or bad. No, Kessel, Ghana, Chichiska, Kate, while you mean the only Akofaku Chaban, Yichiniska, Indiscano, 100,000 or so, with $100,000 a month. You mean the future, Kate? For you to tell me, say, or buy and tell you, what do you mean for where? What do you mean? What buy engine for where? When you're professional, when you pedigree. When you're experienced, and then I'm also put your experience in the pedigree. When you say you're the World Cup, and let you worry, I can't 30 days. When you say you're the World Cup, and let you worry, I can't 30 days. No, but you know. When you, what about this car? What about this car? The task force when you do, who's the son of so? That unnecessary situation, sir, holidays in the air over. Edema blaster school to me catch them. We play no other pampang biao. Blaster school to also make result create and parasite people. Now we do good gun has it. Now we do a sell manes are just like that. Look, what you say? Your person, your target, your meeting to your prime coach, you know, and your trainer scout, a professional experience, and your pedigree coach. Now, with all this pedigree and experience, you know, now you people are running away, you are afraid, running away and hiding behind, and now by edge, and now by edge. What do you mean, nonsense? Fire, I'm playing you. Get away. Handle it. Let's see results. Blasters, special help from you. Nothing more. The more he said, Ghana blasters. The confusion. In fact, hope be a ma. Confidence be a ma. You see, correct up now. Performing. We want to know from this pedigree experience coach. Rather from ceremony, quote, Kakotu Nibabano with 25 solid players. And I'm a really 20 solid players. Me catch them with semi-release. World Cup winner. praise and blast us in the Heshel. That is what we want to see, not to hear, to see. Say blast us in the Heshel, ball, come on, in your semi finals, in the target, coaching, in coaching, or system, papa. At this time, we have 75 players, I'm sure. If you have 20 or 25, solid. Yes, also 75 players or homo. 75 players no homo monocrano. Let me catch yourself officials. I will be a man. We are 75 being in anocrano. Oh, my name, my papa. Oh, my boy. What I say? 75 for you, players be a war. Oh, my cast 75. Some players no. Oh, my poor muscle. Oh, my yaw, because some players no more players. Women who may be Chakabia, Ghana, you will place Bia, Yang Fermo, Yang Peso, the bad blasters, Wokra, all in the name of so many penny be. Women be Chama, be only president be. Women be coach be of a friend. But those players and answers are players, women born about only a good bar. Corruptions are corruptions are corruptions are. You didn't know Musa and a blasters in Kui, corruptions are. If you don't stop sir, corruption and no more money based on merit, blasters will not so umbegi. Blasters into me, blasters into me, no trophy. You've got to be truthful to yourself. And so when you coach about, let's see, say coach, you know, I mean, you keep him on his toes in a professional way, coach, you need to deliver. We want the coach to deliver. And let Kasa Kasani. You say, no, you're perceived who's a blasters. You're a solid team. What may you solid team? What will your players are? We must have a Tayan film on what you do, Mama. Against all odds. Ah, Nipabin Peso, Mubaba, Nipabin Pumas, and Nipabin Pesa players, no. Against all odds, what may I trust a radio? We're a professional coach. You know what you are doing, what you need is our players in Naba on board. Alas, I want to come up with a bra. No fire. The 12 fire and so. No, straight to fire. You're a crown man, so. 22 bet. We bet to play. We bet to win. World Cup, we, for some time now, we know we are young crown man, so for some time. In time, you'll be a human at home. It and some more, I say. Alas, I'm going to come up with a hit me digest, hit me fire. Mami Shatawali, the fireman, more fire.
1: Shatawali, fireman, fire for fire, more fire. 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

0: No problem. 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No, no. 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Remember, and you're not sending a man for away. Send you with Tia Seminar, but Buanganas blasters in here. Alaji Munta Kamakus, no matter say.
1: So go call.
0: Alas,
1: BBR, okay.
0: Alaji.
1: And rather, a man for a

0: One problem.
1: I'm not fond of you.
0: I'm not fond of you.
1: I'm not fond of you. I'm not fond of you.
0: I'm not
1: fond of
0: you. I'm not going to be able to do it.
1: I'm not going to be able to do it.

Songo, ese se ye chire no, ye wonye, ese e ka chire no. 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

0: team da Guardiola no me I can so mo yet we tell team that today ka match be no say no when they Guardiola cry mistake
1: I don't know what motivation.
0: After 75 plus, we are so scouting for more. See, until I'm in the say, you are now more say, maybe I would be winning to the idea minimum set. Blasters, you will place be over and pay for the poor massive.
1: Well, yes, I'm
0: going to be more blasters.
1: I'm going to be better. No,
0: it is our 75 plus in the South Place room. We are on monitor in the 75 in the South Place. Then flow more blasters. I wasn't here, flow more good. Opportunity,
1: sounds a bit like blessed. They are already trying tested on your money tunnel. We are already trying tested. We need to read your media than about me to my
0: coach. You're begging,
1: and I say, the baby, so we are Yama Kojima. You experience our book.
0: As he is, I'll say he's in charge of one and so on.
1: Is it not here?
0: Flip me.
1: So we are going to form a young from Yanko.
0: I'm not going to be able to get a team.
1: Try to get a team.

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Yes, let omo. 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Se mo show mu ya mo enoso so ya another issue more fire ya me adum na adum bi dunia 22 bet we bet to play we bet to win more fire e chair about Thursday na mo

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They almost started tournament in their blaster Jesino there. Yeah, na meshe. To also be the cancer media. Until we go me or blaster Jesino. Warfare. One baby boy. We mean young couple on the show.

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0: Elder Amos Kevin Anan. 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
1: ah, me just a million of them. I fish up.
0: I fish up and come to you. I fish a sena, bibi a quay.
1: I fish a love. Yeah. Life lessons and a legacy. Commando.
0: Bibri.
1: I told the park on my sumo via the edge. Oh, dear, name kind.
0: Yeah.
1: Now, the boy on home buying.
0: Sure.
1: That's in so. Mujuma pa moody. Ewo ecosystem so TM pa
0: that's it.
1: The guy said me call Nigeria last time.
0: Yes.
1: I was listening. from the University of Nigeria.
0: Yeah.
1: That was where I was based.
0: Okay. Lawyer Sammy Jemfi ewa ha memana kwaba. So Sammy akwaba te sen
2: onya mi adom.
0: Bibi ekoyi
2: onya mi dia che.
0: Aso ba ha che.
2: Aso ofre mi ache. Oto sa fre mi ache. But debia mejebre
0: eti
2: reba munkwa miti ekusisi and mama mo abaso
0: that's
2: one wo production team mudi juma sombo my Ghana pa and congratulations once again for winning the radio program for the year
0: that's we appreciate everything you also do for us monso mo ka ho na adwuma na timi kwa ni miti eda monso asepa for the support and everything. Shut up, my nurse. My message is a dog, my name is
3: Mayem.
0: But it's been good having you.
3: No, I'm also happy being here, you know, because I really wanted to go on a platform this year, but I said, no, let me make it different a little bit. And I'm also a fan, you know, because I listen to you a lot, I watch you, and, you know, I want to say God bless you for whatever you're doing for us. And some of us, you know, we use your messages and create music out of it. So God bless you very much.
0: Thank you so much. God

0: talent. You do all.
1: Thank you very much.
0: You do all. You do.
2: Samuel Atachi, Honorable Minister in charge of Works and Housing, Member of Parliament for Ebuakwa South.
3: It should not count.
2: Yeah, that's why I have
3: the time I have, but if I have any age,
2: yeah,
3: nah, any man that don't ever talk to me, so.
2: Mate.
3: When you say Ghana, that was come so. So how's when that was come so?
2: Yeah.
3: Until you hear na, a man in Pejia.
0: Now what you make us as a? Me by chance we are done network, sir.
2: Yeah.
0: But network mu. Yes, and why yes, and five network more something in it. You could see, say, network, you have one way you could see, say, and a network here, you can was him. You moon nairi, you could see, say, and a network you watching in it, you
2: could see,
0: say, and a network you moon gamanche, you could see, say, and a network you more will lie if you. Eyi kusi se na network yi mu tobi eyi kusi se ti maka ha wie dia na watwi dia
4: asebe
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1: I said, I guess something surprising has happened. The atmosphere has cleared.
0: Ah. 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
2: Ono na ma yo bumper sa gu yeso.
1: Me si me corner me ko Portugal. Na ayi utim say turbulence and catch Yakobon say God, if you are here in this sky, if you are here with us, show me that you are here. 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

0: si to me in the ADSC. 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Keys in the word in the Bible, the word in the Quran, I don't know Quran words no. 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Yeah.
1: Because they see I'm no Cassadia, Emran Kata, Yenina, any more Ghana, 48 hours, no, and Yajuma. It's your chance that you all call verify Babano, or Babano Uncle Cassa, as you can and do it in my uncle.
2: But say, my men say, ain't it just a Ufri, by time I'm Ufri Kumasa air banner. 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

Wednesday afternoon, Asempa FM, 24 minutes after 2, Ekosi saying live. 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We've done some 24 minutes after 2 p.m. on Asempa FM, Wednesday afternoon. Meaning your Sabon Su Femi Obi, I am privileged to be the host of this amazing show, and I speak on behalf of a solid production team. That team is led by Dominic Kisi Yeboa, with support from Nana Chumberema Jackson, Osei Intiamua, Ebenezer Tete, Omaihene Kwabena Sante, and Ekuya Boachewa Yadom. And I mean, Eboa is Yemfa Ekosi Saint Jumediano Emre. Yet yeah, not to say at 6:30 p.m. and a Jumedie Eba Ewe, and we have a packed show because a lot is happening in our country, and we have our eyes fixed on all the major issues in Ghana, from sports to politics to legal issues. Yet the Emun Semina Ebebrene will be in court. Unim said the NPP's regional chairman for Bono Region has been remanded in police custody to appear in court in 2 weeks' time. Mr. Chairman Kwame Bafo Abronye. And no, one story. The other one is so, you know, this Accra 2026, Ebiana Onte, and many do not know, say, Ghana a hosti an African athletics competition. Social reporter, a free the various venues na Eba. That is organization in a bit suspect. From the opening ceremony, which was

some kind of a disaster in terms of patronage. Nipa a co-opening ceremony na ewo form. I mean, conservative figures, a lot of sports journalists, a putin at bare nipa 500 per and a call University of Ghana Sports Stadium for the opening ceremony. Athletes from across Africa and Abba Ghana, the African Senior Athletics Competition. You know, it's a major issue. And an interview of one of the athletes ako viral. Now, Brant Enuti and Kasa just say, "In Kosia, I demand money because any papa couldn't mean ya Kosia for back when the back when he came, you know. I'm going to mean him say, 'Oh, Kosia, I'm going to you know. Emao for open chicken, couldn't mean ya chicken back when the fish back when open chicken, a chicken back on open fish, so a fish back on. Challenge some be brain a guy in the too, and this the interviews all over the place. You know, putting our country in that." In a very, very bad light. But and we'll dig further into this story. Now, Yashe, say, what's the problem? Sikana Sports Ministry Enya to organize this tournament well. And I say, in 7 years, we'll get into the issues some more. There's a story also coming through from the Cocoa Processing Company Limited. Audit report, Bia Abba, some staff of CPC have been interdicted. Now, allegedly, Sika Afa Wonsono ye over 4 million Ghana cedis. 4 million Ghana cedis. It's terrible. I would go through sa report and so Edia Mamunafe ya kodin komo ewo CPC ehon in Sensemi. Inti, we have a very packed show this afternoon. We are the discussion segment and so ebetuamo so every. But let me say Dickness Joyce Boateng and Elder Richard Yaopreko Boateng Muninamo Adenta Estate Church of Pentecost, formerly Namo US of A and Virginia, Namo San Diego and Virginia. It's your birthday, glorious happy birthday. We wish you very, very well. Way free Elder Samuel Yao Anini. And in the family, Iowa, Finland, going out to you, Dickness Joyce Boateng, we in Nia Ba, and our elder Richard Yaopreko Boateng, to Ukununi Oyere, in Nia Ediwana Woda, the same day. Happy birthday to you both. We wish you well. Ede enche, yebekwa humanizu ni asasye Edi Enkomo. I'll take you to the court na afi kwame bafo abronye, ne remand in police custody, no? Sentino NSN, yebedi ni nina hon enkomo. Unim se, for the new patriotic party, so officers of the party are epe re-election or more epe new positions as started a campaign across the country. One of them are epe national chairman, chairman Wuntumi, and while launching a campaign team. But some names in the campaign team, no, very, very, very interesting. Ain't the Honorable Stephen Amua, we've been a friend sticker. Honorable Ajua Safo, and all of those names, no, a part of the Chairman Wuntumi campaign team. I'll go through the list for you. Why in the end, campaign manager, campaign advisor, and all of that. Ninina, ewa list ni mwa. Ye nemu ebedi hon enkomo. Your WhatsApp number is 0548-443-523. I don't know your experience. Mwa mo shenye with YouTube Live. Say, and as a stream ni breaky. Okay, inti say u stream no e breaky a yes stress modi ebe chain e free ye ha inti ye gusua ye di hujuma den inti monfa and chain manage with what you have at the moment. Kingsley AJ also will share from London yadase Samuel Sechi or New York City in the US of A na ose ochia. Okay. Also, God bless USA, Latekriapim, and Ghana very well. We say Obi, I'm watching the show live from Botiano. Ekosi says the show I will not miss. Okay. We say Obi, good day. Watching you from Octagon Building here in Accra. That Isaac Kofi Pratt. Your boy Michael say Oshé from Sir William Hotel, Manette Cottage. Okay. Happy glorious birthday to Kubra Mohammed in Canada, Montreal. Master Planner
Junior and anyway, Abrayen Andrews Bwedu or say, hey, chairman, Abron Yamani Hunu part 1 and 2. Kuma Wood will need to try to write a script about it. Komen Sapela 2 says, oh, be good day. Kudos to Gordon Asaribediakon, the next NPP National Communications Director, and Safia Mohammed Hajia, the next NPP National Women's Organizer. Weisa Obi, thank you for the good work and your crew, especially Professor Enoch Walanyo Wallace from Pastor Prince YB. God bless you and keep pushing hard. Prince Yabua Osofo Yedase, Papa Papa. Enti mwa moshe yinyina ano, yedamu nyina ase. Weisa Obi, live from Amprobi, too much arrest in the system. The intimidation on the opposition party is too much. That's from Jesse Buakon. Weisa Obi, Adon Anthony, also Oshe from United Kingdom, St. Albans City, and also Oshe. Obi, this is Nana Boateng watching you from New York. Okay, Nana, yedase. 32 minutes after 2. In the Ebesha Siena, Yakwa Homane Swasha Sie Akasa, na Yedemo Aqua Court, Yene Chairman Abronye Aloya Fo, Ebedi Enkomo, Yewia na de Akanensono, Yede Atua Mosuntamun Shanenso, and my way say Obi. Good afternoon. In your intro, you didn't mention the arrest and detention of Honorable Oheneba Kwame Frimpong, the MP for Asante Achim. Yes, I mean, it's part of the issues that Yebeko would get to his constituency na Yedi Enkomo. I mean, some details trickle in from Amsterdam and the core support here. And I'm so, I'm the Honorable Member of Parliament, Ewo detention in Schiphol, Ewo Amsterdam. Inti, Asante Achim North constituency, Member of Parliament Hwasem and Aye Kennedy Aye Oheneba Kwame Frimpong. You know. Weise Obi. Good afternoon. A very good afternoon to Eric Kojo Van Ers of Bank of Africa, great prophet or Abokobi Enediwei Abreyen. This one is to Dr. Superintendent Lawrence Kofi Achampong, the in charge of the Nsawem Prisons Hospital. On this day, I don't just wish you a happy birthday. I celebrate the man you are. You've been an inspiration, a mentor, and a guide. Through every challenge, you've stood firm. Through every doubt, you've been my motivation. Patience Kabir, or in Sawim Prisons Hospital, and a onwodi way a praying. Yadase, papa, papa. Okay. This one says, happy birthday to the president of the DL Fan Club, House of DL Fan Club, Mr. Isaac Nana Ishen, Ewawoda. Happy birthday to you and good afternoon to Isaac Asamoa as well. Master Planner, Master P, Ewa London, Nediwei Abreyen. Obi, happy glorious birthday to Kubra Muhammad. Okay, Kubra Muhammad, once again, a happy birthday to you. We wish you very, very, very well. Ain't your WhatsApp number near 0548-443-523. 0548-443-523. Na odo messages no afaswa bray. We say Obi, I am Kwabena Freedom, also called Billy from Anyako. Obi, how are you and your family? I salute Mr. Is Kwabena Sante? Okay. I was told that Abronye is remanded in custody. He too should not say high fever is attacking him. Okay. I hear you. Inti. And a court are remanded in police custody, I am told. Inti. Ibenya ne lawyers ni anyone edi enkomo enchebia. Na yashese de nyoma ABC ako Asempa FM suni ekosi sen jumedi eno asuguswa uti eno ma yena mwenye nasi weise Obi, God bless you and your team for the good work. My greetings to the incoming NPP Germany branch organizer Sita Abdul Halik and Nana Benin Eninfor. Okay, weise Obi, I'm watching you live from Madrid, Spain.
why all these arrests of NPP members? The Holy NDC Party, Aiko Emre Ebesasa. Obi, I'm watching you from Coventry, UK. Usei Wuntumi and Abronye. Davis Maxwell. This one says, I'm Francis Nkrumah, watching live from Spintex Mall in Melcombe. And Onunso Ediway Abreye. Nana, God bless. Oh, Hamburg in Germany. For your messages. And let's continue. Now, let me fill you in on the Ekoso Ewo CPC. Into Usha, workers need be in Saka interdiction letters. Na Bakundiye inye. Following an extensive audit of the company's operations, the Ghana Audit Service submitted a report to management indicating that the consumer cooperative shop is indebted to CPC in the sum of 4,373,355.04 pesos in respect of product supplied. The report urged management to recover the total outstanding receivables from the operators of the shop. In implementing that 3,355.04 pesos in respect of product supplied, the report urged management to recover the total outstanding

in respect of product supplied. The report urged management to recover the total outstanding receivables from the operators of the shop. In implementing that recommendation, management wrote to you in your capacity as vice chairman of the The following directives apply during the period of your interdiction. You will receive 2/3 of your salary throughout the interdiction period in accordance with Article 18(6)(1) of PMSU Collective Agreement. The acting chief accountant is hereby directed to give effect at 11 a.m. prompt. The exercise will be conducted jointly by the Audit and Accounts Department under the supervision of the Security Coordinator. The stock take. You are to submit a comprehensive handing over note to the production manager, COCO. All department and offices copied on this letter are directed to act in accordance with their respective responsibilities as outlined. Security Coordinator. The stock take. You are to submit a comprehensive handing over note to the production manager, COCO. All department and offices copied on this letter are directed to act in accordance with their respective responsibilities as outlined.

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1: Oh, okay. We swim in there. They didn't even count.
2: David, we swim in there. They didn't even count.
1: Hey, na stadium Hong Kong na opening ceremony. Na opening ceremony. Nani panetain?
2: You just sit down there. So, but nipa pan di nipa ne instead and door so hasa. Nipa ne instead and door so hasa. Oh, share say we need Lagos stadium pa. If they are shared in one,
1: yes.
2: Shared in one, I want for city was other seats now are empty.
1: No, but even on the day of the opening ceremony, no, and it's not sign a hot here.
2: Opening ceremony, so now attendance, so now very low, Majority of the seats, now are very empty. The do not have a BBR shade, no one now, almost say. And to me, name say, publicity, so now I said, I'm year, and I said, Ghana for now, I'm busy, I said, I'm here. Now, so, so, I'm here, I'm for buy for African games, so now I expect this atmosphere, no, every year, more. Much more than we are currently seeing.
1: Yeah, yeah. But Ode Wasototo, from as a journalist yourself, no, what are some of the problems our identify? Only athletes need to be in coma. Omo issues here then.
2: Athletes, you know, me start from athletes, you know, at least from interactions that any athletes need be in you know, from yesterday, you know. Athlete Bakwa or South Africa, you know, none in major concern, the conditions at our hostel, no, not to be there, or more than only fridge, no, say, only blanket. And I think so, already concerned about Adriana or Moody, no. Many example, Kakra or Kasan, one or can you, or say, oh no, no, or yet training and a park at least, Odin Kosia Bay 20, or Bahano, no, Mosomo Manu Kosia Bakwan and Kosia half, not here, and also lunching, so no, no, Mano. Yes, every man is taken back. Okay, no, yes, if you say, oh no, or you short, or more that they know, or you know, say, he has said, oh, we did now, yes, an entire man is taken, and you know, and answer, but eventually, oh, my agree, a woman in the end, but not yes, an entire challenges, ever hosa, in the any one challenger, or is he another athlete, and so, or is he concerned about time, FR communication. Relative to time, I was there. Omumbeye competition, no. Or the time, I'm the man, you know. There was a little variance in that. It's on a crowd of around so be warm up. Notice the event and start. You see, there was a little miscommunication in that area. Now the other issue, so I'm not ever hono. And say your LED screen be ever filled, no. So I etre the time, any positions of all the athletes. You see, say what I share what athletes now. We want the athletes, you know. We are not going to see the LED screen, especially if you have a world record. I know I could see that. If you know not in the Juma, in the century for the door, and they home upon because we try event we know time media. It didn't instead of who time, you know. So now, and only the major challenge. It's here by hand and then, may I just say how far because a call very wide today in the ministry, you know, SAA and organizers in the city. Thereby, and first of all, you take a LED screen, no, and a panel, not a new juma, but you will say an engineer to know, I want to hear who juma. In the as of now, many work as an LED screen, no, my fix it, MSCI, it's me who screen, no, I just say, events, no, echo break a crown, which I say, they will be here. And I think so, very nuka coming, deputy national sports authority director, no, every straight thing will say, LED screen, no, the internet, you want to say, power ewo stadium no na enye stable kakra no more generator now so still na issues ewo power no more inti affect a lot of equipment now we use no inti na eho eba sa na as far as Adriana no so ye concern no Veronica e mu se onu hostel ho no okoho na afi so Adriana o mu di no ya okoho kwahwe inti Adriana na South African ni kan ho asem no onti asem ni inti na okata. Say, Diana de Busso, Ubiani, Granity. It don't see as the Indiana, Ocasi, Ediano, Onya, Dudua, Ope. Nayensu, a real way, you call canteen, or you call Fiediano, Naobi,

0: no kwasa me se edua no so a e wo ho de sende na asasa de a because sendra no yan ko ho sende na asasa de a na so edua no de e do so e bu ho am se se and they show mo am ni obi a di men nti sana me kan sende na asasa de a nti me nkyre but and there de edua no obi a ma edua no ho complain de a
1: na munya access to hostel ben or mother athletes da hen

0: The NBA playoffs are underway, and now you can trade every game on Kalshi. 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On Kalshi, you're trading against other people in a live market. 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Trade on anything.
1: Going to follow up on it. And from yesterday, they've been following up on it and engaging athletes, you know, so that at least issues are more respectful so that make me resolve it. But based on restrictions, I already have my intermediate access to hostel, you know, but can see on the day, based on that,
2: But more mutia, you know, oba your YouTube live stream now. Stream no etekoi into afeni yetimi asen restart. Mumfa enchain. Ba oba ube hu you know, videos from the University of Ghana Sports Stadium. The stadium is almost empty. I mean, and Musba me share asen. Apart from journalists, no biya asen any stadium.
1: Journalists, you don't know, and I've been so general public, no, so no, kakra, ewoha. Because the sharpest comparison here, you see African games,
2: in terms
1: of attendance in the year, who here, but a number of the major events, no, so no, ebe koso endenumere. It's endenumere, no, ebe a very good measurement of the attendance, no, because and there, you've been 100 meters final, no. Mbanim Bemano.
2: Okay.
1: And these are here, you see African games.
2: African games.
1: In terms of attendance in the year, who here? But a number of the major events, you know, ebe koso endenumere. It's endenumere, no, ebe a very good measurement of the attendance, you know, because and there, you've been 100 meters final, no? Mbanim Bemano.
2: Okay.
1: And these are like the highlights of the event, you know. In the Ebebobe.
2: Okay.
1: And these are like the highlights of the event, you know. In the Ebebobe, also very conveniently. You see, ministry, no dear, what you say? No, you're very hand tight. A lot of the things, and I say pre financing and I contracted, but you can omit to me a release here and there. At least a lot of the issues, you know, they are trying to resolve it.
2: Now, tournament, they are for how many days?
1: Just about 1 week into every and they cop him the 19th of May. So just about 7 days tournament.
2: Wow. The last championship I hosted here, which is the African Games, and how would you rate the Uhu CCA?
1: I mean, just based on NSC, Andra, and the first day, you know, because African Games, you know, the quarantine, I mean, there were issues. There were a lot of issues.
2: Yes.
1: Issues now, but just like the AC and Rano, issues in the back, may I come once a month, then they work on it. There's a little too much reactiveness. Proactiveness, no, I said, I don't know where the problem is, but reactiveness, no, if the issues in the back, may I come, then they are attended to. Issues in the back, may I come, they are attended to. So, some of the issues I experienced and Rano, almost similar, but during Afghan Games, man said I don't see any concerns about Ejiane. To be honest, I don't see concerns about Ejiane. And it looks like every win I have to want them. But based on Yayaku and then Ejiane issue, no, there. Yanti, who they are. And then Omar was resolving it fine. But Yako, no, there were no complaints about the food. In the comparison, it's day by day. Because African Games, you know, they do baby crap, we're not athletes, you know. Equipment or the Koya games in crowd, they had it.
2: No, it been here.
1: Now, the end of crowd, meaning the only poor voter there.
2: Yeah, meaning poor voter.
1: And they call the ban,
2: sure.
1: Poor voter, no.
2: Sure.
1: At least, meaning we are only a poor voter, no. Is there? Of course, I'm in a way for video now. Oh, yeah, I didn't buy it. That poor voter, the other thing, say, ain't it bad to any buy it? Oh, yes, oh, we are unable to. Back here, I because name back here, Benini. And as you said, two new bullets. And they are really very concerned. They poor votes, no, so I didn't get going out here now. Poor votes, no, to me, but poor votes, no, yeah, to me, quan away. By way, dear, who said a booya? Nay, I am here. I was very scary because any booya, no, anchor, between me, aha.

0: athletes, you know. And I don't see an area, I mean, say, hopefully going forward, they will look at it. Some better sample was Omodeye, Jumana, and they change them. But now, so yeah, they are AC and they're very concerned about.
1: Now, say, athletes now in Pradi.
0: What's it?
1: Me say, athletes, Oma in Pra.
0: I'd be Oma in Pradi, because home, no, in the. Ebu ya no dia no eko to be bri e no so mo to phone no so but what me say no e very uncomfortable because most of them they are not used to this say what the call vote no what did dia no ye na e busa no because dia no he has to be very flexible now project one now with me e but where I because ni beni ni ni na bu ye na o share video na e we page is no so very scary but I me say obut me ma omo another one I want to me do a competition so those were the only issues but I want to me resolve it and I moved on
1: very well ain't hey. But then how would you anybody not a who power I mean oba let me say how would you anybody and not a who it looks very very scary
0: oh yeah yeah, yeah. I mean so we share video no very closely I was quite scary because then yeah. You know I mean, the proximity to his
1: it was quite close.
0: Yeah, yeah. I mean, anything can happen. But fortunately, nothing happened, and they only replaced it, and, you know. But because the point is, you don't often see these things happen in major companies.
1: Yeah.
0: Well, so, it was just unfortunate, but they quickly replaced it, and the competition ended.
1: But how big is that competition, we asked, and senior athletics championship?
0: Oh yeah, very big. Very, very big. The Eka athletics competitions are.
1: Yes.
0: The Eka athletics competitions are the whole African. This is, we know, I say AFCON.
1: Oh, okay.
0: I say athletics more AFCON. So,
1: okay.
0: I say athletics more AFCON. Sana, yeah. You see, it is the biggest athletics event on the continent. You see, who we have. Now it will be a world athletics. So, it's a very important. You see, the clearest comparison ever say we in the football move AFCON. So it's a very big event.
1: Wow, very well. Musbah, today a kosuwa di eche bibi ni ebe si abau hobi. Why?
0: Yo, medasi.
1: Yeah, that's it. Into Joy Sports journalist Razak Musbah. And Motenenka reporting live from the University of Ghana Sports Stadium. It's down to releases. No, Oshé, athletes, me nuna, omo poor vote do ebu yena. Ye show first one, second one, nso na ye show. What means would do ebu? Wahangi ako wey mo do ane do ane bua. You eto baby to say, baby, it doesn't really look good. But hopefully, said the all kind of challenges as and when they come up, no, they are resolved. Now for your team at Waso, yeah, were a number of interviews are you sign a year. Now before that, no, there is going to be a book launch into Happy Birthday to Little Jaden in Germany, Bremen, from your rich auntie Amadumpe. God bless you and keep you. I love you. Into Jaden or Germany, Bremen, one Tiamadum Pese Omao Awoda Pa. Happy, happy, happy birthday. But Ora Desmond Darkon, Ewo Studio, a CEO, Young D Company Limited. And he's also founder of the company. Na Watro Book. Book no yebe launch enche bi ento no wa ha yebe di book no ko you want to listen to this interview na fi yetimi atoa so rada kwa kwa abete sen
2: obi meje so
1: bibia ye boko
2: adom
1: ye danyame ase papa enti Desmond Darko ye hwan a brief intro about you Desmond Darko ye hwan
2: obi mamenche na menche wa tifu nyina said the odi kan bo boss no Desmond Darkon, CEO of Young D Company.
1: Okay.
2: Na Young D Company, company bia ye ton petrol.
1: Oh. Like a fuel company.
2: Filling station. They running filling stations.
1: Oh, okay.
2: Yes. Na ya sha say everywhere bi na Yakopon ya dom ya ba be do a hanum say.
1: Oh.
2: Yes. Wow. Minister for na ya juma for almost 19 years now.
1: On a Shell, yeah, Juma. As a senior manager, na.
2: Me started as a pump attendant.
1: It was Shell.
2: Shell, one of the Shell's
1: filling stations, no? Okay.
2: I mean, to me, if I
1: didn't intrude. Oh.
2: But I'm say kakra kakra ni aboy home when ya call all the ranks in the Musa na
1: from fuel attendant, no?
2: Yes,
1: and I'll be here, then you'll be a manager.
2: Be supervisor.
1: Supervisor.
2: And sana wako, site manager.
1: Okay.
2: And sana from site manager. And I'm about to do dealer, and I say retailer.
1: Oh, and you see, I know, we're a retailer on your own. Wow, a private retail company. But you started as a pump attendant.
2: As a pump attendant.
1: Oh, yes. Wow, that's interesting. And that means that we're a school now, and I'll call you a pump attendant, no?
2: Maybe a school. School need. They said they were okay. School. They said it was stages. And depending on baby, I'm meeting me could do.
1: Yeah.
2: But I'm say that from a senior opportunity, I'm a banana. You become
1: one. You become no one.
2: Yes. Senior high school, no crime into me. But then I go find my do. My do baby, I'm person me do.
1: Yeah. That's interesting. I would want to believe, sir. Motivation for writing this book near our life story.
2: Yes, my life experience and the passion I'm in my automobile industry. No?
1: Okay.
2: And then the love for Mother Ghana. And anything I'm in the trust of book. No?
1: Oh.
2: Obi, you say, I'm paying me, Bruno. If you say, I just say, when you always can't send a water car, she says, narrative, and I say, she says, car, I buy by necessity. Obi, I hear car, yeah, the car did a juma be brie. That's a way to me, the car did a juma be brie, yeah. It was what I said, you used to cars. And send away to me and your comforter at the Bema and I say, but I ain't out the talk, no. Wait to me and on Saturday to me, aka.
1: Yes.
2: Now, sir, on Saturday to me, I can't so there. I will say, who said they'll be maintaining your car?
1: Okay.
2: I will say, who said they'll be repair your cars? And now I will say, who, baby, I'll be told fool, or cry, I'll be far, I'll be told fool, so any fool would be good, come and let me a pay for me, you know. And this, and then my saying, you know, and then my life experience, maybe a core industry, and I'm putting it together.
1: And I'm putting it together.
2: And I'm
1: a book basically on automobiles, right?
2: A book basically on automobile. And this is the first time we'll be getting a comprehensive book about automobile industry.
1: Book in the title, yeah, then.
2: But your book in the title, The Hidden Cost of Car Ownership.
1: The hidden cost
2: of car ownership.
1: Oh,
2: if you say, okay, and your mommy will boss you, yeah, we can say, second year, you talk high, and you say, I say, talk full
1: good.
2: We can say, talk high, or say, you say, I say, yeah, I'm obey repairs,
1: yes,
2: obey maintenances. But there are some costs to be as so one pay attention and obey and care. When he
1: ends, car no baby liability,
2: no baby liability.
1: It is a hidden cost. No, na person man for him.
2: Me pacho. Eno na person me de tuja ma ubi e. Se de baby ubi e usuke ubi e no.
1: Ubi e
2: na infasopa.
1: Na zenye cost ne zenye me change oil na me ko change me way in kwa.
2: Pacho.
1: There are some other costs. Tadi pa bebre na ni.
2: Adrian Emerson. Because I ko change oil no. Na se one fan ko baby pa. And na se one ma we ni anda wa. There are costs bi a ubi ti me a enke o wa. Why do you
1: Emma?
2: So. Any kind say won't care, sir, cost no. Indeed, who the rule and may born as
1: through this book.
2: Sanity.
1: The hidden cost of car ownership.
2: Yes. Kakra met me, I can't find who be
1: yes.
2: Book when you book, I be a apportion blames. A book are educated Ghana for you.
1: Now, my solutions.
2: Yeah, we should. Yes, we are providing solutions. And yes, Becca say, Ebia, Oko filling station. Obi, Nancy, I'm starting to say, me bo me book with them. Obetty, na Ebi no more car, you say, Oko filling station, Otofu and our Tony in liters, you perceive we are intimate. We are, we used to say, how do you call MPA 4 and a set levels, no, and yes, sanity, and you know, Obi, and you know, Uko tofu or filling station.
1: Yes.
2: That's it. We'll be adjusting the pump. Whether you buy the you buy it in amount or liters, you know. So
1: we'll be
2: count on record and say any MP for any set pump levels, no ma filling station operators.
1: So no, a standard authority.
2: Yeah, a standard cranium. Okay. They only verify, but a pump mechanism, no, any set into almost set we are. Omo be set here, omo be kwa kwaji to me, e was standard board for. Omo kwaji to me, no set here. We are not supposed to touch the pump until say standard board for
1: ababe verify.
2: And sana, ye to me, the pump, you know, did you mind say it? But, I'm saying, I'm not going to be a new or sanima, we're going to be I can be at home from mom say he say we say but and yes sanity. And in tibook he a book be a said the medical car and ever be the kitty gana for you know. And he said walk out be a woody car who do me be a I was set over money now on Saka Sabuqui. Now ever boy.
1: Wow. And you don't know, say a private car, a commercial vehicle, or when you book, maybe a ever boil.
2: Pacho, say a private or a commercial, when you have a book. In fact, a book, and yes, a full near repair saying, Kuau. Ya kama a quiet, and I seem road accident is seen in our quiet was a fasso. The role I was a government in
1: play.
2: Role I was an individual as you say play, drivers say play, said the baby to me avoid this accident, Nina a womb. And my so etcher fan be brewum.
1: Okay,
2: I am paying be brewum. And my ekitaka and I say, Bibi Kitwe being at home, pet no my packet, unless I'm afraid, organic. Ya church and near my book, ma say, Ukitaka and I say, be on your problems, petty problems. Yeah, you don't need to call mechanic. You can, you can fix
1: it. Obey me, I fix it.
2: And Tisana, etcher.
1: Well, that is a very resourceful book, ain't he? Launch near the bay.
2: Nyami Aduma, a china ya.
1: Oh, it's not a more launching book. Ewa Hefa.
2: Yeah, launching Ewa CFA. CFAO.
1: Yeah, CFAO.
2: Mercedes Benz,
1: sure.
2: Almost room.
1: Sure.
2: But your airport, airport
1: so, Silver Star.
2: But your debut, yes, Silver Star. This is Omuni
1: Silver Star.
2: Mom move out called CFAO.
1: Okay.
2: Ewa Airport Bypass.
1: Yes, yes, yes, ma'am. In the honor launch, never cost where time, man.
2: Nami Aduma, 1 p.m.
1: Oh, 1 p.m. area. Obi at me, baby, and away strictly by invitation.
2: By invitation.
1: Okay.
2: But Obi to say, Obi, I about change.
1: Yes.
2: Mean, say, by all means, yeah, by day. You be paid your invite, you
1: invite
2: him.
1: You invite him, man.
2: Yeah. It's an answer.
1: Sure. That's nice. And they say, after lunch, na mobile trebe bi aye pe book ni bi atwa aye benye biyong.
2: Me pacho right after the lunch, no. Me di contacta so we pe bi atwa.
1: Yes.
2: Mobile free di beto idwa. And digital platform ni ni na be bi a o pe bi atwa o biti mi anya booth. Audio ni bi bi a.
1: Yes.
2: Yeah di ni na beto jam.
1: Beto jam o bi a o binti. So oba ye YouTube live stream na obi hu the hidden costs of car ownership. That's the book. Ain't it first of its kind in our country? A must-have book. We a car owner, both private, commercial. We hear book be say. Now we how we money because auto car ne one thing and managing the car to make sure there's a liability and for money another thing. But you need to read. I will say all that information is in a book and book ne the hidden cost of car ownership. And you need a copy of this book. Now it's me ready. Ebe yo o companion who took quiet down chain. Bibi ya anu wafa book, nushim, fault way, amount, how to go about it, any bibi ya. Now, I think you've done a really, really good job. I mean, book be saying, me, who be empenye semda. And you've done very, very, very well. Eba, yin na ebe kindi, and then, ebrano brano, no yenuwe di, edi hong komo. Why? We wish you very, very well. We wish you very well. Nyami shrao, bibi ya ne ebe sain suwa kasebio. Why? Yes. Enti obe ka bibi kakra on. Enti peja microphone ni mo. Yes. Emmanuel, is it Nwete?
3: That's right, sir.
1: Oh, Emmanuel Nwete. Okay, enti o boss aka nsemni nyina den na wodi e chat to me pacho.
3: Yo, kakra mi di chat to say. Awon assembly say book we say dia wodi kan yes say. Akoye bibi wanwa so something new. We share no. Yenya empire huntu manpo no. Yes, I can. One of the assembly plants, automobile assembly plants in Ghana.
1: Okay.
3: Already, no. Omuni Adins, I was said the Ebeya. Omu Beji book, no, in bulk.
1: Oh, wow.
3: Now, Omudi Omaka, Omu Manuals, now, Eba with every vehicle you purchase. Ah, from them. Which I say, Omankasa, Ehun say book, no, in Seme Woman, Emudru. Now, a idea, Beboa, Ubi Biara. Or walk car and now why not doing say or talk car.
1: Okay.
3: In the Kakra to a mason me
1: what they come on.
3: He answered, Obi Bia Bombardin say, Ye nya pound to mana or baby Biara, ye better just say, Oka, be your book, Nibin Bombardian, and alcohol.
1: Not call a copy book, Nibby,
3: sir.
1: Very well. Ye das, papa, why, I mean, sure. Ye das. Eko si say, in the higher semper 94.7 FM, ain't the hidden costs of car ownership. It's a must-have book. But more than you say, Nyame Adoma or China or who or bra, you would attend the launch, get a copy for yourself, and then we see how it goes. And then so no, we have another big interview. Yene the Penya or the NPRA, the National Pensions Regulatory Authority. It's the agency that regulates pensions in Ghana. Penya or Dano eba be kanye hon ewo studio ha na fe yani yon onswe swear din komo. We want to understand what that authority does, how are they regulating pensions in our country and matters arise ebe di ninyi na hon en komo. But me di kinde Cocoa Processing Company Limited story be eto menim Theodore Saki eye principal cocoa superintendent ma yene no en kasa. Theodore akwaba ete sayin
4: me pacho me hoye
1: bibi e koyi
4: pacho se
1: bibi aboko de
4: bibi a e boko nyame adu
1: ye danyame ase ye danyame ase. But what are we hearing? I mean audit report we know why in the commission say Ghana Audit Service emra meye audit we.
4: Oh okay, me pacho Ghana Audit Service ebe ye audit on CPC's account ye auditors, you know. They were brought in by the company to come and audit the company.
1: Okay.
4: Yeah, so that's what it is.
1: Management, now the tone, suffer auditors, no?
4: As far as I know, yeah.
1: Now, sir, the shop in question, no?
4: Yeah.
1: A shop, man. Who owns that shop?
4: Okay. The part shop, CPC Workers Consumer Shop Cooperative, no? A workers welfare shopper, I run in CPC from 2003 till date. The reason why the shop was set up was to help the workers in their welfare issues. See, the omu yene say, omu to chocolate nibi, no maton, any cocoa products nibi, na omu yene margins also, na margins, you know, omu chama workers, you know. The workers can have some benefits.
1: Into meaning, sir, the company no make products not available in the shop.
4: That now, you workers, you know, you talk chocolate, you know.
1: Everything.
4: Every company, you know.
1: Ain't it the same thing? 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
4: Me, Davi, company, you know. Ewo ni sales, ni sales partner. Omo ton chocolate, Emma.
1: Okay.
4: Distributors, ni individuals, some person omo ton chocolate. Workers in the cooperative shop are almost a chocolate, maybe. No, almost a cotton.
1: Or my cotton, a cooperative shop name.
4: Me patron, a cooperative shop. No. And workers have access to come and buy. Outsiders also have access to come and buy.
1: Oh, ain't so, workers, no cooperative union, no, and a creative shop. And I'm also more to our company, or my baton was our shop name.
4: Me patron.
1: And I'm on no shop, no. Why am I buy my shop in Betonium? I'm workers.
4: Oh, patch of workers, outsiders. You know, since it's a welfare program, the company has always supported it.
1: Oh, okay.
4: Or more my space were outside in front of the company. Yeah, yeah, yeah, container shop for fair fee. You just come and then you come and buy the product. Because company in and tone chocolate in chip boxes. Or more tone in cartons, wholesale
1: yes.
4: Price.
1: Yeah, yeah.
4: This will be for so to be a.
1: Oh, that's interesting. Inti, one kasano we a staff of cocoa processing company, and I say we are a workers union.
4: I'm a PMSU chairman. I'm also a vice chairman of the consumer shop.
1: We are vice chairman of the consumer shop.
4: In CPC committees, BIAABR, Yama management, the chairmanship position, Yama senior staff, the vice position. Yama, junior staff, the secretary or a member. This is the history here. That's what we do all the time.
1: Ain't
4: in every committee.
1: Shop, yes. No, because shop, no premises of CPC, no. It is a Muntia rent be out on the shop.
4: Oh. Me patcho da vi yentia rent.
1: Muntia rent on the shop.
4: Yentia water, yentia rent. This is not only the welfare initiative in the factory. We also have a credit union. It's also in the factory and also the entire rent. It's because of the good relationship all past managers have had with us.
1: Inti,
4: this is what they also do to help all of us.
1: Yes. Now, me share a list of interdicted staff, no? I say, Udi Omu.
4: Me Pachua, I'm Udi Omu. Like, let me say, you've never heard the CPC union on radio in any form. But we know your integrity is at stake. We have family. And I think everybody has to know the truth. The way you're sending this information to all the press, it's me, Wana, CTFM, for Fred. So almost when you release, they are interdicting. We just received a letter about an hour or two ago. And it's all over the place. It's strange. And yeah. We also have to come out so that the truth will be known.
1: Yeah, over 4.3 million. No? What's the story behind that? Assembly.
4: Okay. Intime Pachor. Yeah, shop. No? If you come to the factory and you look into our books, it's a mutually beneficial relationship with the company. And it has been so for a very long time. The company, before the former administration left, we sat.
5: 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You can also trade on who wins each series, the conference finals, and the championship. San Antonio is currently trading at 19% to win it all, meaning a $100 trade pays out over $500 if they take the title. 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
4: When that reconciliation was done, we saw that we don't owe each other. And see, they signed a reconciliation document, a DAO. Fast forward, they were removed from office. And see, new administration, auditors, abe auditor, and in their books, you know, omo who say consumer shop need the omoka 4.3 million. And see, in that audit, they said the consumer shop should, the company should make sure to take the money from the consumer shop. And this is the reconciliation document signed by the former finance and administration director. And we showed them the document. They wrote once, they wrote twice. The third time, they wrote to us individually, all the committee members. I had a troll response in the moment said, in our books, we don't owe. Because of our case, we conducted an extensive forensic audit. We went for a B1 rated audit firm, ABJ Consult, to audit our books from 2023 to 2025. And that report was just presented to all the workers yesterday, on Tuesday. Yes. Where we're given. Well, our account was qualified. There was no crime. All the memos, all the documents that were written were fully presented. Intimate partial, nobody owes 4.3 million Ghana.
1: Nobody owes because Yesika more advanced my company margin in product.
4: And I actually in product. And there's a reconciliating document to that effect.
1: Auditors ninya access to sir reconciliation
4: document. The MD wrote to us, and we sent him that document. Whether he gave it to the auditors or not, it's not in our purview.
1: But the auditors they didn't contact you.
4: No, not at all. The auditors never came to the shop to audit us. The shop accounts and operations is totally separate from the accounts and operations of CPC. Totally. We are not part of CPC's account. The MD has nothing to do with our account. It's a totally separate organization. The auditors have not, the auditors from the state have not audited the consumer shop in any way, shape or form. They audited the company they saw the debt. Actually, they raised two issues. The company always has, for about 20 years, has seconded one of its staff to the consumer shop

0: how close the relationship has been. Very mutually beneficial. You can come here, interview all the workers, and they will tell you the good things that the consumer shop has done for the company and the very good things the company has also done for the consumer shop. It was until recently that this antagonistic behavior came up.
1: Wow.
0: Yes.
1: Because now may share the audit report, no, Ankasa.
0: Okay.
1: Anyway, management letter of Cocoa Processing Company Limited.
0: Okay.
1: Now, under excessive indebtedness of CPC Consumer Shop to company, 4.373 million Ghana cedis. So I must say, this paragraph 184, Regulation 46A of Public Management Regulation 2019 states, quote, a principal spending officer shall ensure that non-tax revenue is efficiently collected, unquote.
0: Okay.
1: We observed during the period of our audit that workers' union operates a consumer shop within the premises of the company. The union purchases some of the company's product and sells them to the public at profit. For the ending 30th September 2025, the consumer shop was indebted to the company to the tune of 4.37 million Ghana cedis as of September 2025 for products supplied. We again found out that the consumer shop, which operates from a container on the premises of the company, does not pay for rent, water, and electricity supply. The finances of the company could be hindered if receivables are not promptly recovered. We urged management to ensure that the infractions never recur. Notwithstanding, we further recommended to the following to management. A. Management should recover the total receivables from the union as soon as possible. And B, management must ensure that rent is collected for the consumer shop as well as water and electricity supply henceforth. Okay. Management has written to the committee in charge of the consumer shop to demand for the indebtedness of the company. Currently, there is a reconciliation ongoing to ascertain the exact amount owed by the consumer shop to the company after they protested. It is this year, or more year reconciliations this year.
0: But should be any year reconciliation there. Even when they wrote to us, we asked them that they should come so that they do a reconciliation with us. Nobody has written to us. And now in that statement you read, there are some falsehoods that we have to correct. The consumer shop is for all staff, not only unions. We have the local union, we have the senior staff union, which is the PMSU.
1: Okay.
0: And we have management. All of us own the shop. It's not only a union shop.
1: Okay.
0: So that will clearly tell you that the auditors have not asked us anything about the consumer shop. They have not. Number two, they are saying that excessive indebtedness. This excessive indebtedness, I've explained to you, there's a reconciliation document signed by the finance and administration director of CPC is there, and the trustee of the consumer shop.
1: Which document you claim, sir, current MD knew a copy?
0: He has a copy, because he's asked for it three times, and we've sent it to him three times. And we've also written, sir, so if they want, they can bring their person. We also bring our person, our shop finance person. They sit down and they go through the reconciliation that was done. They go through the reconciliation that was done. Senior, let me tell you, the consumer shop, every check that is signed from the consumer shop, there are three categories of people that sign the check. You have the patrons, you have the chairman and the trustee, and you have the unions. All these three people must agree before any money is taken out of the consumer shop. Nobody can just go to the consumer shop and take any money. That is why we conducted a three-year audit. We went for a B1 rated audit firm. They charged us an amount of 98,000 Ghana cedis for the three-year audit so that they go through every document we have to see if anybody has touched any money in there. Now, we have not been queried. Nobody has queried any of us. Nobody has imbued that we have done anything illegal. We are covered by the collective agreement of ICU. And there are processes that shows how you interdict anybody. Nobody wrote to us that we are being queried. we were written to that we owe. What is our explanation? We said, according to our books, we do not owe you. And the very next day, there's an interdiction letter. And the letter is spread over all the newspapers.
1: All the newspapers, press, yeah.
0: As if we are a group of criminals.
1: Because OSHA letter now, the interdiction letter now, paragraph 4 makes the point, sir. Okay, paragraph 3, Nika say, in implementing the recommendation from the auditors, no?
0: Okay.
1: Management, etromamo. Sir, you should respond to some, or say for your explanation to some of the infractions.
0: Okay.
1: They received your response, went through the response, and according to them, no, the matter remains unresolved, and that a formal investigation is necessary to arrive at a justifiable conclusion and to furnish the audit service with a comprehensive response.
0: Into, okay. So based before, on, before you interdict us, there's a process.
1: Okay.
0: First, you write a query. Mr. Theodotaki, you are responsible for this and this and this. Why, explain why you shouldn't be
1: why
0: punished.
1: Why you shouldn't be punished, yes.
0: Yes. Nobody has written me such a letter. The letter I was written to was as the vice chairman of the consumer shop.
1: Yes.
0: Which has nothing to do with the company. Even if you look into it, our shop manager, who is not paid by the company, is paid by us, has also been interdicted. Your share shop initial.
1: Ah, no, an employee of the company.
0: Dabi. Formerly, he was an employee. But now he's no more an employee. The consumer shop pays him. He has also been interdicted. Now, the chairman of the consumer shop and the patron of the consumer shop, that's Mr. Abibio and Madam Genevieve, they just took over this December. Just this December, they were brought to the consumer shop. So if there's a debt that the auditors have found for the year 2025, September, they had nothing to do with it. So why are you interdicting them? What have they done? Because when the reconciliation was done, they were not there. When the reconciliation was done, they were not there. But, you know, I don't want to say certain things that... already, this company is not in a good place. We don't have a good name.
1: Yeah.
0: So most of the time, we are quiet.
1: Yeah.
0: But the things going on is not right.
1: Stock taking, you know.
0: If you want, I can give you the audit done by ABJ Consult on our consumer shop. I'll send it to you. But there is nothing in there. The interdiction that was done has not followed procedure. You have to query me, and I have to give you a response. Nobody has impugned any crime. I don't think that is a crime. If all they had to do was call us, we all sit down, we go through the reconciliation, and then we see whether we're telling the truth or we're lying, that these things were done. He also asked management that the former MD and the former FNA, they are there. Why don't you call them to come and check the veracity of what we are talking about? Did they sign the documents or did they sign the document? Sorry. Did they sign the document or did they sign the document? Nobody has done that. But this, we know, is just portraying the point. Because we are union chairman and we are really disliked by the administration. These are the things that will be done. We are fine.
1: A mafia, senior.
0: I don't want to add anything to it. There's mafia. I will stand on my feet. There has been no crime. Obien disika.
1: Yeah, because money, even if say, I was saying, I'm going to pay payment with my company, no. And I'm going to create a car bar. A car no basis for anybody to be interdicted.
0: A car require interdiction. And the auditors, it's not only us who owe. A lot of people also owe, but I can't put their names out there. Then go and interdict them also. You have not imbued that we have committed crime. If you want to do the investigation, the MD asks for audited financials of the consumer shop. Since this shop started, we have done bookkeeping. It's bookkeeping we have been doing because it's buy and sell. This MD comes and says he wants financials. And so we give him the financials. We go and pay auditors to give us audited financial report. Stress, the pressure we put on the auditors this past 2 months. And we've sent copies of everything that has happened also to the board chairman. We have not committed any crime. The chairman and the patron that have been interdicted, they just took office in December. They know nothing about this, what's the name? Even the reconciliation. Yeah. They know nothing about it.
1: Yeah, yeah.
0: They know nothing. You know, and today we have to calm down the workers. Police people were brought to come and sack 9 people, 7 people were interdicted. Police people were brought to come and take away the 2 union chairmen.
1: Mm.
0: Police people, since CPC started work, nobody has ever brought police here. We have never beaten anyone before. There has been no violence in our demonstrations. Police people were brought here to come and sack us from the company because we owe.
1: Wow, Mate, it's a running story. We'll come back to you now.
0: Yes, but maybe you should say, before you run any story, because right now our reputations are out there. Our wives, our children, our church members, our societies where we are well respected. All they heard is, oh, CPC workers have been interdicted, 4.3 million. I just went online, and the things I saw there, only 7 people, you've chopped all this money. Yeah. Nobody has sat down with us to do any reconciliation.
1: For us as journalists, no, what we do is to make sure, say, all parties involved in any story, no, yamumun a fair shot. We read audit findings, no. That is our job as journalists. Fairly. We've given you the opportunity. Bibi Asanba up, we'll call you again.
0: Sure, sir.
1: Yeah, that's
0: sure. I'm very grateful for the time. Thank you.
1: Very well. Saying Suni Haya Sempa FM. It's a very interesting story. I best saying so about back to this particular story again. But let's talk pensions. Ghana phobia brinano, yaka pension at Unimanes net, mitiamis net, mitiamis net, mitiamis net, Unimanes on the honor, a pension. But I wouldn't him say pensions and rano a 3-tier pension, and you're running a Ghana, ain't tier 1, tier 2, tier 3. But the state institutional or more regulated pensions in Ghana, the National Pensions Regulatory Authority, NPRA. Penny Odano, Christopher Bwedi Mensa, Wabekansa, Ewo Studio. Chris, Akwabana, Ete Sein. Interesting. Anyways, that's a set what me about the Kayans. For Obia Ote NPRA for the first time, National Pensions Regulatory Authority, a Juma Bain Amway.
2: Medase. Obi, before Sabeka, your mandate, no?
1: Yes.
2: My main church in Yomukakra, Sabaya, TFO, Ebete, Juma, I see you. Fine. In the finance sector, no, there are 4 regulators.
1: Okay.
2: Your banking.
1: Okay.
2: Bank of Ghana.
1: Bank of Ghana, wo. Yes.
2: And your National Insurance Commission.
1: Sure.
2: Insurance Commission. Okay. And your Security and Exchange Commission. Almost Share Capital Market.
1: Yes, yeah, Capital Market.
2: And then we have National Pension Regulatory Authority. Ah, yes, we have Share Pensions. And then retirement. So in the finance sector, there are 4 regulators, including Bank of Ghana, NIC, SEC, and NPRA.
1: And NPRA.
2: NPRA, your mandate, your mandate near SEC, we supervise, we regulate effective administration of pensions schemes in this country under the National Pensions Act 2877-766.
1: Yeah, I'm not just a both private and public pension schemes
2: in anything pensions in a say. Your responsibility need be, yes, when it comes to policy mm-hmm. and reform
1: yes.
2: Of pension industry. Yeah, yeah, advice government as to how to actually do this. Yeah, mm. yeah, yeah, you should launch a smart boot, the trust, corporate
1: yes,
2: trustees,
1: yes.
2: Farm managers, custodians, oh. and the schemes. Yeah, yeah, lance is here, yeah, then we ensure that the system is very transparent
1: yeah.
2: to actually
1: yeah.
2: for them to run their business. Then we actually also, yes, I should say, retirement security mm-hmm. is actually upheld to and mm. the pension at itself.
1: Oh,
2: it,
1: it is, I mean, to us here. I mean, the Ghana need your car pensioner, Ghana need him snit. Mona mm. regulated snit.
2: Yeah, you regulated snit.
1: Say, teachers union be started ABR provident fund be where dream hall just to protect our pensioner. No, so also our mobile home.
2: Nina, you register or more near boots the scheme and then. Them or memberships in my register near
1: regulatory.
2: First, we give them the lances and they will regulate and ensure say, the system is effectively running
1: ah.
2: and all that. Yeah,
1: wow, wow,
2: and you're very interesting.
1: Yeah, yeah, yeah. It's not just for such an authority, no more offices across the country. And
2: yeah, them at mandate as I was here, what region be a what district be a
1: okay,
2: but yeah, yang and yen in yeah, about nine. Regions.
1: Nine regions.
2: We call them zonal zones.
1: Zonal offices.
2: Yes. You operate from.
1: Oh,
2: and
1: okay.
2: Yeah, BM. This year, I best say B2 Akaho. We'll go to two different regions this year.
1: Oh, okay. And yeah. In regulating pensions, there be a mini pension scheme. Be a Juma. Na omo ye ni omo be family pe meni ni ho. Meet me be report omo ho.
2: Oh yeah. Be pension, be some impersonate. Obaka says, Sono Crow, you will be not our own power, but I'll
1: be reporting.
2: I'll catch them here, Shane, seven year invite to a money and dear Cosso. And yeah, so be called pension as a beer. This is a seven in San Yankai, and yeah, there are challenges in the idea. They come to us all the time. Naya from and sure say, or more. I had your so more year.
1: Oh, yeah. It will take he over, no bet when you're 1 year.
2: As almost 1.5 years.
1: Well. Almost 1.5 years.
2: Yeah, about 1 year, 4 or 5 months. Mm-hmm. Yeah, mm-hmm. yeah. I came in January.
1: Okay.
2: Yeah, Samika, yeah.
1: Okay. Mm-hmm. Into what was the state of NPRA? Who take it over? No, say who take it over? Any case? My report on NPRA. Oko kotoa ya. Na etesing.
2: Well, sir, you take over. You come from the financial perspective.
1: Mm-hmm. Mm-hmm.
2: Obeka say 2025. Yeah. We grew by about 26%.
1: That's in asset the year under 2025.
2: 25, we grew by asset under management. Went up by
1: 26%. My figures, no, into asset under management, are you saying?
2: Now about 79 point something billion, almost billion
1: Ghana cedis.
2: Ghana cedis. And now we put you here 108.8 billion
1: Ghana cedis.
2: That is assets under management. Yeah, sure, so and I regulate
1: it. You can't asset under management for the lay person, no?
2: It's
1: a snit for pensions, sika snit for sure,
2: so no. No. And the pensions, the car,
1: private people, Shesu, you know, can you know?
2: And they are 108.8 billion Ghana cedis. Yeah,
1: and it's ABR say, I buy be an address, say, okay, me person me use to pension, sika Eddie BBR. I buy or access to 108 billion Ghana cedis. A asset under management. Is that the case?
2: Yeah, asset under management over 100 something billion.
1: Okay.
2: But buying into me.
1: Oh, no, no, example.
2: Okay, that is the money.
1: Yeah, yeah, that is
2: available.
1: Yeah, yeah,
2: that's fine.
1: Yeah. That's fine. Okay. Into over 2, you know, from almost 80 billion
2: to
1: in 1 year, no much media cover over 100 billion.
2: You know, yeah. Oh, so it will be San Yoma win. It requires strategy and leadership. And San Awitimi Yoma win. It requires strategy and leadership. And San Awitimi on to board. Then, no bit my ya. Ever ya into your buyer, no? Management as a team will realize at the board, you realize that employer compliance is very important.
1: Private sector employers.
2: Private sector. Government can be government.
1: Yeah, employer, government so employer. You know, yeah.
2: And but usually they will pay. In TSH people are actually paying. And yes, netting quantity one quan or mutia. Name tier two no see mandatory and they have to pay.
1: I was say employer tier two.
2: Employer tier two no and money. Oh, I realize that nipa bebre because of lack of

0: application no obo nso mu twia senate na omu hu baby our say omu ku twia
1: tier 2
0: no enti ya taking upon ourselves our team should be out there educating people, employers in particular, you know, they should comply with that the person at CBA on be contributed to it. It's
1: tier part two, of the reason why. And one provident fund, no.
0: Provident fund, no. Hey, tier three. And you're voluntary, but the tier one and tier two is hey, actually mandatory.
1: By so, law.
0: By law, you have to.
1: In tier two, no, a percentage saying of. But in tier one, the cost net in percentage
0: is about 5% straight.
1: 5% of Nipana day,
0: basic salary, and our gross salary. Let me put it that way.
1: 5% of our gross.
0: You know, it's basic because there are other things.
1: Into basic, which will be. That would be your net, Anna. Your basic salary without all the allowances.
0: Allowances coming on board.
1: That's fine.
0: Yeah.
1: It is 5% of your basic. And there was a company in Itria.
0: Itria. And then the corporate trustees are all managing where, you know.
1: Ah. And you know, the company can select a trustee.
0: Yeah. It's a free market. They are able to select AB. I mean, person me bought any of the trust company thing. AB, trust A. And then share me Juma with one share me worker staff, pensions man, tier two. And then, you know, those are the things that you do. So it's the employer they select, actually, and then.
1: The
0: contribution
1: management company, what's that, or manager?
0: Yeah. Tier fund is a Asempa FM.
1: Yes.
0: For instance.
1: Yes.
0: Say, Obey appointed ABA
1: OB
0: companies to actually manage their two
1: tier two funds
0: for them. And this is done by a private institution. Licensed by NPRA and regulated by the
1: And NPRA. The expectation of the private, on the private institution, they say, Obey investors as a canny ye.
0: Yeah.
1: Nanya returns.
0: Yeah. Mammy Church will be. Oh, sir. Mammy Church is tier two, no?
1: Yes.
0: Any tier one, tier two, no? Any tier three, no? Yes. See, be yeah, tier four.
1: Sure.
0: A be not better understanding of the AAM. Oh, sir. Until 2008, when the pension at 766 was, you know, promulgated, a be a law or Mramia, NPRA started operation in 2010.
1: Okay.
0: And if you were banned, the law says the first one said that's need it. You have both lump sum and pension, yes. Regular pension yes. Every year. Yes. Now, the law says SNIT, if you have pension, because we have pensions now already. Then, tier two, no, a private sector, and air manager, no. But she said, and no, I'm a manager, no, we lump sum at the end of when you go on retirement.
1: Oh.
0: Some institutions have. The provident fund, which is voluntary, just to also enhance
1: Oh,
0: Obi, pension, someone on retirement, and someone on. And prep, you know, you're not young, funny, serious, especially when you're younger. You're not here.
1: Yeah.
0: But I'm here to tell the young and the old people and say, I was so much taking it seriously. From the way I best started here, Jumano. Oh, so people are young.
1: We'll
0: be crying, shit. Employer need to be all right, but I'm fan of statement in the background. If you so, oh, in fear, be real, why I may never call retirement, so I can actually wait. But it's wrong, you must really monitor and see how your fund is actually doing. Oh, that is one tip. Until now, assume you as OB, oh, yeah, Juma was Empire FM at age 60, over call retirement, would you 5,000 cities. Regular income. So call retirement. Now say be a say regular income. You are going to depend on your lump sum and the pension that's
1: between amount.
0: Now so why are you careful? Now what's your 5,000? Now all of a sudden, one plan here. This is kinda every 3,000 cities. You can imagine it will be winter. Why are you careful? Because at least be mum so to me plan and that's when you're in active work. You were taking 5,000 cities. Oh, call retirement, no? You were able to plan so well, sir. What just 3,500 cities, sir? Now you can at least bonus a bit to my year. But, sir, you know, when the shop is too a year, a bit to me, I have. Yeah. And new thing that we hear, sir, we must consider and plan towards our retirement very well.
1: Yeah.
0: And we hear,
1: even apart from a three-tier pension, the crown, I was saying, other. savings, yeah.
0: There's a personal pension plan that you can do. The laws actually allows you, and then the Emrani and say, oh, say, a bit up to 35%. If you're not cross, say, we plan it towards a year, they will not take taxes on those basic. And so you can plan a lot beyond the mandatory, the tier one, the tier two, and some institutions have the tier three, you know, and personal pension plan. Others are also running it. Before say you buy PR requirement, I have understanding about how the Ghanaian pension system because of my background from insurance and all that.
1: I mean, I know, sir, as a regulator, and I will can say leadership, innovation, is very critical. It is success is now in this short time, you know. Under your watch, mammo results way.
0: Let me talk about your digital platforms are running the idea. Don't say now, most regulators, especially the financial regulators, we are moving from compliance based to risk based supervision.
1: Okay,
0: you know, now MPRA, you deploy the risk based supervision fully deployed. And I buy is no, you know, Obi, the informal sector, one area. His Excellency has spoken about it. Every Ghanaian is talking about it. It's something that has to come to board. And you buy, you know, immediately you buy, you start the pension digital platform where there's a pension platform. Ubia now, so we are Juma or Mokola, we are Drabeni, we are Wine. Now, person or pension, you can easily be on the platform, select a trustee who can manage your problem, and you begin contribution.
1: Oh,
0: you know, so these are the things that and I've already said, employer compliance is very important.
1: Yes.
0: In order to grow our assets, you know, we need to ensure that employers are paying. I can assure you, a lot of employers, they are not paying because they don't even know about it. And the money are
1: reversible. Yeah, especially tier two.
0: And we are ensuring that our people are all over the place.
1: Yeah.
0: So we are ensuring that employer are complying when it comes to the tier two scheme.
1: It's very important because, I mean, I would want to think that for many employees, you know, the omunim ne snit because snit the end abe ye popular tier one. In the bebrain po nim se tier two ne kwana ye mandatory. Se o se companies ni tier. You know. If you know, you can walk to your employer and find out. Say,
0: Obi, you should know.
1: Utia me tier two and I say untia.
0: You should know.
1: Even the company I am
0: manager. The farm managers who are on board, the custodians. You know, when we talk, because their system is a trust business. And to say, employer appointed a corporate trustee, no? There will be a farm managers. Our measure say we invest here, you know. There are custodians, like warehouse, and then the corporate trustees will make an investment decision together with the farm managers. And investment decision is there. So the Omu be our song, I was say corporate trustees now here, you know. Monthly or maybe every quarterly, there must be a statement for you to know how your fund is doing and all that. So if you are not getting this thing from this institutions, then you must find out. I was saying how these things are.
1: Yeah, you have 5% of basic every month, and yet, it will depend on your salary. I will
0: say.

0: our pension contributes about only 7% to GDP and all that. We can do more. We can share other economy. They are doing huge amount.
1: Yeah.
0: And you know, and this pension funds, because it's a long term in nature, it gives opportunity for you know, investment.
1: Investment
0: travel a long distance, especially when it comes to infrastructure and other things.
1: Hey, one question, Krana, maybe, Baho, because what I've realized, and I think a lot of Ghanaians and so, because for the corporate trustees, near fund managers, near custodians, they normally do the easy stuff. I mean, yankoto government bonds, yankoto T bills, ni interest, yebinya returns, kaka so di ama omu musika wa yano. But ofa snitch, for example, they do big infrastructural projects. They invest in offices, housing, all over the place. And the omu so say if snitch is taking a decision, say okay, yebe si yako invest in Saudi we are. More as NPR, no more aware.
0: Yes, yeah, aware. Oh, so snitch. Yeah, na ye more investment guidelines.
1: Okay.
0: As to how
1: they should invest.
0: Your investment in the better ebeko. Yeah, yeah, the same things. Emma
1: private for
0: private for no. So the level of investment our son become. But Obi, one of our responsibility is the safety of the pension fund.
1: Yes.
0: You cannot expose the pension fund so much. You cannot.
1: To risky investment.
0: Yeah, risky investment. Because NPR, you cut too risky. Yeah, my one. Because pension, and you have a retirement. And you see, the fund is really, baby, you almost can't see.
1: NPR and the one Amosha announced, NPR as an institution, they be almost here.
0: Hey,
1: we are sure.
0: Yeah. Because, all the investment, we are getting the report.
1: Yeah, because some of the investment are a preceding will come into NPR, you know. Any investment, Papa?
0: Investment, yeah.
1: Oh, come on.
0: Oh, so, I can comment on it. Yeah.
1: Into Osha, me name say Oko World Trade Center. Say, only World Trade Center.
0: Minimum.
1: When you say a snitch investment.
0: Yes.
1: And now I am to be any. India, no say, you know, a problem. And there are other, and I say, you didn't come about rent and send some near deno. A be more the messages by say snitch for your house and be a West Hills Mall a cheap.
0: Yeah, where?
1: Yeah, but because of the going price, you know, a lot of the houses now amount for pensions and nobody ashamed. And then me was I said for some of these investment, if snitch should take the decision, okay, you be see a cousin at West Hills Mall a cheer. Money was a more okay and some of my.
0: Yes, there's an investment guideline,
1: yes.
0: There's an infrastructure aspect of the district, there's an alternative, percentage and areas from which my day.
1: Okay.
0: And to me, fans, when it comes to alternative investment, we're giving them up to 25% of whatever they are managing.
1: Okay.
0: And even that, we realize that in our booth, we even have less than 1% because people are not venturing into the infrastructure because of lack of understanding. Engineering aspect of it, the other farm managers, if they don't appreciate the distance and the cost of even burden, they will advise against this thing can be risky, and therefore, even though we have the distance, SNET is able to do some of this thing because of on site a old scheme, a very long time. They have expertise when it comes to some of these things, and that beginning on site when they bring the projects. And it makes sense. We think that it's something that you can do. Where Trade Center, for instance, I believe so.
1: At the time, it
0: makes sense for them. And then there'll be an occupancy.
1: A problem.
0: But even that, we are engaging them on that, what they are doing about it, and all that. For all you know, Chroma, we could put all the investments. These are some of the things. Now it'll be a public, you know, NTS here.
1: But say, no, so my recoup here was say NPR.
0: Oh, you been say?
1: Yeah.
0: Omondi omo report eba ya debia and na yenim asset a ebia e wo ho until before you even mention you know mimi ni meaning there e koso
1: in the private corporate trustees no omo so timi ye investment
0: omo ye invest they do serious investment
1: the normal bonds the treasury bills then kwan
0: oh said this time the way economy na ya papa no treasury bill
1: yes
0: obi think a treasure being quite here. Oh, mommy, I said, you are take man so cry.
1: Because
0: they need to think beyond that and make sure said the fund is run properly and get the needed returns. I bet my scheme, no, I bet because I run it. And you said, you have the opportunity to do alternative investment. You have opportunity to buy stock. You have opportunity to do so many things. On the

0: bash na aha even on Leicester stock right yeah more kwan e mo timi e dey ayebi so these are some of the things that obehwe because once the TB rate is coming down in those days for instance when TB was about 30 you know the farm managers will they will just buy because you are getting a return of maybe 30% but then what a year better less than 10 you must think beyond outside so that the farm the scheme can actually run and run properly
1: but sorry I woke up I mean more investment guys because I've been thinking say elsewhere in the developed world you know so we'll share some of the big infrastructural projects are even states you know area. They rely on pension funds and the AA. But a normal some security wouldn't even say a long term in this funds as a highway be told highway be now buying per se or yeah. Pension money can be used. Yeah, totally. I'm going to recoup it. And you're possible to see a baby or Ghana.
0: Yeah, more than possible. Obi, let me share the Kenya experience with you.
1: Mm-hmm.
0: As we speak now, Kenya is constructing about 300 kilometer highways.
1: Yes.
0: It's only pension funds now.
1: And no more day.
0: Ghana, a bit my the same funds.
1: Kumasi Accra Expressway.
0: Road now mm-hmm. more now.
1: Yes.
0: If there's a cost, because Omituli Kwano. So a best self-financing. Pension fund can go into that, and I believe say be a drew or some person will raise a bond to into that. I'm sure that they will go into that because once a baby say okay, it's going to be told, hey, be a baby take it 10 15 years. No more, pension fund can actually go into that long term kind of infrastructure, you know. And now you are right to say, sir, all over the world, a pension fund in the development until now will be a some boy, not informal sector. Everybody should come
1: comply
0: so that the saving culture there will be enough money for infrastructure development, you know, where government can easily borrow through these channels, pension funds, you know, to actually do these infrastructures. It's one way you be terminal run because so many projects pension funds can actually undertake, you know, as long as vis a vis the risk,
1: risk analysis,
0: exposed funds in the baby.
1: In Timini NPRA boss and AD and Komo, we are looking at the National Pensions Regulatory Authority and Omujuma Omo AD. There are some messages already coming through, very interesting ones. We say, okay, in Tiwaye, page Nipana sending me page 22. Of the 2024 annual report of NPRA, now say which put total asset under management at 86.22 billion cedis in 2024, and when you compare 2023 to 2024,
0: what's
1: that, man? Or say as at the end of 2024, now say 86.22 billion cedis, and when you compare 2023 to 2024. Pension funds grew by 39.5%. In your say, Mr. Chris Bwedi Mensa should never downplay the work done by his predecessors, Mr. Hayford Atakrufi and John Quenin Embro. Aha. Between 2023 and 2024, no, pension funds grew by 39.5%. But I don't think you made the point, say pension fund and grew.
0: No. It will be this person, yes. I don't know. But a
1: good question.
0: What about the current year? Yes. 39%.
1: Darby.
0: What was your interest rate at that time?
1: It plays a role?
0: That is fair, because that should be the return. Interest rate was around 30-something%. So that is it. You know, and it's not even correct, said now you're 80 something point something billion. It was about 79 point something billion Ghana.
1: That is
0: right.
1: For 2024?
0: 2024, yeah. And to me, you know, Obi, I will never, Obi, our boy authority, I'm an acronym. How would I end up playing? You know, but it's about the difficulties that you take an institution. And I indicated here, say, look at the economic indicators in 2025. You know, now what is TB rate at that time? What was the TB rate?
1: Okay,
0: no, tell me, Obi, you know, at that time, the TB rate, you say,
1: I just want to understand, sir.
0: No, the 2023 2024, the person alluded to,
1: yes,
0: what was the interest, TB rate at that time?
1: But I know they will roll on
0: pensions. It's serious because they are investing the money.
1: Until the returns.
0: The returns on it will grow the assets.
1: Okay.
0: And it takes somebody or bring you a year and now then you're less than 10 and you are growing at 26.
1: Still growing at 26. Okay. Okay. I get your drift.
0: Yeah.
1: I get your drift now.
0: And we will never downplay anybody.
1: Okay.
0: They've done their part. We'll do our part. Somebody will come and continue.
1: Just to build on
0: sanity.
1: Obi, good afternoon. Chris Buedi Mensah is one of the sharp brains within our public service space. Calm but firm and honest at work and in service. Is it all Gandhi and Udiwe Abreya Dase? Papa, for your message. You can keep yours coming as well. 0548-443-523. Oh, question B. Ebusana Ubitimi Edi Abreya Ne Ashe Akain Amount. 0548-443-523. That's our WhatsApp number. And to keep the messages coming. Na Yenkaima. We say, Obi, please ask him if NPRA is aware of the money GESOP, that's GESOP, spent on the board of directors of GESOP, Eric Ewule Aka from Benin. Unim sa GESOP asema.
0: Yeah,
1: okay.
0: Ghana Education Service. I'm a pension. I'm a pension scheme.
1: That's the service.
0: Yeah, Ghana Education Service.
1: Na doma ko diskebi ana.
0: Oh, na me doma diska.
1: And so also omo diskebi on the board of directors. The question no. You are not canon.
0: No, all my so my discabia, but I'm not sure to become a report to be a
1: interest
0: on my discabia because I'm not a secretary or more running or more shares teachers, no, pension, hunsem, a yomoy. And they don't run it or more for pension fund
1: and running.
0: They are just a secretaries and then.
1: So when there are media reports, say, abiding in Sabo pension fund, na obeshe union for your demonstration. Eh, na ye dey there.
0: Oh, union for normal pensions na see you. Omo no say when it comes to the private sector or the tier 2.
1: Yes.
0: E be dey say abambe tebene nsa.
1: Eden nsa
0: akobo pension scheme in a sense on some board of trustees.
1: Omo
0: no make investment decisions.
1: Yes.
0: And they say if they are not convinced about the level of investment on person we are or money and I buying saving previous and to be for so much change now mobile day mobile sign investment I buying to be finance and go bought pension
1: tier two
0: no and yeah you know even snitch could I know or more level of
1: restrictions
0: yeah.
1: Obi, good afternoon. Please ask your guest one. Why did MPRA give that?
0: Mumayasa investment. T. I buying to be in finance and go bought pension.
1: Tier two,
0: no, and yeah, you know. Even snitch, Corano, or more level of
1: restrictions. Obi, good afternoon. Please ask your guest one. Why did MPRA give that?

0: car a war mass and so on. And because of the GS,
1: I think say it's the biggest, yeah.
0: In the biggest scheme. In the bigger 108 billion. No?
1: Yeah.
0: We asset under management. GS for share and so.
1: No, but we Senator.
0: Okay, we Senator GS
1: yeah.
0: now.
1: GS now, yeah. Yeah.
0: Hey. Jesus, what is Castle? Obi. My name is Gershon. I found out as a pensioner, my benefit with Tier 2 hedge pension has not been in four. Can they do something about it? Oh, no, no, your phone. They owe me about 5,000 Ghana cedis. I retired about 2 years ago.
2: All right.
0: And you say in tier 2 as enye in 4. I don't know what that means. But say enye in 4.
1: I think
0: they owe him about 5,000 Ghana cedis. Now the way the employer.
1: No, no, yeah, no. Hedge, yeah, you close at 4.
0: Close
1: at 4.
0: I almost some way there, no,
1: yeah,
0: no.
1: Almost scheme. And I just want to believe say ABI. What I know was that in 2024 there was outstanding pension contribution,
0: yes,
1: outstanding.
0: Yes,
1: it's been paid now.
0: Okay.
1: And TAB and Intinabia, Emma Muntimintria. Now, if it's about the outstanding Intinabia Muntimintria, I can assure the person say it's been paid now.
0: Okay.
1: It's something that you should reach out to them if you have any challenge. I'm a
0: young man. Yeah, I was so registered for the tier 2 pension scheme, and I said automatically you be registered. No, no, I so me be your age, man. So, you know, GES
1: and to automatic, automatic. No,
0: okay.
1: So, you should contact his leadership. If you are the district office, GSOP has done so well. And okay. To a district office, they have pretty much they have an idea what is going on when it comes to their retirement and pension related. Okay. Yeah,
0: Obi, my name is Yahweh J. Please ask him how can someone pay for tier 2 pension for himself. Tier 2, why bit me tier 2?
1: Oh, so now the your personal pension plan and to bit my is something that I'm the laws allow.
0: In the Yahweh J, there is something you can learn. I was our pay fund manager.
1: Yeah, now no, corporate trustee, fund manager. Now I'm
0: okay.
1: And internet, can inform us that these are some of the cases.
0: Yeah.
1: So MPR, Air Builder, Digital Pension System, would be a bit my on the system. All the farm managers are there, all corporate trustees are there, SNET is there. Every activity that is going on, you will see it live. You are able to decide who should manage San Yoma with
0: Emma.
1: And your processor, we are almost through with data. Yeah, because we are.
0: Oh, that's fine.
1: Because your person, like a common place.
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1: And then you can actually do your business there.
0: Kobe, good afternoon. Please, I want to know if it's true that companies in Ghana do not know that they have to pay tier 2 for their workers. I think he's made that point. So, compliance error form. It's something they are working on now. 0548-443-523. Your WhatsApp number. Now, there are some other issues. I was here. But Obi, I want to know from the CEO. I was a cocoa board contract worker and I was deducted for tier 2. And now I am not working. Can I get my money? I am Francis. Now 35 years of age. Now a contract worker, a cocoa board. Now, Obusa said, Omu did that in tier 2. And this is here only hobby. Na ninsabeti maka ni sika na
1: mpacho de bi ninsentiment
0: ono ani sika tier 2 no
1: on uncle retirement because yet until say we do retirement age engine na
0: ba oni cocoa board bi uno
1: so be need for until obeto aso they can port that distance and he will continue
0: now what was
1: the new employers now or come on no of course what here
0: and it's hard tier 2 ni won sabe kan say we call retirement
1: yes. And now early retirement.
0: 55. And there was a lump sum name you do power.
1: Saying in because Nasnet will not give you lump sum. In Tiasham and why you do. Because even NPRA is working with insurance companies to actually

0: develop annuity products.
1: Okay.
0: See, I would just lump somewhere. I say, Obi, as you mean, say we teach any.
1: Yes.
0: For core retirement, yeah, I'm on lump sum of maybe 300,000 cedis at age 60. Sabre and just Sabre now because it be a Ukusifi.
1: Ukusifi.
0: When you could see fear, I want to care for 300,000 and we fear no. Now we are scanners for call. So we are encouraging, say, all over the world, that's how it's done. There's annuity products where you can buy annuity for maybe 10 years or 15 years.
1: Annuity is a bro for Kessia to do.
0: You have me breaking. But I accept. Pensions, no, I mean, I said regular pensions.
1: Okay.
0: And TABA, snake amount, I said 1,000 cedis.
1: Yeah, a month.
0: Not what annuity product. Annuity, I mean, I be out of 15 years and not 10 years. With the 300,000 a day, I'm more.
1: Yeah.
0: No, so be a more, be a 3,000.
1: Every
0: and
1: now
0: be a 2,500. And 20,000, every can win one.
1: You should be.
0: No, when you be a 3,500. Yeah. And to Sabre, maybe your salary of 5,000 cedis. Now you are getting close to the 5,000. So the, for the next 10, 15 years, you'll be getting that kind of a better man and say, won't feel retirement in a day. Yeah. Be brave.
1: And but that is a bit drew on us. Oh, baby, the utility.
0: Since you're planning vis a vis, we're active working now. Now we're in Nabo.
1: Yeah.
0: At retirement, that's not where you take, you know, a serious
1: capital.
0: Yes, even at certain age, grano, you don't venture into a risky investment.
1: Yeah.
0: And we drew 55 for qua. Well, appetite for risk, no? I was
1: so teso.
0: And that's an man. See, I be ya. Ube na regular cash, a best support to liquidity, a be boa moeti me.
1: Obi, I lost my sister who was a member of NAT in 2019. Up till now, all effort to collect her contribution from NAT has not yielded any result. Can NPRA help me, please? Duncan Ewotema. It will be saying more and more.
0: You meet my boy. Tell my office or her.
1: Okay.
0: Uncle, tell my office one. You should lodge the case. We will contact Jessop.
1: Okay.
0: You know, because at night they say it's part of Jessop's scheme.
1: Okay.
0: And she will say, yeah, but
1: that's fine. That's fine. Lots and lots of messages. My posting messages now. And you're interviewing. I have some two questions being so to ask me. I'll come back to the messages now. For you share Eddie Ewe. As Empire FM Sunny, Ekosi Saint Jumedian Wasugusua Utieno. Obi. Good afternoon. Ask Mr. Buedi how past credit of SNIT is being managed on behalf of those who had some funds with SNIT before the introduction of the 3-tier.
0: That is talking about before 2010.
1: Yeah, before 2010.
0: That's about about 16 years ago.
1: Yeah.
0: And those, I think those ones before then, you know, they were paid lump sum.
1: Okay.
0: And they continue to pay them pensions until ABI will be free man at a certain age, free man beneficiary or somewhere here, you know. That's how the system was before the introduction of the 3-tier pension scheme.
1: Sure.
0: So I'm sure he was paid a lump sum. And he continued to receive pension. But the question, if was it about past credits?
1: Yeah, I said past credits. I don't know what the past credit is.
0: Yeah.
1: Or no kind of past credits.
0: Yeah, I don't know. Maybe it's
1: okay. Into Abraham Lincoln, ECG, this our message, you know. But he also tells us there is serious traffic build up between New JJT and in Kowada number one stretch. Accident to be SC adjacent 3/4 and another 3/4 of the road surface, and they've spent close to 2 hours on that stretch. In the drivers and two mobile police for a year, you want to clear the road. We are driver now, bar no when you about three. A free new JJT aircraft in Kawada number one stretch, no Estono accident BSM a crazy. It's on the Accra Kumasi Highway, a crazy massive traffic on that stretch. In the police be advised, we are driver now, say. Applies our route now. Why extremely careful now? Etimi Abua as Empire FM Sunny. Sir Chris, my Musa, two questions and wrap it up on our interview. And Che, and I know there were some allegations against you and your agency, and some of those allegations were dealt with here on Ekosi saying, Honorable MP for Old Tafo constituency, and erases some of those issues. I think we would have to ask you. The first one was procurement be a mayor of cars. Say, Ono Uteki over, Nadia ni here one, say, Obeto cars, I can say, Ediama NPRA. What happened? Ne assembly.
0: Obi, mm-hmm. I think so. We knew me very well before this interview.
1: Yes.
0: Man, and say me saying yeah, and I'm in so so. Because the entire mommy and so so so. Now what? Me decided say I won't respond to anything. Obi sir, but me so me.
1: Yeah.
0: And yeah, bye. Yeah. We need to open up NPR. Operational cast in your toy. The other kind MP say Makoto Land Cruiser 7. Minto Land Cruiser 7.
1: Munto Land Cruiser 7.
0: Yeto Toyota Prado.
1: Prado, yeah.
0: For operations and a pickups and then some saloon cars for him. MP say he's not talking about legality. What is he talking about? The problem is MP Nanka said, oh, Mr. Boediman, some motor car and 1,000 cities and a Mako and 1,500. There was nothing like that. One can say procurement breaches be a day. And Timmy Nim at the crow, what my response should be?
1: It be an hour, she said, as an agency, I was a OSHA pension, so no. Say, you build it, and I say, won't me increase asset under management bigger? Your first thing should not be buying cars.
0: No,
1: maybe at your notion.
0: Let me explain this thing.
1: Okay.
0: No, do you understand the way public sector work?
1: Sure.
0: You know, even today, a budget for 2027. We are supposed to finish board approval, get to Minister of Finance, and get to Parliament by June ending.
1: Okay.
0: So before the year starts, 2024. I came to meet a budget. There was 2024,
1: the budget for 2025. Okay.
0: But there was a provision of about 20 million cedis
1: for
0: to purchase vehicles. And I mean, I'm here, our budget now. Budget approved, you know, by the board, by Parliament of Ghana, and then the Minister of Finance. It's been approved, 20 million. But because of prudence and leadership, we didn't spend way less than
1: 20 million
0: now, say a year. You told operational cars. And your cars are saving previous. So, because I say, Chris Wordy, and you are going to see the fear, and I say, and your cars here, a babboa, a merjuman, a day.
1: Of course.
0: Obi, a better now, hey. So, when we say, a jumaka see a power, how same PR, and the directors, and the DNO, they need to move around, they need to work. Institutions, when they talk as a mom director in the public sector. And I'm.
1: Yeah.
0: So, and Kawaka say, Obi, there was procurement breaches this year. And the mayor, but there's nothing like procurement breaches. He himself talked about it. It's not about
1: legality,
0: but he just wanted people to know what. You know. So, I mean, that thing, I decided not to actually respond to it. That's one of the reasons.
1: But he made another point, said, not only in our two academies, but as our allergy, even double salary payment, any other.
0: Obi. Be any panana on corporate governance, I say. As a very experienced administrator, I've worked over 20 years. I've been an MD for 2-3 organizations. I've sit on a lot of board. What you are saying means how our budget is being run. Maybe two budget. Set 2025 year, 2026 year, we may have budget here. Yeah, approve a con. In the middle of the year, no?
1: Yeah.
0: Meet back and say, I bet to my ketchup, and now maybe February or whatever. Can somebody, why is it alluded to me, say, Chris Boedi? Anya and Ta, maybe staff or something. Do you get a point? Yeah, that is the whole thing. So, me, I don't even get the hair and the tail of this whole allegations I heard. Because what the corporate governance has, right away you say, sir, it's not something that you should
1: meaning,
0: do
1: sir,
0: this time.
1: Meaning, sir, the okay, in the middle, we take it over now. We have general increment in salary across board.
0: No. When I came, there was a budget running, and I can't, in the middle of the budget, mean to make a semi-year increment, be a bit my year.
1: Okay.
0: You can't do that. It's not done.
1: Okay, you are saying, sir, and that
0: at
1: no point we're increasing the way.
0: Yeah, because it was done. And so now, I take you over the same budget to run it. Now, Obi, salary... So I was running to Jamaica. Say you must really appreciate Capri governance and know, say, and you may be aware you can't intimate no credit, so you don't spend time discussing it and all that.
1: In 2025, we are dreaming with the 2024 budget. Our money, now we are in 2026. In the year budget for this year, not last year,
0: I've heard this time, even 2027, as we speak, we are doing our budget.
1: Okay.
0: We are getting justification for what we should do.
1: Okay.
0: Until you put it in naive, then we take it to our board.
1: For 2027?
0: 2027.
1: But in the
0: middle of the year.
1: Any year. like over budget in the middle of the year.
0: Okay. And summer.
1: And summer well, the new year.
0: Year no, at me, I start, yes, yeah, but from the question, first January, because the question if will you be don't say, have approved budget mm-hmm. and everything, January 1st, you cannot spend.
1: That's true.
0: Yeah.
1: But the question will be, saying, in all budget now, we are in 2025, mm-hmm. for 2026, you mm-hmm. know, who make it provision for salary increment?
0: Oh, MPR, they have their way on.
1: Like annual? Annual, okay.
0: Obi, I say, Oma adjust salary
1: yeah.
0: in a way for everybody.
1: Okay.
0: And that's what it's... Mm. Sa, and, na, yeah, but,
1: and you see, you unkwane, a two na ketu emu boom.
0: Obi, see, you dienu kura hun here, because, and your salary, tine, yeah, why am I say Ghana, reset, nibe yede, ebe yeah, ebe yeah, yeah, yeah, yeah, yeah, yeah, yeah, yeah, yeah, yeah, yeah, yeah, yeah, yeah, yeah, yeah, yeah, yeah, yeah, yeah,
1: yeah, but so we yeah, yeah, yeah, yeah,
0: yeah, yeah, yeah, yeah, yeah, yeah, yeah, yeah, yeah, yeah, yeah, yeah, yeah, yeah, yeah, yeah, yeah, yeah, double salary, semi fan semi j 50,000, 80,000, nami 200,000. Adena, sir, a neba ye. A juman, I be ye a pension, a beckoning name, winning leadership, we ma, MPR, and ye dean, ye mandate, ye war at 760, yes. You know, we are able to implement and implement it well. We are not anything here because look at where we are today.
1: Mm-hmm.
0: We know we are supposed to be in all the 16 regions.
1: Sure.
0: We are only in 9.
1: Sure.
0: How do you open up? Look at the challenge. Somebody was calling you from Kentampo. You know, your new office was teaching, man. Yes. These are the things that you better say. You BM. It will be easy for people to actually reach out. And they should know what a pension is. You earlier... admit as not until say you boom, you didn't cross me call MPR. No,
1: and your popular
0: and the only institution side, but yeah, and TBB because one. And you make sure as I said, and your papa now I was here, we are not going to lose focus. We ensure, say, Juma papa no, yeah, I'm a gun and now some person, and only the most important. So I should be the last person as a very experienced corporate governance expert, then I will breach company governance risk. That will be the last thing I will ever do. That would be the everlasting
1: meeting. Yeah. Well, you said, Obi, I worked for Accra Heart of Folk for 2 years and they never paid my tier two. When you're making a message, Abba, and it's a way of phobia near me, my women, and my pamacho. Or say, I worked for Accra Heart of Folk for 2 years and they never paid my tier two. I took Heart of Folk to court regarding other payment and tier two. I won the case, but till today, Accra Heart of Folk have still not paid a dime to Petra Trust. The case was determined in 2025, February, yet no payment done. See below the judgment. I need to come see the CEO of the pension regulator, Charles Kwating Ena Onudiwe Aba. Inti Onudiwe no, mubetima buano.
0: On family, yeah, understanding.
1: Aha, uh-huh. Charles Kwating Ti. Obeko Eye NPRA office. Okwa sharp. Mind ewo ha o mbehwe na ometimi aboa o wey se okay into Abraham Lincoln abetre past credits na all
0: oh, chim, no, yeah.
1: It is an amount SNET is keeping on behalf of those who were on SNET before conversion to the tier 3 to the 3 tiers. And for instance, because I was a staff from 2004, can NPRA liaise with SNET such that those monies can be paid to their owners? Obi, if you were employed by ECG before 2010, SNET is holding on to that money, and they say until retirement, that past credit would not be paid to beneficial owners.
0: I'll pick it up. I think now he has explained himself better. Mm-hmm. And he may pick it up. Yes. Then he can also reach out to us.
1: Okay.
0: Whatever the understanding is, we have. Because that's are there to ensure, sir. People's retirement and pension issues should be seamless.
1: Yeah.
0: And if SNET is doing something and the people are not happy, we are going to work with them and ensure, say, Omuni na grievances in a nice address.
1: Omar address, so yeah. That's fine. Ekosi saying, Haya Sempa FM, we are just about wrapping up on the issues. Into, let me see, we say, Obi, please. The NPRA boss said he will do a follow-up on Shraj staffs on pay tier 2.
0: Yeah, we have taken a note of that. Yeah.
1: Or say, how can I get the update? Is there any means or medium through which we can get update from his follow-up? I beg wa. Thank you very much.
0: I was saying, I get it.
1: And you'll be saying, you know, say, opesonya update. I was about office, right? Yes.
0: And so that we can update him.
1: Sure.
0: We'll get better understanding what the issues are. Because what I come here, as I say, it's been in 2 years, your money that two or more. Yes. Your money remit is scanning my the corporate trustees.
1: Corporate trustees.
0: That is the understanding. Sure. But we need more information on this to actually clear a lot of you know, money. So we are more than willing to support.
1: Finally, Obi, I work for MOFA, that's the Ministry of Food and Agric, and I'm Minister of Foreign Affairs in Mobile for 10 years and moved to US of A. My name has been changed, and I use the same number for my Ghana card. How can I access my account? Your name has been changed, Sese. Who changed your name? One who changed you, Udin.
0: No, Obi, who said name changing cry legal processes? So there's documentation to still prove, sir. But the question here should be, sir, is it talking about snits? Where Obi to mention the snit number, no? And you are checking. And answer he's talking about the tier two. See, I bet you to mention when you can make that distinction.
1: Okay, that's fine. I mean, quite a number of Obi. Why would they use our own pension money to build hostels for our own children in the university and charge them such huge amounts for rent? Example, Pentagon in the University of Ghana is charging over 7,000 per student in a single room with about 4 students. Gastiman Ewo Brikum, and I believe, or refer to some of the fund managers now according to building hostels. No?
0: So Obi, university superannuation, pension scheme. No?
1: Sure.
0: And also, now, we are talking, sir, you see, investors scan or you now returns.
1: Yes.
0: Now, to pay the workers of that particular university.
1: Okay.
0: So, your musica, and money, the pensions can nominate, and Nipa now, I want minimum, so you know, invest, and our investing staff, and yes,
1: I think, I don't know, can't, snit for us to see hostels,
0: No, I know, say, university superannuation. Most of the university have a lot of hostels because they use their pension funds to
1: Workers now, university.
0: Yeah, the university, you know, they have their own pensions. So,
1: almost staff in the door.
0: And me, I'm very sure, and just need for the NBA universities, hostels, no, but it's here now. What can one say? I'm very sure. So, it's not there now and then, I'm getting because most of the university is rather
1: hostels,
0: the universities, pension funds and it's called the University Superannuation Pensions Scheme.
1: That's fine. Mr. Christopher, I think it's been very helpful. Ebrano, and I was you could see from questions, they say, Nipa bebre or questions pa ebusa. Nipa bebre or questions are on pese omo ebusa. Aha, ain't he? Mua mubusa, se mubenya numbers are mobe fre. It opens our friend NPRA and their landline here 0309 68 692. Your toll free numbers so were MTN 0800 766 000. 0800 766 000. Na wafre na wo complaint. Ope so you follow up be on any complaint awa ya no ma share the chara. 0800 766 000. Na bibia enkoye. Ora Chris, yadase. Yeah, that's a pa. Wish you very, very well.
0: Okay, Mr. Mendas,
1: And we pray your best signs ready in Komobio.
0: Nice
1: one. You could see, sir, you higher Sempa 94.7 FM. Moma Yentie, we emraye ba discussion segment no air to Amoso. Stay with us.
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0: every moment. Over 1,900 matches brought us to the football finals month. 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It only remembers how it ends. The Premier League, Betway Prem, UEFA Champions League, Serie A, La Liga and more. 8 trophies, 1 month of mayhem to decide them all. 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
1: Any tea, Tia Bruchenko, Akwa Manqua, Akuntejo, Eddie Bro was Sempa, 94.7 FM. So,
3: you dream in Dana, same young woman on it. You almost see a cacra, you almost will know. Yes, Yatia, in your Nasia, Yakabum.
4: Memory Debia, a bonusia, a Pemusia, a question of what you change your home, our Abruchi, said the Akum, any diabetrufi, the Yahoo, near her, the Ye, near the Abba, the Yeno, and you can say,
3: Ye, Abrochin come on a dim tintim pa.
1: Yabere no ma hudua. A won't confirm my so you bit me the abo Ghana. I'm gonna funny to my paper. Or my impuntu. Na how bought a sign. Passport won't send some. Ninina ye de bro. Ewa brochin come with you medium. 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
5: Robert Davy, make us a free Germany.
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5: Concept no work for Abrochin, woman and an emma. A German and no mutipian. Womu cram now so program, no more so project.
1: Shannon, say a minute de bia. 6 p.m. And Boganie Abuchin Company.
7: When I wake up in the morning, I brush my teeth.
8: Baby, no what you do say and who did you know?
9: Mom pa Charles out to piss na da the buy no. Same dish chimney see and no me no shish me na me bo so fun me.
8: Wey excuse. Abo Friday. What sorry no pa. E wo say what you true say. Asan where did you? Na ono so e dey na yan sorry. What you true say?
9: Yes mom. Medical kits toothpaste na o dey buy and run. E dey chichi me see.
8: Why are there? Kel kits toothpaste dear. Yeye mama fat some one we be in fear me no. Opim fear sia.
9: This is a strawberry. Let me be some dimple.
8: There be any your toothpaste. And your toffee, why? Yes, sir, you did Kel Kids toothpaste. The mama fra with the infirm, you know. Copy me fiancé, and the tree one will say. Every say, a bois a sea in one bottle crew. Anna a share, a pamumwa, wamwa, a hassay. Ne mana want ding mapa. Me boma de say, me the Kel Kids toothpaste. Me mommy made tree one will say. Abribia Kel Kids toothpaste. And mama fra sit tree, you need Jesse.
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1: 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Enye ma wana won dim fear dun watchi. Gaming Commission of Ghana. 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

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Why? And edge a few UEFA Champions League now. 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Asampe from UCF and day. Yes, a match no Giants Christ no. Na ye boss what ola. Eti mark date no calendar ne so. 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
1: Ya somo wa sempa 94.7 FM Eko si senye jumedie ni wasugusua utie no Mayena mwenye nase ni yensa yama makwaba Enfa mumra Eko si senye so Se osha wumre na some 15 minutes after 5 Ye kase ya dia Dr. Mahamudu Baumia, a flag bearer of NPP, issued statement on say, democracy and free speech under siege. Democracy and free speech under siege. And when a statement I will issue, mekai emunsem amamo na afi yashe ediho enkomo. Meka say adia NPP member of parliament for the people of Achimda constituency in the eastern region. The Honorable Alexander Akwesi Akwa Abekansa Ewu Studio. Aye she nim se lawyer Abbas Nuruddin, aye CEO LSIF, osanye Regional Communications Office ama NDC wa Ashanti Region, eba bekan yen ho Ewu Studio ha na yene won so etumi edi enkomo. Na ansa na mekan Dr. Baumia statement no edi amamo no. Ma memfa wei mu entwem tew na afi yenhwe entimi entoaso Electoral Land Ghana Limited the Assemdena enam se ene omo ye monthly draw and a weekly big draw in the omo friend weekly and monthly big 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

0: 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New Crystal Hospital. Omone Asaiman Municipal Assembly ena Asaiman Health Directorate ede Asaiman Rising in Good Health campaign no e. Badi omu yenye nani se yeye free screening ede ama over 50,000 residents of Asaiman and its environs. Ye screening one for hypertension, diabetes, obesity, and a kidney related issues are ene e kum ni pa wagana hapa. The he answer what the 40 years and above. What the 40 years and above and kwa de ye screening for free. Ye shasia March 2026 ya end of year ena ebebe we ye. So far ya ye ye no across the 7 zonal councils ewa Simon. In the so far, yeah, Amuya Zonal Council. As we speak, you are starting Bemi Zonal Council. Yeah, yeah, yeah. In the take advantage, ni in screening for free. Ye wee Bemia, Bemi di nebe wee June. Na ya call Black Patrona in July. Ye be Chennai be in August. There's a month be ye be one Zonal Council. Ne ye free screening at the amount of four. At every screening in Sonon. NHIS staff ebe wa omo ba be change amount for NHIS card udi e wi e be renew amount unye bi da e be yefofro kra e de amount in the way no e ya de papa pa New Crystal any assignment municipal abum eye unti bi bi ase a 0544 347239 na one won into me ini enkomo. Assignment rising in good health. Your health, your future, our commitment. And take advantage of this. Now, only a test in a long time. Konyen screening for free. Na bibia enkoye amount. Ma minkai the statement from the NPP's flag bearer. Emfa emamonafe yenshe inihon enkomo. Asempa FM suni. Ekosi sen ena wasugusua utieno. Democracy and free speech under siege. I have observed with great concern the endless assault on the fundamental right of officers, activists and supporters of the New Patriotic Party across the country by this NDC government. These attacks, arrests, detentions and unconscionable bail conditions have been a persistent feature of the NDC government since they took office on the 7th of January 2025. The latest of such acts of intimidation has been the arrest, detention, and subsequent release of David Isando for lamenting on social media about the return of Dumso and the bizarre decision to put the NPP Bono Regional Chairman Kwame Bafo Abronye into custody. These actions undermine free speech and are setting Ghana's democracy backwards. I condemn in the strongest of terms the unholy collaboration between the executive, state investigative agencies, and some element within the judiciary to use intimidation and harassment to silence members of the New Patriotic Party. I, therefore, serve notice to officers of the state who are active participants in this unholy enterprise that the day of accountability will come and the abuse of state power will be accounted for. To patriots around the country, I urge you all to stay firm by refusing to succumb to intimidation while continuing your civic duty to hold the government accountable to its promises. We fought hard for this democracy, and as a party, we cannot surrender it to intimidation from those who possess temporary power today. Dr. Mahamudu Bawumia, Accra, Wednesday, 13th May, 2020. And we're here on the letterhead of the Office of His Excellency, Dr. Mahamudu Bawumia, flag bearer, New Patriotic Party. Honorable Kwesi Akwa, Akwaba, na apom te saying.
1: Emi adom, obi, me hoye pa.
0: Bibi e kwe.
1: Oh, ye gusu kakaka.
0: Constituency ye boko.
1: Constituency ye. You go your reorganization also.
0: Okay.
1: Na we share said your mouth when you bre Pese o munya kwenya na o muye adwuma ma party noa.
0: Yes.
1: Acha za mafu ni abre pawo.
0: Okay.
1: Ntino akoye ni pa ho adwuma. Sabe obi a preso de ho bagim die. Biji biji kakra beba.
0: Yes.
1: Na anon da chiro se amamfo e kondo so be adwuma ma party de pa. Otie chira eye bato bemu bia. Or what more than Cassia would be the peer party in the campaign. Then one year goes so. Betty Scabish's Kaka, Bakumi, and me, but I think, sir, party leadership, no, Edio, many air to former her, say, if you contain any Nina, Yamaquina, one more, or sir, or more Edio Mujim, ever boa party, no, Omdium Hajima boa party.
0: Very well. Let me apologize to especially Ghana for. Mono eya mo mbemu radio ebia uni car mu awo drive it most of you mu follow yen on social media on YouTube and your stream no amese yen app kakra into obehwa where the third time at the stream and the ayasen restart and we are now live on YouTube obetimi adjoin yen now once we follow discussions no from our studios into ene de enrani ene mo de beche yen we are sisi o maye bibia kama na into yes the internet issues yen ya no back fully and we are now streaming live on YouTube obahwa ubehu honorable Alexander Kwesi Akwa ne kaftan e sheno kama ubehu ewa sound so and the Ashanti Regional Communications Officer for the NDC Chief Executive Officer for SIF Social Investment Fund lawyer Abbas Nuruddin and so ne up and down a shano kaftan kama
1: obi dako also you know one on one oka SIF no as a boom
0: yeah it's true
1: because also
0: omo di juma bebe
1: am for said e hunu SIF do mo ye
0: yeah
1: e say said that jere na juma nyina no e ye still on NDC and
0: so oh e party juma
1: juma kesi e party that so ni SIF I was like
0: oh
1: my tia
0: oh say e hunu di e koso it's true one of these days obeba one on one
1: SIF
0: one on one social investment fund lawyer Abbas Nuruddin Akwaba na pom te sen
2: bunzu o minutes no meje so
0: and then you are
2: achie ayetimi aba nan abedru hanade
0: yes
2: na chese eyane sa
0: yeah then you
2: are ven chese e pa o mampany John Dramani Mahama na na pam for the guakwan so my no e be fan into my pair for no bibi achere se o my no ekoyie but sebi enye bibia na e betimi aye no at a go, a bay and kakrankakra. And said the old woman, why they was
0: saying,
2: I heard Yura Mahama buying a dear Yamagana for your hoop on your nanny that's was son, a musica cocker bang, Merofonia and Cocrafua no Motina Bonte, or Monama Bonte, ye chironomia diano. 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
0: Very well. And that's the regional communications officer for the NDC Ashanti region, and a or a CEO of a social investment fund and a motion in Kano. But honorable question, Oshe o flag bearer statement or the Abeya as a party member, no, you are aligned. Oh,
1: yo, Obi, Michia, it's here for near the MNJ, sir, flag bearer, issue statement, sir. In fact, statement, you know, Okaya. The last two paragraphs, you know, and many a jihun pa.
0: Why be the
1: pa? Last two paragraphs, because
0: all one a man for no.
1: Also, one a man for. On say, you know, no more NDC for no. A buffo, I want to share Ghana for mu. Nama Ghana for do duo, I met Waba. One come to Abama MPP. 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
1: 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for. 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No my two means we are in the idea, the dear mount. At idea, chef one only, the old green record be finding any at all well. It is Kahuno says out to me a dear mawon. So we are now the bayer dear. And quiet none was a nibia. Your bar bear more was your yahoo at Chomukonia. Every incident will be investigated. Naya say, Wunua would dear to the yes, I know. What boon quanta? It is a ye mawo instruction biya in quote ye ma instruction fun biya e wo so otimi dwene hu no se that bi sa instruction ni ade amawo a wutu hu anamo no wo be hu akonta eti e me de se ye penny no e de 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
0: yes
1: it many age me bo man peni abedi che dada abaso incoming president Dr. Mahmoud Baumia the brother Basso say wagina asem mi so no dia to dwa say most state actors no am wey sa no mon kai hu no say e ye to mi bi na mo dey yes anyama ho de nyam ho afa nyam sika bi aha e do podi nka dey kai demom o mine sika o mine to mi bi na ye dia ma wo na men fa abuse wo ada people of musu ye Ghana for
0: Basso wo hwe. In all the examples on one site or site mo Aguna West organizer ne die no
1: eno
0: site eno site abronye die
1: no obi mr Aguna West die no
0: yes
1: at the same okosi billboard ndo twa be post ye
0: as we speak officially enim why he was arrested we don't know why he was arrested
1: yes
0: a narrative opposition element ne be free say enunti and he achieved that or he post on social media.
1: That's it.
0: Which post was said to be publication of false news. And yeah, in the Ghana Police Service was a national security was and why would be on for official statement.
1: Because
0: why
1: of the city, why not you know?
0: Your
1: name. No, Maya, you womb. Not security force of Mubaya Juma. 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Yen can we haven't exhausted it. Yen teaming exhausted ye yeah, analyzing something ye. No be fufa boom. No be fufa boom. So that's ye. It is your muya and any emachu. Nay has attention na becoho. And the penny abekasa. It is the same, no. Just any munya ready. Muba chienina. Muba chienina. Eh, dear.
0: Ba ofa abronye de na a court of competent jurisdiction na remand no.
1: Mhm.
0: And what are the
1: statements? Are remand is saying
0: so I'm 2 weeks to reappear. In court in 2 weeks time.
1: Na I started trial no. I started case no.
0: Say we no. I don't know if the same charges and as we a different one come the akoko those details no. I don't.
1: And only asem no. So we are in the environmental transparency eye adwuma e wo se yete ni e koso bia ase e no no makwan e ma abuse of power bia no e keteli ana e so twa because ade na wo ye no wo kire na se ene o man mra no e bo ebura obi abehu so 2 minute nya wo dia o ma mra kese ye no se 2 minute ye ye dia 2 minute ye ye dia je de mawa and your wife is here, dear my woman, to know the open and I would hear. Do bet me a chin panacea, bet me a channel. Sabe, judiciary no, I would to me, dear, but you may be an also much him. Also much him, which him one, the panacea, but yes, and you're creating.
0: Yeah.
1: So that's here. Into no, my boy, Dr. Mahmoud Baumia Basso, a presidential candidate, Wakasa, say, Obiada, Wuna, Usia, say, would the state power and a year, Jumano. Kahun se step power den yo dia. Ebi bi enche bia ne wa ba mu. ene ne mo ma ba ba mu e be dane.
0: Very well. Abbas, ma memra ohona yenhwe the statement from the NPP's flag bearer. Fair statement, no? Enye fair.
2: Yo obi meda was no ma sa achete for. On say obi. Ohwe Ghana ye buy Fourth Republic. Yeah. Yenya political leaders bebre, especially opposition leaders bebre. I see one thing Emma Dr. Baumia ne conduct any sen you see any niama in opposition as an opposition leader ye below pano aye say he is not firm. He is easily pushed around. In Jones, there will be a one a war a manual kumano. You are assembly or high as a foot soldiers, I know. Assembly or high as a regional executive, I know. Assembly or high as a national executive, I know. Assembly or high as a former minister, I know. Assembly a beba, oh, your flag bearer, would they want no beba betumano? Not just I assemble a dimupa. But one thing about Dr. Baumia. I think he said M1 image as an opposition leader. No, he said, "Min strong kameka se ni suni ne bain e ya koye se atente hu."
0: Adentia.
2: On one kasa as opposition leader, he doesn't have a sense of direction. One kasa as opposition leader, he doesn't have a sense of direction. 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
0: Yeah, but it remains an allegation
2: any allegation abronya
0: which has to be proven
2: abronya abronya akọ se no ne dia so ni mu you see.
0: Yes.
2: Abronya akotreten judge wo tie dwam so your political judge na judge atare che no kram pp atare che no no de won twen obede obehu as a threatening police so mu your political police no mu twen obehu ye wo krom ha emre bi dru under MPP yesi oru abi a ye frere no hene babo amabene okai.
0: Yes.
2: No wo aye TVSYZ and anado ne Dr. Baumia wo ye vice president o yesi wakwa kase eye wakwa fre justices anon mu di 2020 election petition no unanimous FC.
0: Mm-hmm.
2: 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And now be your opposition leader. Abronya ko committee a similar offense. Oh, your vice president to be ko ye bia ye jaili no no. And the who as opposition leader no. O si e sansa abronya hu ofeche wo bia enti no. Bonia wo bia
0: benye contempt na nye 3 years.
2: 3 weeks, is it 3 weeks?
0: Okay, yes.
2: 3 weeks. 3 weeks. Ye jaili no 3 weeks.
0: Sure.
2: And yet the longevity of the sentence, no. Name the fact that you have even been convicted, no. What you say? Adia obi koye ya ijeli, no, no. And the Dr. Baumia will say MPP ni akoye. Am I yenjano because we MPP ni? That is what he's saying.
3: No.
2: And no nema eya rehwo no tidi awo patchira ni say under who leadership as president, no. So obi ko threaten jaja ube jana manako. That is the implication, right? Senko limited no to David Sando Dianokra because now the details are a bit sketchy. What you say? 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

0: 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But Obi, let's put the entire conversation even in proper perspective. On my way, I will know be. 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Asu die ya de ewo hon. Obi, you a lawyer. You know, say, embedded in the enjoyment of every right are responsibilities.
1: Sure.
0: You can't claim to want to enjoy the right now while turning a blind eye to the responsibilities. Mm-hmm. And the right to be any whether right of free speech and any absolute. Obi, even the right to live, the most important, the right to life, it's not absolute. There are instances emra ma ho kwa say yetimi gini pan kwa efri nsem meboa
1: e
0: wi ase de na ho hia chen yen kwa. So is the right to free the freedom of speech. Freedom of speech, you know, e wo ba bi e kopem. 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
1: yeah.
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1: pick up boot there you are you are
0: o pa fra pia stadium se sia o pa fra
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1: so on the train in 9 and sa
0: 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It will do his image a lot of good. 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Chairman Sabunsu Mone, Fredia, Fred O'Warren, no. What you say, a movie trap, Papa, and what you are not a man in Kogugun and one in Master say, so be a quay idea, Tiamra, be a quay idea, and maybe you'll be a bia, didn't it too? Now send ne, Obiaco ye be your party, ni, or Casamau, only to me, D. Kennedy, Japan, a Tamopa, and Mao, say, Kennedy, Japan, Sabi. 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You are a lawless opposition leader. Who your opposition leader? On pese mra ye di e bu ma inu ama asumje wo mu no on pese e betena ho na wo ba on fa mra nye de
1: enye but he will not be the first opposition leader speaking in support of ne party phobia omonya issues with the state. The records will show sir President John Mahama then opposition leader had cause to also complain
0: about
1: similar things. You see Obi,
0: they make kind of say senka Dr. Bomb on say make kind of I am not focusing to case is a terrible example because Obi or my mu ade e wa kan ye bo keep a semblance of order e judiciary obi
1: yes.
0: And this obi ko attack judge awote adwam obi ko attack judge awote adwam akansem a e bringing the administration of justice into disrepute now ka se ono no ye hunehuna ne ye nja no na anyesa wo ba wo be ma omo ye sa no ye accountable not just the legal order e keep in society ni together no kra no you don't regard it. Oh, say, Senko Kaobia, your corruption issue, say, and ye, corruption, send some dear Debia, Obia, say, your witch hunting. What I say, that become a sing song for all opposition parties. But dear be a while, will be a ya. Wakwa kake judge. Na, ya sonny perchy. Now, who cite ye, no example, as yet, say, as an example, like, say, a criminalized free speecher. I think, say, a rehusem. I think, say, It is the lowest any opposition leader can go, and I think Dr. Baumia na meka say handless of Dr. Baumia some way bia Kadasin could be in a beka ya and Kasala Mustafa bi in a beka ya what ya say and can now ya hunu say ye tutu ni sreni abasa ya hunu say mfonso bi wo mno and ka ya mfa hun tansane nya da ya nkopo Dr. Baumia but so bi kwa ya dia we na ukase ye nya no a esi pa enti 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
1: but in the statement baby en ho ka so munyai no a quick correction the muntie 3 de no mo sentence na 4 months in
0: 4
1: prison.
0: Months yes meka 3 months but say 4 months
1: no ka 3 years bi o
0: by
1: and the years na one no find
0: na 4 months
1: 4 months sure and na nipa no de ba say men kan che o se in that case ne so no the current vice president intervened for them when they were incarcerated.
2: She was a sitting vice president.
1: At the time?
0: He was the president.
2: No.
1: Who was?
0: He was Muntie Tere.
1: Yes.
0: Sir, President Mahama
1: was the president. Yes. And then Jane was education minister.
0: Yes. You see?
1: And you see?
0: Omono, ye di omasem.
1: Yes.
0: Ye di omasem. No one, just a president and education minister. Eko Kasai. Ye bua omofo. Ye di omokotum. And tumuna ye di omokotum no. President and kasa ye do omako ye bua omo fose ye mfo omo nkotumba meja omo omo demu be ye bosome What you say? Mm-hmm. Enna omo sentence no, ye remete no. Mm-hmm. You get the point. Ya pardon omo kra from day one say court abuamo for ye jamu. The omo kodde omo kakra

0: And the idea was that Adeno Amoye no matumbra. Right from the get-go, we will not intervene. Court of Wamofo, Munko dem, Mudamu Kaka, the assumption is a walk out baby 30 days, 40 days. Ubechian Yansan, Tiafedia, Yadi Chow Crow Bar, what you say? The other issue, your NDC is so to own branch organizer. 2024 yano court 13 ya kufuado kaki kansem basa basa efo kufuado hon ya dene court court the first week na ni jail in 4 years. I know that I'm getting it right. Anya manzo ye jail in 4 years ni nina ya sema ni pade na nwaka hon what ya say under kufuado as president under Dr. Baumia as vice president obia kwa kansem wa yesu wa 13 president ya jail in 4 years and na bro nyako 13 judge mi aso ni pecha Dr. Baumia usi enjano. It is not the best example anybody can say. And me the man who see no. As someone may can say, or many, you bet me a man yourself. You bet me a dear watching ye. But dear, you cry, you know, the legal or the judicial system. To be bia or bear attacking judicial system. He has, he's attacking the very foundation of our society.
1: Are you saying this as a matter of principle and a matter of convenience? Because the issue of unanimous, yes. FC anyone, why it no, was propagated by you
0: Obi,
1: and your
0: Obi,
1: and your
0: I
1: court.
0: Know say it's a court etnasena ubua asemwa. We have every right to express our own indignation.
1: Yes.
0: Now, okay, at dental court, not in a serious, you know. I find your markings be kasai. Okay. Bafwe wa mensha South MP no be ebe kasai. Among some no mo kasai, and then yede. It was more or less a harsh criticism of a judgment, you know. By yen so, ubi a pechi di intia. But uko tretin, ubi a wotia jemu di asem. And as a Timweni, because of Nejuma Oya, you are bringing the administration into disrepute.
1: My minty, Honorable, I'll come back to you. Yes, Honorable,
2: okay.
1: quick
2: let me say, the sanctity of the judiciary, I'm going to say, but, because the whole Chief Justice, Modi, when he's seen, so, that more position, Moba Bemu, for the first time, a pair can be so, a horn to torture. Chain. Said, they are dear money, a judicial system. Any Ubua was here the manua and Kayan Kodesa Sabrino and a mumma the sanctity of the Jija et all form. Two Sam Mama Udia K. Mama Nankas or dear Kadan Kasaka could Jabby Biakabi. President Mama,
1: yeah, I think he
2: or said, yeah, one way Akas or dear Kamel, one way could Jabby be cracker. It is a doctor Baumia Ekabi. Nasa woke us a Srihehe, and Nasa Wakuja baby near there. Nippa no Tia Cunyasu as president to the crown. Aya can Sasa Fanukan, or no Akabi, at the answer. So that's here. Etino, sir, Moon Yahuin can Nasa and Neno, Papa no Yedi, Doctor Bomiano Yedi. For some time now, Sabe, I did wear Kosua Kosua Kosua Koso. Onuno Diano, Onuno Dianim. Who expects so on Canadon too? Just like you rightly pointed out to him, sir. And there may be an air course one, brah, President Mahama, no over opposition, and there may be an air course one, and then you know Canadon too, and we'll be Honoma, not Okasa. Not Okasa. It is a way no, the Akosui, I don't know, teacher in Seminum, and Seminuna, a kaboom, and I'm a papa natural home statement. It won't be back on Tunchain, and Cassa, wait there, then that back on the other one here. And there are other forms of arrest. It is say, yeah. Covid workers, you say, at the same. So there's here. At Covid workers, that's say, Bella can see, a little too so, no money a day. I mean, last Saturday news file, Obi Ohe Ibia, who said, at the end, equi. So there's here, at the end, equi. So state power, no, Yadiamma, Mudi, Ayan Yamra Semono, and then all come what some say. Munkan hunu se mubebu hu akonta so ofu se de woye no eye ni papa edu bra ye bu nkonta no a no wa kire ni papa mu obi anka so ohunu ho obi a
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2: that's a woye public officer na so bi kai wo se gonta bu wo ho a e de na usuro aye na mane how so that's it because e bi a wo refi hu wo refi hu nti wo se e kai wo aje e code of conduct ye de ma mu a e wo se nke bo mo nanti ene mo sise ho ban e wo madwuma im ni adekwa no yato atwe ne baabi near my cousin in Nanich and say, code of conduct, your trick, and my cake. So does it here a camo? Said to me near dear mammono, and your mamma dear. A your mamma for near dear mammo, now your mouth to me, and whom could the boo ever hope?
1: Very well. Yes, last one.
0: Okay, say, Chief Justice has a mock of a befriend, Mina, media, Yemen, and Kakaba. Okay, about some one, your bread, Kaya. Ya ye Chief Justice be to a kunyan ye. Where in our first republic, Uran Kroma, ye Chief Justice and your friend Justice Akokosa, Nasia Kunyamani Kofinti. But I felt I should set the record straight as a way of a public education. But no dan tenya, ye kase yem protected the sanctity of the judiciary. And no chresse will be a member of the judiciary. No, no one kasa ye dem rano, ashen and sano. One to 2 years a year.
2: Who determines that?
0: And no, say, your constitution naturally acquire your first war will be a Sebi, Utimweni, now one year, Jumea, Yam Faso, and yet the Indian free one on the article 146, Meboa. A stated misbehavior, a infirmity of the body or mind, and incompetence. What you say? In this, your farm requires only a day. You, when you say you buy any country in the free office or fall through the process, now to mean any breach in the process, now because I know that will not qualify as breaching the sanctity of the judiciary. And that is what I think, honorable should know. Now, the other issue about David Asando, someone more can clearly. It cannot be the reason for his arrest. So, what culture said, Dumso is back. Because Obi said, Dumso is back, no run, it can't any of Kochene. And Obi said, Nka Ukrauti, and Kawasi Abechi. Because I'm saying, Dumso, he said, okay, be. Nana B, Mujina, police headquarters, when you know, to Dumso, Abu, do Adentini Anchi, or Munina. So, clearly, that cannot be the reason why.
1: But why has there not been any official statement?
0: I think, said, security agencies and so can do the public a lot of good.
1: Yeah, but there's narrative, sir. Two cars, the call police for 10 fully armed.
0: By letting us know the reason TIA day, Yakosoni Perch. Obi, maybe there. I think so. Bibia, obey our address, I will be some of mine in any capacity. No, I was all young, also joined from when you can so through the kind inherent in the quest to serve in a public capacity. No, is the duty or the responsibility to open yourself up for accountability when called upon.
1: Yeah.
0: Obviously, I want your day. Ungane. What you say? And there are several occasions. And go for some of my baby buyer no fee say mujume di no baby a thought didn't the opposition say yeah day yeah tata or moncroft for a bia a miracle anymore not doctor about me. I call for also PDS the OE woman be yanwa. And ma ne a man for uncle kase a year. Sebi political witch hunting. Because on Mampany Mahama cra Airbus yeah then no coma special prosecutor Obi Mebua. Anti accountability dear. Oh your public servant under no circumstances and also through accountability. And Ghana, your cabin cabinet you know drew baby say on your bonnet obebu obedi or my so and I say de or my jume de bishops I won your bonnet. Na ya chew, yes, yes, and say empe was a moenti, ya de uko tumwa na se, enti minsi. Ya chewa, you are afforded all the procedural safeguards that an accused person is entitled to under Article 19.
1: You have but a right. In this case, you don't do that. You don't respect their right to, and if, for example, I mean, the issue of extraordinary bail conditions. No, abba, up.
0: But,
1: and Dr. Bamia even referred to that in his statement.
0: But Obi always say, no, na make us say. So ask him no more, can Obi, who is a lawyer, who him say, the bail sum, more or less, is dependent on the amount involved in that whole criminal enterprise. What
1: is that
0: say,
1: always?
0: That is supposed to be. Na say, yeah, trap bail sum. Na bail sum, no, is so onerous and excessive as to amount to a constructive refusal of bail. You have every right to go to court for a variation. Obi Mebua, you have every right. Kofi Juma de ya de tone soa. Yes, yes, swing. Or call court.
1: It's been varied.
0: It has been varied. So what is the issue? On to a massive one more can obi. And no name. So okay. On that basis, intino, they are being denied their right under Article 19. I think sir, it is not correct. One. Obi Ayachinibia is being granted the right to a fair trial. Obi Meba is being granted to a right to a fair trial. Obi Anu Ayachinwa, yadina fa kangaroo process biem. obia ye entitled to legal

0: representation. Have that right been denied? No. Obia ye entitled to be afforded adequate facilities to be able to establish his defense. And ya no na ye adia your friend of pre-trial disclosure, sir. Court esha say and san ye baba be di wasam kra no enyina so ana dance e bia o man ne word e bon ko do ne ya fam out enti di enti na obi betimi aka say under the current ye say o de ya fam say you kwa e de bail sum at all so na so akok court accord be vary what you say so adia one institution anye no you have every right to go and mumu bi avail himself of that particular service, no. You the bail conditions have been varied. So what is the issue? No, I'm a person. I'm say Ghana. We have our democracy is so entrenched. Our legal system is so matured and developed. Say at every point in time, we'll be annunciated. You know where to go for an appropriate remedy. Mm-hmm. But that should not be used as a justification. Say any kind say will be our year because if you want some more can yes say. Eye ejapade bia na ewo ge hokum no no afa kwati kwan so sebi eye alledo se waton e de aye de amane ho na wotwe bia no se abrante de wu sikuru ma wo se sika ye de ewo botom enti give up
1: I don't know mo se eye the matters ne has got to do with aboso glass factory
0: and only a one bit of okay. It and okay. 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All of that are alleged. Send some way ye no kra. 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What ya se. 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Would you not from now person who pia? I was say, Abutre now, yeah, Niama Kakaka, Niama Mobaya or Ghana, and it's fresh in the minds of Ghanaians. And Nunti, and in the history of Ghana, must suffer the worst and most humiliating defeat. And yes, Ghana for Sebi Obi, yeah, 1.7 million, Obi, and you will lose by that margin. That. And yes, Ghana for Sebi, or more, yes, I didn't know Munim Diomu. Se Mubetimia Yama Muhu. 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
1: mama na se let me read some few messages and then I come back here any other business near the common ba wie ye WhatsApp number or messenger 0548443523 0548443523 Obi, what makes these arrests bad and condemnable? Is it selectivity and abuse? Even as we speak, there are many people who support this government and are always using insulting language and abusive utterances on the opposition and other people, including past president, chiefs, and yet there's never been any arrest. If someone allegedly referring to judges as political is tantamount to the arrest, then the entire communicators for the NDC should be in prison by now. What didn't they say, including JM himself, about judges? Abbas should know that if there is a leader who is indecisive, then it is John Dramani Mahama, who even wrote in his book that he's always had challenges being decisive in making right decisions. JM's actions are not the standard for Bawumia. That's why Dr. Bawumia doesn't mount stages to use insulting language on people who disagree with him. Starsky, all the way from the US of A. And on the way, Abrain. Starsky, yadase. Obi, Abbas Nuruddin Esquire must withdraw his statement that Dr. Bawumia does not have a sense of direction and that he is like Atentehu. This is an insult in the Akan language. This sort of communication must be stopped. The security operatives picked someone up just recently because he described an MP or DCE not fit for his position. Abbas too must be picked up ASAP. Gusty man. Ewo brikum. Ena onodiwe efriho abrain. Gusty man. Yedase. Papa. We say, Obi, tell Abbas that when the table turns, he should repeat what he just said.
0: That's my name.
1: We a different person. We a different person. I said, we say, Obi, I wonder the comment Honorable Akwesiakwa will make on how NDC is arresting NPP members. He is treating NPP members the same way
0: in the branch election.
1: In Achim Odan. I'm a victim because I criticized him and demanded for the promises he made to us, even on your show. My name is Emmanuel Kra. And the Honorable William Ebaoha, and the way Eddie Amai, very well. We say, Obi, we were in this country when lawyer Sami Jemfi threatened some police and military officer that they will be, their tenure is coterminous with that of the president. And other HFSK, our Dan Suman, and on the way, praying. Obi, tell lawyer Abbas Nuruddin to leave Dr. Baumia alone because they did more than this in opposition. Obi, good evening. I am an NPP member, but I really like how the NDC gentleman speaks the local language. He can pull up for the communications director for the NDC. Abbas is tough. T4 or in Sawim. And on the way, I'm praying. Obi, good evening. Eho. John Dramani Mahama called a sitting Chief Justice the woman organizer of the NPP. Do you remember Unanimous FC2 Kofi from Koforidua Odie Enono? Obi, you sit there and cannot correct Abbas on the many falsehoods he's peddling on your platform. He mentioned Muntie 3 that it happened under Dr. Baumia, which is blatant falsehood. Please correct him. In Iwadosti from Osino. That is not true, Ankasa, but that's fine. Let's move on. Obi, the CID boss and some judges were threatened by other journalists. What is the man talking about? Okay. Let me continue. Where's Obi? I pity lawyer Abbas Nuruddin. An appointee expressing such endorsement to this unlawful arrest of former appointees. He should be mindful that he is equally a candidate for the same arrest as soon as the government changes. As for reasons for the arrest, the government at that time will use Raymond Archer's method and bail conditions for him. May God be with him. Silas upon Odie Enono. Obi, indeed, the future is pregnant. I am Abdul Wahab from Asaiman Zenu and Odiwe Aba. Obi, why do politicians in Ghana think we the people are fools? What did Baumia say? He said those in charge of making the laws work should do it as the process is mandated. So what is Abbas Nuruddin talking about? Gamel uo ewutu obrachere and I won't know Udiwe Abrain. Lot and lot of your messages, but Yemreno Echo. Honorable Alexander Akwesi. Akwa.
0: Obi say,
2: dear Woka, why you do it? Mami. Obi say, Woka, as

0: Okay.
1: It depends on what method you want to take. Me, in my case, I have a radio station. And then this gentleman alleges, say, radio station now an illegal connection. So that's it. So I task my manager to go and report himself. Because per who I am, my radio station doesn't have to do illegal connection.
2: It,
1: you know, my manager reported himself at the police station and said, wait now, yaka. And you see this gentleman, no? And your dear baby, because what court? Your crown is here, she say, yeah, ma, and seven on your book, and one sign bond.
2: Okay.
1: Say, because he is on record to have said, say, so no, my dear, more much, and yeah. Or to me, cast a meton parts.
0: Tony, papa.
2: And the Wakansam.
1: Wakansam.
2: And the Hotel, someone watching
1: me. It's sending in an embassy, chin as well. Come on, this uncle or the baby cry.
0: Born rubber, no, the new quasi a channel. Law, no, borders.
2: Defamatory.
0: It's defamatory in nature. And the remedy lies in civil law.
2: In civil
1: law. But you see, even
2: but, why, you know, and that's why, even and that's why the conversation around the Electronic Communications Act and even Act 29. Because once there is an offense in Act 29, it covers our DNA. It leaves the person with options. If, for example, if the Nipana can say, oh, Tony Papat, a publication of false news. In this case, they intended to create fear and panic. It can come under Act 29, which would be criminal. It depends on, and that's why we create a going forward, maybe we should, if we really want to ensure freedom of speech. But that would also mean say, freedom of speech without any safeguard. Then we should even repeal SAR section 208 in Act 29. And also look at section, is it 78 or 7 in the Electronic Communications Act, and also about publication of false news through any electronic medium. And I know it has been criminalized, even in the Electronic Communications Act. It said the whole kind, you know, it throws out options for you.
1: You go beyond that because, you see, managing or operating a mortuary morgue is a legal business.
2: Absolutely.
1: What do you say? And my business is separate from my personality.
2: Yeah.
1: And it borders on confidence.
0: It is
1: It is a legal connection. Odio Biatemsa party for Odio Biatemsa. I don't know. Last 4 years, no police station. I yet.
0: So, Bomu born a mafia.
1: And I went young yet.
0: It's a full police station. You must
1: have a move. Sandy Paya, I can't want to be here.
2: Obia send me video. They say, I have one no.
0: Papa, my warm horse kind.
2: And comforted the hospital bed, Sonny Adio. I have one no north. I have one no north constituents.
0: No, no.
2: Okay. Indeed, apparently the Member of Parliament issued statement condemning the attacks. But there are pictures.
0: These are the things Dr. Baumia as opposition leader should be issuing statement.
2: There are pictures of the Kofu at that hospital bed. Honorable Nana
0: Prempeh.
2: Yeah, Ajiman Prempeh.
1: Okay.
2: Yeah.
1: Okay.
0: So, I Ashanti region. So, we are in
2: the Ashanti region.
0: Obi, you are somewhere. Honorable.
2: Yes, honorable. 80
1: and 70 people who are not making politics in here. But Yanhuya Dachi Ubia or didn't huni. Na on pefibia or Ubia. Obeja Nija politics. The Basanua, wouldn't you go for a beja politics among? Obi only and Fano, would you make a be a famo, may Baba Pebiaco. So I say, it you know, as much as say Ube criticize it, she say a war quiet befaso. Now I created discussion near her say, let me improve your governance system.
2: Yes.
1: Now, what targeting the panel? I said, who do the panel? Personally, they are. And then the panel were right to say, or defend it. No. So, there's it did your cattle. When you acquire the better, bigger platform. So, but because at the end of the day, no, and something also, way after, sir, or quarter, or more finding one. My manager acquires acquire contempt.
2: Defamation. Yes, indeed. Now those two options are available.
1: Men are part of some because I don't know.
2: Because at least criminal, the end of when he is convicted, he will be sentenced.
1: That's it.
2: But defamation, it will be damages.
1: And I'm so munchaso because I know is under board. What sign board say?
2: On yes,
1: on yes, I be. You know what the better to say? No, the enemy is German. No more comment. Obi. Omajika kefino.
2: Nana ya champion jam to us says

0: Kobe, good evening. How are you? It's sad that the NPP speak like they did. They did some good by Ghanaians. Mm-hmm. They were the worst performing government ever, and yet they have not regretted for the way they treated Ghanaians. DDEP, COVID levy, etc. His Excellency Mahama is doing great and marvelously well.
1: Oh, you butter.
0: How can you compare 1 year, 6 months to 8 years of non-performance?
1: I go back,
0: from the seat of our nation's presidency, Nana Ya Chempim Jantua, anyway, Abba.
1: Presidential.
0: Oh, yeah, presidential stuff. Yeah, presidential
2: Nana Ya Chempim Jantua, Papa. Make our Sunday, maybe, BBC, yes. Sending your baby every month.
0: Oh, okay.
2: Saturday, 23rd May.
0: A year, a
2: year, because of a year, a hinema cocobin.
0: Oh, okay.
2: Now, move your modern abbas in Cyprian Anglican
0: Church
2: Cathedral.
0: Okay, Ewokumasi.
1: Obi, yeah, okay, sir. Okay, sir, if you mean Ugren, Yena. Yeah, tata by yeah, I grab a so if you
0: have
1: a and then say, any a castle, and this is for no other castle
0: almost a day,
1: almost in Kuyukra, and then data for precious presidency. I say, there's a clear gap between party. Oh, I think
0: Mustafa Mustafa,
1: eh? Oh, it's
0: in some day,
1: because I mean,
2: but Obi always,
1: I mean. What does it? Because Obu no call from name Kalako Yajuma. Now, on my name, yet ding, Yajina, so man, my dear, see,
0: yes.
1: But Omo Mokoya Juma, the dear Mushomobo. Say, yeah, and Kagana Fonsa and Kasasa,
2: Omo Kasasa, who be always there.
1: It would mean Kasay, a
2: female grand much of my men's make a young
0: by a honorable Sampine, a former mayor. Obi, it baffles me when the NDC rants about Dr. Baumia's comment on the unnecessary arrest and incarcerations. And Abbas Nuruddin sit in your studio to spew disrespectful language, all in the name that he wants to be the National Communications Officer. What didn't John Mahama and his NDC say in the past? The Honorable Sampine Ediao Diabre.
2: My man Chia Sampine once said, Upper Vice Chairman.
0: Yeah, National Affairs Vice.
2: I said, yeah, I was saying, yeah, ten and no one.
1: I said, they said, that's a complicated being the NDC. Complicated so NDC, now I come negu. Now, number, yeah. Above the
0: road. Hey, that's
1: what I mean. That's
0: what I mean. That's what I mean. That's what I mean.
2: As someone like can say, Obi, on say, MPP be a yako as opposition in the grass or money me. Opposition enough for fraud, movie say. Because. Sir, ultimately, we're here. Me and him, Eka say, a memoir, Yerra Mahame Buno, and Yena Ghana form pa. Now, as a Udi Ghana form for you, be you will chrome her. And now, 2022, you say Russia Ukraine war.
0: Yes.
2: Now, dollar was 7 cities, and it's here, near do 17 cities. Ubi na a year, petrol. November 2022, make a diesel, it could do 102 Ghana cedis per gallon, 106 Ghana cedis per gallon. Obi, never Russia and Ukraine war, not as a whole. You are saying America, Israel, Iran war.
0: Yes.
2: And if Russia and Ukraine war is equal to 106 Ghana cedis per gallon of diesel, Russia and Ukraine war plus America, Iran, Iraq war is equal to X. Find X. Obi. So war bako eti me ma petrol. It could do 106 Ghana cedis. War me nu enjinga was eti me ma petrol could do 200 Ghana cedis. But ne enu 70 Ghana. Edi entia. It's because of prudent management. It is because Abano are building resilience. Obi, what you say? Abano are building some economic resilience. Bia. Am I ye immune to some of these global economic headwinds? What you say? And the MPP for the Mamu no no more mamma nada my only people in Kasa. Eh, power will change and the future is pregnant. Now I say Monoa Sabi Moda form no. Momo na mosa elbo obi a womia wukonen treha. Obi tien you. Obi, wa woda form noa, sebi yemia ukwamu ni ha haino.
0: Yes.
2: Una wose kasa wu de jai na me soria, ube hudia me debe yeu. Ube ye di yesi obi, ya dear san na sebi, uno yerebe da. Senke she u trim. And I could deal with Swanky and crack.
0: Yes.
2: What you say?
0: Yes.
2: Ubi any wa ukukunipa or crassem ukukunipa a day about what you say. Into the nea wo opposition, say, Una power, the other bay, the encamanania, the Asia would trim
0: and show.
2: Nana won't know a wood opposition, oh, said threatening ye. Say, 24 years time over opposition. Now 24 years time, no, now offer kwasiya kwa na wo hen. Na sampai wo hen. And young people for Muntietia break. Maybe the OBI, I think, sir. What Dr. Bawumia as an opposition leader should focus on is repairing the fractured MPP. OBI, dear, omoye ye top down approach na omoye ye no. A weaken omo party no, because OBI, the akwaye ne se, ene, yeah, I said the system no is skewed naturally towards Ubibia or support to Bawumia. Ubibia one support to Bawumia. Polling station for mu you or my name somewhere can phone in Anno and over near you, dear friend. And no, I'm on my call, warm on second what a panel. And there, MPP, a quiet polling station election. And he said, the Taliban for call and she moon. Ubia or Buffo, Ubia or Buffo. I shall boham
1: be a person. I ask
2: Obi. Nanka police station election day, the second quiet day. Oh, that won't you permit you second water power will be.
1: Never.
2: I shan't read it by the baby. Be a people almost at a panamica. Won't you permit you second water hospital? I don't know. No
1: police have some evidence of what I'm discussing.
2: Obi and MP.
1: What is the case over there? Said premeditated.
2: Obi and Bonintino police station election. No, yeah, yeah, no. And I do 130. And I do 130. I buy 4 crowns. I quit. So no, my bed done.
1: I said 24.
2: Now
1: that's
2: a knee.
1: That's 24.
2: That's a knee. I pay money. I didn't.
1: I said 24.
2: I never see any more better. So I'm sorry. I was oh, yeah. The end. I do that. That.
3: 24. No, my police station elections.
2: That is what they are doing.
1: Obi 24. I'm giving you. Obi,
2: ye
1: be a man.
2: Are you Obi? Ye Kennedy Japan call phone you now. Day Ephraim. Now we are political party. We are opposition leader. What be the party name? Now the nipa the UD. 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
3: Meda se abas no rodin, I have just about honorable to befa emrena akana me se mebusa me obesi man nan parliament e ho jobo ko
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1: 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There's been some sharp attempts by the NDC to disown him.
3: Ade.
2: Why?
1: Yo, check social media.
2: Why?
3: Eh asante achem no
1: yes.
3: MP no.
2: Oh.
1: Yes. I said yeah. Me and me yeah. Because yeah, me as a parliamentarian, no, me this one, no, or yeah, my colleague. What does he? Yeah, bomb pay ya mano. No money yade. Na mono. Opting say obed join them with cocos. No money yade. Oni ma ye juma sa no money yade. Afe aban first 30 year right time so or independent candidate. Or independent candidate. Or cocos. Or cocos. Or come on. Or come on. Today it's not possible to move from. Mon yes idea no. Me yes am I yet to Mais ça m'a tu modin. 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Ɛha me sɛ wo check social media. There's been some serious attempt to say ye betwe ho. If you know, but to say near Yedika Kano, a early days yet. I mean, in 7 days, a fee and a year baby tea
3: details, neighbor baby
1: details. No, it's even but a month who know the kind of pressure that comes on MPs. And you know, we know, we did say, ever could be a neighbor who knew the two Mupano, a month for a tomb, both as a parliament or no, and yadia, skip you all the more, your cocosas, yadi, pressure, head a month for supper.
2: Obi on say honorable okay from Pon as a mob and yen and em say a boy pusa kakra. Na dear ma sem non so emu ye wiem ne se se say ya ye kasano yehu asem na bose ankasa asem no yehu de tue mu ankasa
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3: yes
2: diplomatic mission e wo hig e hwa asem no die wo mu ankasa ne hunu die be dey ye be ye nyi ne man na ye kasa ye ka akwa akira obi ani mo ke from pon se he was a card bearing member of the MPP. Na primaries are mo primaries are quite a bomb mafia no one a man yes or beco independent.
1: So, what I say,
2: mekano, krame, me, I'm not in any way disowning or by parliament no see on the NA the fact say what by parliament on NDC na obi NDC as a political party yanya basha bone yamfwa bone so so woka ye 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America no the details are quite sketchy and for now what we need to do I say ye be hold your horses
3: okay
2: ni ahwe de ebeba na ye hunu mwa ye be ye de be dey ye betime de aboa ye nua na as usual MPP asem ba ye enye ibia no o ma try say o mo best call political points and NDC ye this ko no no e no come 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kwesi ndum o ko contest commander Dina Eguafo Abraham on the ticket of the CPP.
3: Yes.
2: Obe kokoso with MPP. Amanan Lusu ni CPP ness no. Kope me bra onu aka se we jai aba MPP.
3: Sure.
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3: 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CPP, yes.
2: No ye CPP yes. Ni. Obe kokoso with MPP.
3: Okay.
2: Ba amana ama MPP du mrebi no onu e jai ye deba. Inti onu abu ye MP. The fact that an independent candidate is kokosen with the majority or minority caucus does not mean say we lose or no any political coloration and independence.
1: Sabi owa hoche mi denke hu nyese mo beche na se bebe.
2: Mo beche. Obi anche na se una wa ba wa be ka say Obi anche na se enti na nsem wa keka ni social media ya tase de ba ha dia.
3: 30 minutes after 6. Ekosi science na high assembly. Many thanks to Abbas Nuruddin Esquire and Honorable Alexander Kwesi Akwa MP Achimdan constituency. Me need your sayings. We'll be back tomorrow. Emra so say a day asempa yetia ebetwa mo so good evening.

0: Yes, some lesson 10 times from all your chassis, dear. Na medo chassis, and your free a year or may mu and massive with your na William, sir. Massive Jenny, ma adesia a war a year asante atimrof. About one person, you so on my four a year or hine kwame from Pong and ye eminoka say, no one walk out, Jemu, a war, Netherlands, a mountain so. A bay any bambo for one patam 1 year, and one magnet purchase say ya kufo na emun summon comodidia. E free a yani bangina and ye a yabu mwaman ya bum woman ye didn't comobiama and your cousin you may dear so cram and what it is to be a namuka same. Woke up yem one members of the fia. Dom kasia won a name, what ya to ya etremusem. Womape a gana nia wa ye mranimni nelsonum at Netherlands and patam one on so tia and ye mnuka say ya wabashas ye. 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
1: the honorable member was intercepted interrogated for some minutes and was told that there's been a warrant issued by the United States government for his arrest and extradition. And as for a warrant of arrest, once it's issued and given to Interpol, it can be executed anywhere, whether it is known to your home country or not. And that's the fact about this matter. But be as it is, we have since Monday dawn done some coordination. We've gotten him a lawyer, a Hague-based lawyer, a Ghanaian, but he's based in The Hague. He practices in The Hague to assist him in terms of this matter.
0: Nelson, that's your opinion, because I'm watching him say, we know, and you say, a band say, no, and penny for all men, what do, debi. Woman, you know, one year, uncrum, one more kept you, one more must I see, did you come more and come poor before swa? Massive Janima this year, a war as anti, a terminal for about trumpets, you know, swan year, and Wabaha, now and yet, ja, and what made you charge in war?
1: To be honest with you, I was the first person he called when he had a crisis. And then I also called my principal, Bonoba Yariga. He was then also in transit. He was in London, actually traveling to Ghana. But he cut it short and had to travel to Schiphol to go meet him. So Lida went to engage him for about 2 hours in the detention. And then we got the foreign minister to also coordinate it. Then we got the ambassador, Ghana's ambassador to Hague, to actually lead the discussion. So all the critical people, including the attorney general, who is also doing an opinion on some aspect of the matter. So the matters are being properly coordinated. We are hoping that whatever the reasons are such that it may not escalate the matter and he will be released to return home.
0: Nipa yatin in Ken Woko or Memra Sabajafia, why Majority Chief Whip Nelson Roxon the Fiamapo, and not yatin in Canon. Yana swing in a mu a war, Masabu Janima this year war, Asante at Sim North, about one person, Yanus, when you're from Pong. At Nismal Duetra Woman, she said, and one at Randio, Baby Abefabia, May, she said, a war trendisana. 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
2: Well, look, I'm running to say, we're absent you a certain number of days, I would say 15 days, without 15 days, without permission, and I want you permission, and that's why you to me every week, as you declare we sit no vacant. And if you want to say declare we sit no vacant, you make up for your by-election. Now, yes, Usha, I'm running to say, and I said, you clerk, no, I have to draw. Member of Parliament,
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4: was simple as
3: well to make for green estates at the back as well every peer and about no aqua about the way or the look of a GPRTU camp aside be a coffa cano trotro camp the nebby trim.
0: Aha, enti nipa yetin in kaya ba kaya wano so on one can neba when yan fins yam so yami and fafia anka and nipa both wedding y ganyano and nini yeti yano na ebra youtuber sempa 94.7 brabe who and you saw the any a video ni dem when yak friend feedi gadochi brabe who and you saw the video in a demo na etino way a bra na wamu free quart run yo metro yimifruso yimifruso ne for motoso eti uba wamu api every quarter, no, a man in an answer, and yet a camera domus say, Kufia da Roma, and yet I will tell more clear YouTube. As some 94.7, Rabbi, when you saw them, na a jaw, one would dear, and Yamia Fafian can mammy and me, Baku and Yabosumi watch, and Baku and Yavinsian noon can probably do off a quick coin, a Danny, a Papaso Kasai.
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4: Oh, I think so. You know, yeah, we too. What has been going on, especially since 2025, young Canada, acquire ban with first war, or you should say, treaty apart us, and harassment, same thing views. So, what will become as someone young with the Biano? No more harassment. Yet, you are, may you detain you. You detain you for this, Oprah, Omobra, no major. You don't call convenience court, make a convenience court. Very quiet is a strategy. So, you have more particular court, yeah, you don't call. Because you know, it's our court, or they don't call. Young your crowd, 2 weeks remanded over court. And it's becoming a pattern, you know, and it's been persistent since January 2025. The latest one cry Aguna West constituency NPP organizer. I'm coaching finish here. You will be a room fire. I'm keeping up for almost about 36 hours after you release it. Then yeah, or say don't saw it back. You know, completely senseless. And see the doctor Mahmoud Bawumia Kenyan said it's become a pattern. It's make us oh maybe a but I didn't know one HS. Ababa yeah and so debi as what said that say and see or the
0: Dennis, miracles abuaji ewi ni kasa ni wachirim edi adesine diye kwa ama eye security agency nisine ewe diye eye 2 minute diya mpa security agency sahudu wa 2 minute abaye diya mamu na yosunom kwa ya mufasu yusunu diye nukure niye ebroni besi ya na eye abuse
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6: uwe jama. Asemba FM.
4: Kwa ya ma ubeo condition. 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In fact, ebi mu ede mu 3 months. Simply because the bio condition ya di ama nunti mi miti bio condition. 2 weeks, 3 weeks no video because of bio condition. Sani ama we and I have to see a democracy because they are buying way and say almost set up any future government to retaliate, tell what they are doing. And see, Dr. Mahmoud Bawumia has clearly served the notice, especially state institutions now they are being used by this government. You know, we are police, new, we are investigator, we are treaty operative, Unim and Brano from Brani Yejuma. They must say, oh, my own
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4: I don't know what they want, and then you sue, and they harass it or no new opponents for no one parochial interest that you will pay for it.
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10: The chance you have na and then now your back corner and then English language trainer, a Uras, and then your Troy. Ever since the chance, no person is a Shia Bonibia and Crano Comportuum, a Bribia, a Trans of Ben, Uba Domana, Omunim de Chile, into a banner prepared. The man who was on Cacravan is a crab who free me and Sana, the chance of Venasi. No question is a Enra. And I'm a chase about for food, but apart from another,
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0: Enti nipa ya tin in kan eye assistant examination supervisor oraje kum ene ne yamano boni eye adwempan kofi mensa di nkomo a emu nsem yabodi ama na adisuafo no de dem dem wo soro ha wo mo so kasa ya wo mo nsem a wodi tu gani e
11: past case is Verena Missia in Ebitoy it me aka say koyi ni na na ya train to semi kosia e bi nka ho And we hear textbooks and our past questions be brief. And I hear such teachers name kind of no one guide the infa send you out and why for saying answer questions.
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11: Send you away, uncle in Jamin to say, or more can I'm a made a pencil not to kill what we know so.
0: Enti wa mu ayeto wa munken e ya dusiafo a ewo ekwamen kroma suapon kotrom eh we ye senior high school no wa mu a etwro eye ewasi nso ene English ora ena wo mu frase e munsem ye de amount na higher 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
12: We need to look at the reality that Africa faces. One of the difficulties in leveraging domestic financing is the debt burden. It's linked to many things. One, if you are spending 50% of your revenue to service debt, how much is left for you to invest in education, in health, in agriculture, and all the things that create a decent life for your people. And so we said, enough of the talking, let's move into action. How do we create the vehicle so that, one, Africa can come together and come out with a compact that allows us to be able to improve health outcomes for our people? And so since Accra Reset, we've been taking some steps. We're looking forward to the World Health Summit so that we can all come together. I think Africa CDC, everybody is aligned. And so I think that the meeting we go to in the next week on the 18th will help us all bring our thoughts together. We should not be fragmented in the work that we're going to do. All of us need to pull together to be able to achieve the outcomes that we want.
0: Na mampani John Dramani Mahama wie ni kasa eno kire mu se wanya kwanya we dia wonfa chechere samba ku mienu mien sabi emu nkire empanufu abeshia dodo noa ente Accra Reset agenda no ase na mampani tone bu echirechire mu kire wo mu.
12: I believe that everybody is familiar with the Accra Reset. We are motivated to come together to take our destiny into our own hands based on what the global realities were, that finance for health interventions and actually finance for humanitarian crisis response across the whole world was beginning to dwindle. And we needed to act in order that Africa could continue to meet its obligations under the SDGs. And so we met in Accra, we spoke, we defined what the problems were, and I don't think we need to go over them. 70% of pharmaceuticals was beginning to dwindle. And we needed to act in order that Africa could continue to meet its obligations under the SDGs. And so we met in Accra, we spoke, we defined what the problems were, and I don't think we need to go over them. 70% of pharmaceuticals in Africa are imported. 90% of vaccine pharmaceuticals in Africa are imported. 90% of vaccine pharmaceuticals in Africa are imported. 90% of vaccines.
0: One seminal. 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
1: And Dr. Simenya hepatitis B.
2: And you know what? Oh, he knew it. Dr. Agostia Biaya. What power specialist have a hospital? Hey, yeah, dear, what's a yabini? What's your hepatitis? I hear someone word on Kwang Krum. Now, sir, be true for Kwakensi. What on a G hepatitis award? What's your debut? America, the UK, Bruchimem. Nakas or Jenoka.
3: Sir,
2: now, fatally, if I'm a friar, don't you?
3: Ah,
2: a beco. Prostate, second part, you call my boss for. And all set it, say what? Second to Genoa, Gosso Gosogra. Fuck up, how was specialist herbal hospital? Oh, we're drunk, sir. And you went, Kwa. Osa, yadi, what do we?
1: Oba, unchirami, what's a mebre?
2: Kumasi, what will fail? Yes, the level of the road. Just for filling station, overseas. And grind. Kobenya, Pokuyasi, SCP, Quantum Ponyso. Takrade. Anaji MA Primary School. 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

0: amount out to me, demo. Shannon Subio, sir, and come up, trick check a crabby ten sacks or so. A best sense, I would do a 10 cent people, more, or gun a good demo at the amount. Maybe you pronounce their tour. Now, woo, I was so timino, what do I drink? Abbe Batahon. Shannon Swam said, you media, yet the air blowing Nadano, some year quadrillion, multimedia, yeah, as a perfum, or no any programs air director. Philip Osebun Esquire, only programs manager, and Afi Abdullah Audu Abu Nashna, or no, and a Gina manager. Womo air tech, I shall bomb my science. A human cassa de kids and a dear upon a new cacadia macanasa, the chief operations officer, so much more, and maniama 8022 ye. Now, Urium Enison and Yama ACTDA, producer Penny Power, Kuchin Kumina de Guncatasno, a Philip 2AK47, a gun shotman, after support no FUD4, now after Alexander Cobblestone, and after Mavis Amano, and so at the air production, if he air United States of America neighbor, Bernard Paddy Buche, more fascinating pong, Patrick Osajman, country man Sungu, now after Eric Essidu, the KJ. Casano, Coco, being much to Andy, and so at a tree, Nafis Dennis Asamoa Alatula, and so a can hobby. I bet Nego Mesa, and so ha, Nafi Kin, Canida, and so at the freshest in the latest and signing on border, or no so at a tripwa, and my eligibility at Tensejam. Senior Mos Benghazi and a social media personnel, Washa Boa di Tinquatuso, Nafi so Betty and then Kumaudra, Eddie Ebano. Social media no air Sempa FM Life, our YouTube so Sabbath Yakan, or subscribe or like here, no I share. Na odo comment no etin title Twitter e asempa 94.7 underscore FM no so sabeti akan na etin aye interactions no ho adomonline.com so sabeka asempa FM 94.7 FM e sports night jumedi enso e so brothers and sisters in Christ, you tell us where you are listening to our form na feel so etimi asaken kan mama for etimi atunka me ba cho me personal Twitter no oko at prof eq walison sabeti akan me Facebook Enoch Walison lanyo Enoch ENOCH every day I speak to myself now for to be a boy, only to realize that I'm the boy child, children are prevented from the right. Hazy as I am, I always think twice. While it's WALLACE, Wolanyo, Nyankopon, the creator is good. WORLANYO. Now, if you call all other social media platforms, on Sabbath coming also, I feel Twitter, no, and I say, open so join your Facebook, who are friends of Wallace, 0257 023391. Now, you're here to some meaningful and very descriptive content to you from now, and Copem say 830 BT. Na Shannon Sumame, say Udwani HMDA, 29 days to the FIFA World Cup. Into World Cup, and not 30 days, and they rest in Mexico, so 24 hours at TF, so I'm like 29 days which we didn't. With the FIFA World Cup, no co hosting duties, no set to begin in less than a month's time. No Mexico have added a new third alternate kit to their impressively stylish jersey roster, and see they will be rocking as the 2026 final. In today, okay, come on, it's rest in Mexico, so Mexico for normal LA at Arifu Fro, and I suggest for me to answer to answer about Tim Sampai, say no, FBASA, and Tunia Mexico, Jesse Nibia, now also what Tian Sabo, now Oko, a Miami Audona, me sure say, yet Tong Gana Jesse, no, not yet Tom Mexico for the Fufuibi, Upe Binsua, Ofre Miancasa, Miancasama, Jesse Fufra, Mexico for added to a new third alternative case, no. And no, impressively stylish. Jesse Bakwa, I'm at your conversation home. Into Perry, no. I'm more air panel nicely with the Ultra Air Smart Home and the all I face away shirts. No, that Adidas and the AL34 already no, I'm releasing at your mom. And the additional air third kit, no, is the fruit of a collaboration with a Mexican air clothing brand. Somewhere is inspired by a nation's air proud World Cup air hosting history. In the name, I'm saying, I'm saying, I'm saying, I'm saying, Adidas for any L3. Well, no, any design. Chefs on Quentin Sabah, which I say, will be baby, and my general one, I said, Mexico, one more alcohol to a mother PM or World Cup, one more SI can't a hosting honor, and he can't get a client, you know, and our designer Sajis in Edia Mom. The Jesse has been created both as a star, a symbol of national unity, and to also mark the third occasion on this Air Mexico, on which Mexico have hosted a men's Air World Cup, having previously staged air tournament in 1970 and 1986. In the Mexico so 29 days to the World Cup no the Mexico for etimi aye no ana me de ehwa bakosem kakra etimi ja se bia behu chena jumedi no esi ekọ e wo san hyehya eno so etuansa bom still on 29 days of the World Cup no national sumam says still a kick off no e ye June 11 2026 across the US, Canada and then Mexico ana jumedi ebetuansa ba so na hwema the latest of the eye May 13th, 2026. No, yeah, but the preparation and then format. And the FIFA for say, we say we are on track. And the secretary, General Mathias, Gratham, and also Edin Kumar Kraba, I'm a confirm preparations are going well during a visit to China. I'll copy you. Shannon Swam said 48 teams and a Omo era a beginning, a first World Cup, a year 48 teams, a 104 matches, and a year pim. So 12 groups and a APM, and after top two, a plus eight, a best, a third place. No, teams no, and a beco round of 32 teams no, knockout round no. Shannon Swam say economic impact. Swiss economists or experts, almost experts, any experts no, or more social share American say only a 0.30 and now say 0.4% a GDP booster for Air Switzerland, less than expected due to FIFA's a smaller economic air weights now. Interesting, and my AC Cosa, Oko ASN Air World Cup no, Eddie Sikaguetri, Pija Manfo, and South Sudimudia, Oko. Air Switzerland, yeah, almost Swiss economists, almost say, or more experts, no, and I bet to just say a boost to my economy, a 0.3 to 0.4% a GDP boost, no, now Switzerland for almost expected less, or due to a FIFA, almost smaller economic airweight now, they say, where FIFA economic weak now, Switzerland for just say, as they say, the ASA, I was saying, Nema ASA cost, but anyway, no, a boost to my economy from 0.3 to 0.4% GDP, and in here, a World Cup, no, the urban and yamiaduma. I'm hoping said Ghana so you better check it. Na ye who send a elbus to so ye GDP no as you could see. Teams and a squad no Argentina and they move a 55-man provisional squad with a Messi included in the Shannon Swam. Messi hasn't confirmed if he will play, but he is sent he's a central to the plans at 38 in Argentina. Omo emu se obey the first A team since Brazil to defend Omo a title. Which media and also a TNCPMT Argentina for and they move on 55-man provisional squad no na Messi edin ewo sa squad ni yakom e Morocco for Akachia o ma start preparations May 22 no na omde abani o be 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to us our cup dia in group G omone Belgium New Zealand and Afi England and the Ohonum. Yemra a host cities no any base camps no. Kansas City and Rame Kachel say is the surprise base air camper harbor. Argentina for every training air ho. Now before June 16th opening on Omni Ogia Ediat in Thompson. England also every training air with the same place despite not playing locally. Omo also a 650,000 air fans expected in the city. A where's an Emma AC Costa England for 650,000 fans expected in the city. So meeting sa tell machi afia so kwa no Texan Arizona omso be host to Iran omo team no merely for base camp into Hema grass is being cut to FIFA airspec any security airtight ewo Tuscan Arizona into 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favorite no air spin omo ye 15.82% ana e betin PM as favorite afi France air 12.86% e wo World Cup ni mu and for England, 11.02% per opta into opta data. And at this time, she says, some questions about the countries are a bit favorite no, Spain, France, and after so England, na a opta data. And at this time, she says, some questions about it's more opta no, Nesha or the other faster than Yama is a cosmo. This is just before the World Cup, and we at Yaba World Cup would in the World Cup bed. Now, play market also in the interest of my ACA Cosa or Eddie a poly market also. Poly market us into France for 17.88% and Spain for 16.4% and England 11.5% Brazil 8.8% we poly market us and also a bit in CPM other notes a bit in PM say Estadio Azteca a safety concerns after video of a loose concrete how much I say that no baby a papa baby or person in Mexico so concrete no mu a papa mu edit the house and yeah idea say any until we ma nurse organizers no still omse a bear ready before sana open ano it's me at to honum. Ghana, you secure broadcast rights via government support into India for so rights no still under negotiation into Ghana and they bakwa ya deal hope no no say yeah ku you could say emre any crabia any bit ya sachile. Key air days coming up no channel swam say May 22nd Morocco air started preparation no now fin so crano May 25th and so last day clubs must release airplane. And June 1st, and so a final 26 man squadron, and also Asun Abroso, and a June 11th, no, and also kickoff El Mexico City, and also a bit in SPM. DNB now pay El World Cup one on Sanka El Sports Night, so catch me na me famous is here, DN, and I'll share El World Cup one on Sanka, ya, also Opera Osaka, O catch me is here, Medebemo, Senna Nanwada, David Bisa said, when I can Israel with Kunuma, Menya and Papada, who in the house of Israel have I not done good to? Mama Sanka, na fear fancy shells on Kuno, ain't me and Samuel. Young Kumubu, na Enfa woke up on Kumon in Sidia. Nesajese has been created both as a symbol of national unity and to mark the third air occasion on which Mexico have hosted a men's World Cup. It having previously staged the World Cup tournament in 1970 and 1986. Inti Mexico for Eddie Jesse for Ba, a Jesse Bak, and no, and on Casa Casafano, ABB, into World Cup on Kumono, Medeo SEO. 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
1: before the 100, so make your legs ready. So I was just just using yesterday for my legs. And now this, I'm about to do it, and now I don't put nobody in my mind. I'm just here to win and make my country proud. So that's it. The time is
2: Simba FM.
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0: 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a good two povot no, and your papa, I was son and yama, is your corso, I would you media, you could die in povoting puno, I would say, pa, I just say, and yanica, yanica, we you media, you could die in him crack, and you know, yeah, and also a bow, you don't come out, cry, a jar, no, say, gonna fall, and yea, almost moment in the hole. So I say, ha, povoting puno, oh, his povoting po, a snap way, before you could even attempt the jump. What I say, now equipment a failure. Oh, you medium. Oh, at this level, into a bad luck. A bad luck at my brand. You know, it's a serious issue of safety standards. Oh, safety and standards. Athletes also deserve a gear, a fit for purpose. Athletes are one more a do you medium. What I say, almost deserve a gear, a fit for purpose. Oh, and yes, a BBA can you page their mom. When I say such an international event, Africa, Ghana 2026, and the region medina tins and pimps, not po votes. If you know, Okita say, Buse pain. When I say, Buse pain, you need me pakwa, one more check here. What I say, indictment on your standards. What I say, and Afin Sukrano, your safety. The athletes will be sa kokrana. I could run over here or sign the cop at the povoti query. I said no and soon yani kap kra. I want to share no sweet fence and people. Now finally, I didn't know San Togan and you could to Benini to Beni phone by now say story is being told properly. Oh Beni. Omo kanwa sem se ah eni pano povo de the whole Africa on him repair say Ghana for povot the other demand say pan program came musa. Which is a da baby a che, which is a dear be a che say and your fit for purpose and uncle fui edia be jume. I want yadi, my yadi crown kofa, or his safety and standards, no. Oh, and is a friend saying a amount for protection, oh jume demo, omo jumaye. Omo juma yadi a crack. Benin you, and I dear book and the same say, pee, say a pump pro crown came musa. Ye and quala brema, ye de pump pro repovo to a fichi, ebia muda, international tournament at Ghana, ye GSS, re. Yadi Enimwa said ye eat me pija di chevy as you. Hey, what you couldn't want to put there, oh, could come. Maybe I would be such a blanket man now, Kuntu, and I say, Brissy beam. No, I don't know where you know your own crisis somehow. But over here, no, just say, yadi endi, it may be a page or two or nothing. Yeah, you go on, Massy. Ah, fair. Po. Philip, get me the organizer, see any woman Casawati, and Fanfa Sanchez, when they should explain better to first analysts, no, they will be wondering what I say, because be next person, because if you're not going to be the second one, you don't know. It is standard and then a safety standards. No, oh, you're dealing with MC, yeah, the above fair to try your cry. Oh, you're media, MC, you could be in it, you know, winning come back, and also a TSP move, a year athletics, you media, and also a TSA to Genitino, yeah, you can cry at the amount on them. You don't come with there's a Black Air Stars Management, also a pay, can see call on Chief Imam as Nationwide Air Press begin for 2026 Air World Cup campaign. Sa Kelsey Coast, yeah, number seven, as soon as so the importance of Kelsey Coast. Near my team, dear, but not fair, man, for a jumble to answer a clerk a cra. What I say now, management of the Ghana is a senior national team, no, the Blasters on Tuesday, May 12, 2026, Omo P. Kelsey Coast on the national chief imam, His Eminence, a Sheikh Usman Nuhu, Shaributu, Omo ACK spiritual guidance. Afibia Kosiki spiritual guidance and prayers ahead of the country's air campaign at the 2026 FIFA World Cup in North America. And the delegation was led by Air Medema Sporting Club Omo President and Afin Sukran Air Black Air Stars Management Committee member Moses Ama. On the DS and Shell Sunquenim included GFA Executive Council member Samuel Abuabri, non so can get a cra on the Eche Air Bosso, and after former Blasters captain Stephen Leroy Tornado appear on also account, and after both key members of the committee, no, on 8 year Kahubia, Uhima, on say Ghana, a beginning World Cup journey, no, against Panama on June 17th, and Sunday taking on European heavyweights England on June 27th, and Sunday Croatia Fonso on the 27th of June, yet me at the Omo Etienne. In terms of OBU, a tough but exciting group stage air campaign, and a Ghana a bit within our Kojim Tierra says, I Kesi Koi, Omsom Kopes, spiritual guidance in Tierra, a bit here moving, Sas spiritual guidance, a bit here moving from the group face, not 3 matches, a bit here boy, near San Quaquenim, Eljumadiman, are saying, and a ABCR Quintia. The Black Princesses will discover their group air opponents for the 2026 Air FIFA under 20 Women's World Cup during the air official air draw on Friday, May 15, 2026. In the draw, will be taking place. Our UCI Air Culture Center, our Luzit. Now, we are one of the four host cities for the tournament alongside Bell School, Baylor. And the Afin Sukran Air Catwis and the Afin Sukran Sunswicks, Womo Eddie Omnibetian Sachira Koshabwa, Emanyama Etiakui. Ghana ever joined 23 other qualified nations, sir. Womo El Group known for Air Benia tournaments, no. Now, if you fans, no, can watch the draw live in FIFA.com and then on the FIFA Air Plus platform. And see, well, FIFA Under 20 Women's World Cup, no, is scheduled to take place in Poland from September 5th and copying 27th of September 2026. In Tiana, Washington, so Eddie Amame say. Still, as the princesses know, almost really, unwilling to leave camp following their qualification for the 2026 Under 20 Women's World Cup due to unpaid air per diems. In the unte ya, and they an opening na be pimenyan tia dia, they may catch on and say, Black princesses, I say, omu move every camp, na omu denka kra, nina and say, omu get 3 months, yen kai, 2026 Under 20 Women's World Cup, no, unpaid per diems, unpaid per diems, in 2 months can be a but the name your ministry one more a day a year for 12 years at all a month for easy can it's gonna never know the idea oh and yeah but the donna can have an idea oh and the princesses they are owned per diem for the qualifying games against South Africa in the penultimate round as well as against the Ugandan in the round in the final round of Mubuen, which secured their place in the global tournament. It is basically princesses in Chiomukai, Bo Kroya, Oma Fobono, and Rani Amaba. Yet the GG's kind of microphone, Sabo Corona, no Sabo, I'm going to qualify. And so, World Cup, no more qualify. Now, so basically, unpaid air per diems, acquire a problem. Ebusia, Ebessre, and Painfoa, Eukuma say, Sas story sweet, Muma, a son say, what I say, Kuku Kunija and a Kakaka Kreno, and so Ejai, Mumi, who say, my responsible air for Ghana sports. Oh, yeah, this time the tax should be responsibility for Ghana sports. Will be our 1 year responsible. Now, your rest and is a cost a lot of irresponsibility. Oh, Ghana sports, Muno, a dross nodo, say, we bear Juma, now into your muka, now Afi, and Moebia Sumba, Casachibiama, now Finkofon, Edio Mutima, Womo, Amy, Oh, Omutumedia, Omo Edio, Eyapa. Ghana has secured a strong presence in the men's 100 meters, meters, final, no, our African Seniors Athletics Championship, which Rashid Semenu, and Joseph Paul Amwa one more ebuku or more place, ewo eye meda racing, you know, we and come on crown also etiaba. I mean, come with you, yourself for Amwa, Ekasai, after set, or more air qualify. He's approaching the competition step by step. Well, or approaching competition, or Bonbeka said chronologically. What I say, ha, or fa, son, and Yama AC, of course, no, what other word can I use? Set, but for me, I was your fan step by step. And I'm like, I said, or approaching chronologically,
2: step by step.
0: Okay, step by step, bro. For my studio, help you, you know. My first year now, Emma Joe, Joseph for Lamoa, send an Yama AC, of course, on the Jimmy Dia OG.
3: I feel good. I just want to take it round by round, get to the finals, and try to get on the podium. My best. I want to be on the podium, so I'll do whatever I can to get on the podium. All right, thank you so much. Thank you.
0: It's no near and also at me abanono. I was sending my AC course in terms of ways semi finance, no Kasa and a finance, and also a nay Omasa etuni kama. Meanwhile, Abdul Rashid Saminu expressing the confidence ahead of the final. Na final never booked Janu and now expressing the confidence in Kasa Okaya Sana Utu final.
4: When you go to the world championship, you run 4x1 before the 100. So make your legs ready. So I was just using yesterday for my legs.
0: And now let's focus on the final. I don't put nobody in my mind. I'm just here to win and make my country proud. So
4: that's it. The time is now. Yeah.
0: And see, near Aba Ewonono, and see Ghana do, Joseph Polamoa 4th, and Rashid, Abdul Rashid Semenu, also 6th, or Messi out of the podium, or finish the men's 100 meters, as Emmanuel Esme, and so secure gold in the Ultimatum. Veronica Comey. Rejects at this claim for food shortage at the African Athletics Championship. Veronica Comey, or Deputy Director General of the National Sports Authority. Nkoma on also the journey. Yes, at the NBHS, we have Mexico and Kosovo. See, and at the mom El Camp, we have Mexico. We are now Ebi Adriani Amuni Atiama Okra Bomono. We are now half a spoon. Now at the Eguso Atenechi, and the choose the amount. A moment me didn't mean. Emma Omo Fanhodia. I said Nefatano Fanyajuma. Veronica Comey said, we Nkuntumpu and Nabraba.
5: You spoke about the athlete speaking about rationing of food. Personally, I was taken a little aback, I think for us as organizers, but we do know that there will be complaints and everything. What we have done is to step up to see how we can change some of that narrative, because I go to the dome myself. We are always there. There is a lot of food, so we don't know where that came from. So it is something that I want to give you the assurance that we are working on.
0: See Veronica Comey, mami, with the airports in with the Makotina Chapa, Natron and Nekandia, Oyadia, now a member of the local organizing committee for the 2026 African Senior Athletics Championship. No, now respond to claims no from air athletes over the alleged rationale of food at the ongoing competition. It's the Deputy Director General of the National Sports Authority, Veronica Comey, or this Messiah claims no, or insists that adequate air meals have been provided for all participating air athletes. Which we didn't know. Or say, I go to the dome myself and there's a lot of food, so we don't know where that is coming from. To rest in the Mexico, some say, Diane, yeah, Ghana, Diane, problem, and so Abbey problem, Eddie Ama, age media, you know. Now, in the comments, no, a follow concerns raised by some athletes who alleged that food portions at the championship village were insufficient. I'm saying, they saw, and then they said, but they saw, what I say, well, no, maybe a docuna, best docuna, simbi, Eddie Ama, docuna, born a category as a tennis ball, and swam. The African Seniors Athletics Championship, you know, has brought together top athletes from across the continent. I say, a who say, top athletes, now, but no, with organizers aiming to ensure a successful hosting of the event. It will keep monitoring developments surrounding the competition and bring you updates as they unfold. And meanwhile, she explained that repeated air power air trips and then technical air difficulties also caused some equipment to malfunction during the championship. And Virginia Kakomi, and at this time, Kumoi, at me Ababetum Elhonum, a bureau, and Timo Inti Verikan Kumi.
5: In terms of the equipment that did not work yesterday, there was a lot of power trips. I don't know if you saw it, the power kept fluctuating. We had a generator set available to correct that, but a lot of technical difficulties ensured that once we fixed it, it went back to the same. What we have done today is to isolate a lot of the power so that the equipment will have their own power, so we don't have a repeat of what happened yesterday. So that is the update in terms of what we have done. Wi-Fi is the also the lights. It is the same thing. So we try to connect and that will happen again. I don't know if you have it already today, but it's one of the things that we are trying to correct so that you have Wi-Fi, because we do know that you need it to be able to work real time.
0: And see, Veronica Comey, Deputy Director General of the National Sport Authority, Nathaniel Kase, or responded to a quick message. Now, first, maybe I say, enter your African Air Championship here. I did 18 times on Utim Sampa Athletics. I had Niamh Ghana see a bit in your host to successfully. Ubia Moa Ekra Wumu. Now, I'm for say, we have some messy cosa. Niamh, quick message will be 9 years, Juma. And I'm saying, Kania, any Wi-Fi, oh, power, your problem. Oh, send a message also. This brings me a memory call. Nano man penny bia, oko PM Cape Coast Central Region. Nanko for say Ira, a busy bisa question bako. The BMC into a taxi, to your tax na, any DJ pipe, edia manko for a crunky tomb, a jelly light, edia mom, ye de lorry crying, and ye bea ponoso, wakaduku tana, fand fasa moon beside no. To rest in the Mexico, and ye bea povo to no so, na e su lighter na, povo to no so, and a povo to no buyano. You won't be povo to say, oh, and ye, povo to no buyan, and also you su I finance, you su lighter na. Aye, no so it's me say na send an wanda, you know find the food beside my penny chemo, san ye be a ponoso, wakaduku tanano, sabe pen and misumbisa and ye be a send a nema ACL con povut no a puno and also a usu light ana I just no so kubu se pain a degree in the massano. Yamia duma a won kumo ebiti and said ye chili. I've remember mu awa good year from Debbie United 4 ABT Tamale City 4 almost secure first ever Ghanaian Premier League promotion. In TW United, or me too much. They are Oma Atro, and I said they have written a new chapter in Ghanaian football history after securing a sensational promotion to the Ghana Premier League GPL for the very first time, following a commanding 3-1 victory over Tamale City. Said Tamale City for Oma Gonsengo. Ewo Omuzun 1 playoff finals at Tensa Basso, Ewo Access Bank Division 1. In the Terminal City 4 head coach FNC Hamza Mohamed were reacting to his size a year defeat, admitting his team no Omu Feli to make the most of their chances after taking the lead. Ewo Jumedi at Tensa PMT Hamza Mohamed in Komuni.
6: First of all, let me say congratulations to the baby. Football is about moments. We had our moments. We didn't make good use of it. Unfortunately, after taking the lead, we slipped. They equalized, came back strongly, and then they had the lead. Since they had the equalizer and the second goal, I mean, they were on top till the end. Very hard to take because this is not what I expected. And this is what was expected from the team. But hey, that's football. We pick up the pieces, and God willing, we'll come back strongly. The third goal just to qualify the team. I mean, went on beating for so many times, but I didn't know where it matters most. Unfortunately, we disappointed. But that's football. As I said earlier on, we had our moments. We couldn't utilize those moments. They had theirs and utilize it.
0: In the way, Hamza Mohamed, Tamale City 4 coach and attending Council of Kano, the United 4 ended their place of air sports, you know, after some top zone 1B with an impressive 60 points, while Tamale City 4 almost qualified from air zone 1. You know, with 55 points, setting up a highly anticipated clash for promotion. And at NSPM, the United coach, Isaac Niama, or no, so I can say, the United coach, can say,
7: I'm very

0: won it. Into WB United, very brilliant interview. I'm very happy there. A sports mover for you, beside Bibiana, you just there. I'm very happy. But Isaac Ni Ama, why are there to do one of the brilliant and then hard working air coaches with Division One? I would need team at team qualify for the very first time on Sang Hero. What I say, Isaac Ni Ama, what I say, Bian Shade Nimno. One in Pachana, but we coach Bakwa, or so WB United Mono, or proper child, they do some papers. So, congratulations to WB United, while not any honorable Alexander WB Kasai, a manabo and Komodo United, or my end their playoff air sport now after some top zone 1B, with an impressive 60 points, and 60 points, while Temale City 4 air qualifier from zone 1A. With a 55 points, setting up a highly anticipated clash for promotion. The president of the club, Honorable Alexander Abebio, was expressing his satisfaction on the qualification. Kuma Tony Yem, but there's a Kuma Suadie. Yakuma Suadie, when Nima Kuma Suadie, Honorable Alexander Abebio, and you're all born in the Kermino.
1: Corner, they're not in your Kuma at that form. It's an playoff on Wenya and Koragro, but Yankupon and Madaroma, Ocean Sisaya, as you say, from day one. Recruitment, yeah, technical team, yeah, recruit, yeah, any training, yeah, not there. Yeah, cancer, and they appreciating one day, you're better to Mali City, and that is what has really come. One day, you're better to Mali City, and that is what has really come. Abam, because my cancer, sir, division one for 5 years, and now 5 seasons, no, as I said, it may about Ghana Premier League, now, and that is exactly what we've done. This is our 4th season, and I'm Abua, and yeah, just say, pa, yeah, you know, any debate. My empire, boy, and I had to meet Abomin.
0: It's the Honorable Alexander Abebio, very respected politician. About to do a utimise unim kunim de but nyama oye edia bo committee, you know, amani metfensa tumpon ea de bakwa. Eko so dena kuma pons despite se walusu elections no and chese ubeja o man forno sa or see on kasa privately when a human schedule at the boy community in the boa mebuna woman in bobo isan so no kasa bobo pen. Now so I'm found kohuti and any opesen ko for the kohuti intino as utimi support home. He's so excited about a omo qualification. And we are proud of such people are from our communities. No, Nyama Etia Quinty, Honorable Alexander Abebio, fantastic evening and come on. And then congratulations for one more achievement. We are one more Etimi Iron. We are another milestone. Ewo Mabra Boom, Ewo a good name. What I say, into your resident MSCT, let's say, Bere, some mobility and South City Moon, Ewo a premiership in Manal. FC Nordjylland 4. Any Ghana 4 any win 20 kakra over F, you know, a release on talented air forward Prince Amwakun for Mexico friendlies, no, and the Danish top fly side from Nordjylland 4 one more air draggy omu fit to release a Ghanaian forward defensive Prince Amwakun Jr. for the upcoming international friendly match against Mexico. The 19-year-old forward, you know, has been rewarded for his outstanding air performance for Nordjylland this season while ending the first air blasters invitation for the pre-World Cup air friendly scheduled for May 22nd, 2026. And that waiting me any sanctions will be for. I said, so big boy, no, I didn't. I'm going to say, moon developing local league, no, that's our problems. We are in over the years, no, in Jai. However, I'm a quest for making his Ghanaian debut, no, could delay. Was Nordjylland for considering keeping the talented Eringa for the crucial season a run in. In speaking to the DPM, Ewo Ayanshisha. And also, etching as I took your own mutino, Nessa Abrantino, I and Kerton Sadiafeno, or no son in Como, and then also etching Abano, our Shenajua, and Como be your dear by fast swimming, and a senator, a minister for air sports and recreation, Womo, and a associations need be edino, Umjidi Passa and Famara Quemu into Omo and Kensimi, and never could see sense, no noble Vincent as if we are adding Cretian Saba, now okay, athletics, championship, 8 years our Cosno, now Obisa say. Sena Nema, is your coach Medina say?
2: I can tell you that it wasn't a perfect organization, but what the country seemed to see was
3: Asempa FM.
2: It wasn't bad at all. And Nema, we know in our store, and my YouTube, and some people looking at this list, as if the African champions were as far as athletics are concerned. And Nema, and the amount of emphasizing our store, at 12 banners, at the night down, as you're looking at this list, based on the existing of that. And so, in 2023, cannot do the same in 2026 in terms of performance. To the very least, it should be better than what transpired in 2023. Now, this is my problem. Maybe in 2023, all African games are existing, and 29 disciplines. selectors, now for football, and all the other 29 disciplines, with the exception of infrastructure, the operational expenses that was
3: Asimba FM
2: spent in the All African Games was about $47 million. The earlier the extrapolation now can say we use 11.2, 11.5. And that's a 12.5. That's about $570 million Ghana cedis. And so you divide that $570 million by 29 disciplines, now you get about $19 million per discipline. The participants at the time was about 13,000. That all the African Championship, what happened in effect, a binding cap, $40 million for one discipline. Discipline about the fact, Anna Omoyo,

0: African Championship of Athletics in your concern. And then it's a party where it's 50 million. You remember the phone, they mentioned, so you want to spend this part of the world, you're going to have enough for no, you're paid, and you're going to have some kind of survivors. Now, all of them are 1 million, you should 40 million.
1: The Honorable Vincent Eko Asifua ana Oden Kumono 18 years old by the Niyama ACL Eko Ewo Athletics Mu na enura the press release no na the consensus no Ewo Swimming and the Ekwankwa Minister Efa Suni Swimming for Wom Leadership no and the authorities no Edino no Wom Jili Pase Enfa Enkwa Mu na Afensu Kwa Sa Fetium Internationally Ewo Omuchu Media Omu Edimu Yami Adoma Ebeko Minister na Kacheso 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Sports Mumbiano, Eana or the Honshe Shebi Brina, Etmi Asa to Gentway, and then Kuma and also ETSPM. I still Sempa 94.7 FM Sports Night, and Yedi Aja Yamiaduma 830 Pepe Peno, Nai upon Seos Ultra Cool Coolant ETHE, and Afri Power Specialist Hospital ETHE, Lawson Delayman Beaters, Eddie Beaters ETHE, and we'll see us from paying for say, Fisa Abre Kobe Tian Fremo 0244-577-559 See us Ultra Cool Coolant, Michelle. 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Afi, Jirikajiri, Herbal Mixture, Droba, Kwe, for meal vitality. Obetia boy, Juma, don't show 100 hours, any actually, now go so that so. Afi, do anya Herbal Malamis, and also malaria fever, and the general body pains, and Sabitia can be a boil. Cough care Herbal Mixture, and also a chesty cough, when your mama, and Afi, so can a raw, aging in our boy, Missel, a Droba, could be ten sabon, a cough care Herbal Mixture, bon conconess, and my whooping cough. 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
2: 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A come ye no and a 51 minutes. Crystal Palace Bobo Conat Nefi and Aso Moka away Emma City and the Aswamu Manchester City 2 and Afri Crystal Palace 0. Nance and it's a Brent and team and the a year and Nesemino Antoine Semeno or no and 32nd minute no would the Campo Swatna and the Ma a year Manchester City and Manafri Fordin or the assist no and so at the Amano and no chinus and it's a 40 minutes a Brent here. Yes or no, so why Morocco need this year? Oh, mama, moots in so make it so say, Nancy, nay, or no, I did this year, no, or no, so at me, at the airbo at Watna, and Timino Cassadia, oh, mama, moots, or no, so make it so as a born at Watna, 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
0: dollar
1: man omo tie nkra but say dollar man roofing industries omo ya dia pa e wo kasoa kasoa e fence timber market omo ya dia pa I say ana omo de fiano pa be pemwe na pe roofing sita to omo biem sa na omo tie station bia o say sports night there what I say, I say sports night there. What I say, we are now why busy. Oh, we are now man for a tour roofing sheet in a door soon. But they do. I was about to say this morning my day. It's not for Mary Lassie. Now for only the workers, ni na over 200 workers. Omo na BM Tafa Dollar Man Roofing Industries. Omo ATA Air Sports Night. It's no Dollar Man. Maybe I will be a air kaswa air. Tima market on fantastic evening. I'm come out on the workers ni na say muti. Na gumwa and then see me and Papa. Daniel Walanyo nene birthday nene papa birthday senior superintendent Kufudia Technical Institute here friend Kotek ufio no after the retirement no ko all nation university na no so ko boy dwuma kra ho but see there waba retirement about photo me ni enti fantastic birthday enkoma me ame papa me ame papa me very principled man I'm saying we can bonyum kakra man papa this edisa be obi a kenye bad 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
0: papa
1: what ni papa bia no dey send me message what I say Daniel Walanyo okufodia or is no a senior superintendent Kufodia tutor wo Kufodia Technical Institute and oba retirement no be adwuma All Nations University enti eni mbapa ofia uti mbapa enti mbapa Daniel Walanyo fa nyumba ku ntuma me na mehwe se na nema esia ko ha amenka ice cream kene hwe because as a we know we na say there be we know as a tadwe na nyanya kakra
0: and Mr. Daniel Walanyo.
1: Yes, it's your Mr. Daniel Walanyo. Very principled man. Did you catch and say, Chema, it's a wow. See, and yes, it will be poop when you actually be. Is it so? It's a why. Oh, so many 10 times. But because of Nimabi, I
0: didn't
1: say she be so ahead at the account. So, when I'm patching, it's Mr. Daniel, I know you too much. Well, very principled man. My daddy loves reading. You can say, I can't, Mapa. I don't know. We need to park on the market. Can I park and can't say, Papa? Park and can't. Tifina, our home was looking like a library. There are always books available. If you school, I know a job. But kind today, your book be an Anna, maybe by Water Trubbish, marriage counselor, be overkind. Oh, but kind today, daily's page. Oh, but kind on about what church and I see any idea. And see, I think that any more in Bible in Arsenal, especially discipline, our boy, I will do some pimping. So we appreciate him. Tim, Papa, I'm Papa Daniel. Walanyo, Daniel Koku, Walanyo. Maybe I will be a fantastic Koku.
0: And
1: see you quite a ton. I thought I would ask me very pay. Tim Smith, I'm saying, your name Kiba Kwa.
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1: He has never been sick before. Oh, you brutal, sir. My boy, you brutal. Sir, I will bro na negotiation to a mihuno. My band may hum ceremony. My band so now. I will bro nam strona negotiation to whom? Oh, you brutal. And I probably time messed up when you come home. I'm a fool, sir. It's a cause to all in Papa Bia. And now for friend Bradan.
0: Ah, you are in Bradan,
1: Diano. Nah, oh, my swati. Ewe sene mezi konti. 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

0: Opi birthday this year. Na yem colline so na yem ni air coach Isaac Ama and Trink head coach Edema Debbie United. Coach Yamawajo. Hello, coach.
1: Hello.
0: Yamawajo.
1: I'm a young so.
0: Ah, Masama Kwaba so much with you so.
1: Young so so.
0: I'm saying, you my power shall say no, dear son, baby, pa. When come on,
1: before the start of the season, I sure said, we know you interview me. And I'm a catcher, my target, and I say, my best man for the BB United Embra Premiership.
0: That's right.
1: I'm in charge any age, my pa. I'm a boy, and it's a support I have for my president and my management members. And then they will be confidently say that they are one of the teams that will take part in the upcoming Ghana Premier League next season.
0: What about describe what Jenny was saying?
1: It has been so fantastic. Actually, I've enjoyed every single moment as head coach of the BB because I have the support of the management members. Everybody was there for me. Whatever I needed to make sure that I get the results, they provided it for me. And for me, the journey has been so lovely. And I'm very, very proud of myself together with my players and the backroom staffs. I think teamwork, and I have a very good preseason and a very good recruitment. I did a very good recruitment and I had a fantastic preseason, and that has helped me to achieve this result.
0: And for Anasabwa Jumawi, Ebedu Sampempensui?
1: I think, first of all, let me thank the club president, Alexander Nana Ababio, the chief executive officer, Richard Ntojai, the team manager, Abu Amwakon, and before, they are the five management team members that helped to make sure that everything that I needed in terms of football that will help me to achieve results, they were able to provide for me. And to my two assistant coaches, Ernest Edu, formerly of Bofo, and the former goalkeeper of Bechem United, I think, and Coach Fuseni, they also did very well. They are the two assistant coaches. So for me, we had a very good preseason. We have a very good season. We work as a team, and we have achieved the results.
0: Before WB United, now coaching teams, man.
1: I think last 2 years I was the head coach of Techima and Liberty Youth. My first season I tried to qualify them, but unfortunately we lost to, points deduction to Young Apostles. So I managed Techima and Liberty Youth for some time before leaving to WB United. But before, previously, I've managed teams like Bechem United in the NC tournament. I was the head coach when Olympics get promotion to the Ghana Premier League automatically with Kinfisa. So, and I've been assistant coach of Olympics before, one and up and downs, coming to Olympics and going out. But for me, I believe that it has been a successful journey.
0: WB United, any previous teams now were coaching, you know, difference near the end?
1: I think, let me say that when it comes to Division 1, the Division 1 clubs have coached. I think WB United stands tall because the salary of players are being paid every 25th of every month. And come in the 25th, not player being in salary. They feed them twice a day and they give them water to drink freely. They have a lot of DSTV to watch football games and those things. So I believe that WB United, in terms of Division 1, stands tall among the Division 1 coaches, the Division 1 clubs have coached.
0: Players make coaches, and some coaches also make some players. Over there, player bang, one player bang, and the team women or boy man making some akui.
1: I think for me, all my players made me very proud. But one player that I really admire so much, he stood for me, he worked for me. It is Kojo Enchi, the striker, who always, because he nearly quit football. I just encourage him to come back and just have one season for me. And he has proven to me that he really worked for me, because scoring this number of goals, I think he really fought the battle for me.
0: Wow. Did another man call you quitting football?
1: Actually, you know, he played football so early. He started football early and he has been trying his luck to try and get to a professional level. But it was not coming, so he thought that maybe per one or two things. Personally, he needs to just stay and find a different team. But today, he's also very proud because he's part of the team and he is a booking. And today, he make history. Apart from Division 1, a player of Ngayabong. He's the first player to score a hat-trick in the playoff. And he's still very outstanding.
0: Wow. So what are the statistics?
1: Statistics about...
0: So you are saying that he's the first player to score hat-trick. Go Sahina Wetinyashe, defeat Sahina Unyai, and lost Sahina Unyai.
1: Yeah, today he scored three goals. He scored three goals. And before even today, he has scored almost 18 goals in the league. They just ended Division 1 league in our zone.
0: Wow.
1: Yeah, that's Kojo Enchi. Yeah. A former player of Asikim United.
0: Oh, okay.
1: Asikim, yeah.
0: He still want to retire?
1: No, I think we'll give him the benefit of the doubt to test the Premiership again, and we'll see what will really happen. Because it's a fine opportunity for him to play in the Premiership league again.
0: Okay, Coach, what do you want to say? But who will finally be able to have a canaf here, Jao?
1: My father, Kwenya Weso, Namachia, the club president, Nana Alexander Ababio, the chief executive officer, Ntojai, the team manager, Abu, the administrative manager, Chofo, for a good work done, the support they gave to me. And I would like to also use this opportunity to thank my role model, my coaching father in the job, Coach Didi Dramani, who also nurtured me in this job. So for me, I believe that I want to use this opportunity to thank them very well.
0: Coach Isaac Ama, the latest and the freshest Premier League coach. Thank you very much.
1: Thank you for speaking with us this evening.
0: Enti ne abana no set yemfansia na coach Isaac Amoyade Amoyade
2: prosende ene asemna no worka no kodwantwe ne hattrick no boy no eye 36 minutes, 48 minutes, 44 minutes.
0: Wow.
2: Amoyade, okay. Alexander Abibi, Amoyade, so omo de Premier Akotain District.
0: Okay.
2: DBB.
0: Okay.
2: Sekwa, Bedu, omo nyina, Amoyade.
0: Okay. Saint Osedia, but say happy birthday to you, DW, Daniel Wolanyo. May the good Lord grant him long life, interspersed with good health. Saint Osedia. Is it no, and you couldn't have meet me and kind more, but Nana, with you to check the mouth. Afi, Angola, New Town Zungu Rice. See you,
2: Superman.
0: And we are super, Angola. Fantastic evening, and come out, baby. Ubia, Afi, Edmond, Joe, Jesse. Edmond George, see, baby, I will be also fantastic evening. And come on, baby, I will be a whenever be union, man. And see, Abano, no Bremen, so and so say, and check a same comma can step. Can it come aside almost with you? Fantastic evening. And come on, baby, or mobia. Obviously, our prof, what can Sam Ama, my yes, sad. I never saw my dad. He's late. So it's your thoughts and teachings that led us in life. Oh, many sad. Why are they coming home? I feel Tina. So I didn't know you were on air. Oh, okay, Tina. Tina, only I use soup at the Bremen. Or say, Tina, when you might be an end, no, but say, I didn't know you were on air. I feel a soft for Stephen Amwa. Amwa. On also with you, Jumedia, no portes, AS City. On also with you, 100 meters final, no, Cameroon, men, or Cameroon for the winnie. On also them come on, can see, it's me, Abba. I will say I'm afraid we now had a lot of conversations neighbor. But me who near over be you my neighbor. Oh Bernard, but boom I say, could you see on my Tino Medicia na my bon kai say ya mea drama and same way day why a bit yan sanum na ya shabwa eman yama etia ku ye in ti bomodianda se on sabitin aka a ye insane. Now, also, you can be named Lost in Delay Man Beaters. I'm saying with the Ice Cubes Guma, chill that any day. Lost in Delay Man Beaters. Ice Cubes Guma, de Basa. But more than that, say on Sabitia Kabi. Now, 0248611999. 0248611999. 0248611999. Delay Man Beaters, Trebi. And I'm not be Nagina on also. Nanya out there for four. And T. Achim Hene Asante Achim. 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

0: Yo, what up, my people? It's your boy SARKODRE. Sarkodie Obede be pumping, and I'm here chilling, listening to DJ Viper. Keep the hits coming.
1: Them day waste my time. When you talk about me, I go shine. My body no be only me way you try. You don't know you listening to DJ Viper.

side of Sofua, Yamamuninazo, not Yamama Quaban and Meba Sampana 4.7. Michacha Munina, baby, be our be our summary. I would say Jumadia, some Akopena Bibia Mikacho say. Oh, bad, the ain't show. Oh, wow. Now on Tunquem and for mammy. A rabbin a coupon and mauqua tintia. A pomode, eh? A womb. And no, ne a dear myself your body, oh. As I say. So when you're pomodia, won't you meet you, my dear? And why when you're pomodia? I brought one of your day. It's a pomodia, dear. Miss Emma listener, beer or tear sampa 94.7.

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Me need the fans up on side. Over top another side. And a sec. I would bang out one some peer to Harga with the Wagasi. To see Baba Chesunte Kweku DJ Viper. When him say, Club of Fan Family Tete Abate Osabote. Is my fofo and Papa Jamaica. Not me do you can you as a very Chris Waddle Sizzle Bezoling Hanks. And from the fofo and Kwabinebo. 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

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Babuano na yedi abuau Ye Babedin Komo Na Yan Koma Yadi Sasia Ramu on Facebook and Mammy on Facebook Ramsasia na for Mammy Join us on Facebook or comment eh yami Baby, I wish me free. Baby, I would say, Wonder why and all, no one is celebrating birthday. Winnie, oh, mommy, oh, papa. Maybe I'll talk any now for Facebook for mommy. Asampa 94.7. Yes, I want to know here. And to order messages for her. Now, ya can't kind at the amount. And come on, me, this is here, and ye. If you rabbi at home, if ye. Till. Landlord sold his house. Landlord, what turned the dang without informing the tenant. Landlord, no, I turned the dang. I bre waiting for me tenant for no. I'm moving to Fion waiting for Mobia. What can't you be as old? And I know you're Tom. It's me, Mamma, 3 months. Obian's a son in Yama. Now I'm pedaling for four. And I say, be a 2 months. Obi and Pepe before Friday. I'm Kotina. But landlord, where dear, dear, yeah, and yeah. I'm Koton, nine year, yeah. I'm Koton, dino. Now, Finipa, what to nine, so bad dino. Utresica, BBAV. Am I Pepe's BBAV? 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Without your notice. Se yaton fie no. Yere video nebe tosu on Facebook asampana 4.7. Asampa 94.7. Get a video no air to you see. Eti bra Facebook never share. Efie ura na ton fie no. Na a ton fie no. Amu amu ti fie on tenant no. Enye aware. Se efie ni a ton. Amu ni no. Amu kebi shemu. Amu kebi shemu. Ena. Ni pa to da ni police fabas o. Obian tu fifio obian tu na ne kwae so no no na bibi sa se adan efie wura no ode edan ni che omo ana na onji obi esika etu betu wura mo Facebook asampa 94.7 asampa 94.7 obatumi ewrem se se ya on Facebook get video no ato so on Facebook Enti, brana beshe. Enti, amu amu tifioni. Ena police Facebook asampa, 94.7. Asampa, 94.7. Uba
to me everyone says here on Facebook get a video no at so on Facebook enti brana behwe enti amo muti fioni and a police for ba fio se obi oti fio bia and a police for ba fio se obi oti fio bia asempa 94.7 on Facebook asempa 94.7 na ucha video no o comment ebe hia me leave a comment on Facebook amam sesia wadin che anything se obi di dan kra chewa nipa no e wo kwan se utifie wa no obetu amma notice bia se bia 3 days 1 week 2 weeks any day ma etifelish dan sa ni ani di partner sa ani ni di partner. I am very, very, very, very, very sad. Very, very, very, very sad. As I say, now shall cry with you. A man for goof you. Now should have yes, so many amount to go. I arouse him. I arouse him. So, what's if you chase your Buddha? And about video that I have to show Facebook, you know. I arouse him.

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A wakisi na oye diane. Na at the same time, kisi no a oye kwa. I will gas on. Brabe shed a gas na eno. Na a foot wobbing. Anna de met a tier for Mutia Sempa, 94.7. Boban in a remo of Facebook says here. Share gas. And I had a son, and your gas nano ebian explode you. Four corner oyano. And not enough for planer. Yes, so, vertical flight mode. Airplane mode. And the amount for oh, usha uwa phone, usha phone also there. Yo, airplane mode, you know? What I say? Ebidia flight mode. And it's an awful flight, an awful plane. Air to Koya. Ya catch so say. For a phone, no air to airplane mode. Send ya bea. And for like a 20 behind, and from back. It's near maybe why you catch your city. What I say, and near maybe why you catch a city. So when Tia, the Atu Abrenti, a bit to me at all. She Abrentia come out now. Abrentia come out now. Naturally, true phone gas, I know. Hey, Osep. And it's a who share on Facebook. Or the Emma is see a quiet first one. Gas ni explode ye. Or tse and no tuni puffo. Se when you foot through at the money baby. And it's a who share and your foot through at the mouth. Bombarding. Se obeshe number 10 70 ye. Ye the video now to so on Facebook asempa. 94.7 Asempa 94.7 Dia the video no atusisi ya Enti ya den Ko Na kwa she Na bibia ya den Enye kama pa Enfa ema O comment ni me hien Sansu na o like no Ena o share no Ebe buwa jume di ni pa So o like no wa share Na if you want leave you comment Oho Na ya kenkai edi ama Asempa 94.7 on Facebook. Yenia Barbie Asama to Yenia Barbie. Na where ya rewusem and ya rewusem and I tuno. Na answer of this our story never brown. Yen show video be siya. Se siya a man omu pia bimode se a dung wo se anointing oyo se aya bell oh nobody somebody no nobody somebody no Nessa wo girl Adia bakwa Benghazi mi provia se se oyire se se a massage na boy sire na no di oyire oba koda na be ma miemia no massage and o girl ko picture photographers no hwe
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She, Sajungo, Unmajungo. So Kubang wo, San Katin wo, and it is said, I'm 19 as a deal. I don't think far. She. Yadi, I'm one assassin. No, when you are here, the prince of your good time. 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Photographers, no. 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Na omo twa picture. 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Abu mo yira koda wa mi ya massage full tissue. Your hand tissue and your full tissue. Full tissue no dia ni ano no e bi a pant ko na e bi a hu. Ano na na full body massage. Obema bi aye o yire sa. Name last time we massage, let me do one. Yes, massage. Ah, Berman and massage. But I come out here, but who shall we? Me, who say Bible and Pesa, I said, oh, massage me, our name, Sanya Mano. Me, Jimmy said, I'm you too. Me, read the Bible in Sierra, but I don't think, sir, now go for a best also. It's also what you share and saying comment section on Facebook as a panel 4.7 for formers. You see, not young king kind and for a mouth. I have some baby, baby, a chuma. The other was to enter. You will fall like that to not watch in share at the abba. A idea, a yummy. Mua mufa man fire it here. We are bama na ufa man fire in wash. Shaye. Sa uni obi reda hweye eye futu na meka cho sa wutie me na uni obi reda be careful be very very careful with all due respect hweye minim de meka asemie si otse meka wa asema cho na uremo tiktoker and a trending story pa enam tiktok Hey, mommy, I'm madam for girl B on issue. Emmy, yeah. I draw. No one but something dandy on in the kunu. I worry a issue snake and send some appear by and I want some dozen. A dozen. And I am your bema so African. On this issue, I just said, also trendy on social media. Of a baby, oh, baby, I'm a baby, oh.
I'm a CID boss to the casa. So say, could you buy him? Why see any more cry anymore? According to Sorin, you say, South Africa, do no, or no, or no, any man or man, a man, a nice girl, no. Not in Numbone, in Numbone, good, some man, and no. Oh! 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And again, about four boys, achiwe. Yeah, MP. Oh, pa. A question, a alleged, yes, say, sometimes $2 million be issues, and I'm on also, and walk, Netherlands. Hey, Semibri. Sisiana, I said, yes, baby, oh. I said, Siana, yes, no, I said, and near me, Sisina, no, the answer, yes, no. Mi wone se sia nyakopon ba nyame ba nyame ba etin sori na da bia mu bridge se urade nyakopon ba na suno mu sia so da vofo no na nyame ba dia se aso da bia nya djuma bi mu ye diska no mu ye diska mu vaska na mani pana ni panchele ko aso bia buo sika no a over $100 million a good bank, a big good damn near the day. Now me bought a beer, a radi bow, and a radi bow, and a such a one game, a radi bow, so near to us as you sit down. Namie, who is somebody? Ready? Any blow at my womb, and a mean toss on the answer. Nobody had any said. Because then a couple of bugs in the day. And then for so better, what a bet him. Na wo nyame aba wo ma no ade wo papa no bama wana se nyame nyame ba no popo na bi ase ase ya wo de nan ye den wo three bedroom so de ye den wo de ye den enti eno so eno de ho a ye de ho sem ebro story bi wa the story snare trending bi wa ana ya medwun like me person me kan some cry. It's just a big two women, Jesse. It's my mom traffic is here. Say, who tell me somewhere about so? Traffic, baby, I'm traffic because the Sierra Mirror, semi bro. By yard, I was she. Oh, yes. You see, traffic, no, at your pa. And about so, oh, one damn ho, baby. Now, other route. No money after all their mind. Sign a motor and so as a traffic, but no said on your day. Nungwa to Nungwa barrier, heavy traffic. Atsumada to Pokuasi, very hot traffic, and so Salam Malam, Eko Kasua Road, no, very tough. I want a traffic, no day. Eti traffic update, and I'm there no so a day. Eddie Bro, send us a power for mine.

Mammy Sambo Ramuna Faye of Stories, no, Ebi Embra and Famo. Na Uremwa. I was someone who says, Naweno, Mimi, and I was some sign I was him. And we are a ban on Copejuma. Na, a mamma di Pimena Juma Rafoni Binum. Umbesobeding. Scooty Lalas, oh, Toastash. Umbesome Toastash. And on the friendly toasters, Chinese never got say, Unka, I seen too. Nasa, Obaso Bieja, Unka, Tisu. Now make cut Chinese, I got a Bidiagro. Very true, I'm telling you. Go over here, Unta, I seen too. Nasa, Bama, Obaso, your bada, and son of Minijuma. Bama, Obaso, your bada, and son of Minijuma, and a Unka, Tisu. Chinese, Kasano, what I say, Uko Chinese, Kasani, Bibri, I say, I can't. You won't fancy, you will wait on a metrono. Sana Chinese castle setting. So, maybe call them to Berlin or Unka to shoe. And I just say, Bama Besson, your bad dance, son of a juma. On a metrono. Sana, the seer, and money be so from what you say. We are Bama, no super pejuma. You know about that. You know about that, son of a juma. And to who Bama, no enjoyment and a center way. You have juma employment. Enjoyment and employment. Na say the best. Oh, sir, we are about no go pay you manners and the person no dancer, massa, but reporting. A so called reporting. Quite a human, they are qualified here. A say more to my day, eh? And the obedient to my baby. A sense of promotion here, that it's an instant. You need to say that Dan, you have a promotion. How are you? Any man promotion, a very sad. Female banker suspended for allegedly sleeping with over 200 men while promising them job. Tia brofuno, maybe I'm about Chinese amount. Female banker suspended for allegedly sleeping with over 200 men while promising them job. Mami, I am a banker. And a mami ni mama maku 200. Ada. Oni mama 200 or 200. Na so ye bema na be pay juma na nwa da. No promise so be mu juma na be mu ya banana na da. No promise so be mu juma na we ya banana na da. Maku 200. 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There's a position of my meaning, you know. Are they real, mama? Are they real, mama? Now your bema no could pay you, man, when you man was a filly. And then I get feeling about them, I mean, you know. And yet, say Benghazi, I call bank this old. Maybe pay you, man, my minister, Brano, my minister, Benghazi, I'm done. Benghazi, a filly that. What mean you need somebody to go be a man or cry or pay you, because why enjoy enjoyment? Pelmo Benyom, we are supply, Miss Russia, and you know, by no Sanko Obana, Kobaya, Ebia Kaima Munaka video. No, I got just it. I can remember Benyom on Rome. Sir Russia, and you Berman or Bayano. Sir Anko Obana, Russia, and you know, by ya. Minia, I call yourself follow me. We will go follow him. Yan, you'll be follow, and you'll never say follow Nubu. No, yeah, you be follow no. 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

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And inside you. Now be painting what for you. Who's a memano? A sorry, a memano, oh, Church of Christ, oh, Roman, oh, sir. But some one man church is not here. By some of me, I know what you, I know what say. And yeah, easy. Painting what I saw me, I'm not sorry to first. Who need fade down to me, why? Who need TV down to me, why? Quite yet to sort the sport to cry. Yeah, but to sort the sport. I want you to know where to unqualify it. And you know, say, ah, that be on a uni TV. Ope so cool, I know better than Shukumbagia. And I knew one else meaning. Now, you perso Shukumbagia, okay, anyway. Oh, dead dream, and I had almost question away, cause Obama was a bema dem soko she TV and some unqua, and to bema the answer about a sonia fridge, a sonia TV. Oh, microwave. Oh, be the enough for no agree. Call second tower be all at the Sebio at the Sebio real planning. Adenam, and see, and no city. Yeah, come on. You ever didn't come on. So, wherever you find a station, don't touch it now. And come on, Albus, when you're paying Cassidy with fear, meaning you didn't come on. And see, baby, I will be a son of mommy. Name quick one, my. Abuai, Stone Boy, Bim Nation President, and Nidia Kwanso, Unia Ketua DJ Viper, Sheikh Audu, Chesunte Kweku, Medenyan Kupon Din Sreo, Stone Boy, Medenyan Kupon Ahata Swidi, Yade Sreo, Abrenti FN 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God, you are the so, you hata the so, you more talent, ah, what did you ni penny, you more talent, Uma nipa, efi na real home, you are kupo omo, wabwa wa omo, kwa din so, say, Abuai, for what kid Bonnie Chen, what he? For the Bonnet Channel. Na me njini sablanche fri mufia. 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I would need deal kwanso. Stone Boy. 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Yeah,

0: Alright, welcome back to the show. 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
1: Daniel.
0: Kweku. 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
1: aka Short Prophet.
0: Short Prophet,
1: yeah.
0: Hey, Prophet Tietia,
1: Odi for Tietia, and our Prophet
0: Tietia, Odi for Tietia, Odi for Tietia, O son come, O your Prophet Angasa, and I say, Bia, a demon, I'll deny their tongue also.
1: Ye kaso bi she nkoma asa ye kaso bi odi fo obi a ogina o kasama nyankopon ana ohu ade a na na nyankopon eda inte die ba bi si e de chire no
0: etu ye prophet ohu na de o tsade na be si
1: oh
0: champions league wana beji
1: di o beji beji
0: ana ne ya minka e
1: o nya minka
0: etu ye nya minipa
1: yeah
0: ana ye nya minne
1: minka so ye nya mi aboa
0: me we are nyamini pa me nyamini eh
1: oh so we are nyamini pa
0: eh yes so we are nyamini pa oh yes so ma me so question we me we so video say trendy yes it was a musician nipa ba ko oye prophet oye musician oye actor oye dem nyen e fa ko see him eh
1: and I can be ba born in
0: o sa bobo
1: born in the jade at o
0: bobo ah na team na be fa and that's what you do, Yana.
1: My Bobby, that Black Giant, Nayo, national team, or Ghana.
0: Hey!
1: But I see, Yana, I say, Giant
0: some prophet, whatever so. That's what you want.
1: Trophy in our Muda. Yaji trophy in our Muda. You could be Nikoji trophy.
0: I know, possible, we're a striker, we're a defender.
1: Me attacking midfielder. Me sign a ball as offensive midfielder.
0: Me bato, who share on Facebook and na uti ya bra Facebook number shadi. Short Prophet, ewa ha. Na oka tima na obo. 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So oka so a shorter, or a short ankasa. With all due respect. Or a short ankasa. 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
1: Oh, evidence or oh, yes, cap or oh, national sports council right now.
0: Now a defender, now a striker.
1: Me a midfielder. My ball defense that my ball, my midfield as a striker. Me boy it. Ni na meet me ball.
0: Ah, W. Ah, and tentia for ball. And I say
1: tentia for ball.
0: Hey, I come in chemo.
1: Me ni attention for ball. Sami ku formu ni na me ni oma ball border. Eric Bequin or me age mate.
0: Eric
1: Kabna Bequin.
0: Meaning
1: about border, meaning maybe I'm not or statue free.
0: Wow. And just like Sim said, short for team in our wedding.
1: And an American said black giant.
0: Black giant in a short for team.
1: Yeah.
0: Okay, meaning
1: black giant.
0: Moji cap in
1: 2010, yeah, Koji cap.
0: By then, no jabobo.
1: Because, Omunfi and Penny for Omunfi, you know, for now, dear.
0: I'm a
1: priest and worship leader, me minister. Into no me and no na me yet.
0: I'm so a secular musical.
1: Secular music. For now.
0: And do not want to go so rap and I'll be bigger car. A radini, a banker say, a joint, a sea, or visa.
1: Me latest, ewo, abontia, and chibia, me and Niama Bigun China about. About Puri, but I can't video sin in your mind. Ibi chicha.
0: Okay.
1: In management.
0: Okay, that could be said that you won't come on. But who share your Facebook and I would see ya. But I'm a short prophet. Then you come on see ya. Sir, Oba Kunu Echitia. And so about Suchitiana.
1: Debbie.
0: Edientia.
1: And since I'm in a way, I worry for until it's a Ukuno, eye, a dear, and ya. 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
0: na be ma cheating any oba cheating ukọ scriptures ni mu a difference wo mu anase ni na ese
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0: the partner so
1: yeah
0: oh worry da
1: me worry
0: sir
1: yeah
0: uni baso
1: me yan we
0: unyan we
1: yeah
0: ada usro bantina on be say like obetwen wa obekom man ho anase ba ba wo bi agya
1: ahaye kwa wo wa empa
0: eh ahaye kwa ze di goza ahaye kwa wo nware ye minim gas bi wa mini boy ba de bia toasters koso
1: e den e toasters
0: toasters empemu agro
1: mimi for now dia ni nyibi
0: onyebi since I won onyebi da
1: maye bi da bo mad ze ti ade media to
0: adan adan be so be ware
1: me worry ba won say akade no
0: mhm
1: yeah anu ni anu na seven
0: akade no ye de niamo betoto ye ba no ade ana
1: yeah of course I say we planning
0: ana ba bi show pena
1: oh bia bia ntumi show mi sir omo suru kra
0: ba ma mi so question we me ba to ba Facebook as a parent 4.7 na fi ye nkoin common so say sebio obi ye shorter e so why shorter na
1: debi because say meme ye tietia
0: ehe
1: me menyanko tietia ewo eware a ana ye fayifu na definitely say menya tintin ni biwo but intintia no be mo than tintin no intina e den definitely menya tintin ni biwo
0: etika wo fa girls is here obe for short and obe for tall
1: meme mu die die beba ma kwa mu bia die na adwen eda ho marriage material
0: minimum say okay oba oye marriage material
1: yeah
0: awe tietia
1: yeah
0: any oba oye marriage material e tintin to you utusu obe tusu wan
1: oh kami ya mi die ni biso okay
0: u die ni biso na se unu obi yeso o wa haleluya
1: omo no
0: wa me ba boy osa man bi wo boase a wonyi oni wonyi ni pa ba or a short when you need power me ba no una no fere baby ah
1: on say omo ye omo di ye ho fe what ma say
0: da bi me ba no saw onim hwe o akra akra
1: but they still know nkola no omo nim say ye no ye ye mpeni for but sometimes aya I don't know me who dey men kan
0: oh me ba no or be
1: me ni ye di bia
0: akra be 4 years or dey wuso ye penim
1: me sia akole bia oni ne ma me nam a program as ya Mommy, look at the small man.
0: Hey.
1: Why is he calling me a man?
0: No, how many years?
1: Oh, barely 5 years, 4 years. Mommy, look at the small man. Why is she seeing that I'm a small man? Stature, no, no, oh, who is about in the face? Oh, who say me a penny?
0: Wow. And then, who is all doing who fail?
1: Most ebi mu di ehun fe o yeah ebi mu di ehun fe ebi mu so they don't know ebi mu ni ebi mu so di yeah afeldi
0: wow okay so yeah go back to our question oba chiti ena ni kunu be me chiti ena oba so e chiti obe condemn oba ne de no be me ne de no ena obe condemn mu ni na
1: wa won say emra yesu koto edwama moni no Oko tu jama moni no.
0: Yeah.
1: Na be mani nka wo. Ya mfa be mani amba. Those time enipa mienu na ko akodi boni.
0: Yeah.
1: But be mani ye jai no. E na omodi oba no ko aba e so munsi ni bo. What ma say? E de ba sem na Yesu Kristo kan. Anki be kunu ba otwitwa je no. Ana o ka je ni say dey. Go and sin
0: no more.
1: So e bia wo ye bi. But jai. Enye o chiti wo kunu so o chiti wo yire so enye ntini that's what I will say
0: and so why you on for yechi
1: yes
0: I come ko heaven be me bia wa you on for yechi da no heaven straight wa ye papa ko be ko heaven
1: oh but
0: enye easy o
1: heaven ko ni de enye say wo chiti wo yire so ana wo chiti wo kunu so ana de be ko heaven
0: na bia na wi asi de wi wi asi koi wo ye be ma now to me worry 50 years 40 years now want to me on for yechi now no ye nko atma Minya, heaven straight. I'm telling you, heaven ambassador na make us ano. 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Ko anya easy
1: because your emma bibri wo be thousand, be millions. And we choose to say, oh pe ba ko pe aye den our room. Until you be faithful to your partner. That's all.
0: Okay. 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Phone lines activated. 0548-945-947. 0548-945-947. And no, and no, also, what the other free. Na ode wo dia ba comment anything o share on Facebook we be to the comments on Facebook that man can kan e dia ma o be ma o fa ni ile chi afa ni chi na ile so hu se ni kuru chiti into banu so asa se for be ma ni chi why na o condemn no omo mi anu ana o condemn ba ko o condemn ba ko 0548-945-947. Hello, good evening. Good evening. Who do you know
2: yourself? It's Kobe.
0: Bibia, Bibia.
2: It's Victor and Kobe.
0: Okay, Bibia, Bibia.
2: I'm so broken.
0: Milato, Daddy, now tell me. Jumedi, Ofra, Nekasa, Bibia, Bibia. No, I just Bibia, Bibia, Bibia.
2: Bibia.
0: As I'm coming in, my, and I say, yet you.
2: I'm so the American. I call it a bad room there. Ma.
0: Okay. Yeah, I said it was so what Jin Shah would have 0548-955-947 0548-955-947. Hello, good evening.
3: Good evening, sir.
0: What do you know, Sophie?
3: Fantastic, Kwame Kumales, aka Ogolo Bam Sampa, the man of the city.
0: Oh, Vinia, Bibia, look at it.
3: Oh, Sinia Sampa, you cool.
0: Yeah, okay, Bibia, Bibia.
3: Bibia, Bibia, Mr. Bibia.
0: Yes, you are doing on this issue.
3: Yo, Sinia, my main chair at 94.7 at Infinia. In fact, move by you, move. The sports in Infinia announced by Yamisham. Sinia made her say, Bemma Titina or by Titia. You have a condemned Obano. You say, I want to create Tia Bemma. You see, Bemma to me what mean, or bound to me what mean.
0: Okay.
3: Two are bound to be in country, Mr. Ukun Titin, two to two in the cheap. Ebasa, Obano, why are they wrong?
0: All right, so I see. O condemn Obano, name him, O condemn me, Bemano. Bema, funny, yet see, none of you so. Albano Sufinichi, Obano Sufinichi. Why no condemn, O condemn Obano, and a Bemano, and only an Indian or condemn Omo? Good evening. Good evening.
4: Good evening.
0: What do you know, Sophie?
4: Then you reach out. Replicate.
0: Okay, you pick us Bibia, Bibia.
4: Bibia, Bibia.
0: All right, thank you. And you?
4: Obama, the nuclear HGT. And she wants to go to GT. Now, on a super GT bar, or better than nuclear at that blue one.
0: And one of course, said that man was so good to Tiaba and then he had a better view.
4: Uh-huh. Yeah, woman is there. 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
0: Alright, thank you my name is Adelasi 0548-945-947 0548-945-947. Bibia, Bibia. Hello, good evening.
5: Good evening, sir.
0: Would you know yourself?
5: We did do this like this because they share me here.
0: Bibia, Bibia.
5: Bibia, Bibia.
0: Melasi, and you?
5: Me really had the but I am to focus on the name of the boy. I am going to be in the future. I am going to be in the future. I am going to be in the future. Me are from Guinea, the Abuja. Maybe the can say so bad and I better eat for the Uriachia. So, my wife for the year, maybe the other say, woman be in India, or more yelling it. But I am proud to be in, I was saying, washing. Ain't you say,
0: I'm a wife for some year?
5: Ah, okay. So I want for the let's say who are the Berman in Chitin is also who person who put it to the answer and yet. Because Berman is the idea of the Bushi. Then the choir idea of the Bushi.
0: So I want to call about you.
5: Eh, some Berman of Quab was here beyond that one, the Bushi. Oba, I said, yes, obey Amau. Obey, I said, the Amau. It's a who is a who are ban over to go with the mass because. Nana Bega Maya, Aenus, who are Baru Bega Maya, Aenus, you know, two the quiet you could go and massy.
0: Okay. Yes, yeah, 0548 945 947. 0548 945 947. Hello, good evening. Good evening. Good evening.
6: Good evening.
0: What do you know, Safi?
6: Bob Ray Casafri, Madina.
0: Madina. Bibia, bibia.
6: Bibia, bibia.
0: Brasi, yentiu.
6: Apani mami kasa nsu vibrikali. 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But, se bema pesa wafa. Oba kufuwa kane yere huwa. Bible has given him opportunity. For you sit down with agreement with your wife. And sana, obefa oba kufuwa. Which in your fat. Pasa Kobasa won away and I say answer to no money compensation. Now foul by Natia. We are say for.
0: Oh Berman, I was saying.
6: Yeah, we are saying. And a bad year who need any right. Send me to inform a chinchi. Listen me for fanity. Because by nature, a band to me wale mean. But Berman dear, with you are more than one. Our Bible, a mra. It is a beman between your dear Wally and Mra and the Soa. Your man acquaintance with you while a can hear him. It is a beman find a yereti. Just say, oh no, Banatana say, Casampa, the person Wally Macocan, if you are a human is in a corner bonadia, and you mean me, I will say for.
0: Okay, so
6: you are Sampa, or no Banaka, and person Wally Count.
0: Ne wajenche wadiaba usuba tu ni WhatsApp messages nonde aba 0243 896364 0243 896364. Another before Facebook Adi Amen Asempa 94.7 on Facebook na yang ready and from out Otuo the gunshot big shout to you Otuo now Otuo wale now also Otuo fechi kakla and two super soul chemist hey Otuo Bobo Tuo, no, yes, yes.

0: confession, Abraham, confession time. Na so prophet, Eda Sophia, so prophet. So what say amount for comment on Koma Yedi? Bussy, also be my comment beside a bema between my and Sam, you know. Who is say?
1: My pop dad in the air, meet Musa Pam Dad and Chimu. What must he?
0: Dabi, Okasi Chima,
1: Minkasi Chim, but you see, I know your war. You can say epistles, which is New Testament. But to me, no, Gina Wows is obey to me. I maintain you or more. Name for problem, be a maudia. A wow, would you say they will be
0: kind? Bowder comes to Soso.
1: Oh, me means Soso, because me means me to worry me.
0: I'm feeling you.
1: Follow me on TikTok, Short Prophet. We be nyame whole life. Yeah.
0: Okay. Short Prophet. Nyame show. Nyame se sha na ya bon komo.
1: Nyame se
0: sha. Ba onyum no time inti. Time inti, we the time inti. Nyame se sha.
1: Afa, afa. Ebe fa.
0: What I say?
1: Titan ya be afa.
0: And for cry ya ba kofa.
1: Eh, ebe fa.
0: What I say?
1: Ba ebe fa.
0: All right. So here the confession, ebe confession time. Baby, be obi ano. I'm also said a confession. Ebeni, ebe bro. Eti bonia what di? Bonia what di? What for biere? 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What bi obi sika? Ana wunti obi kopi efiase. Oye mobile money fraudster. Oye arm robber. What jai? Ana why ye bi but udu mi se? Bonia what di no? Ema brabona wo bono? Eni ema enko yi. And near my any stable from mount. Yeah, only enche. And both D and Baby Okasafi go straight to the point. 0548-945-947. 0548-945-947.

0: confession time. 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Hello, good evening.
1: Good evening.
0: Yentiu.
1: So, and I mean, confessing about the I'm afraid I'm not a cooling or the net cooling.
0: Yeah,
1: no, no, the person makes it a wide drinker, and I'm a friend and thank.
0: Maybe so, baby, a dream and yet a drink. No more, also a bonny beer, why ya? Obersonia, and no any epicity.
1: You,
0: but yes, so are. Yes, sir. Why? Okay. Then I say 0548-955-947. 0548-955-947. Bonnie Bay and Wadi, Adiana Waya. Bunny and Che, na Mwabia Wobiano, Radin Yakoponami, and Sumbuao. I'm the Bonnie Che, and then the rest of my Bonnie. Hello, good evening.
2: Good evening.
0: Get you.
2: That's a good one, my dear. I have a boss, yes. In his ring, I'm so unfunctional. We need beam.
0: Why are boss, me and sir?
2: Me passion.
0: Only Bema Baku.
2: Me passion. That's what I did. Bema Baku, Baku, Bema Baku, me.
0: And to the Bema Baku, Baku, and Bema Baku, so you mean?
2: That's right.
0: Na sisiye wa ware, wo ye ya che?
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0: Wone se, adia wo ye no, otuwa, ye wo den, enyam so son so bi, ewa braba wo boso.
2: Because I did, yeah, I know when he's just in a year, son. To give you a quite a dear cup and a patcher, the most untimely be blessing on me and find semi. I miss ring, I miss a mommy big answer, and you did that.
0: Okay. A rather for morning show. Why?
2: Amen.
0: Yummy sharper. Okay. On the bonnet chair, ya bar.

0: Hello, good evening.
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0: Member 20, Bonica.
1: Send me a happy time. I said, yeah. Be catcher.
0: Into.
1: I said, Michelle, the delay is not on idea. Now, me to a day, I think, sir, I took a trial 3 years ago. Mr. Major number 18 come up a trial of once. But I couldn't talk on, no, say, money by my area on anything. Now, Baba man was ignoring you know, I head out to two coin. And on time at the end, nephew. And then I mean, didn't come out and I say, okay, no problem. You know, sir, my cash and I channeled the best about 2 months and I try to save the meeting my name behind the Niagara. And it's no problem. Oh, but your wife and a lady one thing about both fear of the slammy. Double slammy because so. 2 times, 3 times. A chin lady, no, Abu Falam, the money in the gentleman. Open massam, top a soda, then. It's 80. And the chance of
0: never worry. But be because we need him, Pamua Goyeno. I don't see any adjun into a person more tina. I bear no one.
1: I know, according to Anon. Or say, a catch up with the Nimpon on an eternal or many ninja.
0: Banner or your beer, no, your beer.
1: Yeah, well, but on Yan Wadia, but I say, Mpanatrin on him now. Yes,
0: sir. W, sir, Ogaso be a worry, no gas on Yan Wadia and Pratria. That means, and now why we are born in Panetti.
1: On anything, yeah, on anything, on anything.
0: Into bear money, money ninja, but I won't know joystick and on what thing.
1: I hear you. Until according to the actual question, and by maybe a hammy said, no, why didn't I have me? I said, no, I'm from the media, but maybe so denied, denied it. But you see, I'm catching the Yenjaya. I'll catch him, say, you know, a boy, person, because of made into a man, me second person, made in, Ninjano, and to me, quite more fast for me, Ninjano. Until I'm so near, I have a pa. On our question, maybe to me, I said, now to me, I mean, you know, they said, you do come off phones for Mama, Nini Jane, I said, you may be all for me, and I'm more forgetting, maybe.
0: Hey, yes, sir. Entertainer, Sister Modine.
1: And then I'm a question, I'm a person about my age.
0: And see, when was the last time? When did he share with you?
1: Oh, I think the last month, yeah, he share with you.
0: Last month, yeah. And the summer didn't come on.
1: Oh, yeah, yeah, fire didn't come on.
0: And I saw on the Berman on the one that's what they.
1: On anything. And then by Berman, because of the human internet, not Falco. Friends, or quite. Or could it be.
0: Now, what are the Falco? What are the Falco?
1: Oh, Miss Mead, but I was a Mead, you know, and then the DM when it's a cobber.
0: And okay, you come up here and a beman, you're called Ma.
1: Ah, no,
0: Rabbi. Who called you, my age out? Who called you, my sire, for it? Hey! And he said, how? Over so time.
1: I'm personally trust, but anytime the Macas has matching, then we both know I could travel, say. Because of me not living to no person here in the
0: meantime. Ba, canoe, and we all day, me boy.
1: Oh, sir, by my media, my media bed, but also to me, I mean, you can't say, but in a media.
0: Sir, what would you say, but in a way, dear, a best of a chum? Cause one, adia wo ye no ene owuo ne nam
1: yeah
0: enye bema bia na wa na e fa na yere se bema no ko wuo chi a ebetum ne niam bebraba na wo ankasa no wo ba wo ne te
1: o debi mi wale na mi su kan di ni mi ke feels get but at least ni de mi ke kana se fa de na yeah
0: na se wo ankasa wo ni station wo de na town running
1: yes mini station I mean I work at
0: Town running away. I'm a mystery. It is said you are a mystery, but I know I'm a mystery. There's a woundy girl. But they never can come here for me, I don't worry.
1: Yeah.
0: And they're town running or town running. And don't call it a mom will be Tessie La Paz. Hey, Bossy. I dey also know. Last man, last I review. Also know. Well, our friends is always sorry.
1: Well, I don't know.
0: Chuchaso, na pel de nan nan tan, esa, what goes around comes around.
1: Yes.
0: Unu misa?
1: Eminimpa.
0: Ebya, be mana, on your time, nan, on to me mo ba de ninje, no? No mo ba de ninje, o. By this stage, me on to me mo ba de ninje, unzo ba de ninje, fro. Ebe to me ato. 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Ebe dun, baby, no on to me mo ba de, kwasu, ojuma, enye de biyan, ojuma bebe on. The way I answer say, enti, sir, usu anya time mama oba sana bisi, enti adia adia wa anya udeno, enfa nyu unia, enti meso, onti asia, change your sim ana ofewa enfa, me usu wa kono na kose trade, unma kote ameka sano, boti ne womni na say, anu kote ameka sano say, sir oba ketsa wo say, sabra. 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

0: 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Shall us supply for money. 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Ozine. Ozine.
1: You will laugh at last, laugh at the best.
0: And you see more?
1: Me genie, me monitor.
0: You monitor? Okay. All right. It's the son prophet, the boo bedroom. Most of the supreme for mine. Yet, anyway, embrace the sea.

0: enche bia ne trackers there na skidos etake over at the amount so so mami e wo be 2 to 3 minutes na ye pejae mu na obi a wo confession bia wa won tumi amfre call us ne ba na ba but because of time e see too many see wa wo bribi boni bia wo dia won tumi amfre be the number we to dwa fre na ye ne wo ending komo of air. Number of a friend no, is 02438516130 02438516130 Belated brother in comma Elizabeth Darko. Happy belated brother to you. Yes. Shana Sopa Efa Mai. Elizabeth. A happy belated brother to you. Oh, a member of Presbyterian Church of Ghana. Trinity congregation, sorry. Eho. And I'll call sorry. Over to me. Eho and I'll call sorry. And see happy belated brother to you one more time. Elizabeth Darko. What I say, we are a member of Presbyterian Church of Ghana, Trinity Congregation. Yeah, Tema Community 4. And when I saw you, oh, happy, happy belated birthday to you. Enjoy, Elizabeth. Enjoy your day. So, Prophet, Yako, what about you, Biana?
1: Oh, me chame fancy na.
0: Like, what, and I got me chame dog for my name. Oh, careful. Me tia me yere e bia ko su apoma
1: very soon obe hunu obe hunu wa me ne ne beba
0: why
1: very soon obe hunu
0: very soon very soon
1: and soon soon and it's in future
0: yeah
1: into obe hunu me chi obi bia ma sorry for
0: okay sorry
1: me ko glory chapel international e wo koto wa bi
0: o so fe fence
1: me so for your fellow Reverend Kofi Maonyega.
0: Yeah, I've been here.
1: Oh yeah, I've been
0: here. I could be a video say I be from Kwaso.
1: What your cranny town? I feel area on.
0: Sir.
1: Yeah.
0: Hey, short prophet.
1: Yes.
0: Me ni be Jesus obo wa ni ma be MC am.
1: Wow, I will be very happy, and you will see it very soon.
0: How you know? With the right person, our year end day. As a unya oba to asomase a is sweet. Yeah, Kwanyami Adumo Chinan Ebe Seshia Bengazi Edimi Ko Social Media Aima International and Edipin Johnson the producer show no Mamichia Big Boss Kai Namichia Big Boss Mr. Abu big shout to you Mr. Obi Nyamisha Munina Pay Forward Jume Munina Nyamisha Mini The Shake Audu Bonga Wansam Pioto Hadaga Wuriga Waga Situshi Baba Che Sunte Kweku Na Champions League final no. Champions League final no. Tema four.
2: Aye.
0: We are coming. Tema four.
2: Aye.
0: Yeah, bo. Chinese in the back say. Sai sin tai sun du. Feel like ha. Champions League wa. Si feel like tun dua. Sifu. Hmm. Now it's a Tema four. We they come. T Havana. Yen in ba. I say. A baby to butun. Timmy song. Baby, I will be a. What I say. All road. Leads to T Havana. 30th May. And a Juma de Ekoso. What I say. And T Champions League. UEFA Champions League final. T Havana. Tema. Call it design. Call it nine.
2: Nine.
0: And T Missawa Kra. 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Yenya Isia Ewo T Havana on the 30th of May. As I say, make a size in Naiwa, feel me light and do. 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
0: 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Radema in sweet enemy, yes, smudge. 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My secretary, my Sika Bakuru Sika Bakara Bakiri Bishana Bara Bakuru Sika Bakanda. But she is from you, Holy Ghost, Father of God. 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The name of Jesus. 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Laba Karabasan. Father, yes, it is. I give you another number in the Padun. 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Fibra, Fibra, Fibra. Come out. Come out. Come out. Jesus. Jesus. Jesus. Jesus. 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Masakataraba. Yes. Yes. A pier. A pier. A timber. Free Padun. Free Padun. Free Padun. Free Padun. Where are you? Sidibo. 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Sanda Basanda. Holy Spirit. Jesus. Oh my God. Holy Spirit. Oh, she's another Akati. Akati. Akati. For a great one. Tell me, Pobia, how does so many does so? For what the film numbers and what? 0247 82 5022.
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0: 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Frigate one. 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Omo de frona bo great one. Ipo bi a how so problem dao so. Omo de frem sisiya. Ano pa me ye kwasre e wo doko. Obi a yare yade. Oh my God. Awere nyanku nyami bena me so ye fru so. Obi bi a yare yade sem ni amane. Me numbers ni mi ni pe 0244 673 270. 0244 673 270. 0247 82 5022. 0247 82 5022. 0247 82 5022. 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Udo a doco traffic light perfectly. Ufrikas, who have a cab is your doco. 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Ufrikanishi number. Ufri second number. Be sure doco traffic light. 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
0: dare o fi tema madina faka ebesi ewo seko anase kandishi nefa odokoka usi fompa bo wode fre great one anopoi urani yakopo mo no shi anopoi ewo yesu demo 0247 82 5022 0244 673 270 0244 673 270 but more the honorable great one. If we be a watching ever be a super das, will be a how das, will be a man there das, will be a problem das, more the honorable great one. 0247825022. Over the MM Cassano Pay, my main coffer Corsica crack. Na meno among pie. And no man yame yanesu, and no man yakupo a yanesu and a dream, or more the silver frigate to add. Hello, Casafre. Hello, so Casafreva.
2: Ada.
0: Mammy, I told what you know. Sister, I told what you know, Shinsumo. Oh, Casey, what you must have known about him. I told what you know, Shinsum. Mamma, the brother woman of Pamina, dear Mawati. So, Tibber, be on the water. We do a dock or traffic light to Brantem by 5 o'clock. No, my start to why. Me free, I'm across with you. What? What a Brantem. Free good to 0247825022. 0247825022. My number is in a WhatsApp. Who bet me a WhatsApp? My number is in a WhatsApp. 0244673270. 0244673270. My number is in also say WhatsApp. Hello? Pastor Okasa Freva. Eva.
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0: Sister, Brother Poemetro, I didn't hear what it. 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Brother Conopo, who do not call traffic like that from why? Jesus, and my baby. Ma titu sister we sitting so am come pa he do be there no abei phone is there no spirit basprit force ni asew yin kunju ni asew nyama no manyina basa figure to se si ala ti fiona bi no fi wadan fu bi no fi bi secret wa tsela ti who America, Canada, Holland, Amsterdam, Japan, Korea. Forget one. Never done you. Never papa. Hello, Kazafre.
6: Hello, Kazafre.
0: I really ask.
6: Wow.
0: Prosika bakana wasan. Oh, but I want to say.
6: Oh, yeah.
0: Oh, yeah.
6: Usikaira.
0: Hey. And I'm fresh off me and I'm great one, Aji. That is our friend, Aji. Who from Aji? Usika yira se se ko police ji.
2: Wonderful. God bless you. Obrodo. Wow. We are saying. We are saying. Ghana. The better name for Sikansi. Now, Oba no cry with Papa. Who Oba be said the Asenke? No, Wabro no for Sikansi. So, when it's two another Masenke. You are very great to man. God, you could do ya. Who couldn't quack. 0247822
5: Simple
2: 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Who bought me what Ache?
5: Last week.
2: Now she did it how?
5: Last week,
2: me
5: come up with China. Me try ya visa yon from mama. If I saw this week, me call
2: you,
5: me sister,
2: ko
5: quoting
2: Timmy
5: Lena. If I saw, me come.
2: Sister Cocoa Tinti Minana. Oya Cocoa Tinti. Na ukwe akwese.
7: Na mi atume saka. 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
2: Usaka. 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
7: Mi bachumani.
2: Jesus Christ. Na wese awose. For us, we are hopefully a wine mistake for education. Yeah, then, I'm a problem. Why?
7: What's
2: your now? What are you doing now? Now, what does it do? Let me
7: come.
2: Let me see. No, my daughter. What about
7: the
2: brand of Hawaii? 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

0: kanya me sunu kure kaza me sunu kure pa wo shi abeda Jesus Christ team radio wo owo mo di wo nu mi mu yentafo na santafo before she be wo bo no o ma me mu kosere o mu kosere santafo ofin su en su bi da mu kru Jesus Christ. You know what I mean? I mean, I'm a so a British for America for Canada for Holland for Japan for a moment. Yeah, what are you doing? 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But my brother, I mean, I'm a so American. No, mama, what it? God bless you. Hey, Jesus, and show to me a bosom a wadi crofu kruma. To me, Bema pa. 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Spiritual marriage is sent for power. Sent for papa, papa, papa. We know my senior Rupert. 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No order call last stop. 0247 82 50 22 0247 82 50 22 Oh, America, Canada, Holland. She no more. No more. She see different. I mean, for Costro. For we will get. We number see me. Hello, because I'm free.
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0: Sister, madam, what to make her? Oh, Bema be an independent to be a book was here. Sister, Bema be an independent to be a book was here. Just setting because you're a bull spirit at you. We're free man as you want. We be down. But what about me? What do you want to Aba ifu ato ya de uje furu manasi wono wo furu manasi wono bibi dawo nye brodo ko na pomo nye hojuma ma wati challenge break that passport hello kaza forever
1: kaza free asaba zin
0: wo zemu ah masha ah brodo mo si hwe o igusisa wo be nye mejuma wo be nye hojuma tina aba ifu atake take hojuma semu no ti Sika semu nyina ya basa. 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
2: Asempa F
0: 0247 82 50 22. Ode me and Fred. Na mi we program na so wa Fred me say wanya me. We a life call. U fra u benya mi sisi a me wo do ko last of. Ano pe me yet cancel consultation. Hello, Kazafre. Ofa. Who are you
1: about?
0: Santa Caraba, Sikabakan. Rada Bakoro was Sikaba, Bakoro was Sikaba, Nabasanda Bakanda Basar. But I did be, you said, Utah, and yet, maybe woman more. And maybe also die, sugar, also die, no. Na ye for so day. Sorry, you have for sure the Kushua Shawanum. Oh, you see the Kushua Shawanum.
1: Yeah.
0: If you are Umumu, your papa, the Pia. One of them is Susumo be a yes beyond Buddha. Susumo, one of Susumo be a yesida. Sakatara, Bakini Bishan. Pensuo kakra pensuo wate mino mompa wate nifemo ya di nyako pon yushume ya ayarisha tumi nyamidi ya mame muse nyamitumi mani nyamia huwa dema wate

0: Bessel Cosro. But yes, you did go through 7 times. But yes, you did go through Jesus. Yes. 2, 3, 4, 5, 6, 7. Yes, when I go through, you was in the ocean, so you should know. Yes, when I go through. Yes, when I go through. Yes, when I go through. Yes, when I go through. Brother, no, sorry, Kakra. Thank you, Holy Spirit. Thank you, Holy Spirit. Massacre, take it, be sent to us. Massacre, send them, send them. I said, I'm true from a cool woman. True from a cool mama, but yes. The name of Jesus. Run up, I don't call a poverty.
1: No,
0: don't call traffic light.
1: No.
0: Wonderful. Yamishra. What do you say? Great one. 0247 82 50 22. 0247 82 50 22. Mother Flood Abu Sisiak, na minimum pie. Wait to me, Abala and Subi. Wait to me, Abala and Subi. 0247 82 50 22.
2: Gaza.
3: Yeah, it's
2: the same. Falka Safin.
3: A
2: Semper
3: FM. I'm on Bumpy, oh yes, okay, so dear, my brother. And if you are telling me, Trump, oh yes, you are doing it. Amen. Usika sem, enquiry, but what you have the homie and a pay, I mean, yes, I'm quite a mawati. Once I was unfortunate to Sika sem, why? What you have, why? Amen. Hello? Hello? First 0247 82 50 22. Beat one number, eh? Maybe I'm afraid of bumper. Hello? Yes? Okay, so free. Ever? Abeka? My bumper, you know, I will yes to Christ. I dare be at you. My brother, my chum, I will yes to him. Amen. Mose, I was on for a teacher at the chill. And he won't even call any more problem. So call any penny a chow sign, but chow my mom. What do you have me? No doco for car brand. I mean, I dear my wife. Hello? Yeah, who's everything? And some. The bumpy ammo. What? Oh, low the sound of you. Sound of you, me bumpy ammo. What? Baby, it is a down quarter.
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3: Spirit to be in and expect no worry. What should I also be no dada? But my dear brother, it's a must continue to round some. If you have a room, Sabe Caviano, not Diego, Bernamé Moa, what is
1: it?
3: A dock of a car, ABC circle, for dock or car. Now do a dock or last stop. Number Yana Adiba, why? ana pay away counseling enya sorry ti be hu me ya na ukọ adwuma na ukọ ba bi akọ wa ba ba show ni hello
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3: okay sir friend Eva wako votara obiju wako akoja bosombi o ti waji wani onya wako uwa ba onwoda ti brada mi cha uwa bonsama shise low sperm count amount brada mi isari nifu uswati ok kisho wani 0247 82 50 22 0247 82 50 22 Create what?
1: Hello?
3: Yes?
1: Hello?
3: Yes?
1: Lower
3: feed you. Me too. Huh?
1: Wo jama.
3: Tema, mama mpa ya ma, wo yesu di mi bom pa ya wo yesu. Adie bi achichiri wa bra bo sikasem obaso de yare to sisi the fact to be ma metwa ma wati
2: asempa fa
3: enano pay be si circle for dokoka bra be humi na menya adie fa sikasem ne waste enka obema sem ever perform why ah spirit na yesa enya normal why das yes
1: Morning,
3: Raja. Okay, sir, friend.
1: I'm passing the cafe, Tema.
3: Tema. My dear, sir, how to cry? What could you come up, bro? Nay, well, who would you for Papa do about well until I'm gonna catch it? But maybe it's our corner more than come or man or none of what? Yamidu ye, dear, Akoshaman on it, and so Cotra, why? Ampa, Brahma dia be home, no doco for cabbage is circle. For doco, cabano pay by 7 o'clock, no do I?
1: 7 o'clock.
3: Aye, a copy of 18 or do I?
0: Hello, Casafre. Yes, sir, Eva now. Yes, Prophet. Oh, bedroom. Bedroom.
4: Yeah,
0: no okay. And then I see you all. After that. I'm going to go to the house. Obama wife and I saw my bed, yes, why? But more than my bed, yes. But more than the great one. But more than the main cassa, and I'll pay you with your demo. I'll write it to me, a radio one day, a cassier. Oh, we be a hard dash or money dash. Oh, yes, demo. But more than the famous is here. Oh, yes, demo. Hello, Casafre. Who's who, Eva?
5: London.
0: Who are London?
5: Last name is
0: Fred. Who's who? I'm only from London, does who?
5: I'm not from London.
0: This is Bemano or notify. Ano pa bo ebogana ebogana be se sisuko kwa frem why min chiwade na yewai what na na yemie no mom na bibia nya kama pa why nda funya me ka oh sister we de we nyame nyame hu na otia buruchi na obi oba bi o gana jini kunu ja ja ja ja so a fra so for different different
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0: let me tell me your jumo omo de se only great one be kasa 0247825022 mi po bi a wachi ya bro bi how does obi a super does I want to free great to
4: hello
0: yes mother ukasa free I'll be your for friend of power. Who's America? My God, Holy Spirit, Masakata. When you are
4: Jay,
0: I don't know when you are Jay.
4: You said it with me.
0: Okay. My God, ha, who are you? Jesus Christ! Ha! What is that? That is not proof that you are not here. Why not work?
4: But I'm not romantic.
0: And your doctor is not proof that you are not here. Why not work? Why go hospital?
4: Because I'm not.
0: Ha!
4: You want to say I'm not just a man? You want to say?
0: Jesus Christ!
4: You say I'm not 5 years. I'm not even young enough.
0: Ha!
4: You
0: know, yes, and this is a miracle. You go there, do you have a car? I said, what you want bread? We will wash off the bread. Do you come? Ha! Do you don't just not confirm? I said, oh, you want
4: back?
0: Jesus, yes. Bishop, when you get more. Let me get my papa. I'm about from what? Oh, sister Emma, sister Emma, maniage, and a poor papa. Ha! Jesus Christ. Monique, she said, yes, oh, yes, you know too much. It's dropping to Ghana, and I said, also, who pay your full partner, sir? Still, who to call you and our tea and Capana, my dear, and every boom. Now, if you for by phone yet. Forget one 0247825022. Sister, we also were chin sharp. Hey, I saw for boob with the terminal. We present the way as well. Come in now. Hey, Yame Yajuma, Medica catcher. No more Yame Yanus. Hello, Casafre. Oko Fodia. Sister, Bella, Mamma, Madame, Bella, be pursued book was Yanya. Jesus Christ, Holy Spirit. Shut up, who Accra?
6: Bajani.
0: Accra Central, and I said, who are ever?
6: No, Michel Camp.
0: Oh, Michel Camp.
6: Annie.
0: But yes, it's true. Who come as soon as Uber Suda would die in Kuana Susu, and yet, yes, it's true, Susu. It's a very bad. It's very, very bad. It's a demon spirit. You train Mawati?
6: Yo.
0: You train Fusu, but you want to provati? But you're spiritual that is Brodok, Umadoko. Fakabesi awo odoko fakabesi seku bi odoko ka wo seku ana kanisi na bi odoko la shop what
6: yo
0: wonderful god bless you free great one hello kaza free eva masa yato wajuma usunsumu o yato wajua boye juwa demba unyeshika ntwo sike bi abanze mu bashi bra benya de ma wai bro doko bro tell why hello kaza free
7: Medina.
0: Who Eva?
7: Medina.
0: Who Medina?
7: Ah, brother, opening. Ah, Masha, we want to open the Yanko Po at the start also. We need to make money as well. But I'm into what. So for black cat, you are not so young, you are.
8: Oh, maybe I'll go for 14 with some
7: questions. But I'm in that dear Mawati. When you have a chance, you can see you in London, UK. But who will be spirit to be, bad spirit to be, a solitary anoma, and you are what? Doroko, Bramish agreed to another premier consultation. By 5 o'clock, never be a dander that. Me a can and a counselor. We will make sick of Freddy. Me a counselor, sir. Be a big summer, your member. Penipa 5,000. Hello, Casafri.
8: I'm from Casafri, Bato.
7: Who are Bato?
8: John.
7: Brother, Jamie, Yanko Poy, you wish you were by you, Bushia. If you want thing, if you want to say, boo. If you what then papa. You mean you were so bad you wish you what?
8: Okay.
7: You open up from an amateur, what?
8: Okay.
7: You break, you will break it grounds. Masika told me. Hello, director. Hello?
8: Hello.
7: Hello. Who can suffer?
8: I can
7: suffer.
8: I
7: fell down. Ever?
8: That's
7: what I fell down.
8: That's
7: why. Hmm. I can't just. Next year, by this time, now America. But what about the spiritual marriage in Mawati? Soon, you are a boy no more to go, and yet. Hello, Kaza Freva. Hello? Who was soon? Masika taraba kuru boshika bakanda rabasan. Hey, ene asofu frebu o program is support. 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Ubin kanchira mamenchira. Oya asofu. Obali bra metso adi biya moya wati. Asofu frem program is support. Ene. Hello, Kasafri.
8: Hello, Kasafri. Akumano.
7: Who is Akumano?
8: Bachoi.
7: Obani show who you wati. Any problem you be business be a omu ye ni papa. Ti we ba metcho adi bi mo ye wati.
8: Ti say business be.
7: Metro. Why e kwa ho? Why?
8: No. Okay, metcho say Sunday up to Friday. Sunday up to Friday we ye juma.
7: Mu mu wo sa, mu free na ko bi na mu wo sa. Why? Friday is your holiday.
8: I'm a man.
7: Fati tia papa, o papa side ho nyina. Emema na ofi nyina fati tu mu nyina. Ti o baba na ma ya dia ma wat. Metro dia be stop wa dia no. Uti u ba no pa ya ba bo wai. Bo de bra no pa because ano pa na me ye juma nkasa. Ano pa dia. Ano pa na me ye juma nkasa pa wai. Ano pa dia me ye pure spiritual things.
8: From spiritual consultation again.
7: Usi consultation say. Uba no wa ba for there kakra ye ho de in consultation uba ba for there uba bo lo de pro se redo ni ye boka
8: o se bi ni mi
7: ti uba na so ba
8: I say na enemy hu me den ti
7: oh bra oh uba lo bra why kakra kakra good to have for there why na ye mo why in tutu nsa nsa no spirit in flow hello kaza friend
8: kaza kaza
7: 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Follow me, Cecilia. Not me no mom plan. I don't pay. I don't pay. Me no trust. I will talk all last up. One to one, personal to personal. Me probably a watch here, but me probably a super daso. Me probably a hobby daso. We bet me a free great one. 0247 8255 0222 0 0 0 0 0 0 0 0 0 0 0 0 0 0 0 0 0 0 0 0 0 0 0 0 0 0 0 0 0 0 0 0 0 0 0 0 0 0 0 0 0 0 0 0 0 0 0 0 0 0 0 0 0 0 0 0 0 0 0 0 0 0 0 0 0 0 0 0 0 0 0 0 0 0 0 0 0 0 0 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0 0 0 0 0 0 0 0 0 But your voice is from Papa. Your voice is from what I said. Una obano do ko ko todo
9: that's
7: my reply let me say a case me to say
9: o ka che so ba na ka so ba ko a be di case
7: so mo ko na ka so ko ni ni ni ni ni ni ni ni ni ni ni ni ni
9: ni
7: ni ni ni ni ni ni ni ni ni ni ni ni ni ni ni ni ni ni Yankopon tu mi ede ede su ye juba. Yamika wati se u so u di adansi ye wati. 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Wabre. Wabre. What in here, so for so abre? We walk at just what here, so for me, so any juma. Jesus Christ. Jesus Christ. Hey, Germany. Holy Spirit. Open your mission, what? From me, your program, from what? Why? We are from it, why? Never abortion, never shame. From number great one 0247 82 5022. Remember, I said, you know, before we number 0244 673270. Tini, me no person like WhatsApp. Send me hi. Add me. Dini great one. Name me hi. Why? Pacho. Add me name me hi. Why? Never boy. Why? Sister. Add me name me hi. Mama. Add me name hi. Oh, I don't see. Omo pay your from. Omo pay bani and Jesus Christ. Omo mon create asem. Omo. Oh, brother, we are friends. See, I did not say we are mobile. Say because. Or from no shoe, or so a banner per se at any bar, or knock or court or near the. Hey, sister, Mama, be you a yasu, Yami Yajumo, Yami Yajumo. Hello?
10: Hello?
7: Yes, how can I free?
10: Good morning.
7: Who could for you?
10: I can't.
7: Now, what to say?
10: It's
7: not for Yamiato. Shake my legacy, brother. Uncle Fobu, a blue chamber, some bobo. Oh, why do you let Danny Danny? Over from Metro Adia Moiwati. Faka Friko food your back, rather than Metro Adian in your way. Oh, Dragon Hammer Brow, brother, me catch you pray. What Dragon Hammer Brow be defeated? So, who sad, who be a never be in your Mibu Serano? Tibo Mother Bram Metro Adian in your Mifanko, why? Yes. Oh, Yari, it didn't hello.
10: I say, oh, Yari, how?
7: Mental case. Fanebra, why? Fanebra don't go on a boy. Yadia, yes, 30 minutes, you want by Neco Street. Hello, Casafre. Who Casua? Brother, if you're not tuning in, if you're a baby autist, you see a problem with you.
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7: Oh, you be your spirit, you be your sin, you put your money in the Sikasem. But I'm in the Yama Wati. Brother, call up. If you be blown, can I no much is fine as no much is fine. Hello, hello, Casafre.
12: Casafre,
7: eh? Enfa.
12: La, Labadi.
7: Who Labadi?
12: Ah.
7: Bibi ni na moni peduem. 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What Umodoko. 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Udu odoko traffic light for me number name me for what? Udu traffic light to for me name for why? 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Hello kazafiri opani.
13: Kacha
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13: O si se me do traffic light.
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7: 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What many are dear, what? Brand temper, brand temper. Why? God bless you. But what is only great one, Cassano pray. Hello, Cassafra. I'm in fact 0244 no sugar. Hello? Pato Cassafra. Hello? Who Cassafra? Who
13: Cassafra?
7: Who Cata? Cata didn't know 1 hour. Cata didn't know. Cata. Kata. I but who could cut that?
13: 4 to 5 years.
7: Sure. Baby, I want to see here or cut that one. A human, I'm going to know. 1, 2, 3, 4, 5, 6. Moving the passes, and I'm going to say, human, I'm going to down back home. A apartment, apartment, but moving them with the same compound. Ten crime. Oluna Adena ayira wo hono Oluna wo no ofade no dia komo obabi obabi gana ni babi wo hono ma onu su okuru nu su a sa boy no ne sa oba no ewo yonkofa nti ofade no e dia komo ano
13: so no
7: so afa
13: no pa
7: e kwa
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7: Jesus Christ, ene dia tun no muso. 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Sha. Mwe program na frema no pawai. Oh, from Ghana time 7 o'clock. Me too, I know my business. Why? Why? Dear, cause we don't see why. We be in the business. What? yo. On for table chebre. For table chebre, papa. 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
7: 0244 67 32 70 0244 67 32 70 Anope 5 o'clock to area 1 o'clock. We will hold on there. We will hold on watch to Friday. Friday holiday. Friday the Empire Major Cra. And yeah, prepa papa. Hello? Hello? Pato kata fre. Who's my wife? Masikata bakorobo shika bakana raba shika bakana raba shika bakana raba sanda. Ah, brother. But who's on left side, no? On left side, no? Ajujo. On right side, so Ajujo. When you stroke, we a stroke patient. Open we a stroke patient. Is that it, Ajay? Who's there?
14: Who's
7: 1 month, ni? 1 month. Ye, ah, Jesus Christ. Sure, we don't care about what we're not care about. Obano to come back 12 years ago. After one year, Obano came back. Obano was Canada. Only Obano be with what we're not. Hey, we get it. We're too kind. For Obano, I guess we will find a better fan of club. But the day and create another fan of club. But see, we're saying we're going far back. Oh, Canada, see, I want to think. Jesus Christ. But what the last time I attended?
14: 2 years.
7: 2 years. Yeah. And you like how when I drink beer, I'm going to stroke. But I'm not planning to buy my water. And you're quiet. You be doing it. You be no sad in water. But I'm not planning my water. Wonderful. God bless you. Forget one. 0247 82 50 22 The miracle prophet. I'm a pay me a counselor 5 o'clock. I'm a pay to 1 o'clock a year. Me trust you 1 to 1. What a great question. Sister, what do you say? What do you must say? We seek as I must say. Tia Dacia, Nancopo, and Namaso, a year, Edema Gana mine. A butcher for Gana for Nami Yajuma. Brother, maybe we yash it. To me be Yajuma. From a number, Sir Miss Soriano 0247 82 50 22 0247 82 50 22 My number is name you know. Name you WhatsApp. 0244 67 32 70 0244 67 32 70 0244 67 32 70 0244 67 32 70 0244 67 32 70 Utre Medina great one Odoko last stop Manufa last call. Hello Kazafri. Eva.
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7: 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For a great one. Nyamisra. Bye-bye. Bye-bye.

0: understand it.
1: Weakness in prayer has made kings become beggars, and beggars are riding on horses. According to scripture, 1 Peter chapter 4 verse 7 says, the end of the world is coming soon, therefore be earnest and disciplined in prayer. For this reason, Freedom Time Praying Partner, FTPP, is inviting all to join this power-packed prayer program every Sunday, Monday, Tuesday, and Wednesday midnight, 12 p.m. on... This power pack program is being led by Reverend Bernard Owusu Ansah.
2: Everything in you that attracts evil people,
3: Jesus,
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3: Amen.
2: Amen.
1: Don't forget that the fervent prayer of a righteous man availeth much. Therefore, be part of this program. For any information, call 0244 115 618.
0: Freedom, the Lord has done it.